0: How do you know?
1: My mother works at Sacred Heart, moron.
2: Girls, Gracie and I just had a great idea.
3: You could use a little nonviolent social interaction.
4: You feel anything yet?
5: Shut up, Chapin.
4: You know, I'm not trying to rush you or anything.
5: I said shut up!
4: Maybe this'll help.
5: Very funny.
4: You should probably go soon. Just get it over with. You'll feel better after.
5: I'm junior class president. I could get, like, suspended or...
4: Just do it! For God's sakes, you have 5 seconds to get your ass out of this car or I'm doing it myself. 5, 4, 3,
6: 2...

0: This isn't how the story ends.
1: I think she might actually have a breakdown.
2: Over there.

0: She's totally splitting the whisker.
1: You think she'll get kicked out of student council if Scalco catches her?
0: Yeah.
1: Good.

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0: Are you crying?
1: No.
0: What's wrong?
1: You don't care.
2: Yes, I do.
1: I'm having the worst night of my life. Your sister hates me, her friends hate me, my mother hates me, and I'm in a closet that smells like...
2: Like what?
1: Boy funk!
2: Is that a girl word? Boy funk?
1: It smells really bad in here.
2: Here. Better? It's spring rain scented.

0: You suck at this.
1: You just got it. Why? You play Rock Band?
0: Way better than you. I could totally kick your ass into expert mode.
1: Oh, yeah?
0: Yeah.
1: Then bring it.
2: It's gonna be okay, Cecily. This is like the best game ever. Seriously.
3: Chapin.
4: Sat.
3: Whisper.
4: He's adorable. What about him?
3: Are you into him? I mean, I'm okay if you are. I was just curious, because, you know, you're always, like, around him and stuff.
4: Are you serious?
3: It's just a question.
4: That's a hella lame thing for you to say to me, Eve. I would never go for someone you were into, never in a million bazillion years.
3: Are you mad?
4: Maybe.
3: Bitch.
4: Hooker.

0: You're actually pretty good at this.
1: Yeah, I know.
0: What's your name again?
1: Liza. Don't try to be nice to me, because I still think you're a giant fucktwit.
0: What'd I do?
1: Did you Superman that hoe for 20 bucks? For half a million, I might think about it. Fuck twit.
0: I said that?
1: The fact that you don't even remember makes you even bigger fucktwit.
0: What if I take it back?
1: Too late, I'm already scarred.
0: Dude, you carry around a rat. Don't brush your hair, you're...
1: Yeah,
0: rich.
1: I'm expressing my individuality, okay?
0: You're looking to attract negative attention. There's a word for that.
1: Yeah, what's that?
0: I forget. But there's a word for it. It's not like you're ugly or anything.
1: I'm not?
0: Nope. The chicks who carry around rodents definitely kill their fuck factor. Here's some advice. Leave the rat at home and you may get a date. And it better not shit in my closet.
1: Like you notice. What time is it?
0: 12:02. Who cares?
1: I can come out now. I guess I should probably go find out where everybody else is.
0: Or we could bone.
1: I'm gonna go get dressed.
0: Can I watch?

0: smell like pee.
1: Two more to go. You or me, Eve. I hope it's me.
2: Hose first.
1: All right. Who hasn't dared yet?
0: I have a dare for you.
1: I bet you do.
2: Hello? Liza, she wants to know where we are.
0: Tell her to meet us at the Carby's on low heat.
1: Why?
0: Cuz I triple dog dare you to.
1: So all I have to do is mug a penthouse. No problem. What, are we waiting on Rat Girl or what? You never said there was security.
2: Crime is a bitch.
1: What, are you trying to get me arrested?
3: You can challenge me. I mean, if you can't do it, just say it and I will.
2: Her dad owns the store, Chapin.
4: And by the way, porn's right behind the counter.
2: Dad call?
5: No, loser. I told you he's not gonna call. It's like 2 a.m. in Florida right now. Oh, the next time you decide to dare your friends to do shit, leave my closet out of it. Check you later, Liza.
2: Later, Todd.
6: Did you hook up with him? Slut up!
0: What's going on?
1: Okay, fine. Let's do it. But I need this.
0: Hey, cut your bitching.
1: I'm the one who has to wear this pink nightmare.
0: I'll try not to barf on it.
2: If she gets arrested, my dad's a lawyer. He's really good, too.
0: Shut up, Sarah. She'll be fine.
7: Hey, kid. You can't ride that thing in here.
1: Sorry, sir.

0: man, can I get a pack of extra lights?
1: Sorry. Just want one.
0: Man, just come here.

0: You need some help finding something?
1: No. I'm okay. Thanks. On second thought, do you have, those colored, covered peanuts? There's peanuts in them. My dad used to eat them all the time, and I,
0: M&M's?
1: Yes, M&M's. Do you have those? She blew up my dad's microwave!
2: Hey, you! Get out of there! Right now! Stop, you little shit! Stop! Now!
3: Where is she?
2: You little thief!
3: Look out! Don't hit her!

0: Oh my God. That was the most Bodak thing I've ever seen in my life.
1: La, da, da, da,
2: oh, whose friend are you anyways? You blew up my dad's microwave.
3: Where did you learn to do that?
1: YouTube. And I couldn't just get something for Cecily and not get something for everyone else. So?
0: It's... no way.
1: I thought you might need this.
0: Oh my.
1: And Nina. I don't mean to say anything bad about your hair, because we're cool. But, ever since the seizure thing, you might want to fix it.
0: Thanks.
1: Yes. And Sarah. Look what I got for you.
0: Oh, my God.
1: Now, these don't expire until 2010, so you might actually use one or two.
3: And for the birthday girl?
1: Wow. Who's the triple dog queen? Come on, come on. Give me some love.
2: Yeah, until you're busted by the security cam.
1: Oh, and one for me.
0: Oh my.
3: You are insane.
1: All right, one more dare of the evening. Ready for yours, Spalding?
3: Let's do it. Sarah, it's your turn.
2: Yay!
3: Okay.
1: Drum roll, please.
4: I triple dog dare you to go to third base with Whisper tonight.
2: You bitch.
1: You love it.
4: Hey, Mal. Can I ask you something?
0: What?
4: What's the whole deal with Stacy St. Clair?
0: Shut your mouth. Kick the ball.
4: Well?
0: Keep talking, Spalding. See where it gets ya.
4: I don't talk about Stacy St. Clair, and I don't talk about Sacred Heart. Get it?
0: Take a lap, ladies. Move it.
4: Shit. Thanks a lot. And if you're so curious, why don't you ask Chapin?
0: Two for you, Silvers. Good work, O'Donnell.

0: How do I look?
1: Sexalicious.
0: You don't think I'm trying too hard?
1: No, just be cool. Whisper like that.
0: Chapin, can I ask you something?
1: Yeah?
0: Do you know anything about Stacy St. Clair?
1: Why would you ask me that? Why do you even care?
0: Chillax.
1: No, you chillax. And no, she was older than me.
0: Well, Liza said...
1: Who cares what Liza said?
0: Well, she said you two got into a fight and then he pushed her off the bridge.
1: Liza! Get over here.
0: Chapin, just forget about it.
1: No, I'm not gonna forget about it. I don't like it when people talk shit about me. The whole Stacy Sinclair thing? You weren't there, were you, Liza?
0: Okay. I heard.
1: You weren't there. You don't know what happened, so stop fucking talking about it. And FYI, I didn't even know her, okay? All I know is that we were at a party. Stacy was depressed. And then she ran off.
0: Just like that.
1: Just like that.
0: She wasn't stoned or seeing butterflies.
1: People who are depressed do crazy things. Maybe her mom hit her. Maybe her dog died. Maybe she was pregnant. Or maybe she was just a coked out junkie who lost her will to live.

0: I don't know. I didn't ask her. All I know is that she jumped, okay?
1: Then why'd you get expelled?
0: Because I was there, just like that lesbian at Mallory Silvers.
2: That's not what I heard, Chapin.
3: Okay, stop it. God! Cat the ass act, Chapin. It's my birthday party. You're gonna behave yourself.
0: I'm haved.
3: Good. Sometimes being around you is like babysitting a kid with ADD.

0: Is everyone looking at me?
1: They're not looking at you, they're looking at me.
0: Yo, Stefan, where's Whisper?
2: Somewhere, huh?
3: Get off me, get to me.
0: What is that?
2: What? It's like that, huh?
0: So, hey, Eve's looking pretty good tonight, right?
2: Yeah, she's cute.
0: Bangable cute?
2: She looks good. Come on, let me show you something. So bitchin'.
0: Do you want me to teach you?
2: For reals?
0: I taught my auntie.
2: Sweet. I want to make a sweater.
0: A pink one?
2: I can rock pink, right?
0: Totes.
2: Have a drink. Here. Yeah, girl. Nice fun bubbles.
4: Hey, just grab me one of those.
5: Give me one, man.
6: Hey, it's Rat Girl!
4: Shut it down.
6: What? Why? Yeah. Any sex buddy or something?
4: Hey.
0: Is my brother mad when he found you? No, he got over it. Did Cecily really piss on Scalco's stoop? Right on the welcome mat. Oh, but don't tell her I told you that. She's still, like, freaking out over it. So, you nervous? Yeah. And you're not gonna back out, are you? No. My dad loves my hair.
4: Hey.
0: See ya.
7: What was your dare tonight?
1: Not telling.
7: Why not?
1: Because you'll fuss at me like a little girl.
7: I will not.
1: Swear.
7: I swear I won't fuss at you like a little girl. What was your big dare? Come on.
1: I had to mug a penthouse from Carby's.
7: And?
1: Exactly. So I stole a bunch of shit and blew up a microwave.
7: Why do you do shit like that? Especially after, you know.
1: I don't know. Cuz? It's fun, and we were bored. And I have no intention of ever shaving my head.
7: You'd still be hot. Where are you going? All right.

0: I mean, I know I get good grades. I know I'm Catholic. I know I'm conservative. But damn it, I want to rage too sometimes, you know?
1: Totally.
0: Everybody should get naked and run around at least once in their lives.
1: Fuck yeah.
0: It was totally liberating. It should be a law.
2: Hell yeah. I'd vote for it.
0: Hell yeah.
3: What are you guys talking about?
1: Getting naked.
0: Fuck yeah.
1: Dude, we should knit naked.
4: Okay, Sarah, let's go.
0: Fuck no, I'm busy.
4: Come on.
1: Come on.
4: I will bring her right back.
0: Excuse us.

0: I like your shirt.
1: So do I, that's why I bought it.
2: What was your dare tonight, Eve?
0: I'm working on it.

0: That's third base.
1: Are you serious? You dared her?
0: You told me to.
1: Oral, Sarah. Third base is oral.
0: Oh, oral sex.

0: Eve. Look, I think you're cool. But...
1: But?
0: I've got my eye on somebody else.
1: Who?
0: Your girl.
1: Chapin? Are you serious?
2: Eve, look, you're cute.

0: Dude, I'm sorry.
1: Shut up! I knew it. Ethan, wait! Oh, what's going on?
2: I was just about to ask you the same thing.
1: Slut up.
2: What?
1: What the hell is your problem?
0: I'm problem free, Chavin.
1: Then why didn't you? I mean, she's cute, right?
0: You're watching me?
1: Of course, I was watching you. It's the frickin' game.
0: Well, then you know exactly what my problem is.
1: Oh, that has nothing to do with it. For God's sakes, it's her birthday.
0: Come on, Chavin.
1: No, hold up, hold up.
0: What's the matter with you?
1: This is not how it was supposed to go. If I kiss you, then will you hook up with her?
0: Are you serious?
1: You heard me, will you?

0: the hell is the matter with you?
1: It's a game. It's supposed to be fun. She's my best friend, and it's her 16th birthday. Her dad hasn't called her, and she's all upset about it. She has this huge crush on you, and now if you don't hook up with her, she has to get her head shaved. Doesn't that sound messed up to you?
0: Yeah.
1: It's supposed to be fun, and then everything goes wrong.
0: You mean like Stacy?
1: Don't talk about it. I never should have even told you.
0: It wasn't your fault.
1: How do you know? You weren't even there.
0: It wasn't.
1: Stop talking about it.
0: Aiden, accidents happen all of the time,
1: shut
0: and
1: up.
0: It's not your fault.
1: Shut up! Shut up! Shut up!
2: So, you guys done with your game yet?
3: And this is your business because?
2: Well, did you ask Chapin about Stacy St. Clair?
3: Yes. She said she fell off a bridge.
2: Maybe she fell. Maybe she was pushed. Maybe she jumped.
4: Don't be mad, Mal. That's the game. And I think it brings out your eyes. Who's next?
3: You. Pick someone to dare you.
4: Then how about you, smartass? Make it good. I'm getting bored.
3: Jump.
4: From?
3: The bridge.
4: The jogger bridge.
3: I triple dog dare you to jump off the jogger bridge.
4: That's stupid. So is your head, Baldy. How much is in the pot?
3: 280.
4: Well, you may as well just put it in my pocket now. Let's go.
2: I'd she jump. Maybe someone dared her to.
3: What is your problem, Mallory?
2: What really happened to Stacy St. Clair?
3: She jumped.
2: Yes, she did. Because someone dared her to.
3: Is that true? Nothing bad was supposed to happen. It was supposed to be fun.
2: Are you guys having fun?
1: People jump off that bridge all the time and nothing happens.
2: There's a current, idiot, but you weren't thinking about that. You needed to be the center of attention, so you triple dog dared Stacy St. Clair to do something you knew you couldn't.
1: I could've.
2: I don't think so.
1: You daring me, Mal?
2: I wouldn't be that dumb.
3: Chapin! You bitch.
1: Listen to me right now!

0: jump! Don't jump, Chapin! No! Chapin! I don't see anything!
1: Go down to the bend in the river!

0: she swam to the other side.
1: You bitch!
0: I didn't tell her to do it! What dumbass jumps off a bridge in the middle of the night, huh? What dumbass? She's crazy! She was there, she knew what would happen! What's that?
1: Shit! I'm calling 911.
2: She probably swam to the other side. Come on!
3: Let's go.

0: should turn around.
1: I thought the fun was just starting.
0: Chapin!
1: What, you two look like you've seen a ghost or something.
0: You think that was funny?
2: Eve, stop! Eve, Eve, stop!
0: I thought you were dead! I thought you were dead!
2: Eve!
0: Shut up! You moron!
2: Look, if we're not cool anymore, I could just walk home, okay?
0: Then walk yourself home!
1: Fine, I will, bitch!
0: How could you be so selfish?
1: I just needed to see.

0: Are you okay?
1: Yeah, I think I'll be all right.
0: We should go find out where everybody else is.

0: my God, you're alive!
1: You're like the dumbest person I've ever met in my life, seriously.
0: Shut up, Cecily. Not as perfect as you think you are, okay?
1: Excuse me?
0: You heard what I said. If you have a problem with Chapin, you can go home.
2: Chapin? Chapin?
3: I'm fine. I'm fine.
1: Oh, no. Police! Let's go.

0: Oh my.
1: I think it kind of goes without saying, doesn't it? Chapin for sure.
2: Excuse me, I peed on Scalco's stoop. Okay, he'll probably never speak to me again after he kicks me out of school, that is. Can I vote for myself?
3: No.
4: No.
2: Then I vote for Nina by default.
4: Chapin.
5: Chapin, you win.
4: And for the record, my vote was for Sarah.
2: Don't we have to shave Eve's head now? What? That's the game, right? I mean, I wanted to do pedicures.
4: Screw your feet, Cecily. Did your dad call yet?
5: You should just call him.

Yeah, I know it's late, but I was just calling because. Yeah, I know, but. I was just waiting for you to call because

0: Great. She flipped the fuck out.
1: Eve. You all right? I just needed to get that out. Let's do it.
2: Whoa, we don't have to.
0: Yeah, I thought your dad loved your hair.
1: That's the game, right? Friends stick, dads don't.
0: I want to.
1: Let's do it.

0: but it's my hair.
1: I'll leave you a hat.
2: Hey, Eve. So what's your mom gonna say about your hair?
0: I don't think you can speak when you're having a stroke.
2: Yeah. I better get home. I can drop you off. I got wheels.
0: Okay, well, I guess I'll just...
2: Still friends?
0: Always. BFF.
2: And just so you know, nobody in their right mind would ever leave you behind. You smell that?
0: What?
2: Sniff again.
0: Nostalgia.
2: Happy birthday.

0: Do we even know what's in those?
1: That's half the fun.
0: No, what's in a hot dog?
1: Guy, you and I tomorrow morning are gonna go fishing, and we will have something a little less nitrate sickle.
0: I don't fish.
1: Since when don't you go fishing? You used to always go fishing with me.
2: Well, I'm not 10 anymore, Dad.
1: Well, you're still my little girl, whether you like it or not.
2: Well, I'm not that little either.
1: I will go fishing tomorrow by myself. I will have a fabulous time, and you'll just have to, I don't know, put up with me crying myself to sleep again.
3: Aww.
1: Aww. Poor Dad.
2: There are so many more meaningful things that could be done with all that money to help people and change millions of lives.
4: And exactly how would you do this, Alexandria?
2: By giving it away to those who are less fortunate than us.
4: You are just like your mother.
2: Thank you.

0: A new era is coming to Great American, gentlemen. It's an exciting time for our company, and I need you both to step up and be part of the team.
1: We understand, Mr. Shank, but Ron had no idea that you wanted him to switch out the ceramic tiki torches yesterday. I forgot to tell him.
2: Jack, Mr. Shank, that was on me. I'm the one
1: Ron
2: who was supposed to talk
0: about this. I'm talking about the future and commitment. Is that clear?
2: So I'm not getting fired?
0: Honestly, I'm just as surprised.
1: We thought this meeting was going very differently.
0: Oh, no, not today. You're in luck. I'm in a good mood. You have a new boss who should be arriving now.
3: Mrs. Shank, so good to see you again.
0: Likewise. Peterson, this is your new boss and my daughter.
1: Your daughter? Jack Peterson, ordering department manager. This is my assistant.
0: Rob.
1: Ron.
2: Aye.
4: Mr. Peterson, how long have you been with us?
1: Going on 8 years now, I guess. Wow, when you say it out loud, it sounds pretty crazy.
4: That does sound crazy. Since I've only been here 8 minutes and I've noticed there's a light burnt out in loading bay 2, a female employee refusing to leave the restroom, and a third of your shelves are improperly stocked.
1: It's a wonder we sell anything.
0: Walk with me, Mr. Peterson.
1: Sure.
4: Exactly how many items are you tracking for Valentine's Day stock?
1: It's for all the stores?
4: Yes, all 16.
1: A lot, to be exact.
4: 2,601. And that's including the heart-shaped garden lights being unloaded as we speak.
1: Yeah, I was right. 2,601 is a lot.
4: Is everything a joke to you? Before you leave today, I'd like a report on my desk detailing your inventory systems and cross-referencing all vendors.
1: Lots of things are funny if you give them a chance. I mean, take you, for instance. You're a lot like your mom.
4: I'll take that as a compliment, Mr. Peterson. Having an identical education to my mother helps. I just graduated.
2: Me too. I got my business certificate in 14 weeks.
4: I have an MBA from Cornell and a PhD in psychology and human behavior.
1: Well, I feel great now.
4: Having a rounded character is an important quality for a person in a leadership position.
1: Is there anything else I can help you with?
4: No, Ty says you probably can't. Maybe you should educate yourself on professional apparel, Mr. Peterson.
1: Looks like we're working late tonight.
2: Oh, I have that charity thing. But I can stay if you...
1: No, please. Thank you, but I'll handle this. Thank you.

0: Sorry, I thought my mother and I were the only ones still working.
1: I was just heading out.
0: Oh, I didn't know anyone actually read these. It's so...
1: romantic? Yeah, I haven't gone very far. I keep going back to the start. I like how these two meet.
0: That's just wrong. Don't you want to know how it ends?
1: I read the last page. It's a happy ending, as all great love stories are.
0: You don't actually believe that, do you?
1: In love?
0: In fiction. There's so much more concrete literature out there.
1: But concrete doesn't have the same emotional impact, does it? I mean, there's a certain spark to getting lost in the pages of somebody else's imagination, especially when it comes to romance.
0: Spark?
1: Yeah, something exciting and intangible. After all, there's nothing more magical in the whole world than falling in love.
0: Well, I just got your inventory report. Let's hope it's not intangible.
1: Good night, Jack. Thank you for all of your hard work today. You know, you're welcome, Kate. You have wonderful eyes. Hold the fort, would you?
2: Are you going to tell me what's so funny, or must I read your mind?
0: Oh, it's nothing really. It's just, Mr. Peterson has managed to spell analysis at least 4 different ways on this page alone. It's quite the accomplishment.
2: I don't know how he even made it to manager. Somehow he just snuck his way up without even noticing. You know, I can't express how proud I am of you, that you've dedicated your life to this business and didn't fall for the first man who showed an interest.
0: Well, no distractions, as you always say.
2: Atta girl.
3: Young man, I need an oatmeal. These are pancakes.
1: The oatmeal's almost ready.
3: I don't have time to wait. I have to get my wife flowers for Valentine's Day.
4: There's time. It's not Valentine's Day just yet, dear.
5: Where's the waiter?
4: He's not a waiter, Richard. That's Jack, our son.
5: If he's not the waiter, why is he bringing me oatmeal?
1: Maybe because I'm waiting for a tip one of these days, Dad.
4: Will you be working late tonight?
1: Well, I hope not. But the store's really busy right now, so I'll try to get home in time to make dinner.
4: I can cook, you know. I'm not that old.
1: I know. I just happen to be a much better cook.
4: Are you working all weekend?
1: No, not if I can help it.
5: Who made this oatmeal?
1: Well, I did, Pa.
5: Is this what I ordered?
1: Sure is. Do you like it?
5: I love it.
1: Oh, I should get going, guys. Love you very much.
4: Love you, son.
0: Milk's really good. Just
6: move
0: that one last bit. That would be amazing. Just that way. Thank you.
6: I'm gonna clean this place up.
1: There we go.
6: I don't want neighbors.
1: Well, you'll see. Friends.
0: So, this is where you hide out. The office has been paging you.
1: They have?
0: They have. Were you talking to the plants?
1: My dad and I used to spend every summer gardening.
6: And, well?
1: He told me that talking to the plants helps them to grow faster and stronger, you know, just healthier overall.
0: They're not sentient. They don't know what you're saying.
6: Well, I don't know how it works, but it does.
1: And apparently, they respond to female voices even better.
0: Really?
6: Really.
0: I don't know what to say.
1: Just whatever comes to mind. I mean, I know it's tough when you're facing off against a purple accord pansy, but if anyone can do it.
0: Hey, little guys. Keep on blooming. You're doing great. Smells great.

0: Well, that was,
1: liberating?
0: Humiliating.
1: Sorry, you've got a little loud. There.
0: Oh. Well, I should get back to work, and, so should you, Mr. Peterson. This is our busiest time of the year, so no time for slacking.
1: Yeah. What do you think? How did this happen?
2: I don't know. I was so careful. I was trying to be so careful.
1: Well, how many are there?
2: 600 pallets.
1: Okay, and how many do we need?
2: 60.
1: Six? Ron!
2: I swear, I triple-checked it. I must have made a mistake on the ordering form, but she's gonna fire me for sure this time.
1: I'll think of something like we always do.
2: Could we send them to another store?
1: They'd be dead upon arrival. I'd hate to see them wither on some shelf.
2: Where are you going?
1: Gotta break this to the boss before she gets wind of it herself.

0: What did you decide? How are we going to do this?
1: Well, Catherine, this is just another bucket list moment. Your first layoff.
2: I might actually finish my bucket list before I'm 32.
3: There's got to be another way.
1: I'll get Rob.
3: Ron?
1: Catherine, you prepare your speech. And Peterson, I'd like you to witness this and make sure your friend doesn't do anything too outlandish when he gets the good news.
3: Oh, there's good news?
1: A permanent vacation.
3: You can't fire him.
2: What choice do I have? Even if I cut his wage in half, that still doesn't cover the cost of the flowers.
3: Right, but Ron can't afford to lose this job. He doesn't have any money. His dad left him the house. He can barely afford property taxes.
2: It's too bad money doesn't grow on flowers.
3: Yeah.

0: Ron is the only man in here, okay? Who comes in every day with a smile on his face. And I don't know a single person in Valentine who doesn't love him. If you fire him, you not only risk losing the respect of your staff, but of the entire community.
1: Okay, but if I don't, I lose the respect of my mother.
0: Well, we're both creative people. There's got to be another option.
1: Okay, so there's 540 extra flower palettes. An opportunity instead of a mistake. Flowers are used for holidays, birthdays, weddings, funerals. Valentine's Day is 6 days away. We live in the town of Valentine. I've got it. A Valentine's Day themed competition hosted by the Great American Garden Store. What's this? A challenge. A town-wide Valentine-themed garden contest.
0: Exactly. Ron has presented the Great American Garden Store with the means to make this the most successful Valentine's Day it's ever seen.
1: I'm listening. We'll offer a full backyard renovation to the winner.
0: People will be buying all kinds of decorations to win, not just flowers.
2: We'll need a complete marketing campaign, and we need the whole town to compete.
0: Catherine and I can arrange the entire event. There won't be a single flower left on the shelf by the time Valentine's Day arrives.
2: I like it. It's fresh.
1: This is exactly the change I wanted to implement. A reason for people to get excited. We'll have to get started right away.
2: And as for you, Isley.
0: I'm just glad I could be of service. Ron.
3: Let's get started on this.
1: Okay, great.
3: We'll live stream and broadcast the contest.

0: realize you kept all this stuff.
1: No, no, not this one. The other Valentine's box.
0: You sure it's a red box?
2: With red hearts.
0: Red hearts, red hearts, red hearts.
1: Why don't you know this? He's not very good at direction, is he?
3: No, he's not.
0: All right. Who do you think you're talking to now, Bob?
2: Kate.
3: Catherine.
0: Hi. I was just helping my dad get his Valentine's decorations out. It's kind of a big deal around here. He and my mom got married on Valentine's.
3: How sentimental.
0: Yeah. Hey, Dad. Dad, meet Catherine. She's my boss.
1: I got everything here. Candles. Cards. Chocolates.
0: Ooh, I wouldn't eat those.
1: I love to dance. 5, 6, 7,
0: okay.
1: 8, and step.
0: Yeah. 10, 4, sorry about my dad. Dance, he's nine, living in another time. Six, lucky seven, guy, right? Did you come by for any particular reason?
3: Yes. My mom's already aired the competition townwide, so the pressure's on. That leaves you and I to address public relations along with continuous inventory upkeep. So let's start with early morning meetings at 6 a.m. sharp, followed by email updates at noon, and then Zoom meetings at the end of the day before signing off. And I've already asked around, so I know you don't have any extracurricular activities or hobbies, so I imagine this should suit your schedule fine.
0: And what if we imagine that I'm more of a go-with-the-flow type? Yeah, I like to feel problems as they arrive.
3: Well, with the proper preparation, no problems should arrive.
0: Okay. So you came all the way down here just to discuss the competition?
3: Of course. Why else?
0: In my driveway?
3: I want to succeed, Mr. Peterson. It's important that you take this seriously.
0: Oh, I am taking this seriously. I'm just kind of surprised, that's all.
4: Hey, Jack.
5: Hey, Ron.
4: It's Shank. Nice to see you.
3: Ron's your neighbor?
0: Yeah, we grew up together. He's sort of like my little brother.
3: So you hired your friend as your assistant?
0: He has the biggest heart in town. Is this about his mistake?
3: Nope. Just an observation.
0: Ah, well, have you know, I've made some observations of my own.

0: About what? Me?
1: What do you know? Gary's home.
0: What have you observed about me?
2: Jack, my garden store insider.
1: What's up, Gary?
2: You must be a new friend.
0: Boss, actually.
2: Oh, haven't seen you around before. I'm Gary.
0: Just arrived in town, Catherine.
2: Well then, Catherine, welcome to our fine little community. Hey, I heard on the radio the store's having a contest. First prize is a complete backyard renovation. Well, what's that mean exactly?
1: Just what it says.
2: I know what it said. I want to know what it means.
0: It means that the Great American Garden Store will give you a full backyard renovation to suburban paradise.
2: And what's included?
0: Anything in the store you want.
2: Anything. Even a new barbecue?
0: Yes.
2: Gas fire pits.
1: We have those.
2: How about a dual hydrostatic zero-turn rideable field tractor with nose roller and triple blade cutting capacity?
0: Field tractor?
1: He's talking about a lawnmower. Oh. Yes, Gary, we have those too.
3: Are you guys talking about the contest?
1: Myra! You can answer?
3: Thinking about it.
2: You? I've never seen you do a thing out there. It's always Bob.
3: I am more than capable of competing. With Bob or without Bob. In fact, this year I might show him how I really care. With a new deck.
0: What a lucky husband. I'm so glad to see so many people reacquainting themselves with the true meaning of the holiday and entering.
3: I did the math.
2: What's the catch, Jack? Is this some kind of money-making scheme?
1: There's no catch, Gary.
0: The contest isn't a scheme. It's a way to reintroduce Valentine's Day to Valentine, Oregon. A new tradition in the making.
3: Just great.
0: As a representative of the store, Ron really should do something for the contest.
1: Well, the thing about Ron is that he's more of a crafty man who likes to make his own decor.
0: I'm just saying my mom's not going to like it. We should make sure that he has at least something festive in his yard. It is Valentine's Day. On the street of Valentine, in Valentine, Oregon. He's not much of a gardener.
1: Yeah. See, Ron's focused on helping others. He volunteers to all kinds of organizations here in town. Look, I'm not really going to be decorating either. So he and I could be festively unfestive together. Ooh.

0: There are two parts to a rose, the thorny stem and the sweet, fragrant blossom that symbolizes everlasting love. There are also two parts to the Great American Garden Store Valentine Competition. Decorate your front yard this Valentine's and you stand to win a fully renovated, brand new backyard. Compliments of me, Deborah Shank, at Great American. For more information, visit our website. And follow us live from the contest.
1: Not bad for a day's notice.
2: It's amazing. You were made to be on TV.
1: I know. I was a prima donna in my last life. Hey, there's something I wanted to talk to you about.
2: Is everything okay?
1: Yeah, so I calculated the cost of a complete backyard renovation. And if the contest is a bust, and I'm forced to award a winner, how can I ensure that I'm not losing money?
2: Well, there's no real way to ensure that, unless... Well, unless you knew the winner wouldn't ask for much, or would decline the renovation altogether.
1: Yeah, it's too bad we couldn't guarantee the winner, or know that he'd decline the prize. I'd feel a whole lot better about the contest if that was the case.
3: All the neighbors are signing up.
4: This might actually work.
5: First day of the contest.
4: I'm aware. You updated me 3 times at our 6 a.m. Zoom meeting. We had a meeting?
5: Oh, just for the contest planning committee.
4: Yeah, you want to trade jobs?
3: Really?
5: No. Sorry, no. Mr. Isley, can we have a minute?
3: Sure, yeah.
5: I met with Mr. Peterson.
3: Right, yeah.
5: I have good news for you.
4: No? I'm off the contest committee? No more meetings?
5: Yes. Uh-huh. I'm serious. As of today, you're officially entered. All future meetings will be diverted to your positioning in the contest.
4: Why would I enter the contest? I'm an employee here.
5: Well, now that you're off the committee, no one can accuse you of cheating. And after you win, no one can prove it was actually pre-decided.
4: You're rigging the contest?
5: Of course not. Your house will truly have the best presentation. Mostly because I'll be the one in charge.
4: Oh, now you have a PhD in flower garden design, too.
0: No, because she has her mother's impeccable sense of design.
4: Of course. And what a lovely mother that is.
0: And when you win, Peterson, you'll donate half your prize money to the charity of your choice.
4: Oh, charming. A tax write-off.
5: I was thinking maybe an Alzheimer's charity would be nice.
4: It's my parents' house. They're not going to like this.
5: I'll talk to them this afternoon. We'll leave early. That way we can get started tonight.
4: Tonight?
5: There's no time to waste, Mr. Peterson. Not if we want to win.
4: And what if I have a date tonight? You said there was good news?
0: Oh, Rob.
4: Ron.
0: Is off the hook. Well, assuming you could pull this off. Don't disappoint me, Peterson. Let's go.
4: That is good news, I guess. Maybe. We'll talk about this later.

0: Are you threatening me?
1: I am.
0: I don't take threats lightly. You break into my house, you head upstairs, you enter my room, and you attack me. Attack you. Fortunately for me, I was able to wrestle the knife away from you.

0: Catherine, you would do this for any employee under your watch. Mr. Peterson, as the manager of this department, you need to start dressing like one. Therefore, I've taken the liberty of buying you...
1: How long have you been standing there?
0: About 42 seconds.
1: Why did you say something?
0: I said many things. Namely about this. It's a tie.
1: Is this required now?
0: No, but it shows commitment to success.
1: It goes quite nicely with my eyes, too, doesn't it?
0: Your eyes, although nice, had nothing to do with this very professional gesture.
2: Jack, the floral department is on line 5, and it sounds like there's trouble.
1: Jack Peterson?
3: Jack!
1: What's going on?
3: You gotta get down here. Shelves are empty. Everyone's on shelves. Sir, you can't climb on that.
2: Ron here.
0: Okay, let's divide and conquer.
1: All right, I'll take the front.
0: Incoming.
4: Oh. Kind of looks like you guys are running out of stock in the middle of the contest. You are, aren't you? You know, someone could sue. I'm not saying they would. I'm just saying they could.
5: Honey, don't worry. No matter what you create, you'll be the winner in my eyes.
4: They're in trouble, Linda. I can see it in their faces.
1: We're not in trouble, Gary. We're not gonna run out of flowers.
5: See? Let's try to focus on this contest.
0: Looks like you've committed.
5: Oh, he is. 10 years and counting.
0: That's lovely. I actually meant to the competition.
4: Well, that too. But how am I supposed to get everything I need with these teeny tiny carts? I mean, they're for amateurs.
0: Well, it'll take an innovative customer to win this competition. Maybe a second trip?
1: You know, you scare me sometimes, Kate.
0: Confidence goes a long way, Mr. Peterson.
1: You can call me Jack.
0: You cannot call me Kate. Now let's get back to work. And don't forget, I want to leave early today to start on your house.
1: Great, I have two jobs now. Oh, sorry.

0: What do you think?
1: This will work. I love a challenge. I'm here with you, aren't I?
0: You just made a joke.
1: I did.
0: There's hope for you.
1: Is there hope for you, Mr. Peterson?
0: I want there to be. Shall we go meet my parents?
1: Yes.
2: Hello there. I didn't know we were having guests.
0: Mother, this is Catherine Shank. Catherine, this is my mother, Juliet.
3: So nice to meet you.
2: We're huggers in this family.
3: Thank you for having me in your lovely home. Hello, Richard.
2: Have you two met?
0: Briefly. I'm not sure that he'll remember.
4: Oh, I remember her. This way.
0: Oh. Wow.
4: This was Juliet when we got married. What was it, 4 years ago, my love?
3: Oh, wow. That looks like a full 4 years.
2: I think 40 years ago is more accurate.
3: Your commitment to each other is so inspiring. Such a long time.
2: Yes. And yet, not nearly long enough. What I would give for 40 more years just like this. Do you have a husband?
3: Not yet. My plan is to spend the next 2 years as store manager before getting engaged in year three. Then I'll spend 2 quarters of the following year planning the wedding and get married in the spring of year four, when I'm 33.
0: Wow, that's awfully specific.
2: Planning your future is always a good idea. And how's it going so far?
3: I'm right on schedule.
2: And when are you scheduled to find this man? Or have you already?
3: Not yet, but you're right. I should write that in my day planner.
0: Lest we forget, dear mother, Catherine's here for work. So, if it's okay with you and Dad, this year, she's going to be the one decorating our house for Valentine's Day.
2: What a lovely idea. You must be a romantic like Jack.
3: Oh, I don't know about that, but I do have an eye for floral arrangement.
0: Hey, well, there's artistry. There's always passion.
3: So Jack's a romantic? Has he done any great displays of affection for Valentine's Day?
0: Nothing.
2: Oh, I wouldn't say nothing.
0: We really don't have to tell that story, okay? Please?
2: This one time.
0: Seriously, Mom.
3: Okay, now I have to know.
2: I believe it was his final year of high school. Jack spent the entire morning in the woods collecting plants and wildflowers for this girl he had a crush on.
3: That is so sweet.
2: It would be. However, he was too shy to tell her that she was his Valentine. So he left the bouquet in her locker. That girl was so proud of having a secret admirer that she spent the entire day carrying the bouquet from class to class until a rash started forming all over her body. Turns out Jack had accidentally added poison ivy to the arrangement.
3: I shouldn't laugh, but what did she do?
0: Oh, she went to the hospital, is what she did.
3: Yeah,
0: and I had to fess up to her parents. She thought I did it on purpose. It was some kind of a prank.
2: But you never made that mistake again.
0: No.
3: So is that how you got to know your plants?
0: Let's just say it was the extra push I needed to pick up my first flower identification book.
4: Nothing says Valentine's like this.
5: You'll find a good place to put them, right? Won't you?
3: I'll do my best. So, any other Valentine's disasters I should know about?
0: Hey, at least I've taken shots at love.
3: Meaning what?
0: Meaning you can't simply manage your way into a relationship, Kate.
3: Sure I can, Jack. Relationships are basically management issues. Time management, commitment management, financial management. But managed correctly, and relationships stand a much better chance at long-term success. And it's Catherine.
0: Yeah, that is the least romantic description of love that I've ever heard.
3: Just because I'm logical doesn't mean I'm not romantic.
0: What about the intangibles? You know, passion and romance. You know, Valentine's Day. Flowers?
3: All manageable line item details. The better you manage them, the faster you find success.
0: Okay, look. All I'm saying is that love happens to a person whether they like it or not. You know, it sneaks up behind you when you're least expecting it, and then, bam, everything changes. Everything changes.

0: Working overtime, Gary?
1: I noticed you stayed home from work.
0: Oh, it's cost effective, since I'm gonna win this contest.
1: Yeah, how many flowers you got going up?
0: Enough.
1: You planting magnolias?
0: I might.
1: Yeah, sure. You would know a magnolia from a marigold.
0: Neither would you.
1: As a matter of fact, I'm taking an online florist course.
0: Cedar.
1: All within the rules. But I'm not so sure about your Christmas lights.
0: The lights are pink. That's the color of Valentine's. They admit a romantic hue.
1: It's a floral contest. Daytime?
0: No, it's a Valentine's contest.
1: Look, Ron's home. Let's go ask him. Ron?
2: Guys?
1: Hey, Ron, we've been friends a long time.
2: Sure.
0: We're practically family. You came to my wedding.
1: And mine.
2: I did, yeah. Thank you.
0: Is this a Valentine's contest?
1: Or a floral contest. Now, no pressure, Ron. We'll still love you no matter whose side you're on.
3: I think that that's up to interpretation. Is that Jack?
0: Jack? What the? You scared him off.
1: Me?
0: It's Quest Jack.
1: Stop that.
0: Security, Gary.
1: Hi, Catherine. Jack, we need you to settle a dispute about the contest.
4: Happy to be of service.
5: It's Valentine's. You know, neighborly love and all that.
0: I told you it's a Valentine's competition.
1: He's talking about the sentiment, not the contest. Now, is it a floral contest or a Valentine's contest?
4: We'll accept all Valentine's Day decorations. Hearts, flowers, whatever Valentine's Day means to you.
0: Ha!
5: You're supposed to create something magical that says love.
4: It could be pink watering cans.
5: Chocolate bouquets.
4: Doves aloft in peace.
5: Candy canes and happy hearts dancing under a harvest moon.
4: That was poetic.
5: Guess I'm feeling pretty inspired.
1: Okay, well, I better get back to work.
0: I have to get to the garden center before my husband comes home.
5: I think we make a pretty good team.
4: Yeah. Yes, we do.

0: Did you bring Cupid? Great. They don't call us Valentine USA for nothing. Remember, it's a complete backyard renovation, and all you have to do is have the best Valentine-themed display in town.
1: There's an angel in our front yard.
2: Of course there is, dear. We're blessed.
1: We are, aren't we? Is that tea?

0: I can do this.
1: Give me what you got.
0: I like that. We do it better.
2: Does this plan of yours involve flowers at any point?
0: I can't build until I design. I need a vision before I plant.
2: Right, well, my vision tells me that everybody else is decorating with flowers.
0: Don't worry. I know what I'm doing. Move them to the left 2 feet.
2: Aye, aye. You know, when I was a kid, my dad told me that the town of Valentine was actually named after St. Valentine.
0: Naturally. Same person the holiday was named after. 2 feet to the right. You know, the original St. Valentine was a priest who allowed lovers to marry back when getting married was forbidden. He was later executed.
2: Why would marriage be forbidden?
0: Because single men made better soldiers. At least that's what my mom told me.
2: What a lovely story to tell your young and impressionable daughter.
0: No one ever accused my mother of being a hopeless romantic.
2: No.
0: Valentine's Day was always overrun with banquets at the Hilton or business meetings at her estate. A little backwards.
2: My parents were all about Valentine's, and we'd spend all morning making heart-shaped pancakes and essentially writing each other love letters. You know, there's nothing quite like receiving your own homemade Valentine's Day card, is there?
0: I've never gotten one.
2: What? Never?
0: Valentine's was always

0: Told you.
1: Listen to me, Peterson. I've made more money in the last 2 days than I've made in the last 2 months, and I've made plenty of money in the last 2 months, but I am not willing to waste it on some small-town mom's backyard. So turn up the heat, Peterson, and just take whatever you need from the store to outdo them all. Of course, you have to return everything the day after the competition.
0: Oh, of course. Kate's made the company priorities very clear to me.
1: Kate?
0: Oh, I'm sorry?
1: Catherine doesn't date B-types. She's far too ambitious for that.
0: Then what's a B-type?
1: B is for boyish, boring, boorish.
0: Brave?
1: She's out of your league.
2: Morning. Nice tie.
3: Hi. Jack, I wanted to get together with you this evening. How does six sound?
0: I would love to go on a date with you tonight at six. Thank you so much for asking me, Kate.
3: Date?
0: So love me so much.
3: What? He's definitely different.
1: That boy is trouble. As soon as this competition is over, we're going to promote him to store manager at the Portland site.
3: What? He moved here to look after his father who has Alzheimer's. He can't leave.
1: Well, he will if he wants to stay with the company.

0: So, Ron, get any good Valentines this year?
1: Just the usual, friends and family.
0: Oh, really? How many?
1: I don't know. 3, 4 dozen.
0: What?
1: Listen, I think you're really gonna need more flowers. Might be time to make another trip to the garden store, but can your budget handle all this?
0: Have you looked at Myra's? I mean, haven't you seen what's going on over there?
2: Hi!
0: I don't care what it costs. I can't let a museum curator beat me.
1: Oh. Don't compare yourself to Myra. She's focusing on a large, fantastical display. What you're creating is thematic. Love's endless struggle for perfection.
0: I appreciate the kind words, Ron, but what do you know about theme?
1: Theme is the coordination of artistic elements to create meaning and personify the experience of Valentine's Day. Statement you need to make is love, romance, beauty. But judges just can't see beauty. They need to feel it.
0: Who are you?
3: So, a date. Has the intangible spark lit up your soul?
4: Actually, you asked me on this date.
3: I was just asking for a quick business meeting about our design plans.
4: Oh, yeah, and what better place to work our creative minds than the greenhouse, right?
3: The high concentration of oxygen released by plants does help the mind process information more easily. Plants help us think.
4: I love it when you talk botany to me.
3: You did all this? For me?
4: Let me see what's in the basket.
3: This is amazing.
4: Only Valentine's finest burgers and fries for you, Miss Shank.
3: Well, lucky for you, I happen to love burgers and fries. Will a bottle of wine be accompanying our fine dining?
4: Something much better than that.
3: Oh.

0: So Kate, there's something that I've been meaning to tell you about.
1: Go on.
0: I'm not totally comfortable with this whole me winning the contest thing. It's a small town. They're gonna think it's rigged if I win.
1: Well, we've been over this. It's not rigged. Nothing's actually predetermined. But when you win...
0: If I win?
1: Right. If you win, it'll be because your garden is truly the best. And when you say that it's rigged, you imply that my mother's a cheat.
0: Well, I didn't mean that. Obviously, not explicitly.
1: There's been something I've been meaning to ask you, too.
2: Okay. Go for it.

0: are you only ordering manager? You've been working for my mother for 8 years, and you should be on the verge of VP by now.
1: Promotions means more work and more responsibility.
0: Gross. Don't you mean opportunity and money? Mm. If you took half as many bold steps at work as you do with your French fries, you'd be at the top of this company.
1: Look, being a big shot boss, it's not for me. And if you took a few steps out of your comfort zone from time to time, you might find that you enjoy your life a little more. Not that you're not, but a little more.
0: Sounds like you've given up.
1: Oh.
0: I never give up, and that was surprisingly good.
1: Right? There are a few things in life that I won't ever give up on.
2: Some things are just far too important.
0: Like?

0: Well, we kissed. And it was really good. What does this mean for us at work tomorrow?
1: You have a great car. Have I told you that?
0: Yeah, and great deflection.
1: I think it's best if we keep our professional and personal lives separate. We don't want gossip in the workplace.
0: Scared to tell your mom?
1: The only thing I'm scared of is you getting home alive in that car.
0: Looks can be deceiving. Just saying. Thanks for a wonderful evening, Kate.
1: Thank you, Jack. It was unlike any other date I've been on.

0: A little chilly to be out here in your pajamas this morning, isn't it?
1: Your father wanted me to introduce him to the angel in the yard.
2: He's not real.
0: Oh, I'm sorry, Pop.
2: You can't make someone love you with a bow and arrow.
0: I know that. But he's here for the contest, remember?
1: How was your date?
0: Oh, Mom, it was enlightening. I mean, there's so much more to Catherine than meets the eye.
1: I could tell. Believe it or not, she reminds me of myself at that age.
2: Feisty like a fast train. The type of woman to keep you on your toes. If you're not careful, that train will leave the station.
0: Oh, Dad.
3: Morning. I thought you were taking the day to work on the Peterson display.
4: I am. Just looking for something.
3: Boy, things are really heating up out there. It's in the paper every day. Do you know anything about Myra and her swans?
4: That's Mr. Peterson's neighbor. She won't win.
3: Do you think Peterson can pull this off?
4: With my help, of course.
3: Do you trust him?
4: Jack or Mr. Peterson? Yes. I think you would too if you knew him.
3: Well, just remember that you're his boss, not his friend or anything else. Right? You need to put this business ahead of your feelings.
4: Yes, of course. Got it.

0: He's threatening me?
1: I am.
0: I don't take threats lightly.
2: You break into my house, you head upstairs, you enter my room, and you attack me.
0: Attack you?
2: Fortunately for me, I was able to wrestle the knife away from you.

0: Can you believe this? It's spectacular.
1: Yep. It'll be a close competition.
2: Oh.
1: We've got to step up our game.
2: Oh, don't look now. I think we've been spotted.
0: Hey, Jack. Catherine.
2: Gary. Myra.
0: I notice your house is really starting to come together.
3: Didn't realize you were participating in the competition.
0: Isn't that a little sketchy?
3: Unfair.
0: Immoral.
3: Biased.
2: Guys, I'm doing the same work as everybody else.
0: Yeah, but for the same price. Yeah, come on, let's see some receipts.
1: Okay, I'm glad to see you two have found some common ground. It's nice to see neighbors agreeing. But you should know, Jack has no sway over who wins the competition.
3: But you do, don't you?
0: Yeah, aren't you Deborah Shank's daughter? And isn't that the one who's making the final judgment?
2: She's Deborah Shank's daughter, but I've never met a more honorable young woman in my life. And if you two know me as well as I know you know me, then you'll trust my judgment as well. And I, for one, trust her to be unbiased.
1: I should go.
2: What? Why?
1: I'm needed back at the store.
2: But you took the day off.
1: I bet the store has new stock in it, and she's gone to nab the best of it.
0: Let's go. We can beat her there. We'll take my car. It's faster.
1: Let's go.
2: What is going on?
4: Trouble in paradise?
1: I'm fine. I'm just tired.
4: Is it about the boy? I told you he was bad news.
1: You know I don't get emotional over relationships, Mother. It's the competition. Valentine Street has gone all out. The houses look spectacular.
4: Are you saying that I might not legitimately be able to claim Jack Peterson as the winner?
1: I don't know.
4: Well, I would consider that a huge disappointment, Catherine. One I'm surprised you're even suggesting.
1: Yes, Mother.
4: Are we clear?
1: Very.
4: All right. Tomorrow's another day. One step closer to victory.

0: Morning, Ron.
1: Morning, Jack.
0: You seen Catherine yet today?
1: No, but she was on the radio about 10 minutes ago.
0: I'll try her office. Thanks. This display, I set it up 2 days ago. Is there a reason why you're moving it?
1: Yeah, that's what she radioed about. Supposed to put all merchandise over $500 in the back until after Valentine's Day.
0: Catherine, how could you do this? Ron says that you told the employees to take all the expensive furniture out of the store. Is this in case I don't win? It's pretty cutthroat. And I thought I knew you better than that.
2: And what makes you think you know my daughter at all, Peterson?
0: Well, Mrs. Shank, your daughter's falling for me.
2: Come on in. And I'm going to tell you what my daughter has in store for you. Oh, perfect.
3: Oh,
2: she can tell you herself.
4: Catherine.
3: I gotta go.
4: Catherine?
3: I left my phone in the car.

0: Catherine. Wait.
1: I don't know what to tell you, Jack.
0: Just tell me this isn't true. Tell me you didn't tell the employees to take the merchandise off the shelves.
1: It's what my mother asked me to do.
0: And what about that feels right to you? You're in your heart.
1: You can't run a business with your heart. You should know that by now, Jack. Why don't you take the day off and finish setting up the final decorations in your yard?
2: Well, I'm not gonna... Why are you talking to me like I'm just another one of your employees?
1: You are an employee. An important one, the best there is.
0: Do you want to know why that is?
1: Because you follow the rules.
0: No, because I know how to listen to people. I take that time, and I know how to keep my word.
1: Well, maybe it's just easier to criticize from the cheap seats.
0: Is that what you think of me?
1: Well, isn't it? My mother is responsible for the livelihoods of hundreds of people. This has nothing to do with how I feel about you.
0: Oh, really? So it sure seems like it does.
1: I can't do this right now, Jack. I'm gonna need you back here by 5. I need all hands on deck to restock tonight. The employees listen to you much better than they listen to me.
0: Okay,

0: serious?
1: Jack!
0: Mom?
1: Your father has wandered off again. I can't find him.
0: All right, well, he can't be far. I'll search the neighborhood. You stay here in case he comes back.
1: Bring him home, son. Mine.
2: What are you doing? That's obviously mine. Just took it off my car.
3: Well, you have no way of proving that.
4: Okay. He doesn't have to prove it, Myra. It's not a courtroom.
2: Here, you heard her. Let go of the box.
3: Not today, Gary. I've stood by and watched you throw neighborhood block parties without a single invite my way. Well, now it's time for me to throw the parties. And with my new backyard, they're going to be something special to behold.
2: You don't need a personal invitation, Myra. If you live in the neighborhood, you're invited. That's what a block party is. I thought you just didn't like me enough to come.
4: Sure, make me feel bad.
3: I'm not buying it.
4: Okay, stop fighting. There's another box in the back, I'm sure.
5: So, no knight in shining armor to rescue you?
4: He was supposed to be here at 5 to help organize the staff. I can't control customer support and the restocking and the cashiers all at once.
5: I can't believe you're surprised that he's disappointed you. I mean, it's just the kind of guy he is. He's flaky and inconsistent.
4: Okay, well, I thought he knew how important today was.
5: Oh, watch and learn, sweetie.
4: Gary. Gary,
5: why don't you proceed to the till? Myra, why don't you come with me and I'll show you where our more exclusive items are. You'll be glad you did.
3: Thank you, Mrs. Shank. You understand me.
2: Your mother is quite the woman. Big shoes to fill.
4: Yeah.
2: Hey, where are you going?

0: Mr. Peterson? Richard? What are you doing here?
1: Are you an angel? Lots of those around lately. I've been looking for someone to talk to.
0: Really? You know, Jack still talks to flowers.
1: Every living thing likes to be appreciated. Then they tell you all their secrets.
0: Flowers have secrets?
1: Oh, yes. Every petal has a story about the wind and the rain, a favorite bee, one wondrous sunny day. So many secrets.
0: I guess I never really thought about it.
1: You just have to open your eyes with your heart, and you realize it's been there all along.
0: What?
1: Life. Wonderful, beautiful life. It's growing all around us, all the time, everywhere.
0: Does Jack know you're here?
1: Who's Jack?
0: What about Juliet?
1: That's why I'm here. It's Valentine's Day. We're supposed to be getting married. Guess she stood me up. But we could get married.
0: Well, Valentine's Day isn't until tomorrow, so you're a little early. And trust me, I'm no Juliet.
1: No one is. You know, when I first met Juliet, she couldn't stand me. I asked her to dance, and I didn't even know a single move.
0: Was she embarrassed?
1: Oh, boy, was she ever. She had to lead, dodge both my left feet. But that woman could be dancing with a broom, and she'd still be the most graceful person in the room.
0: How did you win her over?
1: I didn't. She was dating someone else at the time, a real go-getter, organized, savvy.
0: Sounds pretty perfect. Tough competition.
1: No competition at all. Turns out, Juliet didn't want to date a replica of herself. She wanted a challenge. So did I.
0: Well, I'm sure you've been exceptionally challenging today. Shall I take you home?

0: What happened to my street?
1: It's decorated for the Valentine's Day contest. What do you think?
0: I think Valentine's Day has finally returned to my little town of Valentine.
1: Come on, let's get you to the door.
2: Check the whole neighborhood. Nobody saw him.
3: He's always been stealthy.
2: Yeah. I don't know what we can do now other than call the police and report him missing.
3: I'll call the captain. He'll understand. He knows Richard.
0: Right. Not him. He's no fun at all.
3: Richard!
0: Dad!
3: Where have you been? You scared us half to death.
0: I was only gone a minute.
3: Honey, it's been 2 hours.
2: How did you get home?
0: A beautiful angel descended from the church.
2: You mean you walked all the way from the church?
0: Of course not. We drove in her cherry red sports car. Choo-choo!
3: Come on, dear. It's time for you to have some dinner. Are you going to join us?
2: Thanks. I'd love to, but there's something I gotta do.

0: Hey, Kate.
1: My name's Catherine.
0: Sorry, Catherine. Just wanted to come by to thank you.
1: I don't know what you're talking about.
0: I know it was you who brought my dad home. I'm really sorry that I couldn't be here tonight.
1: It was the busiest night of the year.
0: Yeah.
1: Highest grossing, too.
0: I'm sure it was a huge success. Everything you do is.
1: I didn't stay, Jack.
0: What?
1: I abandoned the store. Literally got in my car and ran away. I just ended up at the church and happened to bump into your dad. I wasn't trying to do a nice thing. I just want to feel like I'm in control, like my mom. But there's something she has that I don't.
0: A cold, unfeeling heart?
1: Jack.
0: I'm just kidding. Mostly. Like, you don't have to be like your mom. Just be you. And I like the real you. A lot. A woman who cares very deeply about others and cares about me. No, please don't strangle me.
1: I like the real you, too.
2: Are you aware that this is known as a Sweet William?
1: No.
2: Well, let me tell you about the Sweet William. In the kingdom of flora and fauna, there was a prince flower.
1: Mm.
2: And he was the most beautiful flower compared to all of the other flowers.
3: This very quickly became known around the world.

0: with how busy it still is. The competition's in 5 hours and people are still shopping. I'm surprised they haven't hit a wall. These people must be exhausted.
1: I did.
0: You did what?
1: I took shoppers' fatigue into consideration. Half of these people have already dropped out from sheer exhaustion. It'll make our win even easier.
0: Accounting did this? The current rate of attrition due in equal parts to contest fatigue, financial limitations.
1: Don't those words just fill your heart?
0: It says here we could do 18 backyard renovations and still have made a substantial profit off this contest.
1: And yet, we won't even have to do one.
0: Oh, you don't know that. Jack might decide to cash in the full prize. He might even bring out that new patio furniture you had me hide away in the back.
1: Is that a threat? I don't want you wasting your time with Peterson. I've told you before, and it's the last time. He's not right for you.
0: Why?
1: Because he's soft.
0: Versus hard and cold like us?
1: Oh, come on, Catherine. Look in the mirror. Is that the face of a young woman whose life is destined for picket fences and block parties? I mean, I see empires and boardrooms and employees all around the world. Peterson doesn't even want to cross town. He's going to hold you back.
0: You don't know him. And I love this town.
1: Oh, well, I'd argue I do know him. He's worked for me for 8 years. And you've known him for
0: a week.
1: That's right.

0: I thought I fired that man. Hi.
1: Hey.
0: I saw Ron. Is he wearing some kind of costume?
1: Cupid. He does it every year, and that costume just keeps getting better and better.
0: He volunteers to put that on.
1: I think the leotard is quite becoming. So is that it?
2: Everything else set for this afternoon?
0: There are still a few minor details left to handle, but I'd say we're as close to all set as it gets.
1: You know, I've been thinking a lot lately about what you were saying. You know, how I close doors and opportunities.
0: Oh, forget I ever said that. Holding your family above all is admirable. There's more to life than job titles and paychecks.
1: Right, but now I think there's a happy medium. So all we have to do is find it.
0: We do kind of balance each other out.
1: Yeah, in more ways than one.
0: I can't. I'm sorry.
1: Yeah, I know. My hands get awfully sweaty when I'm nervous. And, well, you still make me nervous, so.
0: No, I mean, I can't do us. I do admire your commitment to your family, but my family is my mother. And this business. So I need to put them first. What's this?
1: A Valentine's card. You told me you never received one before, so I just thought I'd...
0: Thank you. I'll see you at 3:00.

0: I think we're almost back to normal levels. Can you believe it?
1: Amazing. Yes. Mom, I've been meaning to ask you, what are we doing after the contest?
0: Well, the contest is going to wrap about 4 o'clock. And then I thought we'd pick up takeout and go back to the office to discuss planning the Easter contest.
1: Easter contest? What are you talking about?
0: Well, why quit while you're ahead? Every holiday is a contest. Every contest is an influx of cash. And you know what that is? That's good business.
1: Yes. Okay, but we live in a town called Valentine. That's why the competition held such significance.
0: Well, sweetie, people will take every chance they get to keep spending.
1: So we're not doing anything for Valentine's Day? Nothing special at all?
0: Well, it's just another day of the year. No need to get sentimental about it.
1: Of course not. I'm going to check on Phil, okay. And then I'll meet you back at the office.

0: what you got.
1: I like that. We do it
2: better. Welcome to the first Great American Valentine's Contest. Be sure to follow us live as we show off all the beautiful homes on Valentine Street. And then crown a grand prize winner at the end. You won't want to miss this.

0: What are you wearing?
1: Seriously? You're asking me that? You're the one wearing pantyhose, man.
0: This is a unisex leotard, Jack, and I've worn this before. I have never seen that.
1: I am trying to impress Catherine. I need her to know that there's more to me than fun and games, that I have a professional side.
0: Thought things were going great.
1: Yeah, they were. And then something changed. I don't know what happened. She won't even look at me the same way.
0: You know, now that you mention it, she was looking at me weird today, too.
2: Hope I didn't steal her away from you.
1: Yeah, I really don't think that's the problem.
0: I don't know.
3: Okay, that's the last of it. We're all set. That's everything, except for this.
0: Where is that gonna go?
3: Jack's father wanted to add it to the display, however.
2: It's quirky, right?
3: Yeah.
0: Yeah. I only have homemade decorations at my place. I can put it up there.
3: Please. Thanks. Oh.
0: Sorry, pal. Looks like she's interested in me.
1: It looks like you're misreading things.
0: She gave me a candle on Valentine's Day. Message couldn't be more clear.

0: welcome shoppers to the final few moments of the Great American Garden Store Valentine Competition.
1: Catherine, I want to talk about this. I know you're busy, but how about us?
2: It's ahead of my schedule. I'm not supposed to start dating until second quarter of this year, so.
1: I understand, but.
2: Look.
1: I am looking.
2: No, look.
1: Oh.
0: This is fabulous. I hope everyone is enjoying the live stream so far. Keep pressing the like button.
2: Why are you dressed like that? You look like you're about to sue Cupid.
1: Well, I just thought that... I'll change.
2: No. Don't leave. She's almost here. It looks great.

0: Are those your nephews?
1: Oh, you know how kids are. Boys, what? Come over here and play where it's safe. Oh, there you go. Ugh. Yeah. Oh, no. That looks so bad. Romeo and Juliet look a little tragic.
0: They've ruined my entire display.
1: Oh, you know how kids are. Maybe if you secured it better, this wouldn't have happened.
0: Well, I think I may still have a chance.
1: What do you mean? My yard is perfect.
0: Really? Because it looks like there's trouble in paradise.
1: No!

0: This is not good.
1: I'm almost tempted to help them. After all that work. Poor folks.
2: I'm kind of relieved I live on this side of the street.
1: I did create the most perfect display for you. Look at this. The garden store is trending. Thank you for the support. I hope our viewers at home love these decorations. Oh, they're so lovely. Make sure to watch the conclusion to see which lucky homeowner will win a brand new backyard renovation. It's exciting, and we've got our live TV coverage with us as we round the last few homes. I have the assessments right here. Now let's see what Valentine Street has for us.
0: This is an abstract art set. I'm calling it Swans Swim Together.
1: Well, if you ask me, and people do ask me because that's the magic of being a judge, it looks like they've been splashing around a bit too much. Let's move along. This is great. Over here. Here we have a floral arrangement of historic proportions.
3: Thank you.
1: Like Romeo in this display, it just feels a little tired. Yeah, move along. Let's keep going. Ladies and gentlemen, boys and girls, feast your eyes on the last house in our competition. Right after commercial. Why is she looking at us like that?
2: I don't know. Maybe we're standing too close together.
1: Very funny.
4: I wandered around and finally found somebody who could make
1: Dad,
4: me
1: stop.
4: Be true.
1: What's going on?
5: I don't know.
1: You don't know?
2: You must have seen everybody else getting caught up in the Valentine chaos and, you know, thought it looked like fun. He's a big fan of fun. I mean, who isn't, right?
1: Really? Well, I'm a big fan of perfection, Peterson. If I wasn't already moving you to Portland, I'd fire you this second. Mom!
2: Portland? What is she talking about?
6: What's going on?
1: So, my daughter hasn't told you? Oh, well, fine, I'll tell you myself. As of tomorrow, you're the new manager in the Portland store.
2: Can't move? I live here. My dad lives here and taking care of him.
5: Mom, you're being ridiculous. Punish me, not him.
1: Enough, Catherine. We can hire another Mr. Peterson for you to flirt with. There are a dime a dozen in this town. Now get in the convertible. I don't want the entire town to watch my daughter standing beside a sinking ship.
2: Dad, I'm gonna lose my job if I haven't already.
4: You don't work here. Loosen up a little. I'll teach you the hip-hop.
2: Hip-hop? Yeah, maybe later. Help me put Cupid back, please. Oh, you managed to move this yourself.
4: I'm stronger than I've ever been. Revitalized by love.
2: Yeah, that's the thing, Dad. Today's not about love. It's about my career. I could lose everything.
4: If you think Valentine's isn't about love, then you've already lost everything.
2: Dad. Please get inside. Mom made your favorite, huh? The heart-shaped pancakes?
4: Tell my Juliet to come out here and dance with me. That Cupid is stiff as a board.
5: I'll dance with you.
4: My angel from the church.
5: Believe it or not, I actually love to dance.
0: Oh. I didn't realize I was missing out on a party.
5: Come join us, we're just getting started.
2: Catherine, what are you doing?
5: It's Kate.
2: Really?
5: And as your boss, I say the only reason you're getting fired is if you don't join in. You're not going to Portland, Jack. Not unless my mom wants me going with you.
1: Oh. Catherine Shank, you get in this car right now, or
7: I'll... And we're live.
1: Well, hello, and welcome back.
5: to the Great American Garden Store Valentine Contest. Let's take a look now at our last house for this evening. As you can see, this house has been put together with expert care. Nothing is out of place. And everything has been thought through to this perfect conclusion. A place where Valentine dreams really do come true. Look at all the happy people. It's a delight, really.
2: If they announce me as the winner, the whole town's gonna know that the contest was rigged.
5: Do you trust me?
2: Of course.
5: And kiss me.
2: What?
5: Now, I don't think anyone can dock marks for that lovely arrangement. Young love. Catherine, young lady, you're on television.

0: Give me what you got.
1: I like that. We do it better. Sorry, Mom. I was just spending my Valentine's following my heart, like you always taught me, right?
2: Well, yes. And a beautiful display of love like that is certain to sway the judges. Say, I've got the assessments right here. Maybe you'd like to announce the winner.
1: Gladly, Mother. Hello, everyone. My name is Kate, and I've been in Valentine for 1 week. When I first arrived here, I had one goal in mind. Make this the most successful Valentine's Day the store has ever seen. And believe it or not, I achieved

0: Paris. But along the way, I got to know the people of Valentine. And I realized that when you fill your pockets with money, you forget to fill your heart with love. That's why the Great American Garden Store has decided that this year's winner should be the person who's shown the most heart. Someone who helped their neighbors and is still helping right now. Someone who decorated their home with all the Valentine's Day cards they received this year, proving just how truly cherished they are in this town.
1: Catherine, what are you doing?
2: Saving this business.
0: I'm proud to announce Ron Isley as this year's winner of the Great American Valentine's Day Contest.
3: Me? Is this a joke? I've never won anything in my life.
0: Well, you have now.
3: The best thing that I ever won was this lady right here.
1: This is such a deserving win, Ron. It's about time you caught a break.
3: Ooh, let's get a swimming pool.
1: Oh, it's Ron's renovation.
4: Hey, a pool for me is a pool for everyone. I mean, you guys can come over whenever you want.
3: Ooh, a trampoline.
4: I love trampolines.
1: Rob?
2: Ron, actually.
1: He didn't buy a single thing. He wasn't even entered into the contest.
2: Well, that's a technicality.
1: Catherine, listen, I thought you had potential. I thought you were going to be just like me.
5: Don't you see, Miss Shank? She is just like you. She's smart and brave and determined. She's willing to take risks to turn heads. And even risk her own mother's disapproval if it's the right thing to do.
2: Catherine?
0: Mom, love is intangible and chaotic and impossible to believe in unless you feel it. And I feel it.
1: I've always wanted the best for you. I thought I knew what that was. But I can see now that you are your own woman. And more than anything, that's the dream that I wish for you. And I'll always be proud to be your mom.
5: So, does this mean that I don't have to go to Portland?
1: Oh, no, you're still being promoted. But I'm gonna need you in the Valentine office headquarters. So, Catherine, if you're okay with that, maybe you could pick up some takeout and come to the office. We have some business to discuss.
0: Yes, ma'am.
4: Oh, this is it. I'll join you. And I don't mind paying for dinner. Give us a chance to talk about my new backyard.
1: Okay.

0: We're almost there. Watch your step. Oh.
1: Can I look yet? You know I hate surprises.
0: You can look when you can guess where we are.
1: That's not fair.
0: Yes, it is. We talked about it. Rules is rules.
1: Oh, look who suddenly wants rules.
0: But it's my game. All right. Getting closer, closer.
1: How are we not there yet?
0: Very close. A little to your left. Okay, forward. Okay, you've been blindfolded for a while. But that will all end soon. You may sit.
1: Sit. You want me to sit?
0: Gently descend, whatever you like. There you are. Okay.
1: This is a small table. We're in your backyard.
0: Why would I take you to my backyard to celebrate our first year together?
1: I thought we were celebrating your promotion.
0: Even still.
1: Okay, this feels like the picnic basket from our first date. Are we at the garden store?
0: Warmer, but no.
1: Oh, we're at the church that your parents were married in.
0: Bingo.
1: Ah, finally.
0: Yeah, what gave it away?
1: I knew it the whole time. Jack, this is beautiful.
0: Yeah. For you, my love.
1: No poison ivy in here, I hope.
0: Oh, something much more dangerous. Catherine,

0: about blue roses?
1: I don't have them.
0: Wow.

0: Is that fun? Do you want to go again?
1: Yeah.
0: Yeah. Oh, I love you so much. Mm. How much do I love you?
1: More than you ever know.
0: More than you ever know.
2: All right, promise.
0: You ready to go again?
1: Yeah.
0: You gotta hold on tight?
1: Woo! Promise.
0: Promise.
2: Everybody on their horses? Here we go!

0: I don't want you to forget about Haley.
1: But let me assure you, we're gonna do everything we can to find her.
0: Well, what are you gonna do next?
1: I got a couple leads I'm gonna follow up on.
0: You're gonna find her, right?
1: I won't give up.
0: Thank you. Please, please, just find my little girl.
1: I'm gonna do everything I can, I promise you.

0: Oh my God, look who's here. We have missed you.
1: Any news?
2: But I'm not giving up.
1: Well, none of us are. Look, have you considered a new show?
2: I got an opening in 2 months. I mean, let's just fill these walls with your incredible photos. I mean, people are asking about you, you know.
3: It's a generous offer, but this is what I'm doing now. Do you mind if I hang up a new poster?
2: Oh, of course not, honey.

0: Think that's it? Did you read the documents?
1: I scanned them.
0: They say the house is yours, but I really think you should consider selling
1: it. I am not selling it. What if she comes home? What if she comes home and I'm not here?
0: Anna, please don't do this to yourself. You can't keep shutting everyone out. Your friends, me, we all wanted the same thing.
1: Well, I still want it. I cannot believe that you can move on so quickly.
0: You're not going to get better if you keep using these. You need to try and move on. Listen to me. It's what she would have wanted.
1: Stop talking in the past tense, Tim. She's not dead! She's alive out there somewhere. I know it! She wants me to find her!
0: Karen, the FBI couldn't find her. The police couldn't find her. What makes you think you will?
1: Because I'm her mother! I'm her mother!
0: I love Haley as much as you. But what am I supposed to do? I can't keep walking the same streets over and over. It's not bringing her back. We've done everything we can. We have to let go.

0: thought she was my little girl. I'm scared her.
1: I'm sorry.

Garrett?

0: Can you hear me, Karen? Because I need you to focus, okay? It's me, Detective Tully.
1: You're gonna be okay, honey.
0: So how many pills did you take?
1: Yeah.
0: Come on, stay with us. Stay with us.

0: Okay, look straight here at the camera, a nice big smile. All right, very nice, thank you. Next. I like your dress, it's a pretty color.
1: Thanks. Is my hair okay?
0: Yeah. Looks great.
1: I thought it might have been too curly.
0: No. Just that you look a little familiar.
1: Oh, I totally hear that a lot.
0: What's your name?
1: Lyndon. I hate it. Sounds like a guy's name.
0: It's pretty. Have you lived in California all your life?
1: No, we moved here last year. My dad was in the army and we lived in Europe like forever before then.
0: All right, look straight into the camera. Nice big smile. Okay, thank you very much. Next.

0: Hi, Megan.
1: It's Karen.
0: I know it's been a long time. Look, I'm going to be in Colwood, doing photos over there at the high school. I was wondering if it'd be all right if I came and stayed with you for a few days.
2: You suck at keeping in touch.
0: I know. I'm sorry. Oh, you should be.
2: You're the last person I expected to find at my front door.
0: I meant to call sooner.
2: Well, never mind. You're here now, right? And that's what counts. Come on in.
0: Thanks.
3: Don't get me wrong. The people are great. But punching in data for a small town police force isn't exactly the highlight of my life. What is? Or should I ask who is?
2: Oh, nice segue to my love life.
3: Well? Nada.
2: Nobody.
3: No. Colwood is short on tall, dark, and handsome. I waited for the prince to ride up on his white horse, but go figure, he never showed up.
2: How about you?
3: You're never gonna give up looking for her, are you?
2: I can't. Would you?
3: You ever hear from Tim?
2: Not since he remarried. I get the odd Christmas card whenever I make it home. And last year he sent me a birthday card, but I think it's too painful for him.

0: You still wear your wedding ring. And you kept the house. I thought you would have sold it.
1: I'm on the road most of the time, but I keep it in case she finds a way home.
0: You could sell it and move here to college.
1: No, I'm not selling it. It's all I have left of her.
0: Erin, when are you gonna stop?
1: I'm never gonna stop. I'm looking for my daughter.
0: I worry about you. 12 years is a long time.
1: You need to start taking better care of yourself. You gotta let go. You have to move
0: Megan,
1: on.
0: Please. Please. Sorry you didn't come here for a lecture, huh? Come on, let's go get your room ready, huh? You must be exhausted. Come on.
2: That suitcase looks older than I am.
3: It's not that old.
2: Ha ha.
0: I remember when you took that picture. She really was an amazing little girl.
2: Is an amazing girl.
0: Sorry. It's a beautiful shot, though. You really are a gifted photographer, Karen. Do you think you'll ever get back into that again?
1: I haven't taken a shot for exhibition since Haley disappeared.
0: I know. You're so...
1: Please, please, Megan, don't ruin this. It's so great to see you. Really great.

0: Hey. What's the matter?
1: He's fluffy, he's so cute. Oh, can I get a hug? Oh, how much do I love you?
2: More than you ever know.
1: More than you ever know. Happy birthday, Haley. All right, who wants cake?
0: It's the middle of the night. You need to sleep.
3: I can't.
0: Karen, I'm your friend. I love you, and I wish I could bring Haley back to you. But you're pushing yourself too hard.
3: It's just sometimes at night I can't turn my mind off.
0: She wouldn't want this for you.
3: She's alive, I know she is. She's out there somewhere. God knows who.
0: But it's been so many years now. I don't want you to let this ruin your life. When was the last time you talked to someone, got some help?
3: I don't need a shrink, Megan. I'm not crazy. I'm a mother who's looking for her daughter.
0: I know.
3: No, you don't. How could you? You don't even have a child.
0: I'm sorry.
3: All that I want, all that matters to me, is to find her.
0: I know, but this is not
3: him. I was supposed to keep her safe, and I did it. That was my responsibility. You do not know the hell that I live with every single day.
0: You have to forgive yourself. It wasn't your fault.
3: It was my fault. If I hadn't have been taking those pictures. God, I miss her so much. I just want to hold her again. I will never stop looking for her. I will never stop looking for her. I miss her so much.

0: department.
1: Detective Tully, please.
0: Hi, Detective Tully. It's Karen Turner.
2: There's nothing new, Karen.
3: Now, what brings you back this way? You're staying out of trouble, right?
1: Of course I am. I just want to find her.
2: I know, but you have to let me do my job,
3: okay?
1: I know. Just, call me if you find out anything, all right?
3: I will. I'll call you.
1: Bye.
3: Okay.
4: See you later.
5: Where's your scarf?
4: I'm not cold.
5: Honey, I don't want you getting sick.
4: I'm fine. I gotta go. I'm gonna
5: You got your knapsack?
4: I got it. I gotta go.
5: See you at 3:30.
4: I was gonna walk home with Alexis.
5: Honey, you know how I feel about that. If I pick you up, we can stop at the mall. Get you a new outfit.
4: Can I get some new shoes, too?
5: Exactly what I was thinking.
4: Okay, see you.
6: Bye.
7: My mom is driving me nuts.
8: Newsflash, your mom always drives you nuts.
7: Yeah, but this is serious.
8: Oh, God, what'd she do now?
7: She's a total control freak. She doesn't want me walking home with you, so she bribed me with shopping. How am I supposed to resist that?
8: I wish I had your problems.
7: Dude, your listening sucks.
8: My listening always sucks.
6: Is that what you're wearing for pictures?
7: Yeah, why?
8: I love this look.
7: My mom would have a stroke
8: if I got made up like that.
7: But actually, she'd kill me and then she'd have a stroke.
8: Who is it? Jason?
7: Unreal. It's my mom texting me again to remind me she's picking me up from school.
8: She must really love shopping.
7: I wish my mom was more like your mom. You get to do whatever you want, when you want.
8: Yeah, having a mom who works 3 jobs and is never home is freaking fantastic.
7: At least she's not planning your entire life. My mom has mine all mapped out. She keeps pushing me to be someone I'm not.
8: You're such a whiner. You don't have to do anything but lie around your house all day and look cute.
7: I'll have you know that it is exhausting.
8: Oh, really? Which part?
7: The lying around or the looking cute?
8: Both. God.
9: Hey, did you get a baby picture for the yearbook yet?
8: Nope. My mom and I found this totally ridiculous one. I'm, like, covered in macaroni.
9: That's awful.
8: Yeah.
7: What do you think the guys are gonna think of it?
8: Guys like it when girls get dirty.
7: Don't pretend.
8: No.
7: You love it.
8: You're so innocent.

Okay, here we go. You ready? Smile,

0: Okay, thank you. Next. Okay. You ready? Did anyone tell you you look like Brad Pitt? Okay, next. Ready?
1: Yeah.
0: Smile.

0: stupid. Who cares about this stuff?
1: I do. And so will our guest. It's important to learn how to set a table properly. So just focus and be quiet.
0: Or what? You're gonna give me a timeout?
1: Just pay attention, all right? Main fork here, salad fork on the outside. You always use your flatware from the outside in. Knife here, blade in. Soup spoon and dessert spoon at the top.
0: What if somebody wants to eat with their hands?
1: Don't be cheeky.
0: I'm not. I'm just saying a lot of people like to eat with their hands. In India, it's the norm, and I bet in Africa they don't have flatware or whatever you call it.
1: Well, we use flatware in this house, and this is how we do it.
0: Whatever.
1: Excuse me?
0: Nothing.
1: I don't think that you realize how good you have it.
0: Oh my God, is this gonna be one of those talks?
1: Yes, this is gonna be one of those talks. Your father and I work extremely hard for everything we have. It would be nice if you showed a little appreciation. You know, you are extremely fortunate to live in this house, in this town, and in this family.
0: How could I forget?
1: Go get the chargers.
0: The what?

0: How you doing? That good, huh?
1: Worse.
0: You figure out what you want to do for your birthday yet?
1: I was talking to Alexis, and we thought maybe we'd go camping or something this year.
0: That sounds fun. Maybe we can go to Robinson's and get some cool camping gear.
2: I already told you you're not going camping.
1: But, Dad?
2: The answer is no. I'm not having you wandering around in the woods, God knows where. It's not safe.
3: Susan, maybe just this once.
1: Why do you always have to ruin everything for me? Everyone else gets to go.
2: Well, you're not everyone else.
1: Stop trying to turn me into you. I don't want to be you ever.
4: Hey, Emma, don't talk to your mother that way.
1: That's great, Dad. Take her side again.
2: Did you hear the way she talks to me? Why is she such a problem these days?
0: She's not a problem, Susan. She's a teenager.
2: What?
0: She'll grow out of it.
2: It's so hard. I feel like everything I do is wrong.
0: I'm sure every single mother of a teenage girl feels exactly the same way. But underneath it all, she's a very special girl. Just like her mother.
5: Found her.
6: What?
5: I found Haley.
6: Are you sure? Do you know the odds of finding her after all these years and here in Colwood?
5: I know, but it's her.
6: Okay, all right, but let's just slow down. What makes you so sure? This isn't the first time you thought this. You've called me before saying the exact same thing.
5: Look.
6: See? Look at the shape of the eyes. There is a resemblance, but that doesn't make it Haley. You're trying to convince yourself you found her. You can't keep doing that to yourself.
5: This is different.
6: I just don't want you to get your hopes up only to find out it's not her. If you're so sure, let's call Detective Dolly and have him look into it.
5: No, I don't want to do that.
6: Why not? That's his job.
5: Maybe you're right. I don't want to jump to conclusions. Listen, I'm running late for a photo session.
6: Okay, I'll see you at home.
5: Yeah, okay, sure.

0: These three.
1: Sure. I know these kids. But these pictures don't look so bad.
0: Well, these are just the proofs. Once I enlarge them, they'll get a little soft.
1: Oh, you photographers are always so picky.
0: You know how important photos are to the kids.
1: Don't tell me about it. I already got a dozen requests for retakes. Mostly the girls. Well, let's just face it. Sometimes these kids are just not that photogenic, you know? Ain't no Photoshop gonna save them. I'll call and tell them they need to come back.
0: Thank you.

0: cutest baby picture ever.
1: It is not.
0: It totally is. Guys are gonna be all over you when this comes out.
1: It's about time.
0: Okay, no offense, but you've really changed.
1: That's because I'm way cuter now.
0: You wish. Oh, crap. What's your mom doing here? What?
1: Oh my god, what now?
2: What are you doing? Sending pictures of yourself out over the internet? What were you thinking?
1: What are you talking about?
2: That picture you took from my room.
1: I needed a picture for the yearbook. What's the big deal?
2: You do not go into my room without my permission. And you certainly do not send private family photos out over the internet.
1: Wait, you checked my email?
2: I am your mother. You live in my house by my rules. This is not an argument. I am telling you this. Are we clear?
1: Yeah.
2: You still have that picture on your phone, Alexis?
0: Yeah, I guess.
2: May I see it, please? Did you send this to anyone else?
1: No.
2: Good. I just don't want pictures of you circulating on the internet, Emma. It's not safe. Have a good lunch. I'll pick you up after school.
0: Okay. Dude, that was totally whacked. Are you okay?
1: Yeah, whatever. She freaks out about stupid stuff all the time.
0: It's very Desperate Housewives over. Come on, let's go.

0: Not the way things are supposed to happen. I can't imagine one day without Emma.
1: Nothing could ever happen to her. I couldn't bear it.
0: Nothing ever will. We take good care of her.
1: Do you think she knows that? She acts like I'm the enemy.
0: Maybe we need to loosen up a little bit.
1: You mean I need to loosen up?
0: No, we don't want to make the mistake of driving her away.
1: Is that what you think I'm doing?
0: No, but she's growing up. We need to understand that. She's not our little girl anymore.
1: She will always be my little girl.
0: That's not what I'm saying. I'm saying that it's our life, too, and we need to start living it. I can't keep coming back here.
1: Then leave.

0: Okay, that was good. Emma McQueen?
1: Thanks for the retake. That looked fat in the last one.
2: Oh, no, not at all. It's just the lighting was a little off. Your hair is an amazing color.
1: Thanks. My mom picked it out, but my friends like it too.
2: Well, I think the whole package is pretty great. So, it says here that your birthday is June 2nd?
1: No, my birthday is April 28th.
2: Oh, that's funny. I guess I got it wrong. All right. You ready? Nice big smile. One more. Oh, hang on a minute. Let me just adjust this fill light. So, you're born and raised here in Colwood?
1: No, we moved here when I was little. It's kind of lame, but it's home, you know?
2: I know what you mean. I was raised in a small town, too. My dad was in construction. What about yours?
1: He's in real estate. Why?
2: All right, you ready? Smile.
1: I gotta go. I'm running late.
2: Thank you.

0: How'd it go?
1: She was a little weird. She wanted to know my whole life story.
0: Maybe she wants to be your new BFF.
1: Shut up, please. You're always looking for new best friends, aren't you?
2: So the chicken looks great. Should be ready in about 20 minutes.
3: Thanks, it smells good.
2: So, about that girl.
3: Oh, yeah, you were right. It didn't go anywhere. I checked and she lived here her whole life.
2: Oh, I'm sorry. It's gotta be hard for you.
3: Yeah, but it's okay. Is everything all right?
2: Yeah. Yeah, everything's fine. I'm gonna go start the salad. Do you want anything?
3: No, I'm good. Thanks.

0: Didn't your mother ever tell you not to sit so close to the screen?
1: Yes, but I never listen.
0: Oh, now, why does it not surprise me, huh? What's more?
1: No, I'm good, thanks.

0: You scared me.
1: Yeah, sorry, ma'am. There's no loitering here. Do you have a kid attending this school? I don't recognize you.
0: No. I'm the school photographer. I need to take a little break from the kids.
1: Tell me about it.
0: Well, it's great that you're looking out for them. Keep up the good work.
1: Thank you.

0: A girl in my class is having a party, and I was wondering if maybe... So that's a no.
1: No, it's a maybe.
0: Which really means no.
1: No, it means maybe. I don't want us to fight anymore.
0: Really? So, I can go? Oh my God, thank you so much.
1: Yes, but I will drive you there, and I will pick you up right afterwards.
0: Theo.

0: I meant to ask how your school pictures went.
1: Oh, it was okay. I had to do a retake yesterday. The photographer was a little weird.
0: What do you mean?
1: It's nothing, Mom.
0: No, please tell me.
1: Nothing. She was a little nosy.
0: Nosy how?
1: Just asking dumb questions like where I'm from and how long I've been going to the school, stuff like that.
0: Did you tell the principal?
1: No, it was no big deal.
0: If you think she was acting a little weird, you need to trust that instinct. If something feels wrong, sweetheart, it probably is. You need to go with your intuition. And next time, please, tell me.
1: I did. It just happened yesterday.

0: Emma said the photographer at school was asking her a lot of questions.
1: So?
0: So she said it made her feel weird. I think we should look into it.
1: Susan, they're probably just making conversation, you know. They want the kids to feel more comfortable when they take their pictures.
0: Dave, there's a car I don't recognize parked outside the house.
1: Okay, come on.
2: Susan, listen to the way you sound, okay? You're being paranoid.
3: Someone's asking Emma strange questions at school,
0: and now there's a car watching our house?
1: What does that have to do?
0: You know what? You're right. I'll talk to you later.
1: Susan, are you there?

0: about blue roses?
1: I don't have those.
0: Wow.

0: better.
1: But you followed a woman in the car?
2: She was parked across the street. She was watching our house. And yes, I followed her.
1: She could have been a friend of the neighbor's. She could have been the Murphy's babysitter.
2: No. Something is wrong. I can feel it. Now, that woman just sat in her car. She didn't pick anyone up, and then she just left.
1: This is crazy.
2: You weren't there. I know what I saw.

0: She was in that water visiting a graveyard.
1: Who? What are you talking about?
0: That girl's mom. I followed her. She's the one who kidnapped Haley.
1: Karen, I thought we had talked about this.
0: Oh, no, I know. But she was visiting an unmarked grave.
1: Now, why would she be doing that unless there was something that she was... You were following her and spying on her in a graveyard? What is wrong with you? You've got to stop. You're out of control.
0: You said that you would do anything to help me find Haley. I really need your help now. I know it's her, but I need proof. I need you to bring up the birth certificate.
1: If I do this and you're wrong, you gotta promise me you're gonna stop.
0: I promise. That's the girl's name. That's her date of birth. That's their address, and that's the woman's license plate.
1: State vital statistics. And here it is. It's a record of birth at Mercy Hospital. Shows the birth mom as Susan McQueen, the dad as Dave McQueen, and the daughter as Emma Marie McQueen. I'm sorry, but the girl was apparently telling you the truth. All the names match. She's their kid.
0: Look at the city. She was born in Atwater. And that woman was visiting a gravesite there.
1: What does that prove? A lot of people are born and buried in Atwater.
0: No, this means something. This is not a coincidence. It means they lived in Atwater, and if they did, they might have lived there when Haley was taken.
1: Please. I've seen your police records. I know what you've done. Now you've got to stop before you get thrown in jail.
0: I know that I was wrong before, okay? This is different. You've got to trust me. I feel this one in my bones.
1: I'm out. I can't help you anymore. I love you, but this is crazy.
0: Please.
1: No. No more searching. No more following kids home. I am not going to lose my job over this. Maybe it's time for you to leave.

0: Okay, so we're gonna hook up in about an hour over at Britt's. You should come. Her parents have an awesome bar.
1: I don't think so. I have homework to do.
0: Your mother wants you to do your homework.
1: Give it up, Lex.
0: Look, I'm just saying, you need to get your act together. Just shake it up. I mean, do what I do.
1: Have fun now.
0: Pay the consequences later.
1: You don't know my mom.
0: Yes, I do. Oh my God. She must have heard me.
2: It actually is my mom. She's gonna be a little late picking me up today.
0: That's perfect. Walk home with me then.
2: You just wanna get me in trouble.
1: That's what friends are for.
0: No. Yes.
1: No.
0: Oh my gosh. No.

0: Do we even know what's in those?
1: That's half the fun.
0: No, what's in a hot dog?
1: Guy, you and I tomorrow morning are gonna go fishing, and we will have something a little less nitrite sickle.
0: I don't fish.
1: Since when don't you go fishing? You used to always go fishing with me.
2: Well, I'm not 10 anymore, Dad.
1: Well, you're still my little girl, whether you like it or not.
2: Well, I'm not that little either.
1: I will go fishing tomorrow by myself. I will have a fabulous time, and you'll just have to, I don't know, put up with me crying myself to sleep again.
3: Aww. Aww.
1: Poor Dad.
2: There are so many more meaningful things that could be done with all that money to help people and change millions of lives.
4: And exactly how would you do this, Alexandria?
2: By giving it away to those who are less fortunate than us.
4: You are just like your mother.
2: Thank you.

0: Oh, well, looks like the boogeyman hasn't got you yet, and we're almost home. You think you can handle the next few blocks on your own?
1: I think I can manage, but you're funny. That's good.
0: Yeah. Try. Okay, so tonight, the party?
1: Yes, I'm coming.
0: You're coming?
1: I am.
2: School photographs?
1: Right, yeah.
2: Well, I just got the proofs and I was gonna go off to the school and drop them off, but I saw you girls. I thought maybe I'll just grab them out of the back.
1: Okay, sure.

0: You know what? That's okay. I can just get them from you at school tomorrow.
1: Oh. Here they are.
0: Thanks.

0: It's Mom. Where are you? Call me now, please, honey.
1: No luck, huh?
0: I told her to wait for me. I was 10 minutes late and she wasn't there. Why didn't she wait?
1: I'm sure she's gonna walk through the door any second, honey.
0: You know what? It's that friend of hers, Alexis. She's a terrible influence.
1: Let's not get excited, Susan. I'm sure she just stopped off at a friend's house, okay?
0: You are so naive. I am always the one watching out for her. I am always the one making sure that everything's okay.
1: That's not true.
0: I told you this was gonna happen.
2: Susan, she hasn't even been out of school for an hour. I mean, what were you doing at her age? What do you want to do anyway? Lock her in a room for her whole life? You want to ruin her life too?
0: What did you say?
1: Nothing, forget it.
0: No, what the hell do you mean, ruin her life too?
2: Frankly, I don't blame her for wanting a little space. I'm surprised she didn't rebel sooner.
0: Where is she, Alexis? What? No, she isn't home yet. She knows she's not supposed to walk home. Are you telling me the truth? You little bitch.
2: Whoa, Susan!
0: They walked home together. She left Emma at the corner of our street, and now she's gone.
2: So where are you going?
0: I'm gonna go find my daughter.
2: You stay here. I'll go.
0: No. Keep trying her cell. If she comes home, call me right away.

0: Where the hell is my daughter?
1: Karen. Well, I didn't expect to find you here.
0: Yeah, me.
1: Got a call. Someone was in the house.
0: Guess I got some nosy neighbors.
1: Everything okay?
0: Oh, yeah, it's just my friend Megan.
2: I asked you, where is she?
3: Please just put the gun down. I don't know what you're talking about.
2: I saw you outside my house. You've been spying on us.
3: No, I wasn't.
2: You asked my daughter questions at school.
3: Just calm down. I don't know who you are, and I don't know who your daughter is either.
2: Don't lie to me!
0: Well, I should probably get going. I've got groceries to put away.
1: You mean you're not going to ask me about any new leads, or...
0: I'm sorry, I know I haven't made this easy for you, but I'd really like to go get settled. I've been away from home for a long time.
1: Well, I'm glad you're back.
0: Thanks.
1: You have a good night.
0: You too. Good night.
2: You took my daughter's picture at school. Who are you?
3: No, listen to me. I didn't take any pictures. You had me confused with somebody else.
2: I saw you outside my house. I followed you here.
3: You must have followed my friend who's staying with me, but she's not here.
2: Where is Emma?
3: Don't come any closer. I'm not gonna hurt you, I promise. Why are you doing this to me? Please. Just let me go. I just want to go home. That's what I'm trying to tell you. You are home. Please just put the gun down. Okay, let's talk. I'll help you find your daughter. I'll call my friend. We'll figure this out. But you need to just calm down.
2: What is this? You liar!

0: Please.
1: Don't come any closer. Don't you dare touch me.
0: Please, just listen to me. Just hear me out. And if you want to leave after you've heard what I have to say, you're free to go. You were 3 years old. You were riding the carousel. It was your favorite thing to do. I was taking your picture, and I looked away for a moment. When I looked back, you were gone. Losing you was the worst feeling in the world. Your dad and I, we searched day and night. The sheriff's department, the FBI, the police. Nobody could find you. It was as if you had just vanished into thin air.
2: You have me confused with somebody else.
0: No, I know it's you. Please, just hear me. I need you to know I never stopped looking for you. I never stopped loving you.
1: Stop saying that.
0: This is the last photo that I took of you. You were riding a pony on the carousel. You love horses. The one you're holding, do you remember what you named it?
1: You are not my mom.
3: Where have you been? I've been calling everyone.
4: Susan? What's going on?
1: Emma's in trouble. We have to find her.
4: What do you mean? What kind of trouble?
1: We need to find Emma and get out of town. We have to go.
4: Susan, you're not making any sense. Where is she?
0: This was your room. This is where you grew up. I haven't changed a thing since the day that you were taken. You were such a happy little girl. You were such a good baby. You never even cried.
1: You don't know what I was like as a baby.
0: I do, because you were my baby. You are my baby.
1: No, I'm not. Stop saying that.

Do you remember this? You wore it the day your dad and I took you to your first movie. You wanted to be a princess. You had this tiara that you wore all day. You were so happy that day. Oh God, we were all so happy.

0: This isn't how the story ends.
1: You have to remember this. You couldn't go to bed without him. Please, please try to remember. I am not your daughter. Okay. I'll take you home whenever you're ready.
2: Listen to me, okay? You're not making any sense.
1: That woman took our daughter. She said it was her friend. I had to stop her.
2: What friend, Susan? Look at me. What happened?
1: She was spying on us. She was just waiting to steal Emma. So I followed her. I didn't mean to. I just...
2: Jesus.
1: It went off. And then there was all this blood.
2: You shot someone?
1: I didn't mean to. It was an accident. It was self-defense. She came at me.
2: Where is she? We have to go there now.

0: Who's that?
1: That's you.
0: Who's the guy?
1: That's your dad. Your real dad. His name is Tim.
0: Where is he now?
1: He moved on. Couldn't handle losing you. But I know he still loves you. And when I found you at the school, I noticed the resemblance and I knew I had to do something. But it's more than that. I felt a connection. Don't you feel it?
0: I can't believe I'm even having this conversation.
1: It's something I want to show you.

0: you know that your mom visits a grave in a cemetery here?
1: You're stalking my mom, too? This doesn't prove anything.
0: It's a small grave. There's no name. Just a little angel on the headstone.
1: So?
0: I think that your mom had a child who died. And that's why she took you. Why else would she be visiting this gravesite in the town that you went missing from? Your real name is Haley. Haley Turner.
1: Why are you doing this to me? This can't be true.
0: But you know that it is.
1: I want to call my mom.

0: I had to call the police.
1: Please don't.
0: I have to. I should have called the police years ago. I should have done the right thing and ended it then.
1: We were given a second chance to get our family back.
0: We weren't given anything. She never really belonged to us. And this has to stop now.
1: It was an accident. I left her in the bath for a minute, and when I came back, she was underwater. It was an accident, Dave.

0: I'll bet you. One, two, three. Oh! Do I love you?
1: More than
0: ever now. Happy birthday, Haley.
2: More than you'll ever know.
0: All right, who wants cake? I want to see a show of hands.
2: Do you remember that day?
0: It's so sweet. Everyone see the bunny rabbit? He's fluffy. He's so cute. Oh, yeah, let's give him a hug.
3: Mwah!
2: I want to call your mom. Your phone's in there.

0: I can't believe this. Doesn't make sense.
1: It must all feel very strange. Those people that you think are your mom and dad took you from me. They took you from your real parents. They stole your family away from you.
0: No, don't say that. They are my family.
1: No.
0: Stop. Why would my parents do that?
1: I don't know why. All I know is I needed to find you. I wanted to see you and hold you again.
0: I need to see them. I need to talk to them.
1: That's fine. But I think it's time that we call the detective on this case, okay? Can I do that?
2: Still good job. We've got some blood loss, but she can just be still.
3: You want to tell me what happened here?
4: It was an accident. A terrible accident. We didn't know what to do. We didn't want anyone to find out. So we buried her in an unmarked grave. When my wife took that little girl, I knew it was wrong, but she looked just like our little Emma.
3: Sir, I know this is difficult, but you have to tell me what happened here.
4: We never meant to hurt anyone. But she was so sad. And when she came home with that little girl, it just seemed so perfect.
3: Did you shoot that woman? Did you shoot Megan Harper?

I know it's gonna be hard for you. I just can't believe this is happening. Everything you've told me, everything I've known, isn't real. This is just wrong. This is crazy. We'll get you help. We'll get you whatever you need, okay? It must be the police.

0: you in here? It's your mother.
1: Get out of my house. You are not taking my daughter again.
0: She's not your daughter.
1: She is my daughter. You tell her the truth. You tell her now.
2: Emma, don't listen to anything she says. Whatever she's told you, it's a lie. She has been following us for years, claiming that you're her daughter. She's sick, Emma. She's very dangerous.
3: Mom, what is going on?
2: I'll explain everything at home. Come on.
1: You are not taking her. I have proof. I have Emma's fingerprints, and I've given them to a friend at the police department.
2: She's not going to be able to help you. Let's go.
1: What are you talking about?
2: I'm sorry. I thought she was you.
1: What did you do?
2: You are never going to take my daughter from me.
1: Mom, no! Stop it! Just stop it!
4: Haley, call 911! Emma, no!
1: Come on, come on, come on, come on.
5: What is your emergency?
3: My mom has a gun. Please make them stop. You have to send someone now.

0: please.
1: Miss, try to stay calm. Help is on the way. You said someone has a gun. Can you get someplace safe?
2: Hang up the phone, Emma. Now. You've ruined everything.

0: Get your things. We're going home. I'm so disappointed in you. Open the door this instant.
1: Get away from me!
0: Emma, sweetie, please listen to me.
2: That woman is sick. I didn't want to hurt her, but I had to stop her. She's been lying to you. She's been saying things to make you hate us.
0: I would never lie to you.

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Let's just go home, baby, okay? Please, sweetie, open the door. I am your mom. I have always been your mom.

0: You're not my mother.
1: Emma, please open the door for Mommy. We can talk about this. We can forget that this ever happened. Emma?

0: Mommy's here. Don't be afraid. Oh, sweetie. I didn't mean to frighten you. You know I would never hurt you. Let's go home. That's my girl. Daddy's waiting. Come on. Everything's gonna be fine. We're gonna be a family again. Come on. Listening to you.
1: No, I don't.
0: You disgust me.
1: I believe you. Mom, it's me. It's Emma. I'm your little girl. I know that. You don't have to do this. Okay, let's just go home. Just you and me, and it'll be like it's always been.
0: My little girl.
1: Of course I am. I'm your baby. I'm Emma. I love you. And I know that you've always loved me. Just leave her. We need to find Dad. Okay, we need to go home.
0: You're not upset with me, are you?
1: No, Mom. Everything's okay now.

0: Ma'am, drop the gun now.
1: No, Judy says you don't need that now.
2: Haley.
0: Please, put the gun down, ma'am.
3: You don't understand. She tried to take my daughter from me.
4: Okay, let's just talk about that, okay?
3: I've got my daughter back. Everything's fine now.
4: That's good. That's really good.
3: I need to take her home where she belongs. Please, let me take her home.
1: It's okay, Mom. We can go home.
4: Everything's gonna be okay. We're all gonna be just fine, okay?
3: She's my little girl. She's my baby.
4: It's okay.
3: Emma, don't forget I'm your mother.
5: Idea how happy I am to finally meet you. You're gonna be okay. Don't worry.
4: You'll be fine.

0: Oh, good morning, Joe.
1: Your coach is an idiot. You should fire him.
0: Give my best at him.
1: Will do.
0: Oh, good morning, Ross.
2: Morning, Jake. Do you know what time it is?
0: I will in a second.
2: Well, I wouldn't have to remind you if you weren't out gallivanting all night with some chippy of your age.
0: For your information, Miss Zhu and I attended a morning yoga class.
2: Oh, that should make it easier for her to wrap you around her little finger.
0: Might I remind you, Roz, Miss Zhu is not a gold digger. She is the youngest partner in the history of her hedge fund.
2: And might I remind you, it's cheaper to rent than to own.
0: All right, what else we got?
2: You missed the scouting meeting. Commissioner wants you to call him. TV contract talks resume after lunch. And your kids are waiting for you.
0: Well, that's great. Why didn't you tell me?
2: I wanted to see what kind of mood you're in first.
0: Well, what a surprise. You know, I can't remember the last time you both were here.
3: 10 years ago.
4: Yeah, you remember that, Dad. November 9th, 2007, when Vladimir Nestikov kicked me in the head going after the loose bull.
0: I always admired that guy's hustle.
5: Dad, we need to talk. Why don't you sit down?
0: Oh, okay. Is everything... So, what is it? Is everything okay? Is your mom all right?
5: She's fine, Dad.
0: Good, good.
5: I want you to listen carefully, and I want you to know that what we're about to say is not easy.
0: Alex, are you pregnant?
5: Absolutely not.
0: Is your grandmother okay?
5: She's fine, Dad.
0: Well, if no one died, then why are you here?
6: We're here because times have changed, and family ownership of a franchise is no longer viable. It's time to sell the team, Dad.
7: That's not the way we agreed to approach this, Barton.
6: Doesn't matter how we sugarcoat it. That's why we're here, right?
5: Dad, I know this must be painful for you, but I think after you reflect on this, you will agree with us.
6: Dad, just check this out. We commissioned two independent studies, and they both came to the same conclusion. Selling the team before the beginning of the season would spare us the burden of huge eventual estate taxes. It would allow the new owners to negotiate expiring contracts and take advantage of low interest rates to improve or replace the stadium.
0: Wow. Would you mind if I took a look at those?
6: Yeah. Yeah, absolutely. Just...
0: Great. Thank you.
8: Wow, look at that. That's really...
0: Okay. Well, you know what? Thank you both for dropping by. Why don't you get Roz to set up a dinner for us real soon?
5: Dad, this is not going away.
0: Okay. I am doing my best not to lose my temper when I discover that my life's work, your grandfather and your great-grandfather's life's work, means about as much to you two as a disposable razor.
6: I'm sorry to be the one to say this, but selling is in the best interest of our family trust.
0: Oh, and by best interest of the family trust, you mean yourselves, of
6: Dad,
0: course.
6: Dad, this isn't personal, this is business. If you read the reports, you'd see.
0: I'd see what? Huh? A bunch of graphs, numbers, recommendations to build luxury boxes, raise ticket prices? Replacing your name on this arena with some mattress companies? I know, why don't we move the team to Quebec? Huh? Is that the kind of crapola that they teach you in this so-called business school?
6: No, they teach me that a business has to make money.
0: And this one, unlike half the league, does.
6: Please! At the end of last season, your net profit was a little over $3 million. FYI, in Silicon Valley, that's a janitor's Christmas bonus.
0: You know, what you two fail to understand is, with me, it is not all about the Benjamins. I have poured my heart and soul into this franchise.
7: Daddy, don't over-romanticize a bunch of pituitary cases getting paid millions of dollars to scratch their groins and choreograph high-five routines.
6: You cannot look at your competitors and say that you've kept up with the times.
0: What? Oh, I'm gonna let some number crunchers tell me how to run my team? No. We are gonna do this the way we got here. Exactly the way my grandfather did it.
6: That's exactly my point. There are a lot of factories sitting empty today because people tried to run their businesses just like their grandfathers.
0: You know, I always imagined that my children would want to go into the family business and succeed me. But instead, you put a knife in my back.
5: Dad,
7: There are so many more meaningful things that could be done with all that money to help people and change millions of lives.
0: And exactly how would you do this, Alexandria?
7: By giving it away to those who are less fortunate than us.
0: You are just like your mother.
7: Thank you.
6: I'm going to start a startup that funds startups.
0: And exactly what would this startup do?
6: We're going to promote disruptive business practices.
0: Well, the only business you're disrupting is mine. So, while you're heading out, I would expect that you have a different plan, because the only way that I'm going to leave this team, my team, is inside an urn.
7: I'm sorry, Dad. We appreciate how you feel, but the fact is, we're all shareholders, and we can outvote you.
0: Oh, so I guess all those math tutors I paid for didn't earn their keep, because if I recall, I still control 51% of the voting stock.
7: Yes, but only if you control Mom's 6%.
0: Oh, your mother's. Yeah, you know, your mom and I might not see eye to eye these days, or ever, for that matter, but she swore to me that I would control her proxy. And we had a binding agreement. We've never actually put it on.

0: Jake, dear. I did so want to be there in person to explain everything, but the foundation is having its big fundraiser. It's going to be so much fun. We are having a huge pajama party.
1: No, I don't care about some stupid pajama party. How dare you try and ruin my life?
0: Look, I know it's a shock, but you have no right to speak to me like that. We're not married anymore.
1: You and those two turncoats.
0: Well, you always said you wanted our children to have minds of their own, and now that they do, you don't like it?
1: We had an agreement, Frank. We pinky swore it.
0: I'm sorry if our children's futures mean more to me than the sanctity of a pinky swear.
1: Okay, fine. Fine. You want to play rough? We'll play rough.
0: Thank you, Jake. You've just erased any thoughts I might have had about selling.
1: Scorched earth, Frankie. That's all that'll be left when I'm done with you.
0: Let's be sure not to do this again.
1: Scorched earth!
0: He's doing better than I thought he would. He didn't jump out the window. Yet.
2: Mr. Jake's total rejection to basketball analytics as a managerial tool is totally out of step with the times. He's an anachronism.
0: Well, it would be different if either of our children wanted to succeed him. I do feel for Jake. A team is his life.
2: Which is why you divorced him. A baby touches a hot stove once. He don't do it no more. I am not to keep bandaging your hand again.
0: Oh, please. I have absolutely no interest in Jake Cornell. I just feel sorry for him.
3: The same way I would a wounded animal.
2: You should know. Wounded animals are the most dangerous kind. So keep your distance.
4: Jake, this trust is ironclad. No flaws, no back doors. I ought to know, I wrote it.
1: Well, then maybe I should hire someone smarter than you.
4: Well, evidently you think you are.
1: Okay, then what do you think that I should do?
4: Start working on your golf game.
5: Oh, you poor dear, I came as soon as I heard.
6: Miss Sue is here.
1: Thank you, Roz. How did you know that this was happening?
5: Oh, please, your son has been tweeting like a songbird. I mean, the whole entire world knows.
1: I don't believe it. Some of my fondest memories are coming here as a kid and sitting on my grandfather's lap and feeling the place shake as the crowd jumped on their feet to cheer.
4: Jake, you can buy another team. You could start a whole new league.
1: Taking your cousin to the prom feel a little weird.
5: Oh, well, if only you were a publicly held company. I mean, you could adopt a shareholder's rights plan.
1: What do you mean, a shareholder's rights?
5: Well, you know, like a poison pill strategy. Whereby a company pursued by a hostile bidder denigrates all its assets in order to make the acquisition extremely unattractive.
1: So what do you mean, like dismantle my front office and trade my star players for journeymen who don't have the hops to jump to a conclusion? Strip everything to a bare bone and make this a team that no one would want to own?
5: Exactly.
1: So, you are a genius.
5: Well.

0: about blue roses?
1: I don't have those.
0: Wow.

0: I couldn't do it. But maybe my family might think I would.
1: Because sometimes desperate men do desperate things.

0: you. Goodbye.
1: Irma.
0: Goodbye.
1: Irma.
0: Goodbye.
1: Irma. Stop it. Where is she?
0: She's not here. You shouldn't be here. This is not a good time, Mr. Jake.
1: Fiddlesticks. I want to talk to my wife.
2: Ex-wife.
1: It's good to see you, Frankie.
3: I wish I could say the same.
0: I told him he shouldn't be here.
1: Really? We're gonna do this now?
0: Yes, but this is
1: I don't care. I just want.
0: No, you got
1: Frankie, listen. I just need 5 minutes.
3: My name's Frances.
1: Well, I prefer Frankie.
3: Always so sensitive to my feelings. In any case, next time call first or email me. Then we won't have to speak.
1: Okay, you need to hear what I have to say.
0: He doesn't listen. Otherwise, he'd know that speed wins rings, not size.
1: Would you please stop telling me how to run my team?
3: That's the problem here, Jake. It's not just your team.
0: That's right, you tell him.
1: Okay, would you stay out of this,
3: don't
1: please?
3: Don't talk to my Irma like that's that.
1: Well, then maybe you should put a leash on the hired help.
3: Whoa, that is not even a fair thing to stop.
4: What in blazes is going on here?
1: Would you tell your butler to mind his P's and Q's?
3: Funky is not my butler.
0: He's her lover. Won't you read the gossip column?
1: No.
5: Vernice Bidwell, the third. And judging by your charming demeanor, I take it you're Mr. Cornell.
1: That's not every day you get to shake hands with the man who burst the housing bubble.
5: You give me too much credit.
1: Oh, and here, I thought that's exactly what your banks did. Look, I'd love to exchange witty repartee with you, but if you don't mind, I'd like to speak privately to my wife.
3: Ex-wife.
5: Actually, I do mind. And as such, I'd appreciate you leaving immediately.
1: Okay, don't bust your cummerbund there, Bunky, but I need 2 minutes with the mother of my children.
5: Are you refusing to leave, sir?
1: Would you ask your boy toy to please cool his heels for a New York minute?
5: Arthur!
0: You better leave now, Mr. Jake.
5: Come in here, please.
0: I don't want to meet him. No, you don't want to see Arthur.
1: Who's Arthur? I don't care. Arthur, ooh. Bodyguard, huh? Yeah, I'd like to see how tough you are without him around.
5: Oh, I'm not much of a fighter. Although I wouldn't want to tangle with my lawyers. They're killers. Arthur, would you see Mr. Cornell through the door?
1: Hey, whoa, just a minute there, Arthur. Because my lawyers can be ruthless as well. Help!
6: What you got?
1: Hey! You haven't seen the last of me, Bunky. Okay, you know what? You can throw me out, Frankie! But I'll be here when you get home.
3: Arthur, put him down.
1: Thank you.
3: Obviously, Jake, you won't leave me alone until you've had your say. You have 2 minutes.
1: That's all I need. So, how long have you been going out with the Earl of White Bread?
3: There's nothing wrong with white bread.
1: No, I just wouldn't want to eat it every day.
3: You have a minute and a half left.
1: Well, then let's get right to it. Now, I understand that you want what's best for our children's future, so if I were in your shoes, I wouldn't tick me off. Because if you do, I'll adopt what they call the poison pill strategy and strip the team so bare you couldn't sell it on eBay. So if you really want to protect their financial health, you will withdraw your support for a sale immediately.
3: You would ruin the most important thing in the world to you just to spite your own family.
1: That's up to you.
3: It's quite a threat. The way I see it, you aren't acting in the best interest of the trust. I'm afraid the children and I are going to have to remove you from the day-to-day operations of the team while we pursue a sale.
1: Oh, you're bluffing.
3: That's up to you. Arthur, come in here, please.
1: No, Arthur, don't. Are you serious, Frankie? You're going to push me out the door? Who's going to run the team?
3: I thought I could.
1: You. Replace me. Ha!
3: You know, I had no interest in getting in the middle of this, but once again, you have inspired me. I'm taking personal active control of the Cougars, and I'm gonna do it my way. Arthur, Mr. Cornell is ready to leave now.
1: Whoa, wait. Time out. Look, Frankie, you can't do this to me. I take it back. I pinky promise. Frankie, come on.

0: Morning, Joe.
1: Your coach is an idiot. You should fire him.
0: Is that so?
1: Oh, you'll see.
0: My best to Ethel.
1: Bye-bye.
0: Roz, you're a doll. Mm-hmm. Are the decorators here?
2: Yes. It's going to be a pleasure to get rid of all those old, musty things.
0: Like Jake?
3: Tell Emilio I love his color palette. Unfortunately, we have to stick with the team's colors.
2: Right.
4: Miss Cornell, a minute of your time, please.
2: Coach Zimmer is here to see you.
0: Mr. Zimmer, how nice of you to stop by. Would you like a smoothie?
4: No, I'm not going to stay long. Look, I want to get a few things straightened out here. Now, your husband and I didn't always see eye to eye, but he was a basketball man. And now that he's gone, I want you to understand that this is my team, and I'm calling the shots here. Are we clear?
0: I guess Joe was right.
4: Who's Joe?
0: The man who said I should fire you, and that's exactly what I'm going to do.
4: What?
0: I'm relieving you of your duties immediately.
4: Yeah. You are making a big mistake, lady.
0: You have a half an hour to clear out your office.
4: Ah, you bet.
0: Thanks for stopping by.
5: Your husband.
0: Ex-husband.
5: Whatever. He's been dawdling on a contract extension for Big Shot here for 8 months. That is no way to treat the greatest player in franchise history.
0: I completely agree. And I'm ready to settle this right here and now. How much do you want?
5: 3 years, $88 million.
0: That's a lot of money.
5: Well, the way I see it, we're losing that much not being in a major market.
0: Well, if you think you can do better somewhere else, I'm not going to stop you. But, Bobby, you don't want to leave Seattle, do you? You spent your entire career with the Cougars. Your family's happy here. The entire city loves you. But I can't afford to pay all that money to one player. It wouldn't be fair to the other boys. But I am prepared to offer you a fraction of that. And I think you'll say yes. Good morning, everyone. Oh, please. I haven't had so many boys fighting over me since I was in high school and played Maria in West Side Story. One at a time now, and please be gentle. It's my first time.
6: Ms. Cornell, with all due respect, what do you know about basketball?
0: Well, I know the last 2 minutes of the game take forever and ever. The line to the ladies' room is even longer. And the only performance-enhancing drugs I approve of won't add a point to your scoring average.
7: Is a team for sale?
0: What are you offering?
6: So what are you doing to put your stamp on the team?
0: Actually, I'm planning a few changes.
8: Oh, she wouldn't dare.
0: For starters, we've hired Chef Wolfgang Schwanz to create a new and exciting menu for our concession stands, including vegetarian and gluten-free items. And instead of those drab rags, our team will be wearing new uniforms designed by none other than the House of Emilio.
6: What about firing your coach?
0: Funny you should mention that, because modeling the Cougars' totally reimagined look, making his runway debut, is our newly signed player coach, the legendary Bobby Big Shot Sanders. That's right. Big Shot will be our leader on the bench and on the court for the next 10 years, thanks to him signing the largest contract in the history of our sport.
9: Oh, call me an ambulance.
10: Wow. Wow. They love her.
11: You don't have to sound so gleeful about it.
12: Oh, right. But you gotta admit, Jake, those new uniforms look pretty snazzy.
11: Ben, let's not forget that you still work for me.
12: Yeah, I was gonna talk to you about that.
11: Oh, jumping ship, huh? Yeah, the first to go are always the rats.
12: She's my cousin. I promised my mother I'd look after her.
11: Well, fine. Fine.
13: You know, I will get myself a new attorney. Yeah, as a matter of fact, I'll get a dozen.
11: I will spend every cent I have to get the Cougars back. And the other owners, they will come to their senses when they see how easy it is for their ungrateful kids and ex-wives to kick them to the curb.
14: Jake, look, now listen to yourself. Okay, is this really what you want to do? Want to start a war and rip your family apart?
11: Now this situation, Ben, calls for exceptional measures.
12: What are you going to do, call in a drone strike?
11: No, to keep them from selling my team,
7: I just need to get Frankie to let me keep controlling her stock.

0: How are you going to do that?
1: Well, the easiest way is to get Frankie to fall back in love with me.
2: What? Whoa. Hey, Ben, come on. Come on, you can help me here.
3: Oh, no, I can't.
0: No, I've seen enough war movies to know what happens to the guy who collaborates with the enemy.
2: Oh, come on. If you didn't think we belonged together, you would never have introduced us.
0: Well, I did a lot of foolish things in my youth.
2: Fine, Ben. You just watch me. Because I will do whatever it takes to get my team back.
4: You know, even if that means marrying her a second time.
5: You mean a third time, don't you?
2: Right. Forgot about that one.
4: Hi.
2: Thank you so much for coming. I was afraid you weren't going to show.
4: Please have a seat.
2: Yeah, there you go.
6: I shouldn't be here. If Miss Frances finds out about this, she'll boil me like a lobster.
4: Well, if she does, you make sure you save me the tail.
6: You're a very naughty boy, Mr. Jake.
4: Hey, your secret is safe with me, Irma. Scout's honor. Waiter, could I get a single malt scotch, neat, in a brandy snifter?
6: You have a good memory, Mr. Jake.
4: Oh, I do, that I do. Because as you know, Irma, I've had a lot of time on my hands lately. A lot of time to reflect, and what I've come to realize is that I've never been happier than when I was with Frankie.
6: So you're gonna prey on her weakness for you to stop her from selling the team?
2: So you admit she has a weakness for me?
6: Oh, no, I've said enough already.
4: Okay, look it. You know we belong together. Frankie and I are like lemonade and iced tea. Hey, we're completely different, but you put us together, you've got an Arnold Palmer.
6: No. Miss Frances doesn't like lemonade. It leaves a sour aftertaste.
2: You know how we were. Frankie and I had crazy, wonderful times together. Nobody loved anyone more. I mean, you should know, you changed the sheets.
6: Those were wonderful times. We were so happy.
4: I know. Yes. Yeah, see, and we can all be happy together again. You know her so well. Please, Irma, help me.
6: I'm sorry, Mr. Jake. I can't.
4: Look, I know what you're thinking. I'm not going to hurt her again.
6: No, it's not that. Miss Frances is appointing me the Cougar's new vice president of statistical analysis.
4: Oh. Congratulations. Okay, look, since you're so good with numbers, what are my chances?
6: 6% at best.
4: Oh. Look, I know that you can't help me, but if you could, where would you recommend I start? I mean, hypothetically.
6: Hypothetically? Yeah. To attract Bull's attention, the matador waves his red cape. Make her jealous.
4: Oh, that's good. Yeah, that is good. But what about Bunky?
6: Ah, he's nice arm candy.
4: Yeah, I know. He's the 1% of the 1%.
6: No. You don't have to worry. He's not enough man for her. I know. She tells me everything. Huh? I still change the sheets.
7: Oh, fiddlesticks.
8: Of all the nerves.
7: Remember, my dear, you're here to relax.
4: Well, what a pleasant surprise. You know, when the starter asked us to fill out a foursome, I had no idea who we'd be bunking with. Oh, I'm sorry. Where are my manners? This is my
9: constant companion, Miss Pie Guy Sue.
10: Bernice Bigwell, what an unexpected pleasure. And Miss Cornell. You look so much younger in person without all that heavy makeup on.
9: So, who would like to tee off first?
11: I will. You are rude and know no boundaries, and if you think I'm going to stand here and listen to you moan and cry about your beloved team...
9: Oh, I have no interest in basketball anymore. Yeah, that chapter of my life is closed. Finito. And I'm fine with it. Yeah, I'm actually...

0: more interested in being out here in the fresh air and working on my game.
1: I don't believe you.
2: Bunky, you're the club president. Do something.
3: Well, and as such, I'm obliged to enforce the rules regarding assigned pairings. Well, I guess today we won't need a wager to make things interesting.
0: Excellent. Well, who would like the honors?
4: I'll go. Thank you.
2: Excuse me, dear. The women's tees are further up.
4: No need.
3: Holy Hannah.
0: Well, Miss Sue was NCAA women's champion while attending Stanford. She's got quite an interlocking grip.
2: We get the picture.

0: Oh, dear, that was unfortunate.
1: I'm headed that way. I'll give you a lift.
0: Yeah.
2: Well, you're more than welcome to ride with me.
3: I'd rather swallow hot coals.
2: That's not... You know, like it or not, Frankie, our lives are somewhat intertwined with birthdays and graduation, weddings. And someday we might even have a grandchild.
4: I don't know how your little girlfriend's gonna feel about having two in diapers.
2: Oh, I was wondering how long it'd take you to mention Miss Zhu. Quite a skill set on her, huh?
4: For your sake, I hope one of them's CPR.

0: Already acquired quite the impressive resume, young lady.
1: Thank you, sir.
0: Please, call me Bunky.
1: Very well, Bunky. Can I ask you a personal question?
0: Certainly, but I will have to ask you to sign a confidentiality agreement.
1: Have you ever considered buying a basketball team?
0: No, I'm hardly the sportsman. If I wanted to spend hundreds of millions of dollars on fragile athletes with short shelf lives, I'd invest in racehorses.
1: Oh, I despise the game myself, but I do think it's an undervalued commodity.
0: Hmm? How so?
1: Well, for instance, you own several television stations in secondary markets, right?
0: 28 in all. I've been trying to unload them forever.
1: Well, maybe you wouldn't need to if you owned a team. If your stations aired the team's game live with a rerun on another day part, well, that's over 50,000 hours of original programming annually that, well, you'd be paying yourself to air.
0: Blue is my second favorite color dollar.
1: Mm.
0: Tell me more.
1: And then if you acquired a baseball team, well, you would have year-round programming. You can turn your low band and UHF stations into a national sports network.
0: I could distribute it via cable and collect carrier fees on top of ad revenues.
1: You know, I know the perfect phone carrier that would just love to tap into your digital spectrum.
0: Young lady, you have a dirty mind.
1: Why, thank you, sir. Oh.
2: So, what's the deal with you and Bunky? Does he make you happy the way I did?
3: I am not going to discuss my personal life with you.
2: Well, guess I'll take that as a no. You know, if you guys are having problems, it might make you feel better just to get it off your chest.

0: Frankie, I just want you to know, if ever you need me around to talk, I'm here for you. You're welcome.
1: Ow.
0: Oh.
2: What happened to him?
3: I think the golf gods feel the same way that I do about him.
2: Francis, I have an announcement to make. Due to an impending business opportunity, I'm afraid that both Miss Sue and myself need to detangle our personal relationships with each of you.
3: What does that mean?
0: He's breaking up with you.
4: Goodbye, Jake. I'd also like the key to my apartment back, please.
0: What do you mean?
3: She's breaking up with you.
2: I know it's sudden, but I think it would be ill-advised to continue seeing one another, given that we intend to acquire a controlling interest in the Cougars.
3: What?
4: I assure you, it's nothing personal. It's just business. You please. Oh.
0: Mind some company?
3: Terry, get the man a margarita. Rocks, no salt, with a floater.
0: You remembered.
3: Don't make too much of it.
0: God, can you imagine Bunky thinks he's going to own a basketball team? That man thinks that Air Jordan is how you fly to the Middle East.
3: The only thing he needs to know how to do is sign a check.
0: Frankie, the other owners will not.

0: to prove him. Half of them lost their shirts in the last financial collapse.
1: This is an inappropriate conversation for us to be having.
0: Very well. So when was the last time you were dumped?
1: First time for everything, I guess. How about you?
0: Our last honeymoon.
2: Let's hear those cougars roar, roar! Fight, fight, fight! Together we'll win today! Together we'll win today!
1: Excellent! Oh. Well, who needs it anyway? People our age? Dating, texting, sexting? It's also silly.
0: I think kids today have it right. We just hook up. Good times, no commitments. What do you think?
1: You cannot be serious.
0: God, you were wronged out there today, Frankie. And it's not unusual for people on the rebound to go back to playing for their old team.
1: We tried putting our old team back together before. The chemistry wasn't there anymore, remember?
0: Maybe we just need to give it more time.
1: Maybe we should have known better than to even try.
0: Do you know when he discovered the light bulb, Edison tried 1,200 filaments before he found one that would last?
1: Not your strongest selling point.
0: Come on! You know we're good together.
1: Do you not remember what happened up at the cabin? Could there be a more convincing litmus test than our second honeymoon?
0: Well, it wasn't that bad.
1: It was the worst 36 hours of my life.
0: Frankie, come on! Frankie, listen to me. I'm saying that maybe we're both at fault.
1: Pardon?
0: Yeah, I mean, come on, it takes two to tango, right?
1: So you're saying that I share the blame for what happened at the cabin?
0: No, I am saying that maybe we could both learn from our mistakes.
1: Believe me, I have.
0: Frankie!
1: Wait, let me get the door.
0: Voila! I love you, Mrs. Cornell.
1: I love you, Mr. Cornell.
0: Frankie, I promise you, this marriage is going to be so much better than the last one.

0: not right for the kids. You should get that.
1: Cares? Is it forget the kids? The kids can wait.
0: No, but they probably got our message. Go ahead, answer it. Answer it.
1: Wow. Hello. Yes, this is a bad time. What? New Orleans will trade their first draft pick?
0: Crazy!
1: Honey, I got it. Listen, we need to do whatever we can to get the Sanders kids. This guy's a game changer. I want a full court press. Get their GM on the horn, find out how much blood they want in return, okay? Honey, this is amazing! Yeah. Yes, okay. Okay, after you sign extensions with them, you trade them to Hartford. See, what that'll do is it'll create cap space for you to sign Corbin. Hartford will then give me their draft choice, which I will trade along with Price and Marks to New Orleans to sign Sanders. Okay? No. Oh! Okay, how about this? You give me Corbin. I give you my second picks for the next 3 years. And my condo in Maui for Christmas. Okay, good. Yeah, like it.
2: Good work, people.
1: Frankie, the deal's done. Let's celebrate. Whoa. Honey, no. We don't have to go home. I finished the deal here.
0: Me too. The annulment papers are ready to be signed.
1: What annulment papers?
0: I thought it was more expedient than a divorce. Goodbye.
1: Oh, what about our honeymoon?
0: Our honeymoon ended the minute you went back on your word.
1: No, honey. Whoa, just listen. You mean the world to me?
0: Be honest with yourself. The team is number one, and there is no number two.
1: Just get

0: Hey, listen, you're a little upset, okay? So let's not be hasty. Let's take a little time out. We'll go for a drink in the jacuzzi, okay? We'll chat. Just give me a second chance.
1: This was your second chance.
0: I'm telling you, this time will be different. Hey, I swear it. I pinky swear. Oh, oh, oh, oh.
1: Ah. You deserved it.
2: You all right, mister?
0: No. I lost my kids. I lost my wife. And I lost my team. But I'm gonna get them back. My name's Jake Cornell, and when I say I'm gonna do something, I do it.
3: Thank you, Brian. How are you, Joe?
4: Never better, ma'am.
5: Okay, one last one. You two, down on your knees, down on your knees. Yeah, and lean towards. Yes, yes, yes, this looks so good. Oh, you guys look so amazing. I think we got it, people. Yeah,
6: Thank you.
5: So great.
6: Thanks, you guys. Mother, this is such a surprise.
3: Hello, dear.
6: Hi. Come in the car.
3: I understand you don't have time to visit your mother. Too busy stealing Latvian teenagers from their mothers and covering up DUIs.
1: I'm sorry I haven't seen you lately, but don't worry, it's only temporary.
3: Funny, you didn't look like a temp out there.
1: Well, it's a national campaign. The publicity is good for the team.
3: You're starting to sound like Jake.
1: It's only temporary.
3: I certainly hope so. You spend enough time as it is with big furry animals. And I certainly didn't raise you to be a tomboy.
7: What is all this?
8: I think she has a secret admirer.
7: Huh. Wow.
1: It's from Jake.
7: How sweet.
1: Have him sent to the hospital.
8: Consider it done.
7: There are some very expensive flowers here, dear. Are you sure you don't want to keep any of them?
1: No, I want nothing to do with him. The man is pestering me every turn I make. Last night, I went to dinner at Martelli's. As soon as I sit down, the waiter comes over with an expensive glass of champagne, says it's from the gentleman in the next booth, Jake. So, I stand up, pour the champagne over his head, and walk out. And then I give the valet $100 so he could let the air out of his tires.
7: Francis, do you hear yourself? You're giggling like a sixth grader with a schoolgirl crush.
1: Do you really think I enjoy being stalked?
7: Are you sure you're not encouraging him? Just to chase you.
1: You think I'm egging him on? Why would I do that?
7: Well, that's what I've been wondering. The only answer I can come up with, you're still in love with the man.
1: I am offended.
7: Hardly a denial, dear.
1: Can we just talk about something else?
7: Can you?
1: It's not happening, Mother.
7: I think Jake is very sincere in his desire for a fresh start. He said so Sunday at brunch. The salmon was under par, and believe me, I let them know. It was
1: You had breakfast with Jake?
7: Brunch, dear. And stop staring at me like your father. Jake and I are only interested in what's best for you.
1: How can you let him use you like this? Is there no depth the man won't stoop to?
7: He loves you.
1: No, he's loathsome. He's egomaniacal. He's a gutter snipe.
7: My darling, my dear, dear girl, just because there's a spot on the apple doesn't mean you have to throw away the whole thing.
1: Yes, but most of the time, it's just plain old rotten to the core.
7: But Francis, you can't be sure, one way or the other, unless you take a bite. Now can you? Hmm?

0: Well, what a coincidence.
1: Or a cruel joke. What, did you put a tracking device on my truck?
0: Nah, it's more preferable to put the tracking device on the actual subject, but that means I'd have to get very close.
1: That's never gonna happen. Anyway, nice bumping into you. I'm gonna take a nice long run.
0: Hey, well, that's exactly what I'm here for.
1: Really? I didn't know you ran.
0: What are you, implying that I'm out of shape?
1: No, it's just that your jogging suit still has the price tags on him.
0: Are you gonna wear those headphones the whole time?
2: What'd you say?
0: I said I thought that maybe we could talk.
2: That's why I put these on.
0: Oh, Frankie, when's the last time we had a real conversation?
2: I think before the restraining order went into effect.
0: Okay, haven't we played enough pin the fail on Jake lately?
2: Oh, well, you offer up such a huge target.
0: See, who makes you laugh like I do, right?
2: Why are you doing this?
0: Doing what?
2: The flowers, acting all cute, following me around like you're with the NSA.
0: Come on, isn't it obvious? How do you get electricity, Frankie? With friction. And there's enough electricity between us to eliminate fossil fuels.
2: Oh, thanks for the science lesson.
0: Come on, come here. Hey, come here. Listen, don't you get it? I love you.
2: You are shameless.
0: Look, I never expected to fall in love with you again. But here I was being shooed away by Ehrman, and I looked up and boom! Honey, you just plain knocked the wind out of me. And that's when I realized that I still loved you.
2: You love me.
0: Yeah, I guess I always have.
2: Why?
0: Why what?
2: Why do you love me?
0: A man just said he loved you. What more do you need?
2: I need a few specifics.
0: Because I do.
2: Well, but why?
0: What kind of a question is that?
2: It's an important question. Why do you love me?
0: I just told you. Electricity and friction and looking radiant.
2: That's all you got?
0: Of course not.
2: Okay, I'm listening.
0: Because you say things and then you do things and then you say, and I can't define love.
2: Apparently so.
0: Okay, I didn't know I was getting a pop quiz today.
2: Okay, last chance, Jake.
0: I love everything about you.
2: Nice try.
0: All right, well, listen, what do you want me to say?
2: It should be easy for a man with such unbridled passion.
0: Frankie, I'm not Taylor Swift, okay? If I just

0: can't put my feelings into words. Ow!
1: Are you okay?
0: Oh, I think I sprained my ankle. No. Go on without me.
1: Very well. Let me take a look at it. How's this feel?
0: Not as good as this.
1: Stop it. Get off of me, Jake.
0: Frankie, listen to me. There are words that you can't always say, but you feel it between us, don't you?
1: Right now, all I feel is resentment.
0: Frankie, this is right.
1: No. Get... no.
2: Is that a sports bra you're wearing?
0: Damn, that drives me crazy.
1: No. Get off! No, Jake, no. When you go to a theme park, you can't just buy a ticket for the rides you like. You have to buy a ticket for the whole park. It's not worth it for me anymore.
0: Frankie, come on. Come on. Frankie, you gotta admit, we were happy.
1: No, you were happy. The kids and I, we were lonely. I thought it would get better, but I guess I was just being naive.
0: Look, you have every right to be angry.
1: You missed so much. You missed so much of your life, so much of ours. And you want to know what the final straw was? When I did this little number at a PTA benefit, and I really wanted you to come to the show, and you kept promising me that you would be there. And at the last minute, you decided you were too tired. And unfortunately, nothing's important unless it's important to you. It's clear that the kids and I will never be your priority, and we deserve so much better.
0: Frankie!
3: How's it going, Mr. Jake?
4: You know, Irma, you know, instead of Mr. Jake, why don't you call me Your Highness? Because when I'm around you, I feel like a king.
3: Oh, Mr. Jake, you're a silver tongue devil. I don't know how Miss Francis can resist you.
4: Tell me about it. It's like she's wearing a seduction-proof vest.
3: Oh, you men. You think everything is about sex.
4: Oh, I don't think it. I know it.
3: What are the most important things to a woman?
4: Oh, I don't know. Money, chocolate, and mani-pedis?
3: No. More than anything, a woman wants her man to be a good father. Bart and Alex have different values than you. But they are good people. And you love them. Proof you care. Show Miss Francis you can be a family again.
4: Hmm. Yeah, what else you got?

0: There you go.
1: Starving back here.
2: Hey, excuse me. Okay, thanks so much. You know, I usually don't eat spicy food, but this looks so good, I'll make an exception.
0: Dad, what are you doing here?
2: What? A father can't come by and say hi and take an interest in the good work that his daughter is doing?
0: It's just, well, I thought you were mad at me. You know, about selling the team and all?
2: Alex, come on, that's just business. I don't take that stuff personally. So, why don't we go for dinner and get some real food?
0: I can't. Mom has her big fundraiser tonight. It's a theme party. We're all getting dressed up in pajamas.
2: Oh, well, that's great. Sounds like a date. I'll pick you up.
3: Move it along, fancy pants. I'm hungry.
4: Take your time, sir.
2: I promise you, you will have more fun than on your seventh grade cotillion. Hopefully this time I won't throw my back out doing the electric slide.
0: Pick me up at 6.
2: Got it. Thank you. Excuse me. Thank you so much.
0: Hi.
5: Now, one of our biggest problems is the growth of urban farming, which is sprouting some very negative side effects. We are dedicated to helping abused, abandoned, and neglected animals. Domestic animals, especially farm animals. Due to past mistreatment, would be difficult to place through adoption. You won't believe how many abandoned animals are just wandering the streets of Seattle. Pigs and those things with the horns that go bah. Excuse me. What is so funny?
0: Hi, Mom. Look who came as my plus one.
6: How sweet.
0: Dad was just telling us the funniest story.
5: Really?
7: Frankie, you remember when Alex came into our room that night and her arms were crossed in front of her chest and she was like, the movies won't play no more.
5: Right, because
7: she put the grilled cheese in the video.
5: I don't believe I saw your name on the guest list.
2: Well, I paid at the door. I mean, I overpaid, but hey, it's for charity, right?
5: What's your angle here, Jake?
2: Other than trying to be a better father, nothing.
5: Hi! You didn't answer my question.
2: Frankie, what is it with you? You chastise me if I don't pay attention to the children, and you chastise me when I do.
8: Surprise!
5: Oh, I didn't think you were coming.
8: Last minute, I caught a ride on my friend's jet. I brought her along. I hope that's okay.
5: The more, the merrier.
8: Excellent. She's just outside. She had to make a business call.
2: There's my boy, huh?
9: Look at you.
10: Huh, look at that. Something you didn't think you'd ever see again?
11: I think they're going to get back together.
10: Auntie Portia, I think you're just having a senior moment.
2: Young lady, would you mind taking a photo? Come on, let's go do a family photo.
0: A family photo?
2: Come on.
5: What?
2: Stand right there. Hey, everyone, let's squeeze in. Let's show off those pearly whites your mom and I paid so much money for. All right. Let's do the pose that Barton did in his seventh grade yearbook photo. You remember?
0: I'm sorry to take so long, Bartykins.
8: Oh. Mom, Dad, I think you know my friend here.
2: No, not quite as well as I thought.
0: You know, when Barton told me about all the important work that you do, well, I just had to show my support. Hi, Alexandria, Barton's sister. Barton's told me all about you. I admire your charitable spirit. Yours as well, Miss Cornell.
5: Oh, that's sweet, dear. You know, I was just wondering, how did you and Barton become so close?
0: Well, recently, my new employers, the Bidwell Group, made a substantial investment in Barton's startup.
8: And we really hit it off.
0: Anyways, Barton has now offered to help champion my firm's purchase of the Cougars.
2: Oh, really? So you suckered him into backing some lowball offer.
0: $700 million is hardly a lowball offer, Jake.
2: Yeah, that's right. It's an insult.
5: That's enough. We're not talking business here.
2: No, we aren't talking business, Frankie, because I am not selling my team.
8: For the last time, the team doesn't belong to you, Dad. It belongs to our family.
2: Don't you get it, Barton? This is a swindle. Her and Bunky are not interested in your little disruptive startup.
8: Well, the Bidwell Group is supporting my dreams, which is more than I can say for you, who takes no interest in what I do.
2: Now, what you're doing is selling out the family.
5: Stop it. Everybody is looking.
2: Okay, and also, I'm not sure if you've actually taken this one out on a test drive yet, but in the showroom, she's fabulous. But take her out on the road, and the performance is very disappointing.
8: Maybe she just needed a more skilled driver.
2: Oh, really? I didn't know you had your license.
8: You're just jealous, aren't you, Dad? Because I'm my own man, and I'm going to be very successful completely on my own, unlike you, who just inherited his father's business.
2: Oh, really? I just inherited my... Well, how would you like me to bequeath you a bloody nose?
8: Are you going
2: to
8: help me?
2: Yeah,
5: I'm going to help you.
2: Why don't we step outside then, young man?
8: Yeah, no.
2: All right, fine.
8: Just stop. Just let him go.
5: Come on. Stop it. The most important night of the entire year for me, and what does the man who claims to love me so much do? He humiliates me in front of everyone I know.
2: Well, maybe one day you will thank me.
5: Please leave, Jake.
2: But don't you see what's going on here? This woman is luring him into Bunky's little web.
5: I asked you to leave. Please go.
2: Not until we sort this out.
5: Go now!
2: Not until we work this out.
5: In that case, good night.
4: Mom.
2: Frankie!

0: arm? Come on, get in my car before you float away.
1: Don't you get it? It's over. Goodbye. Adios. You fouled out. You're ejected. Banned for life. Ah! Let's get out of here.
2: There you go.
3: Thanks for the ride.
4: My pleasure.
3: You're shivering.
4: No, I'm not shivering. I'm just excited to be near you.
3: Come inside the house. We'll get you dried off.
4: No, I can't.
3: Yes, you can.
4: Okay. Oh, I can't wait to get out of these wet clothes.
3: Don't get any ideas. This is purely humanitarian.
0: You got anything to drink around here, Frankie?
1: Have some tea. You'll be leaving soon.
0: That was a pretty good fight tonight, huh?
1: What do you consider a good fight?
0: I'm just trying to have a conversation here.
1: No, you're trying to have an argument.
0: No, I'm not. You
1: yes,
0: keep
1: you
0: telling
1: are.
0: Me that I
1: because
0: like to argue.
1: What,
0: I'm just trying
1: do.
0: To have a conversation
1: okay,
0: and have a little cup of tea.
1: You know what? Let's stop talking for a while, okay?
0: Okay. Oh. So you gotta admit, we're good at arguing. And we're pretty darn good at making up, too.
1: No comment.
0: Anyway, good. I'll admit that I was wrong, and I'm sorry about the PTA show thing that I didn't go to. I feel really bad about it.
1: Please, you wouldn't even have known about it if I didn't tell you.
0: Which makes it even worse. You know what? I would like to hear you sing the song.
1: That was a one-time performance only.
0: Come on. It'll make you feel so much better.
1: This is stupid. We can't erase the past.
0: I just want to hear it, please.
1: I'm going to check the dryer.
0: No. Please, Frankie. Please, just sing it once.
1: I don't even remember the words.
0: Then just sing one verse. One verse. Just step right over here, okay?

0: go. Loosen up.
1: One verse. Well, there was music. There was a guitar player. And I was wearing white
0: dress. Yeah, you don't need any of that. Please.

0: You threatening me?
1: I am.
2: I don't take threats lightly.
0: You break into my house, you head upstairs, you enter my room, and you attack me.
2: Attack you?
0: Fortunately for me, I was able to wrestle the knife.

0: I love you because you make every day exciting. And I love you because despite my failings, you're always there for me. And I love you because every time I look in your eyes, I know how good life can be. You're my everything, Francis.
1: Call me Frankie.

0: Hey, good morning, beautiful.
1: Making breakfast for me?
0: Well, it was for me, but I guess we could split it 50-50.
1: Just like our divorce.
0: Oh, that's good. Oh, I got us a little Bloody Mary.
1: Oh, really? I shouldn't.
0: Come on, we have a lot to celebrate today.
1: What exactly are we celebrating?
0: Us. To many more years of bickering.
1: Cheers.
0: Cheers. All right, grab your breakfast.
1: Thank you. Wow, beautiful.
0: Here we go. Oh, do you happen to have any of your wedding rings left?
1: No, the first one I threw into Puget Sound, and the second one I rolled over with a tractor.
0: Ah, that's too bad. They could have come in handy.
1: Whoa, wait. You're moving a little too fast. You want to get married again?
0: Oh, yeah, don't you?
1: We'll jump off that bridge when we get to it. But first, we have a few issues we need to resolve.
0: Oh, like which religion to raise our children in?
1: It's very funny. No, I'm talking about the team.
0: Well, there is no problems because we're not selling the team anymore.
1: What do you mean?
0: Well, we're back together again, so the sale is just a moot point.
1: Really? So you'll just go back to running the team again?
0: Yeah, of course.
1: And where does that leave me?
0: Frankie. Come on, you've had your fun, but playtime is over.
1: What about all the improvements I made?
0: Improvements? Okay, big shot. I'll give you that one. Good idea. But come on, no one comes to the arena to have a designer hot dog. And those uniforms?
1: I like the uniforms.
0: It looks like the team just stepped out of a Grateful Dead concert.
1: Really?
0: Yes. The Seattle Cougars have proudly worn the same uniform since 1948.
1: And the team has been dead last in merchandising sales.
0: I don't care about merchandise. I care about winning.
1: Well, you are losing this argument.
0: You call this an argument?
1: A grown man throwing a little hissy fit over something he has no control over? What do you call it?
0: You know, I,

0: I really think that the Botox is finally getting to your brain.
1: Oh, now this is an argument.
0: Okay, look, I'm just saying that I think that maybe they should
1: really?
0: The uniforms are the wrong color, and maybe that we should...
1: that I thought we could get back together.
0: Oh, come on. Okay, you know what? Maybe the 36 hours that we spent the last time didn't work either.
1: Get out, Jake.
0: I want my team back.
1: You mean my team. Out.
0: Oh!
2: Frankie, I'll see you in court.

0: Welcome. We thank the plaintiff, Mr. Cornell, for letting us use his lovely home.
1: So over the top.
0: Not yet, Miss Cornell. So, in order to expedite a resolution to a matter of great importance to both sides, you have agreed to binding arbitration. I am a former probate judge who has been appointed as the sole arbiter, and my decision will be final and not subject to appeal. Please remember that although we are in a casual setting, the rules of the court still apply. Are both sides clear on this?
2: Crystal, Your Honor.
3: Agreed.
0: All right, let's play ball.
2: Morning, Jake. How are you doing today?
4: Oh, besides the constant pain of being betrayed by my best friend since college, just great.
2: Your Honor, I move to declare Mr. Cornell a hostile witness.
4: I have no objection with that, Your Honor.
0: And you have no standing in that decision. You may treat him as such.
2: So, Mr. Cornell, how many years has your family had ownership of the Seattle Cougars?
5: Are you going to ask a lot of questions that everybody knows the answer to?
0: This is in jeopardy, sir. One doesn't answer a question with a question here.
5: (clears throat) 67 distinguished years, and over the past quarter century, I have succeeded my grandfather and father in providing stability and leadership while steering our team and family trust to record revenue.
0: Oh, goodness. Let's try to remain civil, please.
6: But in all that time, you haven't raised many championship banners, have you? As a matter of fact, for the past 6 years, the team hasn't even made the playoffs.
4: Well, we've had some bad luck and injuries. Plus, it's very hard for a smaller market team to compete for the top free agents.
6: So, in other words, you're not promising a winning season this year or anytime soon. Now, you say you have a lot of injuries, but it seems to me that it's your fans that have been hurt the worst.
5: Are you going to let him get away with these shenanigans?
3: Objection, Your Honor. The team's record is not germane to this inquiry.
0: Well, as a season ticket holder, it's of great interest to me. Overruled.
6: So, Mr. Cornell, 10 years ago, you fired Chuck Thompson, the head coach with the second best winning percentage of all time. Why?
4: We didn't see eye to eye.
6: Then I guess you didn't see eye to eye with the five other head coaches you've had this past decade. Four directors of scouting, three general managers, and 42 assistant coaches.
4: I object.
0: You can't.
4: Well, then you object.
3: To what exactly?
4: He's making it out like I don't get along with anybody, you stuff skirt.
0: Mr. Cornell.
3: I quit.
6: I think you've shown us all we need to see. No more questions, Your Honor?
5: Your Honor, if it pleases the court, I guess it's obvious I don't have my own legal counsel. I ask that I be allowed to represent myself.
0: Very well.
2: Now, Barton, can you tell us what the contents of this bag are?
7: Yes, those were two independent reports that I had commissioned on behalf of the family trust.
6: And what exactly was your father's reaction to these findings?
7: I think that's evident.
6: How would you characterize your relationship with your father?
8: I don't know. I used to see him going through the locker room, hugging all the players and telling them how proud he was of them. And wishing he felt the same way about me.
6: And after this 7-foot, 300-pound Russian gentleman kicked you in the head, you had to be transported to the hospital in an ambulance.
7: That's right.
6: And your father did not accompany you, did he?
7: No. Because the game had gone into double overtime.
8: I used to love May because that's when the season ended, and he'd be home more.
7: And even when he was home, he was always restless. waiting for training camp to start.
8: I believe he thinks that we're trying to sell the team to hurt him. And deep down, maybe we are.
2: Your witness.
0: Actually, I don't know about you, but I'm getting a little hungry. Let's recess for 1 hour.

0: having a rotten day, I hear.
1: Most important job in my life, and I threw up an air ball. God, I'm such an idiot. I figured I'd just waltz back in, get Frankie to fall head over heels in love with me, the kids would forgive me, and we'd be one big happy family again. Instead, I realized how badly I blew it.
0: You sure have.
1: You know, the worst thing about losing your family is realizing you never deserved them in the first place. Ow! What did you do that for?
0: 'Cause you're being a pathetic loser. When your team is behind, do you quit? No! You dig deep and fight for what's yours.
1: Irma, we've sailed way too far past that buoy to turn the ship around.
0: Do you love them?
1: Of course.

0: I love them. I wanted to be a good father and husband. I just never got the hang of it. But the truth is that Frankie and the kids, they mean more to me than anything in the world.
1: Then show them. Save your family.
0: I've done too much irreparable harm. Hey, it's too late.
1: If you truly love them, you go back in there. Show them what's in your heart.
0: And win them back.
1: Yes.
2: You're a witness, counselor.
0: Thank you, Your Honor. I don't admire the portrait that's been painted of me here today. And you've all caused me to take a long, hard look at myself and the damage that my misplaced priorities have caused to the people that I care about the most. Alex Bart, I can't change the past, and I know that I can't do any worse going forward, but I do know that in my heart, I can be much, much better. Now, you have every reason not to believe me, but I love you both. And in the time that we have left together, I want to be a better and more understanding father. And I want you both to feel that we are a family. And if the only way for me to prove what my family means to me is to sell this team, then go ahead. Give it away for all I care.

0: Mrs. Cornell, are you tired of people asking if you know anything about basketball?
1: I've sat through hundreds of games, but I still can't explain the continuation rule. Can you, Your Honor?
2: Not exactly.
1: I don't know much about triangle offenses or triple doubles, but I do know that this is a city filled with good people, begging to be inspired by a team that shares their character, who aspires to be the best. And I don't believe that was possible under the former management.
0: So you believe that it's in the best interest of the city and the team to find a new owner?
3: Not just for the city, but for our family. My ex-husband always talks about how the Cougars are a family business, but his actions have excluded the family from the business. Actions which, like everything else, he's never accepted responsibility for.
4: Nothing further.
5: Frankie, wait.
6: What about telling the kids?
3: I'll do it. They might be relieved. Us being together again really freaked them out.
6: Yeah, I'll have the team issue a press release and then fax it over for your approval.
3: Make sure you see a doctor. You might need some stitches.
6: Yeah. Yeah, don't worry about that. Time heals all wounds, right?
3: Yeah. I guess this is it.
6: Yeah. Yeah, at least we won't have to wonder anymore.
3: Can't say we didn't try.
6: No. No.
2: Mr. Cornell. Mr. Cornell. I said your witness, Mr. Cornell.
6: Mrs. Cornell, can you tell the court, did we have a happy marriage?
3: What do you want me to say, Jake? That every moment we spent together was nothing but utter bliss? That you were a wonderful father and a doting husband? Sorry, but I'm under oath.
6: And yet you married me a second time.
3: Regrettably.
6: And recently, you and I had a very memorable night filled with passion, romance, and tender, sweaty...
7: Objection! And objectionable.
6: I'll rephrase, Your Honor. Mrs. Cornell, there's a preponderance of evidence to suggest that you are very attracted to me. The question I want to know is, why?
3: I've asked myself that many times.
6: And for good reason. I mean, obviously, I'm very handsome, and I have a masculine vitality and confidence.
3: Better not get too close. I may not be able to control myself.
6: But would you also agree that I can often be self-centered, difficult, impulsive, opinionated, and somewhat combative?
3: I'd say more constantly than often.
6: And as a result of those factors, I occasionally can make some mistakes. Sometimes real whoppers. But the biggest mistake I've ever made was letting you leave that cabin that night.

0: so sorry, Frankie. Come back.
1: Relevance, Your Honor.
2: Hang on now. This is just like the telenovela I saw last night. Keep going, Mr. Cornell.
0: Rather than even trying to take a shot at becoming the man that you obviously believe I can be, I had the ball in my hands, and I let the clock run out. But if you can see clear to giving me a second shot, I promise you that I will not disappoint. Because I love you so much. But all of this means nothing if you don't feel the same way about me, Francis Cornell. Can you see clear to love me again?
3: Objection. Counsel is asking the witness to draw a conclusion.
2: Sustained.
0: No further questions, Your Honor.
2: Thank you, Miss Cornell.
4: Thank you.
3: Your Honor, at this time, the defense rests his case.
4: I need you to bring Jake back up to the stand.
3: Correction. At this time, the defense would like to recall to the stand Mr. Jake Cornell.

0: The court is touched by your heartfelt confessions, but given your history, why should we believe anything you said?
1: I'm not asking to be judged from the past, but from what I do from here on out.
2: Excuse me, Your Honor. I think it would just be easier for everyone if I questioned the witness myself.
3: I guess it's everyone can be a lawyer day.
4: Proceed.
2: So, Mr. Cornell, do you recall how you received that small scar on your right little finger?
1: Yes, you confused my finger for a Cobb salad.
2: And what would cause me to do something so out of character?
1: Well, I told you that I wanted to try to be a better man. You said to quit lying to myself, and then you punctuated that with your teeth.
2: So, do you think you're being honest with yourself now?
1: I am. I've lived with you and I've lived without you. And life is definitely better with you.
2: And you're not just saying all these things because you think that's what the court wants to hear.
1: No, I'm saying them from my heart.
2: Even if it means losing the Cougars.
1: Francis, losing the team means nothing to me compared to losing my family.
2: Well, then, Mr. Cornell, Jake, given everything we've heard in this room today, how would I know that you would do your utmost to live up to the promises you made today?

0: 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As of today, I will be sharing responsibility for day-to-day operations with my bride-to-be, again, Frances Cornell.
1: Our team has a great history, but our future is going to be even brighter because the Cougars are going to be playing in a completely refurbished arena. 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
0: Also, as of today, Seattle fans across America can follow their team exclusively on CTN, the Cougar Television Network. 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And who better to oversee this bold expansion than the architect of the acquisition himself, our son, Barton Cornell. I'm so proud. Good job, sir. Now, the Cougars organization and the Cornell family owe a great debt to this community. And what better way to repay that debt than to help lift and inspire those less fortunate? So to accomplish this, we have formed Cougars Care. Our team will lead the league in a new statistic, charitable donations. And its MVP will be our daughter, Alexandria Cornell. Now, the Cougars may not win every game, and no one does, but I will promise you that not only will we be great on the court, but also in the owner's box.
1: And I love to entertain, so I'm inviting you and your family to the biggest party of the year. And the best part about it, it goes all season.
0: So,
2: let's hear those Cougars roar, roar, fight, fight, fight. Together we'll win today. Together we'll win today.

0: Merry Christmas! Find the Santa, make a fortune!
1: Who's gonna win some money? Let's go, let's go!
0: It's real simple, guys. All you gotta do is turn over old St. Nick, and Christmas comes 3 weeks early! Who wants to go first? Let's go!
2: Listen, I think I can beat this guy.
3: Dad, come on, we should have to go. Sure.
0: Here we go. What do you say, kid, huh? Put your money down right there under the rock, huh? Remember, follow the Santa, here we go. Keep your eye on the Santa. 1, 2, 3, here we go. There they are. Where's Santa?
4: I'm pretty sure it's that one right there.
0: Yeah! Hey, we got a winner, huh? Pay the kid, what do you got there, 200? There we go. Merry Christmas, Merry Christmas.
5: That's the one I would have picked, watch.
6: Taxi!
0: Here we go. Which card is it gonna be?
3: That's our Christmas money.
0: Hey, butt out, kid. All right, Dad, what's it gonna be, huh? Find the Santa, find the Santa. All right, Dad. Santa this year, huh?
5: Hey, you gotta give me another chance. That money was for Christmas presents.
0: What do I look like, a charity? Huh? You want a handout? Head down to the Salvation Army. Get out of here.
3: Not so fast.
5: What are you doing with Santa? Hey, huh?
0: Hey. Hey.

0: Now remember what I told you.
1: Sure, Doc.
0: Goodbye, Sam.
1: Thanks, Doc.
0: If you can argue half as well as your old man, you'll be on the Supreme Court in 4 years.
2: Yeah. I just had such shortness of breath. I got nervous.
0: Mm-hmm. Well, that's why bed rest is the best possible thing Sam can do right now. You know, your dad has a heart as big as New York, but his body is trying really hard to put that heart in a box, so it has to work harder to get blood to the brain.
2: Thank you.
0: And lock him in there if you have to.
2: All right, that's easier said than done. You know my father. This is his favorite time of year.
0: Yeah, that's what I'm afraid of. Bed rest, Sam. I've got to run.
2: Yeah.
0: And walk me to the entrance.
1: Merry Christmas.

0: okay? You never do tidy up after yourself, do you? Sam? Sam, are you really sleeping? I guess you are. Guess that means you won't mind if I throw out this old Santa outfit since you won't be needing it this Christmas.
1: Wait, what? What's going on?
0: You know what's going on. There is no Santa Claus this year.
2: The doctor gave you strict orders to stay inside and get rest, and that's exactly what you're going to do.
1: It's just one man's opinion.
0: Here, Dad, take your medicine.
1: No, don't worry, it'll pass.
0: No. Dad, here. You have got to learn to start taking care of yourself.
1: Susan, would you stop with that already? You're making me dizzy running around here.
0: Well, I guess I inherited your gene for hard work, didn't I?
1: Maybe. But, you know, hard work is not everything.
2: Oh, if... Dad, please, no speeches right now. You know I'm studying for the bar. You know I'm just trying to prioritize, okay? Work first, play later. That's the way I've always been.
1: Oh, sweetheart, you're doing great. Really. You always have. Now, seeing as you're standing, would you mind just bringing me that Santa suit?
2: Okay, I get it.
1: No. Okay. I just want to show you something. Please. Yes. Yeah. Now, did you ever look closely at an old Santa's outfit?
0: No, I can't say I have.
1: Well, you can discover some interesting things. Like, there it is. See? Your mother patched that about 15 years ago.
0: She was always good with a needle and thread.
1: I insisted on keeping the old outfit, and she insisted that the kids weren't going to see an old tattered Santa. You know what she said? Mrs. Claus would be very angry. Now, I remember one winter, it was so cold that before I got to the store, this beard had just frozen solid. Did I ever tell you a time that I'd lost the beard? Now, that... When that was...
0: Hey, get some rest, okay?
1: Okay.
0: There you go.
1: Thanks, honey.
0: Put this back right over here.

0: So, young dude, what do you want Santa here to enact for you for Christmas?
1: You're not Santa.
0: What are you saying, dude? I'm the most genuine Santa you're ever gonna experience. Go starting any false rumors about who I'm not, and ask you one more time, what do you want for Christmas?
2: Santa Claus doesn't talk to children that way.
0: Is there any...

0: problem?
1: Yeah, your Santa here.
2: Jeez, they're so sensitive.
1: Look, if you can't get a real Santa to play Santa Claus, I'm going to do my shopping on the internet. I mean, what happened to the nice Santa that you had last year?
2: Hey, I'm nice.
0: Well, you see, Sam was getting a little old. So we thought young Liam here would be good for kids.
2: I'm out of here. Later, dudes.
1: Looks like you better get Sam back here.
0: Wait, we have specials, mechanical toys.
3: Mr. Oakville, this is the 21st century Santa. Now, don't be concerned that it's not human, because this baby will outsell any Santa before it.
4: Okay. How does it work?
3: Ah, that's the beauty of it. You see, a child sits on Santa's lap. We strategically place the father and mother over here. Now, as the child tells Santa what they want for Christmas, a video plays, demonstrating the toy. Both parents and child are impressed. A quick motion from Santa, he takes their credit cards, cash, or checks. Also gives them their delivery dates and pickup dates. But most of all, and what really makes this work, is that now every child is on Santa's private mailing list, which means that for the next 364 days, we are going to hit them with every piece of junk mail we can find. Now there's a merry, merry Christmas.
4: You're genius. That's genius. Barbara, you got to see this. We are going to have fully exclusive rights to an automated Santa.
1: George, we need to talk.

0: excited about it. I just had to ditch those two cups, right?
1: Oh, man, that was close. But it was worth every penny. Look at that, baby. Mwah! I got us the big box of wine today.
2: Right. Yo, Eddie, I heard you pulled that reindeer scam again.
0: Oh, yeah, Rudolph the Red-Nosed Reindeer, baby. We're

0: Works every time.
1: So, Mr. Three Card Money, when are you going to let us in on this thing? Or is it always going to be some big secret?
0: I don't know. Reindeer trick, it takes a lot of practice.
2: Practice? Yeah, especially when you pull it on little kids. You got no heart, man.
0: You know what? I'm going to show you this trick one time, just because we're good friends.
2: Oh, huh? Yeah?
0: That's all it should take for you to figure it out, right?
2: Sure.
0: One time?
2: Yeah.
0: All right. Let's see it.
3: All right, big guy.
2: Yeah, go ahead.
0: Right? Smart see guy.
2: Yeah.
0: Right?
2: Man, is he fast.
0: What do you think? Tell me where it's at.
2: That one. Right there. Damn! Which one is he under anyway?
0: Hey, that's my secret, my secret.
2: I know you palmed that Santa, Eddie. And I'm gonna figure it out, too.
0: Well, it could be, or maybe people just can't find Santa anymore.
4: What's missing here, George? Shoppers, George. Scared away by punk Santa. And off buying online. Because we can't give them the one thing that they've been coming to Toy Town for 50 years. What is that?
5: Christmas?
4: Sam, George. Santa, Sam.
5: Okay, but I thought that if we got like a young, hip Santa, that the kids would relate to that.
4: The parents want a Santa, an old bearded Santa.
5: Yes, but a young Santa.
4: George! After your father passed, and you approached my hedge fund for financing to keep this archaic marketing concept called store going, I wanted no part of it. But my partners convinced me that this small, vintage, boutique toy town with a celebrity icon could be successfully franchised, George. Think Colonel...
5: Chicken.
4: Colonel Chicken, yes. And that we could challenge the internet and the big box stores, right? Now, we have a huge amount of capital tied up here. And our Colonel Chicken, which is Sam, has gone AWOL.
5: Well, Sam is very sick.
4: Just do whatever it takes to get him back in that chair.
5: I don't see what I can do.
4: Incentivize him, beg, lie, tie him up, I don't care. But I want Santa Sam back in that chair by noon tomorrow, or you and I are going to have a very punk Christmas in hell. Understand?
5: Yeah.
4: Good. George, do it now.
0: He's been at it for like 3 hours.
6: He's never gonna get it.
2: Okay, find a Santa. Find a Santa.
1: I picked the Santa. I picked the Santa.
2: Give it back. You got lucky. Think you're so smart, try it yourself.
0: How's it going over there?
2: Ah, it's going just great, thanks.
0: Hiding the Santa?
2: Yeah.
0: You're right, he's never gonna get it. Not unless you work with him. Why won't you show us the reindeer scam, Eddie? I don't understand.
6: Just protecting my interest. Trick can be dangerous in the wrong hands.
0: You know, some people might call that greedy.
6: Maybe, but when I decide to quit, I'm gonna retire that trick for good.
0: Quit? What, are you gonna skip out on me now?
6: Yeah. Not before we make our first million, baby.
0: Okay, Rudolph, here's to you.

0: Yes?
1: Hello?
2: Hi.
1: Susan, I'm Barbara Morgan. And this is George Oakville. We're from Toytown. We'd like to see your father.
2: Well, I'm sorry. He's sleeping.
1: Okay. Let's just get to the point. We are prepared to not only triple his salary, but we understand that you're a law student, and we are prepared to offer you some financial compensation to pay for some expenses, to start you off in your career.
3: All right now, sweetheart. Take your time. Remember how much it means to me to be able to see those kids again.
2: The answer's no.
4: You don't even want to think it over.
2: My father is very ill. He can't have any unnecessary stress in his life right now. Doctor's orders.
1: Susan, we're not asking him to work a 12-hour day. Just a couple of hours here and there to show the parents that their good old Santa is back in town.
4: We'll have a backup Santa and doctor standing by 24/7.
2: Mr. Oakville, my father's health is not for sale.
1: Maybe we should let Sam decide that. We'd like to see him.
2: Yeah. Please leave. And by the way, if you do manage to get in touch with my father and somehow convince him to return, I will let every media outlet in the city know that Toytown went out of its way to jeopardize the health of a very sick old man just to increase its bottom line. Are we clear?
1: You're gonna make a great lawyer. You have what it takes.
4: Give Sam my best.
1: George!
4: Yeah?
3: So that's it. Well, I gave it my best shot. So, this is really it, huh? I guess it had to come sooner or later. I was just hoping it'd be, you know, a lot later than sooner, but I mean, I'm not complaining, you understand. It's just that, well, it seems like such a shame to put this away, you know? I had the lining redone, there's a new collar on it. I even had it dry cleaned. Okay, you can't blame me for trying. I just thought that if there was anyone who could get this rickety old body to play Santa one more time, it's you. I mean, what would it hurt? I've done it for almost 50 years, and I have never missed one Christmas, no matter how much snow or rain or sleet. I'm a regular postman for the North Pole, you know? So what do you say? From one old Santa to another. Huh? Let me play Santa Claus one more time. Let me just make a difference in a few kids' lives, even just one kid. Please.

0: Are you threatening me?
1: I am. I don't take threats lightly.
0: You break into my house, you head upstairs, you enter my room, and you attack me.
1: Attack you?
0: Fortunately for me, I was able to wrestle the knife away from you.
2: Kelly, you don't have to run a scam to make money this time of year. Okay, it's Christmas time. All you need to do is a little ho ho ho. Money practically falls out of people's wallets.
3: Ho ho ho.
4: Ho ho ho.
2: Ho ho ho. That's it.
4: That's
2: ho ho ho.
4: Ho ho ho.
2: Ho ho ho.
4: Ho ho ho.
3: Who the hell are you?
5: Mind if I warm up a little? It's cold in here. Preparing for Christmas?
2: What's it, some kind of cop?
5: Mind if I have a word with you, Eddie?
6: How do you know my name?
2: I knew he had another partner.
5: I think we should talk. In private.
6: Watch my back.
2: Cool.
6: Do I help put you up to this?
5: No. Let's just say I've been watching you for a long time.
6: Yeah.
5: Yeah. You're very good at what you do.
6: Pretty well known.
5: It's not a compliment. The problem is, you're too good. You've dug yourself into a deep hole, Eddie. And that reindeer scam is not going to get you out of it.
6: Eddie, no, but... You were a cop. Listen, I'm not talking to anybody until I talk to my lawyer.
5: I'm not here to hurt you. I'm here to help you.
6: I can't let you start by letting go of my arm.
5: Sorry. I'm here to make you a proposition. A gamble, if you like. I'm willing to offer redemption in exchange for a favor.
6: A favor?
5: All you have to do is loan your body for 3 weeks to an old man whose only wish is to play Santa Claus one last time.
6: Loan my body? What, some kind of gravedigger?
5: Eddie, this man is not strong enough to play Santa. He'll die if he does, which is why we need your body for a while. Look at what we're offering in exchange.
6: Redemption. You know, I might consider it if you made it $1 million.
5: It can be arranged.
6: You can do that.
5: "3 weeks, and it's yours. Is that worth the gamble?"
2: Hey, Manny! Get over here! I think we got $1 million. The old man, right? Hey, buddy, where'd you go?
7: Hey, you sure you don't know this guy, Eddie?
6: I swear to you, I've never seen him before in my life.
7: Okay. Sure.
8: Ho, ho, ho! Merry Christmas! What would you like from Santa this year?
9: Water baby! I want a mermaid water baby, ballerina water baby, fabulous water baby, cheerleader water baby.
8: Ho, ho, ho! Merry Christmas! What would you like from Santa this year?
9: I told you! Water baby!
8: Ho, ho, ho! Merry Christmas! What would you like from Santa this year? Ho, ho, ho! Merry Christmas! What would you like from Santa this year? Ho, ho, ho! Merry Christmas! What would you like from Santa this year? Merry Christmas!
0: George!

0: and beat. I'll use it.
1: Eddie, put that down.
0: Look, I'm not kidding. Okay, I've been thinking about you and you wanting my body. You know, you're probably part of some witch cult or something like that.
2: Just the opposite.
0: Yeah, I'm warning you. Ow! Ow! How do you do that? You some kind of magician or something?
2: Don't be scared, Eddie. I just want to know if you're going to take my deal.
0: Yeah. You're serious about this, aren't you?
2: Oh, yes. Yes, we are. However, as your advisor, I'd have rather you chosen redemption, but then, what can I do? I'm only an advisor. You have free will, Eddie. You have to make the final choice.
0: Then why me?
2: Well, it's simple. Everyone has a chance at eternity, no matter how good or despicable they've been. Christmas is just a reminder that that chance is always there. That's how he works.
0: Oh. Come on, you know what? You almost have me with this magician stuff and the money that I want. How'd you do that?
2: Sam. Sam.
3: What?
2: We're here to grant your wish.
0: Wait a second. You know what? This whole body switching thing, you're nuts. You know what? I'm gonna see $1 million right now. Hey.
2: These are the terms to be agreed upon. You, Eddie Bennett, will give your body to Sam Wells for 3 weeks. During that time, you will occupy his body and do your best to maintain his health. At exactly 12 midnight Christmas Eve, we will return you to your body, and the sum of $1 million will be yours. Is that clear? Eddie, you have one more chance. You could choose redemption.
0: I'll take $1 million.
2: Ready?
0: Ready. Hey, take care of this body, huh? It's the only one I got.
4: Don't worry, son.

0: Listen up, people. We're only able to accept applicants with at least several years Santa experience. That means able to sit at least one child on each leg. And no matter what, no tattoos.
1: Whoa. Oh. So this is what it feels like to be an old geezer, eh? Boy. Whoa, do you look rough. No wonder you want an Eddie. Skin feels like sandpaper. Never mind. Just think about the $1 million. That's what's important. The $1 million. Still there. Well, where am I? Huh. Manny. That's it. I gotta call Manny. Yeah.
2: Yes, yes, yes, baby, yes. Hold you. Come on, give me that.
3: Hold it?
2: All of them. Hello?
1: Manny? It's Eddie.
2: No, Eddie's not here.
1: No, Manny, I am Eddie, okay? This is Eddie.
2: Eddie, you sound terrible. You got a cold or something, or is it this phone?
1: Yeah, sort of.
2: Eddie, I think you better take care of that thing.
1: Yeah, I know, I know. Listen, Manny, I need you to come here as quickly as possible. Don't ask why. Oh, let's see. This is so lame. This guy's blind, too. Let me hold on. Yeah, the address.
2: Hey, write this down.
1: 45 West 75th Street.
2: Apartment 134.
1: Now, Manny, listen. We play our cards right here. We are getting away with $1 million. You got that?
3: Dad! Dad!
1: A daughter. Manny, I gotta go right now, but get here as soon as possible. I got a surprise for you.
4: Dad, you okay?
1: Yeah, I'm just resting.
4: It's a little light in here, huh?
1: Wow. So you're the daughter.
3: And you're the father, remember?
1: Yeah, right, I was just kidding.
3: Listen, Dad, I've only got a few minutes. I'm meeting my bar partner back at the library, so...
1: Really? You can drink at the library now?
3: Dad, are you sure you're okay?
1: Yeah, fine.
3: I'm a little worried about you.
1: No, you. Go off to the bar. I'll be fine.
3: Okay, I'll be back by 7. You know how to reach me, right?
1: Yeah.
3: Remember my new cell phone number? I left it written down for you last week.
1: Here.
3: Give it to you again here. You can call me on that, and if I'm in the library, I'll call you back in a minute, okay? Mwah.
0: Next.
5: Name?
0: Sam. Eddie Bennett.
5: No. You're way too young.
0: Yes, but I want to be young.
5: Yes, we all want to be young. But not Santa. Santa is old and fat and jolly. And you're not it. Thank you. Try again in another 10, 15 years.
0: Yes, but I only have...
5: Will you show him out, please? Thank you.
0: Well, Santa, I'm just gonna have to see you in action.

0: Home sweet home.
1: Nobody's right. Nobody. Are there any good Sanders left?
2: Barbara, we have to hire someone.
1: Yes, I know we have to hire someone. But first we have to do some damage control. We messed up, we completely damaged Santa's image, and I think that this store has an obligation to restore that image to our customers. The next person that we pick for Santa has to be absolutely perfect. Must epitomize the very meaning of Christmas. And then...
2: they'll buy our toys.
1: Exactly. What the hell do you think Christmas is about? Don't answer that. Don't you have something to do? Quietly.
3: Well, Merry Christmas.
4: Merry Christmas.
3: Who's next? Come on up and tell Santa what you want for Christmas.
5: I'd rather stand, thank you.
3: Okay.
5: My size and color selection are included, as well as quantity.
3: Oh, these are all for you.
6: She's very competitive.
3: You know, sometimes quality is better than quantity.
5: Why? Isn't it better to have more than less? That's what Daddy says. The more money you make, the more you have. The more you have, the happier you are. And I want to be very happy for Christmas, Santa.
3: Well, we all do. But if you want Santa's help, you'll have to sit up here as I tell you a story.
5: Okay, fair trade.
3: You know, when I first started delivering presents, I would get letters from many children all around the world asking for their favorite toy. And some would ask for two, some would ask for three, and some would even ask for hundreds. Now, what's a Santa to do? If I were to deliver hundreds of toys to one child, then another child would have nothing.
5: Nothing?
3: Nothing.
5: Couldn't you hire more elves and make more toys?
3: Well, you see, that's the problem with Christmas. There's only so many elves to make so many toys, and we all want to be happy for Christmas, right?
5: This is definitely a problem. Maybe we should each take a little less, so we can all have more for Christmas.
3: Well, that sounds like a grand idea.
5: You can keep my list. It might help you pick toys for the other children.
3: That makes Santa very happy.
5: Okay, Mommy, we're finished.
6: Thank you. Thank you very much.
3: Merry Christmas.
4: Oh, Merry Christmas.
1: George, I don't know what to do about this Santa. I can't find anyone to play him.
7: I don't know what you're talking about. I think he's doing fine.
1: Who?
7: Santa. It's great. Kids love him.
1: That's not our Santa.
7: And who's Izzy?
1: Come on, George.
7: I've been watching him for an hour.
1: Call security. I'm gonna put a stop to this.
7: Well, there's a big line for him.
1: It's because there's Santa hungry.
8: Merry Christmas.
1: George Oakville.
7: Yes.
1: Hi. My mother used to bring me here as a child.
7: Well, fantastic.
1: I want to thank you.
9: You do.
1: Yes, that Santa is incredible. He was willing to lose sales just to teach my daughter the meaning of Christmas. And that means I'm going to be shopping here for a long, long time.
7: Oh, Merry
9: Christmas.
1: Me too. Merry Christmas. Merry Christmas.
4: Merry Christmas. Come on, come on.

0: And what is it you'd like for Christmas this year?
1: Manny!
2: Oh, excuse me, I'm looking for Eddie Bennett.
1: Yeah, that's me, Manny. I'm Eddie.
2: No, I'm looking for Eddie Bennett. He's 35, really good with the cards.
1: Yeah, that's me. Come on, get in here.
2: Listen, old man, I make it with the senile thing. You think you're ready, but you're not. So, how do you know?
1: Manny, look. It's me. I'm just in a different body, that's all. I know it's hard to believe, but I am in here, really. I'll prove it to you. I was born May 15, 1979. Okay? My neighborhood, 96 to 100 Street, Columbus Avenue, PS 68. I was kicked out in grade 10. And my father left when I was 7. My mother, just left. And I learned card tricks from the best in the business. There's no one as good as me. You ask anyone on the street, they'll tell you.
2: What's your best scam?
1: You know, the reindeer scam. No one can do that but me.
2: Yep, that's true. So, if you are really Eddie, show me the Rudolph trick.
1: I don't know whether I could do that. I'm in a different body now, and these hands aren't as nimble. Besides, I didn't bring any cards along. I left them in my pants pocket, so the other guy took them.
2: I always carry an extra set, partner. Haven't you forgotten something?
1: Okay. Ho, ho, ho. Merry Christmas. Find the Santa and win a fortune. Merry Christmas. You satisfied?
2: Oh, hey, enough. I don't know what your game is, okay, but where's Eddie? Hey, Eddie! Come on out, buddy. Hey!
1: Manny, come on, I am Eddie.
2: But you can't do the reindeer trick.
1: Yes, I can, but I need Eddie's body. But it's just that there's two Eddies, don't you understand? There's me, Eddie, and then there's Eddie's body. Like, we're separate, but we're the same thing, but I can't do the tricks as Eddie unless I've got Eddie's body, right?
2: I guess not. But still, you can't do the trick, and that's Eddie. I mean, I don't know about your body or mind or whatever you're talking about, but Eddie is that trick. So, I'll be seeing you over there.
1: Hey, bro, find the Santa.

0: Buddy, it really is you. Buddy! You look terrible.
1: Thanks.
2: I hope I didn't offend you before. I mean, what's a couple of years among Santas?
3: No, not at all. I can understand your reaction.
2: And so reasonable, too.
4: Yes, very reasonable.
2: So let's get down to it. As you can see, we are prepared to offer you a very generous salary. And, of course, we pay double and triple for overtime.
3: Oh, I don't want a salary.
4: No salary.
2: I get it. You want a percentage of the gross.
3: No, no salary, no percentage of anything. I want to play Santa until Christmas, and then I hope that Toy Town would make a donation to a couple of charities of my choice. That would be sufficient.
2: Mm-hmm. Thanks, Rita. Well, we don't see a problem at all.
4: No, none at all. In fact, let me be the first to welcome you to our little family, and in the parlance of our times, go get 'em.
3: Thank you, Mr. Oakville, Miss Morgan, and
5: Merry Christmas!
4: Merry Christmas.
2: Yeah, Merry Christmas.
4: Yes. Yes, there is. And a good one.
6: Oh, man. I can't explain what this being old feels like. I'm me, but I'm not me.
7: Yeah, I know that feeling. Believe me, it runs in my family. Eddie, you gotta take care of yourself. You're older now.
6: Hey, don't be a smartass. I'm still 35. I'm still Eddie, okay? Anyway, we got other problems. I don't trust these guys, especially the old man. Once he gets a taste of youth, he may not want to give my body back.
7: Oh, yeah. Yeah, you got a point.
6: Damn right. I need you to keep an eye on him so he doesn't run away with me. Got it?
7: Yeah, I got it. I'm gonna check out Toy Town. Hang on a second. How do I recognize this guy?
6: It's easy. He looks just like me. The real Eddie. Oh. Hey. I need to get some fresh air. Come on. Help me down the stairs. Hey. Oh. Here we go.

0: Oh.
1: Yeah. Here we go. Got your favorite cabbage soup.
2: Oh, just my luck.
1: What?
2: Can't wait.
1: Cabbage soup is good for you, Dad.
2: Yeah. Okay. Absolutely wonderful.
1: What's all this?
2: Huh? Oh, I missed.
1: Yeah, more than once, it looks like. Wait a second, did you take your medicine today?
2: Yeah, I think so. What are you so worried about?
1: You went out today?
2: So?
1: So you promised you wouldn't go out alone, Dad.
2: What are you, the nurse from hell?
1: How could I trust you now? I can't leave you alone.
2: What do you mean? You gotta leave me alone. You can't... No, I mean... You can leave me alone. Because I'll stay right in this bed and take all my medicines. Promise.
1: And how many times have you promised that before?
2: Never. Well, I mean, those promises, they weren't real promises. But this time, this is a real promise. I'm going to do everything you say.
1: You'll take all your medicine?
2: Sure.
1: Starting tonight?
2: Yeah.
1: Okay. Then I guess we'll start with the home remedy.
2: Oh.
1: Open up.
2: Oh.

0: here, you know what I mean?
1: No.
0: Well, Cowboys.
2: Hey, Manny, where you been?
1: Christmas shop.
3: Who's money?
1: Very funny.
2: You see Eddie?
1: Harley.
2: Louie and I did.
1: You did? Where?
2: I thought you didn't know. Eddie's always been getting over on us. Now he's getting over on you, too. Pulling an inside job.
1: What?
3: Playing Santa at Toy Town.
1: The toy store.
2: Actually, pretty smart when you think about it. The cops are on the outside looking for him in the streets, and he's on the inside, and they're lining up. And he's making money. I don't know how, but he is. Give me three. Thing about it is, this time he ain't gonna forget about his partners. You know why? Because this time we know where Santa is.
3: Ho, ho, ho. Bam!
4: Okay.
5: Wow, that was something.
4: One last thing.
5: Oh, of course.
4: Oh. Good. Now I don't have to worry about you tonight.
5: Oh, I'm fine. Listen, why don't you go out or something?
4: Or something? I think we know how the last or something ended up.
5: How's that?
4: Mr. Right on paper, Mr. Wrong in every other way?
5: Yeah, yeah.
4: You know what'd be nice before I go back and study in my little shoebox apartment?
5: What's that?
4: Why don't we read a little poetry, like the good old days?
5: Poetry? I'm not sure I could take the excitement.
4: Hey, you wrote the stuff. Do you remember this one? Skates on Ice. You wrote that when I lost that skating competition.
5: You lost?
4: Oh, come on, I fell so hard that day.
5: You must have had a sore booty.
4: Not as sore as my pride, I can tell you that. I never told you this, but one of the times that I fell, I was just gonna lay there. I was gonna get all dramatic and pretend that I broke my leg or something. And I remember looking up and seeing you in the stands doing one of these. And I knew right then and there that I didn't have to be embarrassed. I didn't have to feel sorry for myself, that I just had to get back up.
5: Yeah, sure. And you finished real strong.
4: What are you talking about? I fell 8 more times.
5: Oh, yeah, yeah. Well.
4: But the point is, you always made me feel that if I made a mistake, if I did something wrong, that I could just get back up. It meant a lot to me.
5: I don't know what to say. You're welcome.
4: Where were we?
5: No, I get the point. But why don't you go off and study?
4: You sure?
5: Sure. I got some reading to do on my own. Catch up on what I wrote.
4: Huh? All right, well, don't forget your glasses.
5: Hey, you really love me, don't you?
4: Yeah. And my dad.
5: Oh, yeah. Yeah, I'm your father.
1: Excuse me. So I gotta talk to Santa.
6: Well, I hope you have a wonderful, wonderful Christmas.
1: This is a miracle.
6: Merry Christmas to you. Okay, who's next? Come on, don't be shy.
1: I mean, I couldn't believe it. There you are. I mean, there's this guy, Sam, and he's sight inside your body, and he's bouncing these kids up and down on your knee.
5: Man, are you serious?
1: Yeah, but you looked beautiful, Eddie. I mean, these kids loved you.
5: Really?
1: Yeah.
5: What about Sam?
1: He looked fine. I mean, he looked like he was really enjoying himself.
5: Oh, yeah, that's what I was worried about. Listen, Manny, I really need you now. If I'm gonna get me back and we're gonna get that money, you gotta keep watching this guy all the time. I wanna know where he's living, what his work hours are, everything. I don't want the dude thinking he's discovered the fountain of youth, you know?
1: You got it. I'm gonna watch this guy that looks Like you, but as Sam. Like a hawk.
5: Report to me every day, okay? See, when I get a little stronger, you and I are gonna pay this guy Sam a little visit, see?
1: Yep. All right, money.
4: This is incredible. We are killing the big box stores.
2: And the internet.
4: And it's all because of Santa. But, of course, we won't tell him that, and no one will see these printouts. Who knows what kind of donation he'd ask?
0: I just came by to say thank you again, and, good night.
4: Good night.
2: Good night!
0: Sorry.
7: Something about that guy.

0: about blue roses?
1: I don't have those.
2: Wow.

0: closing in 15 minutes. Take your purchases up to the cash register now.
1: Hello, Eddie. How's the Santa Claus business?
2: I think you might have the wrong fella.
1: Very funny, Eddie. Look, it's one thing you're not telling us about the reindeer scam. It's something else you're not cutting us in on a big job like this.
2: Yeah, I'm playing Santa, that's all.
3: Eddie, who are we scamming?
2: Hey, I...
1: Now, one more time. What's the deal? When's it going down? And how much are you going to cut us in for?
2: The deal is Santa listens to the kids and hopefully teaches them about the magic of Christmas. And that way they don't turn out like thugs like you two.
1: Oh, that hurts, Eddie. That really hurts. Talk to him.
3: Eddie, when you palm that Santa, use the left or use the right?
1: That's it. Hey, Manny, get over here. Help us out. Explain to him that we need to know what's going on. We just want him to level with us.
4: Hey, Eddie. That you? It's me, Manny.
2: Hey, Manny. It's good to see you.
1: Oh, this stinks. You're in on this, too.
4: No. Look, there's a really simple explanation, okay?
1: You know what? I've given you enough chances. Hey, Eddie, I've been wanting to do this for a long time.
4: Hey!
3: Whoa!
4: Whoa. Look, there's a really simple explanation, I'm telling you.
5: This Sam guy's a pretty good writer.
6: What the...
5: Manny!
4: Yeah?
5: Why aren't you coming around the front?
4: I was worried about that daughter of yours.
5: She's not my daughter, man.
4: Yeah, okay, his daughter.
5: Oh. Well, you could have at least called.
4: Yeah, I would have, but they wouldn't let me.
5: They?
4: Yeah.
5: Oh, no.
4: Eddie, Hey, listen, I can explain the whole thing, okay?
5: Never mind. Forget it.
1: Look at this. Guess maybe Manny was telling the truth.

0: Yeah, it's crazy. All this body changing stuff. I gotta say, you're looking really good, Eddie.
1: Really good?
2: Yeah, it is me, Al. If you want proof, I'll do the reindeer trick.
0: No, your partner here wouldn't lie to me.
2: So what do you want?
0: What do you think we want? We want to be your partners, but this time, on this $1 million you're getting for the body switching scan.
2: Hey, this is my money. I'm taking the risk.
0: But we're your partners.
2: No, you're not. I thought I had a partner. But believe me, Al, it wouldn't be you.
1: I said you'd be like this.
0: Sean.
1: Cops are looking for you.
0: Go ahead, read it. You're in a lot of trouble, Eddie. Or should I say, your body's in trouble. See, if you don't bring us in on this $1 million, we're gonna bring your body to the cops. And then your body's gonna be thrown in jail, and you're gonna be stuck here in this thing.
1: Take it easy, old man.
0: It's very simple. You cut us in, we make sure nobody touches you. You keep us out, well.
2: Okay, come back Christmas Eve midnight. That's when I get the money. And you'll get your share.
0: Okay, partner.
3: Listen, Eddie, I can explain the whole thing to you, okay?
2: Hey, you heard what I said. Come back Christmas Eve. Now get out of here. Oh, man, what have I done? Without Manny, I won't know what's going on. I could be kidnapped. I could be held for ransom. I wouldn't even know.
4: Dad! You're up?
2: Oh, yeah, I'm feeling awesome. Really good. See, I took all the pills and drunk the milk. I've eaten all the breakfast.
4: I have to say, you really did keep your promise this time.
2: That's right. Now, don't you think your old man deserves just a little bit of a treat for being so good?
4: Well, what kind of treat do you have in mind?
2: I want to go to the toy store.
4: Dad, now you're taking advantage.
2: Advantage? I've been holed up in this dump for a week.
4: You're sick.
2: I'm getting better. I'm looking after myself.
4: For 2 days, so?
2: Now listen, young lady. I am still your father. And you owe it to me to hear me out. Now, I have not played Santa this year, which is bad enough. But I've also been taking all kinds of pills with cabbage soup and everything else you've thrown at me just to keep you happy. I mean, I think that I deserve to enjoy a bit of Christmas, too. All I want is to go to that toy store for just a little while and meet with people. I mean, is that asking too much for everything I've given up?
4: Okay, Dad.
5: Is that Sam? It's Santa Sam. Huh? Oh, Sam. Welcome. It's so good to see you.
6: Great to see you.
5: It's me, Jane Sandeep.
6: Oh, yeah, of course. How you keeping?
5: I'm good, good.
7: Now this, George, is a perfect Christmas. An absolutely perfect Christmas.
5: Is that Sam down there?
7: Yeah, it is.
5: I'm going to say hi.
7: George. Make sure you keep him away from the other Santa. George!
5: Oh, Sam, welcome back. Hi, Sam. Come on, Sam. Give us your Merry Christmas.
6: Oh, it's been a while. I, well,
5: Christmas! Sam! Sam!
8: Welcome back!
5: It's me, George Oakville, the president.
9: Oh, right, President Oakville.
5: You remember Barbara?
9: Why wouldn't I?
7: Mrs. Sandy, go and check the lineup in the village.
8: It's good to see you, Sam.
5: Is there anything we can do for you, Sam?
9: Oh, yeah. I want to see this new set. And the kids.
5: Today, it's a little crowded. How about next week?
9: No, that's way too late, man.
10: Carla?
11: Yes.
10: Carla Jensen, what are you doing here?
11: Came to see Santa.
10: I would have thought you would have stopped believing in him by now.
11: I'll always believe in him. He's always gotten me the Christmas presents I want.
10: I'm sure he'd be happy to hear that. What's that?
11: I heard he was sick, so I brought him some special tea.
10: Kid, bringing Santa a present. That's a change.
11: I want him to get better.
10: So do we all, Carla. So do we all.
5: Merry Christmas!
2: Listen, George, this is the last Christmas that this old body's gonna have, and it'd mean a lot to me to see the kids one last time. Make sure your new Santa's doing his job.
5: All right, he's downstairs. Let me take you.
2: Allow me.
9: No.
5: Well, come on, Sam. You've worked so hard for this store. Let me do something for you for a change.
12: Well, here he is.
13: Merry Christmas!
12: There's a problem with mechanical toys.
9: You have yourself a merry, merry.
2: I don't believe it. That's me.
9: Hello there. Merry Christmas.
11: Oh. Dad?
14: There you are. I've been looking all over for you.
11: Dad, are you okay?
2: It wasn't me, in there.
14: Look, I know how badly you wanted to play Santa this year, but you can't let it tear you up like this.
2: No, it's not what you think.
14: Then what is it?
2: See, I never saw myself enjoying Christmas like that.
14: Dad, you've always enjoyed Christmas.
2: Nah, not really.
14: Okay, we gotta get you home.
2: No, cool it. I can't go yet. You gotta take me one more place. This is major for me. I gotta do this.
14: Okay, Dad. Okay.

0: Feeling better?
1: Oh, yeah. You know, I always wanted to learn how to skate.
0: Dad, you taught skating for 20 years.
1: Really? Did I? No, I mean, you know, when I was a kid, I wanted to be able to skate. See, I was just like you. All I did was fall down.
0: I never knew that. You were always so good, I never thought you fell.
1: Kids often think that about their parents. Maybe they need to get real.
0: Bah humbug. It's not the Christmas Santa I know.
1: The Christmas that I remember most, see, it was this one kid, terrible skater. You know, he'd go two steps, he'd fall down, he'd get up, he'd fall again, and my buddies and I thought it was hysterical. We laughed like crazy. But this one night, see, he wouldn't stop skating. He just kept on through the evening, you know, falling down, getting up, falling down. And after a while, that wasn't funny anymore, you know. We tried to get him to stop. Because after all, it was Christmas Eve. I mean, Santa was going to arrive. There were going to be presents for everyone, but he wouldn't listen. And then just as we were about to leave, his father showed up looking for him. And the old man was drunk, as usual, and chased him around that rink, caught up with him, and beat him pretty bad. That's what Christmas was like in that kid's home. Later on, I figured it out, what was really going on there, see? That kid was just trying to escape. Problem was, he didn't know how.
0: You never told me that story before. Did you know the kid well?
1: Oh, yeah. I knew him very, very well. You're beautiful in so many ways. It's true. It's true. Anybody would be lucky to have you for a daughter or a friend.
0: Dad.
1: And I am just so happy I got to know you.
0: Dad, stop. You're scaring me.
1: I'm sorry. Look, will you do me one... just one more favor.
0: Sure.
1: Skate for me.
0: What, you mean now?
1: Yeah. I would love to see you fall over a couple of times. It would mean so much to me.
0: Okay. Okay. I'll go get some skates.

0: Merry Christmas, come on up. Merry Christmas. Ho, ho, ho! Hello!
1: Well, let's see if we can make that happen. Merry Christmas. Christmas Eve. Oh, yeah. Oh.

Man, this day will never end. I bet they're slowing down time or something. Just to put the screws to me.

0: Yeah, hello.
1: Dad.
0: Ah, Susan.
1: You okay?
0: Oh, I'm fine.
1: You know I worry.
2: It's Christmas Eve, you know, and I just didn't know how you'd be taking it, that's all.
1: All right, the library closes by 8, so...
2: I'll see you after that. You remember how to get in touch with me this time?
0: Sure.
1: I love you, Dad.
0: Love you, too.
3: Merry Christmas!

0: Hello. May I come in?
1: Please, please do.
0: Thanks. I have a list of charities I'd like for you to make donations to.
2: Let me see that. Not a problem at all.
0: Well, I didn't think so. Well, I wanted to thank you for letting me play Santa this year.
1: You were great.
0: Thank you. Thank you.
2: Wait a minute. Can we count on you for next year?
0: Well, I don't think so. I've played Santa long enough. I think it's somebody else's turn.
2: But you haven't even heard her offer.
0: Well, I'm not sure. Merry Christmas.
1: Merry Christmas.
2: I'll be back.
3: Stop that yet. You'll get your money then.
4: Eddie, listen to me. You disappeared.
3: What? You let him out of your sight?
4: No. It wasn't us. That big guy, he was there and he did some kind of thing and then you, that guy.

0: wasn't sick.
1: Where you'd always go, the children's orphanage. But, Dad, why are you asking me this?
0: Gotcha. I gotta go, honey. Come on. Hey, man. This is one scam I ain't gonna lose. Yeah.

0: Hi, I'd like to report an emergency.
1: Jacket, dark hair, it's a friend of mine. Yeah, which way? Over here? Thank you so much.
2: You, Manny, stay here. I'll be back with the money and my body.
1: Yeah. Okay.
3: Well, well, thought you forget us.
2: Hey, you guys, you're trying to trick me.
4: We're here as agreed upon, 12 midnight, Christmas Eve. Look for yourself.
5: You should have trusted us, Eddie.
2: Oh, never mind that. Let's just get on with this. I want my money. Quick, before Susan gets here. Doing a lot of running around, Eddie.
5: Come on, the money.
2: You all right, old man? Take care of yourself, son.

0: It's all been worth it.
1: Thank goodness you're here.
0: It's all right, sweetheart. Sander is back.
2: We all get equal shares.
3: Here's your cut.
4: Why don't you hold it for me?
3: Oh, come on, man. It's over. We're back in business.
4: Look at all this money. It was too hard on that old man's body. He didn't look so good.
3: Yeah, to be honest, I don't know.
4: You don't know either.
3: Where are you going?
2: What's wrong with him? What's up?
3: That's personal.

0: It's all a part of the cycle of life.
1: But his daughter, she needs him.
0: Most people need someone, Eddie. Sometimes they're lucky enough to find the right person in life.
1: Yeah, but she's good people. Why should she suffer?
0: Why should you care? You got your $1 million.

0: Hey, Eddie. Eddie, where you been? Listen, I want to thank you. None of this would have been possible without you.
1: Thanks, Al. You know, it took all of this for me to realize what a great bunch of guys you all are, too. You know, you made me see things in a whole new light. That's why I think we should take our operation to the next level. I think it's time I let you in on the Reindeer scam.
2: You serious? You ain't kidding?
1: Nah. Partners. Each and every one of you.
2: What is it? Come on, tell us.
1: Well, come on. Until now, we haven't had the bait for the big score, right? But now we do. So let's pool our money together till each one of us has $1 million. Then we put the Reindeer scam to bed once and for all. That's it.
2: I'm in. When do we start?
1: Tomorrow. Christmas Day.
3: Merry Christmas. I'm the Santa, make a fortune. You ready to win?
1: I think today's gonna be your lucky day.
2: I've been waiting for this day, Louis.
1: Follow the Santa. Here we go.
3: There's that Santa, huh?
1: Here we go. One more time? One more time. One more time. Here we go.
3: All right. Follow
1: the Santa. Where's the Santa? Where's the Santa? Where's the Santa? There's the Santa. Hey, all right.
2: What happened?
4: Hey, don't worry about it. He's just setting him up. Calm down.
3: All right. Who's next? Who's next? That's it. Step right up, hon.
1: Here we go. Follow the Santa, okay? Want me to make it real easy today.
3: There we go. We got a winner. Merry Christmas. Merry Christmas. Who's next? Who's next? Hey, listen. You want to gamble? Who wants to gamble?
4: What you doing?
5: I think he's losing.
4: Not with our money.
3: Find the Santa, lay it down. Here we go.
1: Step right up. Come on, people.
3: Merry Christmas. Step right up. Who's next? All right. I'll turn it over. Merry Christmas. Merry Christmas. Who's next? Hey, another winner, huh? Take care of family. Merry Christmas.
1: Merry Christmas.
3: Thank you so much.
1: Merry Christmas to you.
3: Who's next? Hey, Dad. Giving away a lot of money. I think today's gonna be your chance, huh? What do you say? Follow the Santa?
1: Find the Santa.
3: Find the Santa. Find the Santa. Where's the Santa? Come on. There it is. Yes!
1: A little bonus for you. Take care of the family, huh? Merry Christmas.
2: Merry Christmas.
1: Merry Christmas. It's not what you think, okay? We still got some money left here, and you can have it all.
5: Eddie, that is the craziest scam you ever pulled.
1: Finally put that trick to rest, huh? Listen, I'll catch up with you later, huh?
6: Good.
1: Hi.
6: Back so soon?
1: Yeah, I wanted to give you this. I was hoping maybe you could start a Christmas fund or something.
6: In the name of Toy Town?
1: In the name of Sam. Yeah, in the name of Sam. Well, thanks, and Merry Christmas.
6: You are coming back next year, right?
1: I may never know. I just might.
6: I told you. They always come back.
7: Good night, Barbara.

0: You.
1: I heard I lost the money, Eddie. Sorry.
0: Yeah, I figure you can't take it with you.
1: You're right. You can't. Well, good luck, Eddie.
0: Hey. Thanks.
1: For what?
0: Figure you guys had this planned out the whole time.
1: Maybe.
0: Hey, I never got your name.
2: Nick. Just call me Nick.

0: Excuse me. Hi, you're Sam's daughter, Susan?
1: Yeah. Do I know you?
0: Not really. I knew your father. I'm Eddie. Eddie Bennett. I played Santa this year for your dad.
1: Oh, right. Yeah, no, I saw you at the store.
0: I'm really sorry what happened to him. He was a really great man.
1: Yeah. He used to bring me here every New Year's Eve when I was a little girl. I'm gonna miss him a lot.
0: You know, I'm kind of starting over, and I thought, I don't know, if you wanted someone to talk to, a friend.
1: I'm sorry. I'm just really tired right now, and...
0: Well, the truth is, Sam said you were a really great skater. And when I was a kid, any time I tried to skate, my drunk of a father would beat me pretty bad. So I thought, maybe you could show me.
1: The truth is, I'm a terrible skater.
0: Yeah, I don't care.
1: Are you sure we haven't met before?

0: Nicholas. Saint Nicholas.
1: You're good.
2: Really?
1: Yeah.
2: You think?
1: Come on.

0: Are you threatening me?
1: I am.
2: I don't take threats lightly.
0: You break into my house, you head upstairs, you enter my room, and you attack me.
2: Attack you?
0: Fortunately for me, I was able to wrestle the knife away from you.

0: Right. You'll get used to it. Now, let's start at the very beginning.
1: Huh. How to begin? In hindsight, it all boils down to a basic human need.

the need to belong, to be wanted. In some cases, if we're lucky, we find that place where the need to belong is met early on, and we feel valued, loved. But sometimes life takes a different turn, and we find ourselves quite alone, and that can leave room for terrible things to happen.

0: What do you think? Pretty sweet job, Perk, huh?
1: Unbelievable.
0: Well, believe it. Mr. Dassault said we can live here as long as I remain with the company.
1: We better not get fired, then.
0: Oh, hey, we're your new neighbors. I'm Brian Sutton, and this is my wife, Kara.
2: Guess the Mr. Dassault.
0: Yes, ma'am. I'm overseeing his new project, the Seacliff Bay Resort and Spa.
2: I see. I'm Mrs. Giriazzi.
1: Okay.
0: Nice to meet you. Come on, let me show you the rest of the house.
1: All right.

0: doing?
1: You'll see.
0: There's a lot to see down here.
1: Oh, darling, I seem to have dropped my scarf.

0: Well, my lady, welcome to your castle.
1: Thank you.
2: So, this is our new living room.
1: You mean our parlor?
2: Mr. Dussault must have had his chef stock the refrigerator and the freezer.
1: With what? How does he know what we like?
2: Well, someone did their homework. Here's your favorite ice cream. Burnt Swiss almond.
1: Okay, that's a little weird.
2: Eccentric, Kara. When you're a multimillionaire, they call it eccentric.
1: Well, it's really nice.

0: My city appreciates us moving all the way out here.
1: Listen, I know it's a lot for you to come back here after all these years. Never mind uprooting ourselves from our condo in Chicago to a California mansion with oceanfront property and beautiful sunsets. I mean, will the sacrifices ever end?
0: All right, you're right.
1: Plus, you can get back into your scuba.
0: Ooh, that would be nice.
1: Let's see the rest.
0: Okay. Hi.
2: Hey, pass the salt!
3: What? I can't hear you.
2: Wow. It's beautiful, right? Come on.
0: Okay. When are we gonna get to see the master bedroom?
1: It's upstairs.
0: Is that a servant staircase?
1: I think it is.
0: Oh. Well, one thing's for sure. We're not gonna need a treadmill.
1: Yeah. We'll burn off breakfast hiking from one side of the house to the other.
0: Wow. It just keeps going.
1: Anything for you, my queen. And here we are, my lady. The grand boudoir.
0: Ah, well, thank you.
1: A little housewarming bubbly from you know who.
0: Welcome to your new home. What's mine is yours. John Dassault. Oh.
1: It's nice, right?
0: Yeah. To our new life in the lap of luxury.
1: I'll drink to that.
0: Okay.
1: Luxury.
0: Not until we finish the tour.
1: Okay. Let's get a move on.
0: Okay. All right, where are you?
1: This is where I thought we'd set up your office.
0: Oh, perfect. I love a separate entrance.
1: I figured we wouldn't want your patients wandering through the house.
0: Agreed.
1: Did you get any bites yet?
0: A few. A colleague tweeted that a famous therapist was coming to town.
1: And they bought that?
0: Well, you know how people are. A fancy degree, a published book.
1: A bestseller. Mm.
0: Hey, let's see this yard I've heard so much about. Ah. It's gorgeous. You know I was young. But I really remember playing on this beach. No wonder my mother loved it here.
1: And why your father never left?
0: I guess, but please, let's not talk about him.
1: Thanks for making the move.
0: You know what? Feels right. Kind of like a homecoming.
1: Well, welcome home. I love you.
0: I love you.

0: Do you remember packing this many boxes? I feel like they doubled in transit. So when do you have to start working?
1: Well, opening day of the hotel is in 3 weeks. Mr. Dassault will fly in before that.
0: So you're already working full-time?
1: Yep. I'm gonna go in a little later.
0: You should have asked for a week off for the move. I'm sure somebody could have covered.
1: Yeah, you don't ask John Dassault to find someone to cover for you. I mean, he's put me in charge.
0: Aye, aye, Captain.
1: Hey, don't rock the gravy boat.
0: Okay, now you are starting to sound weird and eccentric.
1: What about your father?
0: What about him?
1: Well, look, I'm not the therapist in the family, but isn't it kind of pointless to pretend he doesn't exist? I mean, he lives in this town. Your mother met him here. You were conceived here.
0: Yeah, I know.
1: So, don't you think you should bury the hatchet? I mean, isn't that what you tell one of your patients? I think you should call him.
0: Hey, Brian. Do you still have that gun?
1: What?
0: Because I thought we decided to get rid of it when we left Chicago.
1: I think you decided.
0: So you're just gonna keep it tucked away in the nightstand?
1: Look, Kara, break-ins happen at Seacliff Bay too, okay? You can never be too protected.
0: Fine. I won't ask you about the gun, and you won't ask me about Frank.
1: Okay. Deal.
0: Okay.
1: I'm gonna go in.

How do we cope when we find out everything we've ever believed is wrong? Changed in an instant. We see life through the confines of our constructed reality. And we believe that which fits in this reality. And the truth, the whole of it, rarely fits. And this is where life gets messy.

0: Monsieur Sutton des États-Unis est au téléphone.
1: Merci, Jeanette. I'll take it in the library. Got your email. Glad to hear my house met with your wife's approval.
2: And I know how very important a little detail like that can be.
3: Thank you, John.
1: Look, I wouldn't admit this to the world, but my interests there are not all about profit. I grew up in Seacliff. It means a lot to me.
3: I understand.
4: My wife has the same nostalgia for it from when she lived here as a kid. It's a special place.
2: It is. Now, of course I want this project to be a success.
1: But even if occupancy is less than our expectations, I assure you, I'm not going to bail. This is a labor of love.
4: I respect that, sir.
2: That's why I'm making sure that you're comfortable.
4: We're both very comfortable. I mean, the house is magnificent.
3: And Kara already has clients on her schedule.
2: Well, you tell her I can send some folks her way. I can send a couple of my ex-wives.
1: They definitely need therapy.
3: I don't think that's necessary.
4: While she's building her practice, she plans on writing another book.
2: Great.
1: Now, I'm planning to be there next week. I can't wait to see how it's all come together.
4: Well, I think you'll be very pleased.
1: I know I will be.
2: A biento.
4: Bye-bye. Oh, boy.
5: So, Antonio, do you spend time with Rena?
6: We've been married a whole month now. I'm with her, like, all the time.
7: Yeah, but even when you're there, you're not, you know, there.
6: What are you talking about? I mean, you see, it's like she's obsessing on me, you know?
7: Yes, because you don't love me.
6: See what I mean?
5: Okay, you need to slow down, both of you. And remember why you got married. Marriage is about change, adapting your life to include someone new. What is it you both enjoy doing together? Okay. Besides that, why don't you take some time and talk that over? But consider this. You'll both have to change, sometimes even sacrifice, just to show that you value one another. All right, without that kind of commitment, a relationship can't work. Okay?
6: Okay. Thanks.
7: We'll see you next week.
5: Sure.

0: Hi.
1: Frank.
0: Dad.
1: Okay, let's not have that conversation, please.
0: Oh, hey. Wow. Yeah, the people down in town are telling me that my famous daughter moved in up here, and I thought I'd drop by. But, I mean, if you're busy, I don't wanna...
1: Yep, busy, busy, busy, just like you always were. It's not really our style, is it, to take time to check up on each other?
0: You know, I read that book you wrote. I mean, it does seem familiar.
1: Well, you were the perfect source for the chapters on family dysfunction. What do you want? Money?
0: Money? No, I don't want money. I never borrowed any money from anybody. You know, I provided for you and your mother.
1: What you provided was instability.
0: Well, I think it's a little more complicated than that.
1: No, it wasn't. It was simple. We needed you there, and you weren't. It's all Mom ever wanted. Thank God she took me to Chicago to grow up there.
0: Yeah, that's what she wanted.
1: You left us long before you walked out. You shacked up with that, flight attendant.
0: Candace.
1: Whatever.
0: Well, you know, I mean, that doesn't matter now. That's all in the past.
1: What do you want?
0: I just want to see you.
1: Well, now you've seen me.
0: Okay. Here's my number. I wrote it down. Well, it's not my number. It's the number of the buddy that I've been staying with. You know, I've been moving around from place to place for a while. No, get out of your hair.

0: help.
1: How'd it go?
0: Well, two new clients, so not too bad.
2: I was talking about your father. I saw him leave.
0: Well, I didn't kill him.
2: Well, that's a good thing. You gonna see him again?
0: I don't know. Hey.
2: Hey, whoa, is this just a ploy to get off the subject?
0: Oh, shut up and take your pants off. Human nature is a lot like nature itself. We hold on to the illusion that life is in control. When just beneath the surface, a storm, our nature, is brewing. And the more we try to control it, the more the pressure builds, and the force becomes dangerous. So, Martin, I usually see couples, but since you were referred by a friend, in your case,
3: I'm not a couple anymore. She left me.
0: I can see that, and you're having some trouble adjusting.
3: I don't want to adjust. We were together 10 years, married 5. I tried to be a good husband, a good provider. Maybe it was my fault. One day she just said, I'm not attracted to you anymore.
0: Well, Martin, I can understand if you feel like you did something wrong, or if you feel inadequate in some way, but assigning blame just isn't productive. It's certainly not going to change the way you feel or the way that she feels. Sometimes people just drift apart or move towards different goals.
3: Or sometimes they just give up on you.
0: Oh, I'm sorry, I'll mute that.
3: No need.
0: So sorry.
3: Thanks for the wake-up call, Doc.
0: All right. Hello? Yes, that's my father. A stroke.

0: You threatening me?
1: I don't take threats lightly.
0: You break into my house, you head upstairs, you enter my room, and you attack me.
1: Attack you?
0: Fortunately for me, I was able to wrestle the knife away from you.
2: Your father has suffered partial paralysis on his right side, and he's having some trouble speaking right now, but with speech and physical therapy, he should recover most of his function rather quickly.
3: Strange. According to his medical record, there's no history of any pre-existing condition or other risk factors.
2: I do see that his health insurance has a long-term care provision. That means he can have a home care nurse with him full-time, and the hospital will schedule on-site physical therapy sessions as well.
3: Will you be taking him home?
1: He has no home to go to.
4: It's your call, Kara.
1: Okay.

0: He's a stranger. I don't even know him.
1: Maybe he was trying to make it right.
0: Yeah, but you know he didn't apologize for anything, make any excuses. He did nothing. I just thought I was finished with this years ago.

0: Oh.
1: I'm sorry to startle you in your own backyard. I tried the front door, but nobody was answering.
0: My wife's inside. She must not have heard the bell.
2: Can I help you?
1: I'm Lynette. The home care staffing agency sent me.
2: Oh,
0: I'm Brian.

0: morning. My father-in-law, Frank, he's the patient.
1: Yes, I read the file. I'm sorry it took me so long to get here. You know, insurance, paperwork, it can be killer.
0: No worries. Listen, I gotta get ready for work, but let me take you inside.
1: Okay.
0: Can I help you?
1: Oh, I got this. Thank you.
0: Is everything okay?
2: My dog got loose.
1: You should go find it then.
0: Right this way. Hello?
1: No, it's an easy trip.
3: There, is that better?
4: I see your mother in you.
5: You have all the qualities that I loved about your mother.
3: Then why did you leave her?
0: Good news. The nurse is here.
3: Oh, perfect.
0: Kara, Lynette, Frank.
6: Hi.
0: Listen, I have a busy day at work with my boss coming in, but I'll try to be home around 6.
3: Okay.
0: Frank?
6: Hmm?
0: You be good now.
6: Yeah.
1: You have a lovely home.
3: Oh, thank you. Listen, I made up the maid's room. It's smaller, but it's just down the hall, so I thought that could be convenient.
1: Oh, I'm sure it's fine.
3: Okay.
1: Yeah. May I?
3: Oh, please, by all means.
1: Great. Now, I stopped by the hospital pharmacy to pick up your father's meds. He's going to continue to take the Agronox daily.
3: Is that the blood thinner?
1: It's to help prevent possible reoccurrence of a stroke. The doctor also prescribed him a heart medication. And 3 times a week, a physical therapist will be by to actually rehabilitate the muscles that were weakened by the stroke. Now, I'm off on Sundays, but I'll be available all the time.
3: Wow.
1: We're going to do everything we can for him.
3: Have you been doing this a long time?
1: When I graduated from nursing school, I joined the agency. Private duty doesn't come along very often, but it works for me.
3: And you don't mind the hours?
1: Everything worthwhile takes time. You can go back to work if you like. Oh, and if you don't mind, if I can use the kitchen, I'll make sure that your father's properly fed as well.
3: Really?
1: Well, the hospital nutritionist did give me instructions, but I like to think I can do slightly better than hospital food.
3: Well, that's wonderful. The insurance.
1: You don't need to worry about a thing.
3: Okay, well then, I'm gonna leave you to it. Oh, please let me know if you need anything.
1: I will.
3: See you later.
4: Bye-bye, sweetie. So, you're my nurse?
1: Your guardian angel.
4: Oh, wait, you're not gonna stick me in the butt with that, are you?
1: Tempting, but no, your arm.
4: No, but my right arm, because it...
1: I know, because it's numb. Relax. And all done.
4: Wow, that didn't hurt at all.
7: Maybe now I can get some exercise.
1: Oh, you're not going anywhere. You need to relax.
4: But...
1: Now you need to listen to me, lay back, and I'm here now so I can take care of you.
4: Well, you're the boss, applesauce.

0: John! Hi, welcome. How was your flight?
1: It was fine. This place looks terrific.
0: Thank you.
1: How is your father-in-law doing?
0: He's doing much better, thanks. But it's a big adjustment.
1: And how's your wife holding up?
0: Yeah, as well as to be expected. You know, they weren't very close when all this happened.
1: I gathered. Brian, I have a small confession to make. Well, you see, I actually know Frank.
0: What?
1: Years ago, he used to do handyman work for my father, Seacliff, and I run into him from time to time when I'm here.
0: So, you know my wife's father, but you never mentioned it?
1: I mean, we're not close friends. We're barely acquaintances.
0: And had you made this connection when you hired me?
1: Well, about a year ago, Frank had mentioned that his daughter had married a hotel exec in Chicago. And since I'm a hotel man, I was curious and did a little checking into you. You have very impressive credentials. And since I was looking for someone to relocate in Seacliff, and your wife has roots here, I thought it would be a perfect match.
0: Wow, and here I thought I got this job on my own merits.
1: You did. You absolutely did. But I wouldn't have known about you unless Frank had told me.
0: So what you're saying is that I owe Frank?
1: No, of course not. But what a turn of events. I mean, you and Kara moving to Seacliff, the precise moment that Frank needs you?
0: Yeah, I guess.
1: Well, I just wanted to get that out in the open. Now, if you need any help with Frank's convalescence, you let me know.
0: Well, thank you.
1: Now, let's go look at this big, new, beautiful hotel. Where do we start?
0: Upstairs.
1: Let's do it.

0: understands. Not like you do.
1: Martin, we don't have an appointment today. There are procedures that we need to follow. If you want, we can schedule.
0: You want to get rid of me, is that it? Like her?
1: Of course not.
0: You have to talk to me. I feel comfortable telling you.
1: Okay, well, why don't you have a seat?
0: I want to know why she left. Tell me what I have to do to get her back.
1: Well, Martin, I can't tell you that. Maybe if your wife came in, we could talk.
0: I don't want to talk!

0: I'm sorry to interrupt. I was just on my way to the kitchen when I heard raised voices.
1: No, please don't apologize. I should be thanking you. He's a referred client, but he's a bit unstable.
0: I didn't know you were a therapist.
1: Yeah, and you're a hypnotist. How did you scare him?
0: Well, I just disrupted his self-importance and rejected his intimidation. Tricks you learn when you're a caregiver. Some patients can be quite challenging. You mind if I sit?
1: No, please, by all means.
2: It's actually nice to talk to somebody with solutions instead of problems once in a while.
0: I'm sure you have your own set of tricks.
2: Yeah. Sometimes I wonder. I sit here recognizing symptoms and offering advice, and I really can't seem to figure out my own life.
0: Why do you feel that way? Well, you're surrounded by people that love you. Your husband, your father.
2: Well, Frank hasn't exactly been a model of a loving father.
0: What do you mean?
2: That's a really long story.
0: Well, you took him into your home. He's part of your life. I don't understand.
2: Well, you'd have to see the whole picture. Like the ocean. You know, when you look at things on the surface, they seem serene, calm, blue. But when you dive deeper, things get a little bit darker.
0: Down where the predators swim.
2: Yeah, that's why most people feel it's safer to just stay on the surface.
0: Safer. That's where the predators feed.
2: True. All right, well, maybe I will try and get some work done. Thank you.
0: You're welcome.

0: Right. This is really good.
1: Yeah. I didn't know cooking was part of your job description.
2: Well, I had to fix something for your father-in-law. He was hungry.
0: Oh, I was hungry. Like a wolf.
2: Kara was working, so I just thought I'd make you a plate.
0: It's delicious. And the chicken's good, too.
1: Lynette, you better be careful. We could get used to this.
2: So could I.

0: So we're stuck in traffic the whole time, right? And I'm trying to get out to Soldier Field. I finally get there. We get our tickets. We go to sit down. We're having a nice time. And all of a sudden, this dude comes over and spills beer all over me. All right. We're in the middle of Soldier Field at halftime. And we're freezing our butts off. And I'm trying to slip the ring onto her finger, but I'm shivering like this.
1: Hey. Kara, hey. Are you finished working? Can I make you a plate?
2: No, that's all right. I just wanted to see what all the fun was about.
0: Hey, baby. You gotta try this chicken. It's to die for.
3: And the vintage of this wine is excellent.
2: Are you giving him alcohol?
1: Oh, it's fine with dinner. He doesn't have any meds until in the morning.
0: Well, he's a recovering alcoholic.
1: It's just one glass. Besides, it improves cardiovascular health and it helps reduce the risk of coronary heart disease.
3: Yeah, that's my nurse.
2: Over my dead body.
0: Listen, Frank, I think you should get some rest.
3: I'm not tired.
0: Come on, pal.
1: Listen to Brian, Frank.
3: Oh. Okay.

0: Barbie, don't mind if I use the pool. It's just so warm out tonight, I needed to feel something cool on my skin.
1: No, it's fine. We don't use it nearly enough.
0: Well, that's a shame.
1: I'm really sorry that I lost my temper earlier.
0: Oh, no. It's my fault. I should have called you to dinner. I just thought you were working on your book.
1: Well, I was trying. Did I tell you about my book?
0: Oh, no, I just read the first one. So follow-up sounded like a great idea.

0: Anyway, I want you to know that I'm really grateful for all of your help. My schedule's just been so busy.
1: I understand. Clients, strangers in your home. It can be really tense. And tension, it's like poison in the body. Here. How's that feel?
0: Good, actually.
1: You know, I always wanted to be a nurse. To help people feel better. To help them get past their hurt.
0: It's funny. I got into my career for the same reason. I wanted to help people with their emotional trauma.
1: So you could help yourself?
0: Yeah. And then I realized it doesn't always work that way. The more I would delve into people's lives, try to get them to focus on the good instead of the bad, the more I realized that some things from your past just can't be undone.
1: What would you want to undo?
0: Moments. Times where I could have said or done something. I left so many questions unasked that when I look back, I don't really know what happened.
1: Sometimes I think the easiest answer is the right one. Chance. I think we like to ask why. I think you analyze behavior, try to make sense of it. Sometimes, people just do things.
0: Ow!
1: Sorry. I better get to bed. Physical therapy starts tomorrow, and I have to have your dad ready.

0: Good morning.
1: Hi.
0: You're looking better.
1: I feel better. My right arm is getting stronger.
0: Now, heal too quick and you'll put me out of a job.
1: Oh, well, I wouldn't want to do that.
0: Time for your meds. Here you go. Let me get you some water.
1: Thank you.
0: I'll be back to check on you later.
1: Okay.
2: Okay, open the press room and make sure that each press kit is laid out on every chair.
3: I'll be in about an hour. Okay, thanks. Bye.
4: You know, you're okay to have dinner with your boss. I think we pretty much got things covered here.
3: It's okay. I don't think John minds it that I make time for you.
4: Well, I'm starting to like this, Mr. Dussault.
3: You know, now that we're on the subject,
2: I want to tell you something that John told me yesterday.
4: Okay, well, this sounds ominous.
2: It turns out he's known Frank for years.
4: Wait, what?
2: I know, it was news to me, too. Not well, apparently, but he knew about our marriage and that I was a hotel guy, and that's how I got the interview for the job.
4: You're joking, right?
5: Hey there.
2: Hey, can we help you?
5: I'm Gregory. I'm here for Frank's physical therapy.
4: Oh, yeah, he's inside. I'll introduce you.
2: Come on down.
4: We're gonna need to finish this conversation.
2: Fine, but I gotta get to work, and you need to introduce Gregory to your father. Hi.
6: Hi there.
2: I'm Brian.
3: This is my wife, Kara. She's gonna take you in. I gotta get to work. I'll see you later, sweetheart.
4: Okay. You might have your hands full with this one, but I will introduce you anyway. Come on, follow me.

0: Toning exercises today. Get your beach bod back again.
1: My beach bod? In that case, you better make up the room next to Lynette's. It's going to take more than a day.
0: Lynette?
2: She's a home care nurse.
0: Oh, I thought Ling Lu got assigned.
3: Ling took a position in Sonoma, so I stepped in.
0: Oh.
3: I'm from the San Francisco office.
0: I hadn't heard.
2: Well, I have an appointment, so I will see you guys later.
0: We'll get started, too. Feel like some pool time?
1: Sure.
3: That sounds fun.
4: Okay, we're gonna start with some simple leg exercises.
1: All right, this is good.
4: There it is. No swimming laps yet.
0: Have you been exercising on your own?
1: Yeah, I try, you know, but Lynette, she keeps me on a short leash.
0: A leash, huh?
1: Yeah.
0: Whoa, looks like you have some bruising here.
1: Oh. I don't know, I must have banged into the toilet or something. I don't know. I hate being clumsy.
0: Well, at least you're not alone.
1: No, I'm not. My daughter took me in, thank God. And she would have been right to turn me out. You know, she has become quite the lady. No thanks to me.
0: Well, let's be sure to work on those arm muscles then, in case, you know, at some point you want to give her a hug.
1: That would be nice.
0: If it'll work.

0: That's pretty good for your first day.
1: Thanks.
0: You want to head back inside?
1: No, I'm going to sit here till I get all pruny. Then Lynette will have to get me out later.
0: All right, suit yourself.
1: Thanks.
2: Hey.
0: Hey.
2: Are you all done?
0: Yeah, he's doing well. I'll be back day after tomorrow.
2: Great, thanks. He seems upbeat.
0: He is, and it's great that he has you to look after him. Family is the best medicine for recovery.
2: Well, we're not exactly close.
0: Really? That's odd.
2: Why?
0: He just spent the majority of our session telling me how proud he was of you. Listen, if you ever have any questions about anything, any concerns at all, you just call the agency, okay?
2: Okay, thank you. Very nice of you.
0: I'll see you later. See you, buddy.
1: So long. Thanks.

0: Good session?
1: Yeah. Probably use a little bit more walking.
0: Well, I just wanted to ease him in. He can be a stubborn old man.
1: Well, he seems to like you.
0: And you don't?
1: I guess I'm immune to your charm.
0: Of course. Too good looking to be straight.

0: belong here.
1: You be sure to clean up after your dog. Frank?
2: Dad.
1: Okay. I think we should spend some time and talk some things through.
2: Well, I'd like that.
1: I don't want to be angry anymore.
2: Well, I'm sorry I ever did anything to make you angry.
1: I understand you know John Deso.
2: I don't know him. He's just a guy I see at AA meetings sometimes.
1: Oh. Okay.
3: All right. That's enough for one day. You still need to get your rest.
2: A little longer?
3: No, come on. We're not out of the woods yet. You don't want a reoccurrence.
1: Better listen to your nurse.

0: Well, you know he broke the rules. He's supposed to be anonymous.
1: It's no wonder John was so reluctant to tell us.
0: Yeah, he just didn't want to admit how he knew Frank.
1: I feel better knowing the whole truth. I mean, explains a lot. Let's go to bed.
0: Okay.
1: I love you.
0: Me too.

0: Tessa?
1: No, Frank. It's Lynette.
0: Tessa?
1: How are you now?
0: Okay.
1: Now, your paralysis has taken a turn. But the new meds

0: Water.
1: Dry mouth?
2: Thank you. What happened last night?
1: What do you think happened last night? I gave you a sedative for your discomfort. It had a slight hallucinogenic effect on you. Next time I'll lower the dose. That should help. Here you go. Just relax. You're doing great.
0: That's good.
1: Here you go.
3: What are you doing?
4: You should mind your own business.
1: Are you okay?
2: Yeah.
1: So you're gonna be home for dinner?
5: Baby, we have dinner with John tonight.
1: Right. Okay, I'll be ready, I promise.
5: Okay.
1: Have a good day.
5: Thanks, you too. Love you.
1: I love you too.
3: You have a very strange woman in this house.
5: Mrs. Kiriazi, right?
3: I will tell you what I have seen.
5: I have to go, because I'm going to be late for work.
3: Go. But remember, I warned you.

0: can tell, he's attracted to other women. He's obsessed with football.
1: Oh, my team rules, especially with the new picks.
0: You go to all the home games just to drink and hang out with your buddies. I can tell, you know?
1: You don't know what you're talking about, okay? Just because I go hang out with my friends, I need to get away from it.
2: If you ever have any questions or concerns at all, you call the agency.

0: Yeah.
1: Well, you're more than welcome to ride with me.
2: I'd rather swallow hot coals.
1: That's not...
0: You know, like it or not, Frankie, our lives are somewhat intertwined with birthdays and graduation, weddings. And someday we might even have a grandchild.
3: I don't know how your little girlfriend's gonna feel about having two in diapers.
0: Oh, I was wondering how long it'd take you to mention Miss Sue. Quite a skill set on her, huh?
3: For your sake, I hope one of them's CPR.

0: I can do this.
1: Give me what you got.
0: I like that. We do it better.
2: I should have known Frank wouldn't honor the confidentiality of AA meetings.
3: Oh, don't worry about it. Your secret's safe with us.
2: Ah, I finally get to meet your better half. I'm John Dassault.
0: Kara.
2: I know who you are. Your father turned me on to your book.
0: So I hear, which I find a little hard to believe, but I am learning new things about him every day.
2: You can say what you want, but I can tell you, he adores you. He never stops talking about you.
0: Okay.
2: Hold on, my future ex just walked out of the house.
4: Hey, sorry to interrupt.
2: No problem.
4: Can I talk to you for a minute?
0: Oh, of course. Excuse us.
2: Who is that?
3: That's the home care nurse that's taking care of Frank.
2: You lucky dog.
0: Where's Frank? I wanted Brian's boss to meet him before we left.
4: Yeah, that's the problem. You know, your father really overdid the exercise and he's exhausted. I just don't think we should wake him.
0: Oh, okay, all right.
4: And I'm sorry I'm not wearing my uniform. It got dirty, I had to clean it. I know it's unprofessional.
0: Oh, please, don't be silly. And I'm sure they don't mind either.
4: Okay, thanks.
0: No, thank you.
2: Ladies, we have dinner reservations.
4: Well, you guys have fun. Don't worry about anything, I'll take care of your father.
2: Oh, but I thought you would join us as well.
4: That's not possible. I have a patient to tend to. But thank you for the invitation.
2: Well, that's admirable, but I won't take no for an answer. I'll have the restaurant delivered. So, Kara, Brian says that you're an avid scuba diver. Plenty of great dives around here. Hey, why don't we all go out on my yacht sometime, and I'll show you the best spots.
0: Well, I used to dive. A little, but that was a lifetime ago. I mostly grew up in Chicago. Kind of hard to dive in Lake Michigan.
2: It's always like that, isn't it? You take for granted when you've got it, but you don't realize how much you miss it until it's gone. What about you, Lynette? Where are you from?
5: Here and there. I moved around a bit.
2: Your family?
5: My mother passed away.
2: Father?
5: Out of the picture.
2: I'm sorry.
5: It's okay. I find that by being an in-home care nurse, I gain an instant family.
2: Well, you've done very well for yourself.
5: I'm gonna go check on your father. Thank you for a wonderful dinner. It was lovely.
0: Oh.
2: Was it something I said? Was I too nosy?
6: No, of course not.

0: Who would like some coffee?
1: If you have my favorite Arabic blend.
0: Well, seeing as how you stocked our kitchen, I would say that that is a fair bet.
2: I'll tell you what. I'll go get the coffee.
3: Maybe Lynette would like a cup.
4: Well, I'll go ask her.
1: So, how's your father doing?
0: He seems to be improving.
1: Well, he has the best of care.
0: You like Lynette.
1: Ooh, direct and to the point. Why do I feel that every yes-man therapist has been a total waste of time and money? I'm impressed by you.
0: Well, I try.
1: And your analysis?
0: You like shiny new things. A new hotel, a dazzling new investment. But...
1: go on.
0: Well, you also like to be in control. So a hotel, things like that, they don't change. So you keep them.
1: Women are always changing on me.
0: So you move on.
1: Wow. Boy. Do I appreciate someone who just comes out and says, what a fool I've been.
0: Well, when it comes to relationships, we all do foolish things.
1: What, letting someone who looks like that move in with you and your husband?
0: Well, gee, when you put it like that, man.
1: No, I'm just kidding, Brian. He's probably the most straight-laced person I know. That's why I can depend on him.
0: That's you and me both.

0: What about your analysis of Lynette?
1: I don't know if I have her figured out quite yet. She's sweet. But there's a sadness to her. And there's something...
0: She's a mystery.
1: Or maybe she's just shy.
2: Thank you, Brian, so much for a lovely evening.
0: And I'm so sorry I didn't get to see Frank. But will you say goodnight to Lynette for me?
3: I will.
0: All right.
2: I will see you tomorrow at the hotel at 8 a.m.
4: Thank you, boss.
2: Thank you. Perfect.
4: Good night.
2: Bye-bye.
1: Mr. Dassault.
0: John, please.
1: What?
0: Thank you, but no, I don't drink anymore.
1: Oh, come on. One glass won't hurt. Besides, it improves cardiovascular health and it reduces the risk of coronary heart disease.
0: Well, when you put it that way.
1: Listen, I'm sorry about earlier if I was rude. It's just been a really long time since somebody's actually paid me attention.
0: That's hard for me to believe.
1: Why?
0: I'd like to get to know you better. If you wouldn't be opposed to that idea.
1: I don't know. I think you already know too much.
0: May I take you to the grand opening gala of my hotel this weekend? You must get some time off.
1: Ask me again tomorrow.

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In some cases, we can lose our balance and fall off the edge. And all of those fragile needs and hopes come crashing down, and we are broken.

0: I need to talk to you, Doctor.
1: Martin, you can't be here like this. I can't help you. I'm not...
0: You have to help me. I followed my wife.

0: She looked at me like I was nothing.
1: Please! I'm sorry!
2: What did you do?
0: I gave her some therapy.

0: This isn't how the story ends.
1: Don't scream!

Thank you very much. Get home safe.

0: I got your statement.
1: Did they find his wife?
0: She was dead. The man she was with lost a lot of blood, but he survived.
1: So she was the only one that was killed?
0: No. The police were trying to collect witness statements, and they went to the house down the road. The dog was barking, and...
1: Yeah?
0: Apparently Martin went to Mrs. Kiriasi's house before he was here. He cut her throat.
1: No. No, it doesn't make any sense. Why her? What'd she do?
0: It could have been you.
1: Oh, I...

0: I'm not going in tomorrow.
1: No, go. I'm okay. Please took him away. I'll call you if I need you.

0: Oh, it's really.
1: You're awake.
0: What's going on?
2: Why are you crying?
1: I'm so sorry that I shut you out for all these years.
2: It's not your fault, sweetie. You were little. Things happened.
3: Your mother, I mean, she had stopped loving me, and I wanted to feel loved.
1: What happened?
3: I was having an affair. She had stopped loving me, and I ended it. But
1: she wanted you out.
3: She wanted me out. I wanted to fix our marriage, and she didn't.
1: And this woman?
3: I promised your mother that I'd never see Candace again, and I've always upheld that promise. Always. I would have never left you. Never. And she refused to let me see you.
1: She would?
3: No. Kara, she took you away from me. And she cut off all contact. I'm sorry. I'm so sorry for all this pain that I've caused you. When your mother took you off to Chicago and ripped you away from me, I was alone. And I thought my life was over. And it's not.
4: Tell ourselves if I only knew the truth. But does it matter? Can the truth undo the past?

0: Are you threatening me?
1: I am.
0: I don't take threats lightly. You break into my house, you head upstairs, you enter my room, and you attack me.
1: Attack you?
0: Fortunately for me, I was able to wrestle the knife away from you.

0: Frank. How's it going, buddy?
1: Gregory.
0: Where's Lynette?
1: Oh, I don't know.
0: Listen. Do you know what she's been giving you?
1: The pills, the shots. Why?
0: We received notification at the agency that the hospital pharmacy is missing an antibiotic. Rifampicin. It blocks the effectiveness of any heart medication. If she's giving it to you, she could be setting you up for another stroke or a heart attack.
1: Gregory! Greg!
2: They're also missing succinylcholine. You need to rest. No! Now.

John had an accident last night. He crashed on his way down the ridge. He's dead. I'm sorry.

0: Where are you? Listen, call me. I need to talk to you right away. It's important. I'm gonna text you.
1: It's okay, Bray. Carrie doesn't have to know.
0: What are you talking about?
1: Like, I know how hard it must be to be with a woman who only thinks about herself first. Her wants, her needs. You're a very giving man, but you deserve somebody who appreciates you. A woman who's willing to give you anything you want.
0: Lynette, I don't want you.
1: Don't be shy. I know you've thought about it, about me. I deserve this.
0: Deserve? You think you deserve this?
1: Carrie doesn't want it. It's all a burden to her. And when she's gone, we can be a family.
2: Get away from him.
0: Kara.
1: We're in love, Kara.
2: Enough with the lies. I checked with your agency. They didn't send you here. They don't even know who you are. The nurse they assigned here is Ling Lu, and she's been missing for a week.
1: Fine. You should know the truth.

0: I'm here to be my father's nurse.
1: I know more about taking care of people than any nurse.
2: Wait a minute. Did you kill John too?
1: What?

0: crazy.
1: No.
2: You stay away. I have to take care of him. He needs me.
3: No one here needs you.
2: We're happy. He was happy in my mother's arms. And you and your mother, you destroyed that. You took everything from me.
4: Oh my God. You are my little Tessa?
2: That's right, Dad. I'm your little Tessa. The half-sister you never knew.
1: Is this true?
4: Yes, it's true. It's the affair that I had with her mother, Candace.
0: Tessa, I wanted to be a father to you.
2: And you and your mother, you made him abandon us.
4: I'm sorry. I wanted to be your father, Tessa.
2: You could have been a father to me.
4: Please forgive me. Tessa.
2: You should have been a father.
0: And I would have been a father to you. But I promised Kara's mother that I'd end the affair, and then when she ran off with Kara, I came looking for you and your mother, and you two had disappeared. Tessa, sometimes everything doesn't work out the way we want it to, like me having a stroke.
2: You think your stroke was an accident?
4: What?
2: I just waited for you to get drunk, which is never a long wait. Then I followed you to the surf bar, and I spiked your drink while you were taking a leak. You never even saw me. Worked just as I planned. The only thing that left a chance was if Kara was gonna take you in or not. I figured she was a pushover, and I was right. The rest was easy. You needed a nurse, and I made myself available. And now, I wanna take care of
0: Tessa,
2: you
0: stop.
2: The same way you took care of me!
0: Tessa!
1: It's okay.

0: loss. Of all of the things that touch us during this lifetime, loss is the most lasting. Loss of youth, loss of self. These are the things it's almost impossible to reclaim. If we can move beyond the pain of our past and see a greater truth, then we can forgive and we can begin to restore that which had been lost to us.
1: You've certainly struck a nerve in me, and I'm sure in many of our viewers as well. Thank you for sharing your work with us.
0: It was my pleasure.
1: The new book, Life in Crisis, A Case Study, by our guest, Dr. Kara Sutton. Thanks for joining us.
2: And cut. That's a wrap, people.
0: Dr. Sutton. Oh, Kara, please.
1: Kara, I really enjoyed the book. Well done.
0: Thank you.
1: Hey.
3: Hi. Great job.
0: Thanks.
4: Sounded very familiar. Especially that part on redemption.
5: Should we get some lunch?
0: Yes.
5: Right on. Okay.

0: Do we even know what's in those?
1: That's half the fun.
0: No, what's in a hot dog?
1: Guy, you and I tomorrow morning are gonna go fishing, and we will have something a little less nitrate sickle.
0: I don't fish.
1: Since when don't you go fishing? You used to always go fishing with me.
0: Well, I'm not 10 anymore, Dad.
1: Well, you're still my little girl, whether you like it or not.
0: Well, I'm not that little either.
1: I will go fishing tomorrow by myself. I will have a fabulous time, and you'll just have to, I don't know, put up with me crying myself to sleep again.
2: Aww.
1: Aww. Poor Dad.
0: Dad, there are so many more meaningful things that could be done with all that money to help people and change millions of lives.
3: And exactly how would you do this, Alexandria?
0: By giving it away to those who are less fortunate than us.
3: You are just like your mother.
0: Thank you.

0: physically threatening me?
1: I am.
0: I don't take threats lightly.
2: You break into my house, you head upstairs, you enter my room, and you attack me.
0: Attack you? Fortunately for me, I was able to wrestle the knife away from you.

0: Big day.
1: It's my first book launch.
0: 12 months after leaving the force, and you're already famous.
1: What if nobody shows up?
0: Just do it for Brooke. I mean, she got you to write the thing.
1: God.
0: Told you. Nothing to worry about. You're a hit. Good luck.
1: Hi. Hi. I write too. Though I never actually finish anything. What keeps you motivated?
2: Probably my teenage daughter.
1: Cool.
0: Yeah, I'm on my way now. Tell the mayor. I'll be there in 10.

0: No problem. It's so amazing. Could you sign it to Brenda?
1: Sir, could you please get to the back of the line?
2: It's going to hurt.
1: Please get to the back of the line, sir.
2: Saunders was poisoned with topine. How could you know?
1: Security.
2: How could you know? Touch me. It's gonna hurt, Sarah. It's really gonna hurt.
1: There's no need to call the cops. Just make sure he's out of here. All right, don't think I'll be signing this one. Oh. Hi. Who should I make it out to?
3: Hey, come here. So just relax, okay? I'm gonna ask you some questions about the book. You give me the standard answers and we're done. Just try to be natural. Focus on me like a conversation.
1: I hate when people say that. The be natural part, I'm sure focusing on you is gonna help, but...
4: And we're on in
1: okay.
4: Three, two...
3: Today, a bombshell hit local bookshelves. Ex-police detective Sarah Winter's first novel, Justice in Limbo, is creating quite the controversy. Miss Winters, surely there's a connection between your time on the force and the Saunders murder that your narrative so closely resembles.
1: Oh, no, the story's fiction.
3: Some are calling your novel a corrupt cop's mea culpa.
1: A mea culpa? No, it's fiction.
3: Well, is it true that you were forced to resign from the police force 12 months ago following allegations of corruption? Why are your dismissal documents still
1: sealed? I'm not here to talk about my time on the force.
3: Are you appealing your dismissal? Well, I obviously pushed some sensitive buttons. Tomorrow's guest is Mayor Patricia Harding. The polls show her re-election bid is falling off the rails. We're back after this.
5: Only one candidate for mayor understands families.
6: Four years ago, these parks were a haven for crack dealers. Today, the only thing being pushed are baby carriages. On election day, I need your support to keep this city moving forward.
5: Vote for Mayor Harding, the heart of our city.
1: Hey, love.
7: Hey.
1: Sarah? How did the book launch go?
7: It was great, thanks.
1: We should really get together and do something to celebrate, don't you think?
7: No, I'm good. Thanks, though.
0: Bye, Nina.
1: Love you, Brooke.
7: Careful.

0: You were ambushed on TV. Anna and I watched it together. The way you walked out, though, that was so awesome. My friends are all talking about it.
1: What should we have for dinner? Should we order something special to commemorate my new book launch?
0: Nana already made me dinner.
1: Right. Brooke, because of the publicity, for the next little while, I want you to have your phone on, keep the doors locked.
0: Duh. Mom, sometimes you act like I'm still 5 instead of 13. You know what's all $1 million?
1: Teenage vampires. We've had this conversation.
0: Mom, that's what people are reading now. I can help you write it. Chloe's a great artist, too. She could draw the cover.
1: Oh, maybe. Yeah.
2: Today, a bombshell hit local bookshelves.
0: Mom, it's you.
2: Police Detective Sarah Winter's first novel, Justice in Limbo, is creating quite the
1: controversy. I don't want to see it.
0: Maybe they'll show you walking out again.
2: Between your time on the force. There's breaking development in the Saunders murder case from last February. Chief Mueller has new evidence surfaced.
3: An analysis of Mr. Saunders' hair revealed trace elements of a rare industrial bleaching agent called topine.
2: Does this have anything to do with Sarah Winter's dismissal 12 months ago?
3: We are not able to reveal any details on that incident at this time.
2: Did you know that the killer in her book, Justice in Limbo, used topine as well? Do you have a comment?
3: I do not have a comment, nor have I read the book.
2: Is Sarah Winters a suspect at this time?
3: We are not able to give any details on that incident at this time. No further comment.
0: You look like you saw a ghost or something.
1: It's just, it's the last case I worked on.
4: Poison with topine.
5: I said he would only give up peacefully if I brought you.
1: Derek Saunders.
5: Yeah, I didn't know you were so popular.
1: Who is that?
5: He's a mostly reliable informant for the last few years. In out of jail for small stuff, and then a couple of days ago he snapped. He went on a drinking binge and got a little too much trouble.
1: Let's do this.
5: All right.
1: Wait. Got this from the super.
5: Well, that'll help. Kara.
6: Yeah. Hey, Saunders, Detective Trent. Detective Winters is here as well.
1: Mr. Saunders, it's Sarah Winters. Looks like fast-acting poison. Call the coroner.
0: Mom!

0: about blue roses?
1: I don't have them.
0: Wow.

0: A vote for me is about fortifying your own families. And I promise you this, I will make a change. I don't know about you guys, but I am so sick and tired of this corruption. And it's time to stop. But it's gonna take courage. And I have courage, I promise you that.
1: An analysis of Mr. Saunders' hair revealed trace elements of a rare industrial bleaching agent.
2: Topina, how could you know?
3: You look like you saw a ghost or something.
2: How could you know?

0: I saw you on TV.
1: Not my best performance.
2: Yeah, it seems like Mueller's a big fan of your book.
1: Yeah, do you think I should offer her help in the investigation?
2: Yeah, I'd make that offer sooner rather than later.
1: Think I need an attorney?
0: Might be a good idea, Sarah. You never know where Mueller's tunnel vision will take her.
1: Are we still on for Wednesday night?
3: Ever since you took that job as the mayor's bodyguard, I have not seen you.
0: I'm not a bodyguard. I'm the department's political liaison. Can you please try to recognize that as an important post?
2: It took a lot for me to get here.
0: And look, after the election's over, I'm all yours, I promise.
1: Well, I would settle for an hour on Wednesday night.
0: Okay, Wednesday. I'll be there.
1: Thank you, Barry. Bye.
4: You're keeping the mayor safe and sound, I trust?
2: Absolutely. And just a heads up, Chief.
0: Winters will be coming by to discuss the Saunders case tomorrow.
4: Saves me having to call her in.
2: She's cooperating. She wants to do whatever she can to help the investigation, so.
4: Sure she can.

0: Who's Saunders?
1: He was murdered, Barry, and I found him, that's all.
0: Well, something's going on. I can tell. Chloe's here.
2: Thanks, Dad. Did David text you? He's so hot. But we're way too young to even think about dating, right?
0: Maybe in college.
1: I was a teenager once, too.
0: Yeah, before the internet.
1: I don't think too much has changed.
0: Really? Well, how about I Google the Saunders case and find out what's really going on?
3: Don't do that, because even Mueller knows that stuff is all lies, okay?
1: I'm late. Let's go.
0: Just saying, Mom. You tell me your secrets, I'll tell you mine.
1: I don't have secrets. All right? I'm trying to figure this out. Okay? You gotta give me a minute.
0: Okay, Mom. Don't worry.
1: Seatbelt.
0: It'll be okay.
1: I know. You all right?

0: Keep your phone on, okay?
1: Yes, Mother.
2: Thanks for the ride, Miss Winters.
0: Mm-hmm. Make sure you eat some veggies.
1: Pickles or veggies, right, Chloe?
0: Hey, where are you going anyway?
1: To the library, I guess. Chloe?
0: All right. Have fun.
1: Bye.

0: You knew there would be publicity.
1: Not like this.
0: That reporter was just fishing for a story. But when you see Mueller, no matter what she says or does, no angry tirade.
1: Mueller's headed out for me since the academy.
0: Oh, she's got a job to do.
1: Yeah, my job.
0: Let me handle it. You just sit there and smile. She trumped up those charges just to get you kicked off the force. Everyone knows it. Walk in there with your head held high. Your book's gonna be a bestseller and she's jealous.
2: You gonna finish that?
3: It's kind of a waste of junket. Eh,
2: it's just empty calories. Throw it away.
3: So, David still hasn't texted me.
2: Boys are such babies.
3: Yeah.
2: And he so texted Joyce this morning, saying he was so gonna be in the park.
3: Really? How do you know that?
2: Joyce texted me.
3: Great. Hey, what do we do now?
2: I don't know. Should we wait, or?
3: I don't wanna go back home. My mom's been crazy.
1: I'm calling Brooke.
0: Why, because she's been on her own for 15 minutes?
1: I'd have a tracking device if I could.
0: They probably got an app for that.
1: Brooke, God.
4: Hi, you've reached Brooke. Leave a message.
1: Call me. Other than not answering her phone when I call, she's got a good head on her shoulders.
0: Just like her mom. Are you ready?
1: As ready as I'll ever be.
0: You know, if Mueller so much as mentioned you to the media, I'm gonna smother her and the department with libel.
1: I'm glad I've got you on my side. A little pit bull. All right. Brooke?
4: Hi, Mom.
3: We're in the park and we're headed to the library right now. Try to be less neurotic, okay?
1: Just tell me when you want me to pick you up.
4: Yeah, yeah.
0: Hi, Brooke.
3: Hi, Aunt Karen. Hi!
1: Brooke? Brooke?
5: Tell me how tall he was.
3: 5'11". Mom, it's no biggie. I promise. Please don't act like I was kidnapped.
1: Are you sure you're okay?
5: Not much of a description.
1: Chloe?
2: It happened so fast.
3: He stole my smoothie. Is that sugar or what?
1: That was it? That's all he stole?
3: Yeah, he probably needed a sugar high.
2: You'll never leave the house again.
3: Yeah, like, I'll have a date at 30, and then I'll get engaged at 70.
1: What are you two talking about? I need you to take this seriously, okay?
3: God, I am, Mom.
0: Nobody's hurt. That's the important thing.
3: Here, my phone's busted, too.
6: Hi.
1: Hey.
6: Brooke, are you okay?
3: I'm fine. Really don't need the whole police force. Sorry, Mom got you out of work.
6: It's okay.
5: I'll leave them in your hands, Detective. Thanks, Jim.
1: Thank you, Officer. All right, let's go.
3: Mom, we're going to the mall.
1: I thought you said you're going to the library.
3: This is gonna be a nightmare.
1: All right, Chloe, I'm taking you home.
2: I'm okay.
1: No, this is
3: We're not kids!
1: This is not a discussion.
0: Come on, let's
3: Barry.
0: Go.
3: Barry?
0: Let's go.
1: Brooke.

0: I'd like to get this test expedited. Today, if you can.
1: He didn't even drink it. What a weirdo. Let's go.
2: You have an evidence bag?
3: Yeah.
2: Do you think it's the same guy from the book signing?
3: Well, I pulled the security tapes, but nothing's clear. There's no prints. So without a better description, it's hard to tell.
4: Thank you, Barry.
3: I got your back, partner.
2: I'm seeing you tonight, right?
3: Yeah.
2: Let's go.
5: Brooke is gonna be fine.
2: Just convinced it was that creep who showed up at the book signing.
5: Trent's got the evidence. If there's a print on the cup, he'll find it.
2: This way.

0: Sorry we're late. We had a little incident.
1: Well, I heard about your daughter. Is she fine?
2: Yeah. Homeless guy tried to steal her drink. It's nothing serious.
1: Glad to hear that. You'd let us know if you thought it were anything else, wouldn't you?
2: Of course.
1: Good.
0: Do you mind if I record the proceedings?
1: By all means. I prefer everything by the book.
0: Very good. March 2nd, 2:05 p.m., 4th Precinct, Detective Mueller's
1: Chief
0: office.
1: Mueller.
0: Chief Mueller, Sarah Winters, Karen DeFranco present.
1: I've personally taken over the Saunders murder investigation.

0: and I'm here to offer my assistance.
1: I read your book, Sarah. You know, it amazes me you have no compunction using as many details from a real crime as you do. What if the victim's family were to read it?
0: Well, first of all, that's not true, and he doesn't have any family.
1: That we know of.
0: Right, you're on the case now. Should I expect a lot of details to change?
1: The corpse lay by the refrigerator as cold and lifeless as the concrete floor. No pathologist on earth would find the cause of death, but I knew. I knew it was topine, a nerve toxin 100 times more powerful than sarin. Topine was right there in his hair sample the whole time, just waiting for the right test.
0: Karen, can you leave us?
1: What? No.
0: No, I'd like to talk to the chief alone.
1: No, I don't think so.
0: It's fine, we're old friends.

0: Mueller, I know we've never gotten along, but I am here to help. If you don't want it, that's fine. I'll leave.
1: What you have never understood is whether or not I like you is irrelevant. Saunders was an informant, and then he asked to meet you. But somebody killed him with topine a few hours before you arrived. Kind of a coincidence, don't you think?
0: I don't know how Saunders even knew my name.
1: Did he learn something and you silenced him?
0: Mueller, I don't need to take this.
1: You were accused of taking bribes by fellow officers. Then you identify topine as the poison in your book. Where would you take this investigation, detective? And I know, if you thought your daughter were in danger, you wouldn't try to take care of it yourself. You would use every cop in the city, including me, right?
0: My daughter is fine.
1: Okay, good. Oh, one more thing, Sarah. There's a detective in your book. Her name is...
0: Meckler.
1: Meckler, yeah. Meckler doesn't come across in a very positive light. She's always stabbing other officers in the back for personal gain.
0: Mueller, every officer on this force knows that you lied to Internal Affairs about me taking bribes. Meckler's just a little payback.
1: I would never behave as emotionally as Meckler does. You should be careful, Winters. You might be surprised who gets hurt.
0: Have a good day, Chief.
2: Just anything I need to know about?
0: We're just catching up on old times.
1: Oh, hey. I'd really like to have the author sign my copy.
0: I don't think so, Mueller.
1: Okay, Winters. But I don't expect it's going to be a long time before I see you in here again.

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1: Crime is down and jobs are up. Together, we're taking back our streets and our parks. Together, we're building a better city.
2: I know. I spent 30 grand on this crap. It's garbage. Barry, as a cop, you must know what people are thinking. I don't mean in their heads, but I mean in their collective guts. I am 5 points behind with 6 days left to vote. I'm dead without a local issue that voters can connect with, get behind.
3: Well, it seems you're pro-job, anti-crime, anti-corruption, but those are no-brainers. Has anyone ever won on a pro-crime platform?
2: You don't need to be rude.
3: I'm just saying, these things are just ideas to most people. There's nothing concrete to associate. Otherwise, it's just rhetoric. And honestly, Mayor, with all respect, I think people see you as part of the problem.
2: What do you mean?
3: You're the incumbent. If these issues even exist for you to fight, it's because you somehow allowed them to exist. And you can't win by drawing attention to them unless you're in an active battle that you are actually winning.

0: Find me a local issue that sticks to the front page. Please. That's it.
1: Find it.
0: Get me the sacrificial lamb that we can slaughter. Ask the cops, ask the crooks, I don't care. Somewhere somebody's primed for a fall, and I need to be the one to take them down. Now.
1: Okay. I've got to get back to the office.
0: Barry. Join me for a working dinner tonight.

0: Hey, can I help you?
1: Me?
0: Yeah.
1: I have something for the mayor.
0: All right, I'll take it.
1: No, it's personal. It's just for the mayor.
0: I'll see that she gets it, Mr.
1: Oh, I'm just a voter, supports our mayor.
0: Right, I'm a police liaison, so.
1: Oh. Detective.
0: Trent, Detective Trent. Should I take that?
1: Okay. Please make sure that she gets it. It's really important.
0: Will do.
1: Thanks, Barry.

0: Hi.
1: I almost gave up.
0: Sorry.
1: Call would have been nice.
0: The mayor had a thing and then I had to check it. I'm sorry.
1: Sorry's been your mantra lately.
0: I have to keep Harding happy. If she loses, I'll be issuing parking tickets.
1: Do you know what you want?
0: No, I need a little time to think. Thanks. All right. So I heard the claws came out when you talked to the chief?
1: Not any more than usual. She's not happy with her portrayal in my novel.
0: You're your own worst enemy, Sarah. You could have just lied as well, played the game.
1: You know that's not me, Barry.
0: No, I know. Every cop on the force respects your choice.
1: I get respect, and she's promoted to chief.
0: Well, you made your decision, but you had to know it wasn't going to get you where you wanted.
1: So, you almost seem disappointed that I didn't play and get promoted. Do you think things would be better between us if I was chief and you were my right-hand man?
0: Of course not. It's just that no good deed goes unpunished.
1: Right.
0: Look, who could have foreseen that you'd become this famous author now anyway? Right? Who cares? You're good at everything you do, Sarah.
1: I missed you. I miss us.
0: Six more days.
1: When this election's over, I think we should go away. I'll send Brooke to Nana's. Just the two of us.
0: Yeah. Yeah, I'll see.
1: You'll see?
0: It's Harding. It's Barry. I can make those arrangements. Now you can count on me, Mayor. I'll triple check. Okay. I'm sorry, I have to go.
1: What?
0: Sarah, can you just make sure your lawyer is free tomorrow, all day?
1: My lawyer?
0: The mayor announced a press conference.
1: What does that have to do with me?
0: The hammer is gonna fall, Sarah.
1: What hammer?
0: We just take Brooke somewhere safe, please? This is going to get nasty.
1: I write a book, and all of a sudden I'm public enemy number one.
0: Look, I'm sorry, I can't get involved.
1: No, I think you are involved.
0: No, Sarah, this is me warning you. Because I've got your back. Partner, okay?
1: Right. Partner.
0: You know what?
1: Right.
0: You don't understand.
1: No, I don't understand.
0: I gotta go.
1: Barry, why are you always... No, no, no, no, no, no.
0: I'm sorry.
1: Yeah.

0: you ever touch my daughter again.
1: I'm so sorry.

0: had one of my people order for you. Where's my present? Okay. Oh my. You work fast? Are you good at executing this?
1: This is the train leaving the station. I bought my ticket. No refunds, no regrets.
0: Well, okay, have you verified this? Are you sure?
2: Better get Mueller on it. They already hate each other.
0: Chief Mueller, yeah, there's something I need you to look into. It's to do with the Saunders case. I need to be absolutely certain this is airtight.

0: the phone keeps ringing with people who want to talk to you.
1: Yeah, don't answer it. And I want you to stay inside with the doors locked.
0: Chloe and I made plans.
1: Not today.
0: Mom, you can't just yell and tell me what to do. I have human rights. I'm 13.
1: Not today. Until we catch that creep who grabbed your drink, I do not want you going outside alone. Understood?
0: Surprised you're letting me use a straw again.
1: Hey.
2: It's Saturday. Why don't I pick up some sushi on the way home from my book signing? The kind you like with the little red things on top? You mad at me? Sorry for yelling.

0: Good citizens, I've asked you here today to join me in demanding bookstores and publishers stop allowing a corrupt cop from profiting from her book.
1: We need to tell them to get the garbage off the shelves. Chief Mueller?
2: As police chief, I've issued a warrant for the arrest of Ms. Sarah Winters.
1: The current charges are tampering with evidence, but the investigation is ongoing.
3: Chief Mueller,
4: have you seen the video of Sarah Winters threatening another customer at a restaurant last night? Has she gone insane?
1: I have not, nor do I care to.
2: The current charges are tampering with evidence, and we're only interested in hard evidence. We will proceed according to that evidence. Our investigation is ongoing.
1: There are no further comments at this time.
5: What evidence?
1: One of the pillars of my re-election campaign, one of my personal beliefs, is putting an end to corruption at all levels of public life.
0: Now, when Chief Mueller informed me of this case, I asked to be hands-on in complimenting her and the department for their tireless efforts.
1: Yes, the accused is a former police officer, but the chief and I are adamant that we will not let one bad apple tarnish the outstanding reputation of our police force. Thank you very much.

0: Hi, you've reached Detective Trent. Leave a message at the beep.
1: Barry, it's Sarah. I'm gonna need you to call me. I need your help.

0: Karen.
1: I'm already on it.
0: Yeah, I'm gonna need you to meet me at the station. Things just got ugly. Brooke? Brooke? I took the phone off the hook. Honey, I gotta go away for a little while, okay? But it's not gonna be very long. Okay.
2: It's Barry at the door.
0: All right, so don't believe anything you hear on the radio.

0: Trust, Karen's gonna take care of this, okay?
1: Mom!
0: Answer the door.
2: Let him in.
3: Hey, Brooke.
1: You're taking my mom away?
3: No, I just, I need to talk to Sarah.
0: Let me see the warrant.
3: Sarah, I'm really sorry.
0: Please stop saying you're sorry. Everybody's sorry, but I am going to jail.
1: Mom!
3: Sarah, you know how this works?
0: Has this whole city gone insane?
3: We don't need those.
0: Why you, Barry?
3: Sarah, will you please just get in the car? This officer will drive you straight to the station without any press. And you know I'm gonna look after Brooke.
0: Whatever. Hey. Don't worry, okay? It's gonna be fine. You stay strong,
3: too. Officer.
1: Mom! Mom! You can't let them do this!
4: It's gonna be fine, honey. Go to Nana's, okay? Don't talk to the press.
3: Brooke, just stay with me, okay? I'll drive you.
1: Mom, what are they accusing you of? Mom!
3: Karen will have her out on bail in a few hours. Go, go, go, go.
5: Detective, did she admit to anything?
3: No comment.
5: Come on, Bailey, give me something, man. I know the mayor's behind this. How do you feel about your mother being taken
3: Brooke,
5: away?
3: Don't say anything, just get in the house.
1: She didn't do anything!
5: Reporting live from the scene of the apprehension of accused felon, novelist, and ex-cop Sarah Winters. Moments ago, we witnessed her being pulled away by police in handcuffs. How's that? Ah.
1: I need to know what's going on. I need to be with my mom. And if I have to walk to the police station, I will.
3: Don't be ridiculous.
1: Barry! I mean it.
3: You are so much like your mother. Fine. Get in the car.
6: And I did see the restaurant video. Now is not a good time to go threatening strangers.
0: I'd like to see my lawyer.
6: Oh, please, Sarah. Help yourself here. You and I need to talk.
0: I'm sorry, is that an emotion?
6: Play your games if you like, but if you don't start talking, you know how this ends up.
0: How about I plead the fifth and wait for my counsel to arrive?
6: Internal Affairs provided the report. I had to dismiss you for the integrity of the force.
0: You must really hate me, Mueller, to go to this extent.
6: Oh, damn it! I was framed, and we both know by who. Winters, why are you always so smug? I had nothing to do with the evidence against you. Why, you'd see the real source of your problems if you weren't so busy blaming me.
7: I thought you'd want to know. The district attorney got a court order to open up your adoption records and test your DNA. Saunders was your biological father. There's no dispute. Adoption records state that you were abandoned at the Colville Church, a day old. Look at the bottom line there. 1 year later, an inquiry is made by a Mr. Derek Saunders as to the health and well-being of a little girl left on the church steps. They couldn't tell him anything, and that's the last contact. The truth, Sarah. Cop to cop. Were you involved in Saunders' death?
0: I'm not a cop anymore.
7: The DA is pressing the case, not me. He's got a motive. Distraught daughter abandoned by the father that she resents.
0: And I thought I was the fiction writer.
6: Oh, Sarah, the case is full of holes. You know it, and I know
0: it. Well, that's not stopping anyone.
6: Help yourself, Sarah. Tell me something. Who were you threatening that was after your daughter? Do you know him? Because I'm not the only one interested in this case.
0: I'd like you to make sure Brooke is with Detective Trent.
6: Oh, they're here. She demanded it. She's stubborn like you. Give me something, Sarah. You and your kid might be in danger.
8: Where are you keeping her?
9: I don't want you ever talking to my client without me present.
7: We were just waiting for you to arrive.
9: Oh, I've never seen anything like this in 25 years. They're taking your case to the Grand without a shred of hard evidence.
1: Winters, the enemy of my enemy is my friend. Yes.
8: As they say, Chief, with friends like you.
10: I've paid bail. Brooke's waiting outside.
8: We done?

0: Sarah, I know that look. Let me handle this.
1: Nobody pushes me around like this.
2: Mom, do what Auntie Karen says.
0: I know you're upset, but let me handle the legalese, okay?
2: Is she going to jail?
0: No one's going anywhere, honey.
1: That jerk who took your straw was probably the same guy who was at the book signing. He wanted my DNA to prove I was related to Saunders.
0: Gross. He wanted your mother's DNA, but Brooke, yours was easier to get.
1: And then he gave it to Mueller to have it confirmed.
0: He'd need a sample of Saunders' DNA, but the guy's been dead for 12 months.
1: He could have got it from a comb, a hat, a relative, the body even.
0: Ew. You didn't know he was your birth father.
1: He knew.
2: She found out she was adopted when she tried to get a student loan for the police academy.
0: How?
2: Some bum let it slip. Read it right off the birth record. Out loud. In front of every single person there.
1: Brooke. Please.
2: She hardly ever talked to Nana after that.
1: Enough family history.
2: She still won't talk to Nana.
1: It's complicated.
2: She's still mad about not being told the truth.
1: Enough!
0: Must have been a shock to find out that your parents are not really who you thought they were, than to hear that your biological father is dead. I'm sorry.
1: Thank you, Karen. It's okay. Brooke, you and I need to go to Nana's because I gotta get some answers.
2: Well, you're gonna have to get them yourself. I'm not getting in the middle of that. Last time I tried, you both yelled at me.
1: You're the one who wanted to know my secrets.
2: Well, stuff them back in the closet because they're gross.
0: Don't stir things up with your mother, Sarah. You might need her as a character witness, and I'm only half joking.
1: God, now that I know the truth, I wish I had the lie back.
0: There's that look again.
3: Together we can stamp out corruption. We can. Now, I say enough is enough.
4: You've got it, Barrett. Enough is enough.
3: Get your neighbors involved, get on the phone, call the publisher, and get that book off the shelves. Now, on election day, I need your vote so that I can continue to stand up to corruption in this city. Yes? Good. Good. Thank you. I'll show up.

0: seems aloof, like a flag to a politician. Nightcap? There was no class.
1: I don't want to stay over at Nana's. I want to help you track down the creepy guy.
2: I need to know you're safe.
1: Just because she's not your real mom doesn't mean you can't call Nana mom. If you marry Barry, I'd call him dad.
2: That's not happening.
1: Are you guys breaking up?
2: Who's got time for breaking up? No, sometimes you just have to stop.
1: Why don't you call Nana mom? Just once. It would make her happy.
2: I just don't think the word fits.
1: If you go to jail, will I live with Nana?
2: I guess so. But innocent people don't go to jail, so you don't have to worry about it.
1: I wouldn't mind that she's not my real mom.
2: Well, maybe that's because no one ever lied to you about it.
3: You see this?
4: Of course I did. Okay, question. Button open, button close.
3: Undone. It's hot.
4: Nice. I'm telling you, this ex-cop scandal is heaven sent. A Winters is the perfect face of corruption. She's headstrong and she's a woman. My opponent doesn't know which position to take. He's floundering all over the place.
3: Yeah. But banning books?
4: Okay, take the badge off for a second and try to think like a politician or a politician's husband. I mean, it's controversy. It's solid. It's an opinion. I am not against taking on a single mother and an ex-cop. And guess what? There is no man who would ever get away with this. Do you still have feelings for it?
3: No, in a few months, the DA will quietly drop the case for lack of evidence. You get to claim that corruption runs deeper in the system than you ever imagined. Winters Publishers re-release the book, sales shoot through the ceiling. No losers.
4: I guess I am gonna have to keep my eye on you, Barry. You do think like a politician. But just remember, I demand 100% loyalty from my team. So, you know, you are not completely trustworthy. No, I have an interview.
3: Oh, okay.
4: Don't mess with the makeup.
3: Right.
4: See you later.

0: You have one new message.
1: Sarah, Mueller would have sent a SWAT team, so I came. I know things are different now, but in a month or two when this blows over, let's talk, okay?

0: Remember what we talked about.
1: Hey!
0: Don't talk to Nana about the case, okay?
1: I know. So, seriously, are you and Barry breaking up? Mom!
2: Come into the kitchen. I have a friend I want you to meet. His name is Chester. You know what I think that he would like more than anything is to go for a walk, maybe do his business.
1: Can I take him, Mom?
0: I'd really rather you didn't.
2: His leash is on the counter.
0: We've had a lot going on, and I would just prefer it.
2: She's really grown up recently. She's independent like you were.
0: Brooke? No more than 50 yards from this house.
2: She'll be fine.
0: I mean it. Please. Can you just keep her close?

0: today.
1: Sure.
0: Maybe watch a movie or something.
1: Okay.
0: I need to know about my adoption.
1: Okay. Sure. But I want you to remember, I was the one who changed your diapers. I was there for you. I took you to school. I loved you. I love you, Sarah. I just hope you never experience this. I just hope that Brooke never turns on you the way you did with me.
0: Well, I won't give her reason to.
1: Like a knife through my heart. That's how it felt when you told me I wasn't your mother anymore, when you refused to talk to me, when you refused to call me mom.
0: Okay, do we always need this drama? Can I please just get some facts?
1: You're too hard, Sarah. Sometimes you have to feel the truth. Not everything is a crime that can be sorted out with facts.
0: Well, actually, do you ever read the paper?
1: No, I don't. It's too depressing. I hated the way that man treated you on the news the other day. He was after your facts, and he was so rude. Facts you can get from anyone. You don't need me for facts.
0: Okay. This was a mistake. Can you keep Brooke for a couple of days?
1: Oh, of course I can. And Sarah, you know, you can stay with me too, anytime. Brooke! I hope he didn't run you too hard.
2: He just came back to the house.
1: Did you let him walk at all, or did you carry him the whole way?
2: Who could put him down? He's so cute.
1: Well, let's get you settled in so that your mother can... so that Sarah can be on her way.
2: Can Chester stay in my room?
1: Of course he can, dear.
0: Can you stay in your room, please?

0: Sorry, Carol.
1: Oh, you're cutting it close. Grand jury's about to convene.
0: That creep tried to run me off the road.
1: You're staying with me tonight.
0: Oh, I appreciate it, Karen, but I can handle myself.
1: Sarah, you don't always have to be so strong. I know you have a soft side. Don't hide it.
0: My soft side hardened a long time ago.
1: Does Barry know?
0: About my soft side?
1: Stop it. The creep nearly killing you.
0: Karen, I'm gonna meet you inside, okay? I need you to go ahead of me.
2: Sarah.
0: I'll meet
2: you
0: in there.
2: If you don't show, it's contempt and jail.
0: Hey! Why are you following me?
3: I just wanted to meet my baby sister.

0: is going on?
1: Let's just get in there.

0: Moments ago, the grand jury indicted ex-police officer and mea culpa author of Justice in Limbo, Sarah Winters, for the murder of Derek Saunders. Miss Winters, your comment on the indictment.
1: An indictment is just an acknowledgement that in the district attorney's opinion, there's enough evidence to seek a trial. This is not a guilty verdict.
0: Your publisher has pulled Justice in Limbo from bookshelves and canceled all online orders.
1: No comment.
0: The mayor has called a rally for tonight to shred all copies of your book. Do you have anything to say to the mayor at all?
1: Shred the book? No comment.
0: A publicity stunt gone horribly wrong, or a corrupt cop caught trying to cash in? Now a jury of Sarah Winters' peers will decide. I'm Carl Sims reporting live from the steps of the courthouse. I nailed that. Yeah?

0: I had the DA bring over copies of everything they have on Winters. I need to hit her really hard this last week of the campaign. Multitasking is one of your many strengths. Just help the DA build a strong case. Get creative with the evidence.
1: So you want to put her away now?
0: Well, I think it's better for us if she's out of the picture. Don't you think? I just worry that if it gets revealed how this really is, there might be longer implications. And that woman, I'm telling you, does not know when to quit.
1: You know this book shredding event tonight is pretty much asking an ACLU fanboy to throw a book at you.
0: Hey. You're learning, Barry. Wouldn't it be great if the book almost hit me and then I caught it with my cat-like reflex? That'd be a great video.
1: If you want trouble.
0: I am so close, Barry. I'm so close. Go to Washington. Come with me. Metaphorically speaking, of course. You know.
1: Right.

0: Winters, we need to talk.
1: You can talk to my lawyer.
0: Winters, listen to me. We've both been played like puppets on a string.
1: Like you manipulated the truth to get me kicked off the force?
0: It wasn't my testimony that hung you with internal affairs. Did you read Barry's statement?
1: Barry's a lot of things, but he's got my back.
0: Oh, really? Well, isn't that sweet? Who pointed to the DNA test? And there's more.
1: Okay, no. You back off.
0: Look, I respect you for your loyalty. I do. You're old school that way. You and I have had our differences in the past, but now there's something happening to you that I don't like. Let me help.
1: You can either arrest me or get off my property, Chief.
0: Just do me a favor and have a look at the internal affairs documents. I think you'll find them a good read.
2: Will you start thinking like a detective again and look at the evidence? You are so much smarter than this. And you should stop being such a nice person because you're starting to look like an idiot.

0: with a 12.
1: As they say, the criminal always returns to the scene of the crime.
0: Barry, hi. Call me. I know who it is. I know who killed Saunders.

0: Sims, it's Detective Trent. You have what you were looking for. No, you get the exclusive.
1: Give me the keys. Come on. You shoot everything you can while I'm gone, yeah?

0: Chloe says everyone's meeting up. Can I go? Please.
1: Is that Chloe?
2: Let me talk to her.
1: Chloe?
3: Hello, Mrs. Winters. We're all meeting up. Please let Brooke join us.
1: And is your mother driving everyone?
0: Please, Nana. I'll take Chester.
2: Okay. You can go, but be home before dark.
0: Thanks, Chloe. See you there.
4: Say hi to David.
5: Oh, Chester, come on.
2: And Brooke, if Chester does his business, pick up after him.
4: You're the best grandmother in the world.
2: Your mother's not going to be happy about this. Before dark.
0: I promise. And Mom's just being paranoid. Mostly. But I'll be fine. Don't worry.

0: Hello?
1: Hello, I'm Jeb, sis. Nice to finally meet you. I'm harmless.

0: I wouldn't scream. The neighbors would probably just call the police. I don't think either of us want that. Dad paid the rent for the year. I figure why waste it? I think he would have really liked you.
1: You killed Saunders. Why?
0: Funny. No mention of your real history in your book.
1: What do you want from me?
0: To meet my sister. To have a family reunion. You. Me. Dad. I think it was easier for you. You were just a baby, adopted in a couple of days. I was shipped from foster home for 10 years, until I finally packed it out on my own.
1: Okay, spare me the after school special.
0: I spent my entire life looking for him. And he was nothing but a low-life scumbag, so no Oprah moment for me when we met. But still, he was all that there was for me to find. And you know the first thing that he asked me? He wanted me to find you! After all this time, all he cared about was me finding his precious little girl. Like I didn't mean anything to him.
1: How did you know it was me?
0: I guess you're not the only detective in the family. I knew your age, where you were from. It was mostly dead ends at first. But after a year, I lucked out. One day, I saw this picture of you on the back of this book. You really are much prettier in person.

0: think Brooke would like this?
1: Don't you touch her!
0: And hurt my little niece.
1: I'll kill you. I'll kill you!
2: Are you sure you're gonna be warm enough?
3: Yeah, Nan, I'll be fine.
2: Okay. Now, not too late.
3: Zoe's mom will drive us home.
2: Chester, you be good!
0: You know, Dad bought this for you. He wanted to give it to you. And then he died. Oh, well.
1: I've had enough.
0: I want to know the truth, Sarah. You leave now, you'll never find out.
1: If you have something to say to me, say it now.
2: Say it!
0: You know, you're lucky. You don't remember our parents, Dad, and Mom. I wish I can hear the sound of her voice. All I can hear is yours. You look so much like her. You weren't even born in a hospital. Dad was wanted for something or other. So you're born in a cheap motel. She held you. Well, she bled to death right there on the bed. Dad didn't know what to do. But if you think about it, she's probably better off, huh? Not me. I got to watch the entire thing. You took her from me. You killed her! You killed my mother! I know where Brooke goes to school. I know where Chloe lives. I even know the boys like. You gotta know what it feels like to lose the person you love most.
2: This is the police. Open the door. He's after Brooke.
4: I'll call for backup. Go.

0: Grandma not answering?
1: No.
0: Try her friends.
1: Chloe, hi, it's Brooke's mom.
2: Hi, Miss Winters.
3: Do you know where she is right now?
2: No, Miss Winters, I don't know where she is.
1: Okay, well, if she calls you, can you tell her to call me?
2: Okay.
3: Thank you, sweetheart.
4: I'm gonna win an Emmy for this.
5: Copy that. We're all set up at the book shredding. We have offices in all four corners of the breezeway.
0: Book shredding. Never thought I'd see the day. It's like the city's lost its collective mind.
1: I had you all wrong, Mueller.
0: If that's your idea of an apology, it sucks.
1: I'm sorry.
6: Citizens. Corruption in this city ends today. Now, some of my critics are saying that this is just a book and that the author is just exercising her freedom of speech. Well, to that I say this book is a symbol of my freedom. My freedom to stand up for decent people who are taking a stand against corruption, against crime, against all that is evil.
7: Turn it back at us.
6: Now, we're not shredding 1 ounce of freedom here today. We are taking back our freedom. Now, my opponent says that I'm against freedom of speech. And to that I say, there's the microphone. There is freedom of speech. Tell us, where do you stand?
4: Sources inside police confirm that Sarah Winters was dishonorably discharged for taking bribes.
6: Together, let's put an end to this corruption. Exercise your freedom.

0: Where's Brooke?
1: She's with friends.
0: What?
1: Who?
0: I told you, a movie.
1: What's happened? She's with Chloe.
0: No, we called Chloe. She's in trouble.
1: Oh, my God.
0: We'll find her.
1: Oh, God, please, no.

0: recycling garbage like this is good for our city. Decent citizens standing up to evil.
1: Internal documents show that Sarah Winters was kicked from the force based on allegations of corruption from other officers.
0: Look, I feel for her. I really do. She's a single mother. She's on her own. But she took an oath to serve and protect, and she broke that oath the day she took that first bribe.
1: Okay, cut. Good. Thank you.
2: Start a grid search. Amber Alert. 13-year-old Caucasian female. Brown hair, brown eyes. Last seen wearing navy blue jacket. A navy blue jacket. Possibly accompanied by a Caucasian male driving a red pickup. Washington license plate number 497 KMQ.
3: Represents all those things. Look what she has done for our community centers. Our community centers are now first class. Our children are playing in safe areas. Without Mayor Harding's support, this would not happen. And our children are our future. This is a
4: mess. There's the mayor. Up to her old tricks again.
5: He's here. I can feel it.
6: Dr. Googly?
7: That's her! That's Sarah Winters!
8: It is!
7: I believe in you!
9: My daughter
7: is
9: here!
7: My daughter is missing. She's 13 years old.
10: Winters, are you here to stop
7: please,
10: the row?
7: Please, my daughter's missing.
11: You know, what is going on?
12: Looking for her daughter and the clerk who got her DNA.
13: Okay, everybody, calm down. I'm Police Chief Mueller. I need you to break it up.
10: Are you here to stop the rally?
14: No comment.
7: Chester! She's here, Sarah!
15: You came from over there!
7: My daughter's missing. What is wrong with you people? Brooke!
16: Brooke!
7: Brooke! Let her through!

0: Where's Brooke? Where's Brooke? Where's my daughter?
1: Where's Brooke? I was just a kid. Dropped off at the church in the middle of the night. And I'm asked to keep you warm. You had a bottle of milk, and I had nothing. And you cried, and you won't stop crying! And I wanted to cry! And I knew if I cried, Dad wouldn't come back. But he still didn't come back! I just wanted you to know. I just wanted you to feel what it was like. I followed her. And I'm sorry for what I did.
0: What did you do to her? What did you do to her?
1: I didn't.
0: No! No! What did you do to my daughter? What did you do?
2: We secured Brooke at the courthouse. Book him for murder.
0: John!
2: She's okay. We'll get him a psych assessment.
1: I found you.

0: Thank you. Thank you to all of you for standing by me, and thank you for supporting your city. Thank you.
1: Mom, I can't believe Barry did that to you.
0: Yeah, he did.
1: But he seemed so nice. I wonder what happened.
0: He was weak.
2: Stargazer found a better deal. And your overly loyal mother couldn't imagine such a thing.
3: Can we stick with weak?
4: That's what happened to him.
5: Yeah, happened to him. What happened to you three? I came down here to get some notes, and suddenly everyone's running around.
0: Thank you, Karen.
1: Mom, Mare said about you. It was awful.
0: Forget it. Freedom of speech is far more important.
5: Amen to that.
0: Brooke!
1: Brooke, wait! I have something to say.
6: Winter's daughter.
1: My mother is Sarah Winters. She raised me all by herself. I never saw my dad, so he never helped her out. My mom worked hard to become a police detective. She even got medals for bravery and everything.
0: Do something.
1: I know my mom couldn't have done any of the bad things people are saying. She won't tell the truth because she believes the police should protect each other no matter what. But I can say it.
7: Turn the mic off.
2: That's quite a little girl you have there, Sarah.
1: Let her speak.
8: Yeah, let her speak.
9: Look, sweetheart, you really should let the adults take care of this, okay?
1: There's a bad cop here tonight, and it's not my mother. My mom would never be able to turn him in, but she found out this cop lied to get her kicked off the police force. He had his reasons, but I'll never understand them. Mary.
6: Everything this young lady just said is the truth. Sarah Winters was innocent. The mayor knew about it. I knew about it, and the DA knew about it.
0: I'm winning!
10: You are so much like your mom, kiddo. And that's a good thing.
1: Thanks. I'm proud of her.
6: Take it.
7: But I am just as shocked as you all are. And Detective Trent, you should be ashamed of yourself.
11: Mayor, do you have a comment? We are live coast to coast.
4: I have no comment at this time.
11: How long have you known of her innocence?
7: I have no comment at this time.
1: Is it bad?
4: You were amazing. Amazing. Wasn't she, Mom?
12: So nice to hear you call me Mom.
13: Excuse me. You never did get a chance to sign my book. Could you sign it to Brenda?
4: Yeah, Brenda, of course.
13: Thank you.
12: That's my daughter. And she's my granddaughter.

0: Well, you're more than welcome to ride with me.
1: I'd rather swallow hot coals.
0: That's not... You know, like it or not, Frankie, our lives are somewhat intertwined with birthdays and graduation, weddings. And someday we might even have a grandchild.
2: I don't know how your little girlfriend's gonna feel about having two in diapers.
0: Oh, I was wondering how long it'd take you to mention Miss Zhu. Quite a skill set on her, huh?
2: For your sake, I hope one of them's CPR.

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1: Carolyn Rayburn, turn away from me. Get down on the ground. Down on your knees right now. Hands behind your head. Cross your ankles. Stand up. Carolyn Rayburn, you're under arrest for the kidnapping and murder of your daughter, Laura Warner. We have a warrant. Where's Alex?
2: It's not here. There's no one else in the house.
3: Check it out. Mm-hmm.

0: You're arresting me for kidnapping my own daughter. It's ridiculous. How do you kidnap your own daughter?
1: Yeah? Well, then where is she?
2: Upstairs is all clear.
3: Come on.
2: 1095, suspect is in custody. House all clear, no other suspects in the house, heading back to the station.
3: Watch your head.

0: So you're the world's greatest mom. You know, I've been looking for you all my life. Now, how could they bust the world's greatest mom? What'd you do? Just get to leave notes for the milkman. You don't look like anything I ever saw in here before. What'd you do?
1: They say I kidnapped my daughter.
0: Your own kid? Is that possible? I mean, how do you kidnap your own kid?
1: I didn't. I rescued her.
2: That's gorgeous, Carolyn. When did you have time to bake it?
3: Are you kidding me? This is all Laura's doing.
4: No, I just saw the recipe and squirreled it with some icing.
5: I don't know how any of you expect me to blow out all of those candles.
6: I'll stand behind you, old man, in case you pass out.
5: Oh, thanks. Appreciate it.
7: I'll help you.
8: Whoa. You have to make a wish. Got it?
6: What'd you wish for?
8: Do you not know the rules? You don't ask him what the wish is or it won't come true.
6: All right. Open your presents.
9: All right. Can't wait to see what you got me.
6: Hey, it's tough shopping for the man who has everything.
9: They still keep it under $5.
6: $5, right?
10: Oh, I'm guessing knee socks.
6: Oh. Okay, Alex, before you open that, how about the three of you get together and let's get a family picture?
11: Oh, yeah.
12: It's really good.
13: Is that bad?
12: Good idea.
13: Good.
12: Yes, over by the fireplace. That'll look so nice.
14: Family sandwich.
12: Yes. That's great. You guys ready?
15: Say mozzarella.
16: Mozzarella.
12: That's not what you say.
1: You look so scholarly.
8: Thanks. Hey, I'm supposed to walk with the rest of the class, right?
17: Yeah, of course. Why?
8: Just some girl at school is saying that since technically I'm in the 11th grade and I didn't go all 4 years, that I'm not supposed to walk with the seniors.
1: Okay, she is just jealous.
8: Maybe. Mom, let's go to the mall and get my graduation dress. I mean, we can do it together.
1: Honey, you know I wish I could, but I've already been gone from the office for a few hours and we are really busy lately.
8: Yeah, don't explain, you're always busy.
1: Honey, that's not fair. Ooh, how about this? I will give you the black card. I will drop you off at the mall, you buy whatever you want, and then Alex will scoop you up on his way home from work.
8: I hate going to the mall by myself. It's embarrassing.
1: So then just call someone to meet you there.
8: Yeah, there's not anyone I really want to hang out with right now.
1: Oh. Honey, I'm sorry. Look, sweetie, I know it's hard right now, but college will be different, right? You're really going to come into your own, and you will make some great friends, I promise.
8: Hey, listen, I kind of got invited to this grad night party. Well, I'm kind of tagging along with someone that was invited, but it's Tuesday night after the ceremonies.
1: Oh, that sounds fun. Oh, great.
8: Yeah, only it goes till, you know, like 4 or 5 in the morning.
1: Sorry, what? What are you going to be doing until 4 or 5 in the morning?
8: Nothing. I mean, we're just going to be hanging out. We'll probably be at Lucy's house.
1: I'm sorry, who's Lucy?
8: A new friend.
1: And she is?
8: Why all the questions? You're always saying I should take the initiative to make new friends.
1: Honey, taking initiative is one thing. Hanging out till 4 or 5 in the morning with people I don't know is a completely different matter. You're

0: Laura? Baby, I'm sorry.
1: Go away.
0: Look, honey, one of our trucks had an accident on the freeway.
1: Mom, just don't, okay? It was my one and only high school graduation, and as if I needed any more reason to feel like a freak, my own parents weren't there.
0: Well, I know, and I'm so sorry. It is certainly not the way we intended this day to go for you. All right, but, you know, you're old enough to know that sometimes things happen that are just out of your control. And everyone has responsibilities. Baby, what kind of person would I be if I didn't live up to mine? I know this doesn't make the day any better, but...
2: And brace yourself, because... Dun-da-da-da!
3: Surprise! Huh? What do you think? Isn't she beautiful?
0: Come on, have a look.
1: Yeah, I guess, but I thought we talked about a mini pickup. This is just so...
3: You're gonna love this car. Imagine driving around campus with the top down, wind in your hair, huh?
2: Yeah, I mean, you're gonna be the coolest freshman on campus. We got it loaded. It has the GPS, the navigation system, hands-free, an iPod dock, so you have all your tunes. Come on, take a seat.
3: Come on. Take your stepdad for a ride, huh?
1: Looks like you bought me again, Mom.
0: Welcome.

0: Do we even know what's in those?
1: That's half the fun.
0: No, what's in a hot dog?
1: Guy, you and I tomorrow morning are gonna go fishing, and we will have something a little less nitrate sickle.
0: I don't fish.
1: Since when don't you go fishing? You used to always go fishing with me.
2: Well, I'm not 10 anymore, Dad.
1: Well, you're still my little girl, whether you like it or not.
2: Well, I'm not that little either.
1: I will go fishing tomorrow by myself. I will have a fabulous time, and you'll just have to, I don't know, put up with me crying myself to sleep again.
3: Aww.
1: Poor Dad.
2: There are so many more meaningful things that could be done with all that money to help people and change millions of lives.
4: And exactly how would you do this, Alexandria?
2: By giving it away to those who are less fortunate than us.
4: Or just like your mother.
2: Thank you.

0: Are you threatening me?
1: I am.
0: I don't take threats lightly. You break into my house, you head upstairs, you enter my room, and you attack me. Attack you. Fortunately for me, I was able to wrestle the knife away from you.
2: How's your mood?
3: Good. Why?
2: Wagner's order is off by 1,200 units.
3: What?
2: Can you fix it? Fix it, but
3: we calibrated the entire.
2: Yeah, but.
4: Hi, Alex.
2: Hey, sweetie, how are you?
4: Good.
2: Yeah. Is that your new car out there? Graduation present.
4: Mm-hmm.
2: Congratulations. You're 16. How does anybody graduate from high school at 16?
4: Just spend your entire childhood behind a book and don't waste any time with friends in a social life, and it's easy.
3: She's smart. That's how. Now go make me some money.
2: Got it. All right. See you later. I want to ride in that car.
4: Okay.

0: Okay. Bye.
1: Bye.
0: Ready to get to work? Sure could use that big brain of yours here.
1: Not really. I just came to see Mom.
0: Sweetie, school's been out for a week already. I thought you were going to work here this summer.
1: Well, I just want to take some time off and not do anything. Is that okay?
0: I guess. Just don't get lazy. All right?
1: Mom. Okay. I need to ask you something, but just, okay, listen and let me explain before you say anything.
2: Uh-oh.
1: Okay, you ready?
2: Mm.
1: I want to take riding lessons. Horseback riding.
2: Is this the part where I can say no?
1: Mom, seriously. Okay, do you know the time when I went to Lindsay's grandparents' house in Grass Valley and we rode horses?
2: Mm-hmm.
1: Well, it was so much fun and I got really good at it. And, well, there's a lot of stuff I need to learn and I really want to do this.
2: Where is this place?
1: Well, it's out in Moore Park.
2: Honey, that's really far.
1: It's not that far. Besides, I have a car now. I can drive myself.
2: True. How did you hear about this place?
1: Online. Mom, I drove out there this morning, and the people are so nice, and they can teach me everything I need to know.
2: Yeah, but how are you going to manage this? You're going to be really busy.
1: Well, not everyone's as busy as you.
2: Yeah, but you start college in the fall.
1: Well, yeah, I've got all summer. And I want to major in animal studies anyway. This is perfect. Mom, just come out and see the place, please. Just meet the people before you say no.
2: I don't know if I'm going to have enough time to... Okay, when do you want to go?

0: Well, it's certainly secluded.
1: It's perfect. There's lots of trails and canyons to ride in.
0: Lots of snakes, no doubt.
1: Such a worrier. That's Marty.
2: Hi, Laura!
1: Hi, Marilee.
3: Howdy.
1: I told you I'd come back. This is my mother, Carolyn Rayburn.
3: Mrs. Rayburn, it's a pleasure. Marty Fowler. You can call me Marty. Everybody else does.
0: All right, well, then you should call me Carolyn.
1: Marty, can I go riding?
3: Sure you can. Just have Kelly saddle up last chance.
0: Hey, Laura, I'll pick you up at 5, okay, hon?
3: Girls, they love horses. I can't exactly tell you why. Of course, I've been around them my whole life. Loved them forever. Maybe because they're just so big and lovable.
0: Well, Laura's love of horses is something of a new development. I'm curious to see how long the fascination lasts.
3: Dana, reins up. Keep your back straight. Atta girl. My husband and I run the place. We teach kids how to care for the horse, how to ride, how to show. I think Laura's going to do real well here.
0: Well, she loves animals and she's hoping to be a vet, so seems like great experience.

0: horse?
1: Yeah, he's a beautiful horse. It's me. You're doing great. Last Chance likes you, Laura.
0: How can you tell?
1: He told us so. Didn't he, Kelly?
0: Oh, so you talk to horses now?
1: Horses are smart. Marty taught us how to talk to them. It's easy once you learn. Marty says you're doing great. You've taken to riding quicker than anyone she's ever seen.
0: She said that?
2: My daughter!
3: She doesn't want to go with you. Get off my
2: car. I need to see her right now.
3: I have everybody.
2: You have no right.
3: Right now.
1: That's Dana's father. Keeps trying to get her to go back home.
0: Why won't she go?
1: Likes it better here, I guess.
2: No, she's not
3: here.
2: Listen to me.
3: She's not here. She's not here.
2: Listen to me.

0: Laura, eyes straight forward. Don't let him wander.
1: She looks so great up there.
0: Yeah, she's a real fast learner.
1: You know, she mentioned that that horse she's been riding is for sale. Is that right?
0: Well, yeah, most of her stock is for sale. Laura's got a real crush on Last Chance.
1: Oh, he's all she ever talks about. We said we were never going to buy her a horse, but, you know, seeing her like this, it would be a real shame if that horse got sold and taken away.
2: Mom, isn't he wonderful?
1: Yeah, he is. Oh, I can't believe I'm saying this. Do you want him?
2: You mean it?
1: Well, if I can soften Alex up, somebody might be having a very happy birthday.
2: Oh, Mom, thank you. Thank you, thank you. Oh, my God.
1: Yeah, don't thank me yet. Let me get some numbers from this lady.
0: Well, Joel does all the horse trading around here. Let's find him. Hey, Joel! My husband, Joel. Let's go up to the house and talk shop. She's a natural, that one. She reminds me a lot of my daughter.
1: I didn't know you had a daughter. She must be a heck of a rider.
0: She was. Until she died. She was Laura's age.
1: I'm so sorry, Marty. I had no idea. What happened? Was it a riding accident?
0: It was no accident. She was murdered. By a group of girls.
3: Well, you got him. I knew you would. You get everything you want, don't you?

0: You ready?
1: For what?
0: We were going to go shopping, get you some school clothes.
1: Oh, well, not today. I'm going to the ranch.
0: But I took the morning off of work, and I know you don't have lessons today, so...
1: Well, Marty says I can come by anytime I want.
0: Look, honey, I know you like it there, and that's a great thing, but...
1: Marty's been teaching me so much, and the girls are so nice.
0: Okay, school starts in the fall. You're going to be really busy. You have to think about rolling this back.
1: I know, and that's why I'm trying to get as much riding in as I can. Okay, I'm sorry I wrecked your plans, but can I go?
0: Yes, but you have to promise me, once school starts, no more ranch.
2: We all have to be in this world, don't we? But we don't have to be of this world. Humans, by nature, are cruel. They're selfish. They're wicked. Dogs don't sin. Rabbits don't sin. Birds, horses, even snakes, they don't sin, do they?
3: No. No, animals are pure.
2: Laura, do people sin? Who's the biggest sinner you know? Come on, Laura. Think about it. Someone you live with. Someone you see every day. Somebody that tells you that she loves you, but she only loves herself.
1: My mother?
2: Think about it, Laura. She leaves you alone all day to work so she can buy her things. I've seen her enough to know her. She's of this world, Laura. Oh, how fortunate are we to have each other in this place as our refuge, to not be of this world and all the sin. Now y'all have chores to do. Get going. Laura, I don't think you should come here anymore.
1: What? Marty, why?
2: The girls say that you're not doing your chores properly. Horsemanship is not just about riding, Laura. It's about hard work and responsibility. I'm disappointed in you, Laura. You said you wanted to learn everything about horses. You said you wanted to be a good rider. You said you wanted to be the best.
1: I do.
2: Oh, sweetie. It's not your fault. You're just spoiled. You've had everything handed to you your whole life. But things, important things, you have to work for, like I did to make this place what it is. You have to suffer to appreciate the good things. But that takes a lot of dedication and hard work. And Laura, I just don't think that you have
1: it. I do, Marty, really.
2: Then you have to do everything I say. Everything. I'm just gonna have to tell your mom you can't come here.
1: No, don't, please. Look, I wanna learn. I really wanna get good.
2: I see great things in you, Laura. Now go clean the stables. I'm gonna give you one last chance.
0: Hi, it's Carolyn Rayburn. Is Laura...

0: there?
1: No, Mrs. Rayburn. Laura left hours ago. You want to talk to Marty?
0: No, never mind. Laura, come in here, please. Where have you been?
2: At the ranch.
0: Well, I just called there, and Kelly or whoever said that you haven't been there in hours, so why would she lie?
2: Maybe they're just tired of you calling all the time.
0: Well, maybe I have to because you're always there. Come on, sit down.
2: Why?
3: Laura, sit down. Your mother and I need to talk to you.
4: We got a letter from Northridge University today. They sent back our tuition check. You withdrew from classes?
2: I was going to tell you. Okay, I'm sorry. I forgot. I decided against Northridge.
0: You decided against it? But this was all planned.
2: Well, it was your plan. I'm not ready for college. There's other things I want to do first.
3: Well, like sit on the back of a horse for the rest of your life?
0: Okay, this has gone too far, all right? There's no more riding lessons. There's no more Rocking Jay Ranch.
2: Mom, no, you can't do that.
0: Well, actually, because we pay for all of it, yes, we can. There's more to life than riding horses, Laura. And one of the most important things is your college education, and it starts next month.
2: I'll cut back, Mom, okay? I promise. I won't go back so much.
4: No, I'm sorry. It's too late for that.
2: I'll sign up for junior college. I'll do it tomorrow. I will. Just, you can't take last chance away from me.
0: We don't want to take your horse from you, but...
2: Well, then let me go back to the ranch. Look, I'll cut back. I promise. I will. I'll go to Valley College in September, okay? I promise. Mom, please, just... I'll do whatever you want. I'll do anything.

0: I'm going to start my chores now. I'm sorry I'm late. I had to make up a class.
1: You have to make a decision, little girl. Just how important are horses to you?
0: They mean everything, Marty. I told you.
1: Well, I don't think so. School takes up too much of your time. You can't do both.
0: My mother makes me go to school.
1: Your mother's crazy.
0: She's not crazy.
1: She sees a psychiatrist. That's what you told me. Only crazy people see a psychiatrist. Laura, you're just going to have to grow up and start making your own decisions. I mean, why would you go to college if you don't even want to go? I am teaching you a profession here. You can make horses your life. Don't you want that? Then stand up to that deranged woman. You're better than she is. God, you're such a wimp. Why do I waste my time with you when you don't want to follow a few simple rules? Well, looky here. That's what I want to see. A little fire. That's what we call gumption. Maybe if you had a little bit more of that, you'd amount to something. Maybe I can bring that out in you. You look so much like my Leanne. She had gumption. I taught her to ride, and she was a champion. Do you want to be a champion, Laura? You can be just like Miley. This was Leanne's room. All those ribbons and trophies were won by my girls. Well, mostly Leanne, of course. So we have plenty of room for you here. Everything you need we got right here. You could even spend the night if you want.
0: I thought Dana stayed here.
1: Dana can move in with the other girls. This could be your room, Laura. You belong here.
0: Well, I don't have any change of clothes, and I'm kind of dusty.
1: Well, I can find some of Leanne's. She had some real pretty shirts. I'll show you.
2: Laura? Hey, where are you? I want you to come home.
0: Marty said I could stay over.
3: No, I'm sorry. You're there too much already.
0: Why do you do that? You treat me like I'm 6 years old. Why would it hurt if I spend one night here?
3: Look, I want you home. I'm not going to explain right now. I don't trust the...
1: Carolyn, it's Marty.
2: Hi, Marty. Look, I really
3: appreciate you taking such an interest in Laura, but I think it's...
1: Now, don't think she's butting in or anything like that. We got plenty of room.
4: Girls stay over on the weekends all the time.
2: Look, I know, only Laura has...
4: Now, I like to get them up early, put them to work with the horses.
1: It teaches them discipline.
4: And if you don't mind me saying, I think Laura could use a little bit more of that in her life. Now, don't you worry. We'll take good care of
1: her, and we'll send her back home tomorrow, all worn out and happy.
2: Marty, I'm telling...
4: You have a good evening now.
5: All right, everyone. The moment we've been waiting for.
6: Fantastic.
7: The brew.
5: The Rayburn Family Brew.
8: Oh, yes. And he claims it comes from a top secret Rayburn family recipe.
9: That's right. It's not for the wee ones or the faint of heart. And this year, I thought that Laura was old enough to have a taste. What do you say, Laura? You want to try some of the brew?
0: Yeah, it's okay. You can have a little bit, honey. Let's take a picture to send to Aunt Mary. Huh?
9: Good idea.
0: You guys all get together right there?
10: You're in this family too, lass. Now off you go. Here we are.
0: Nice. Okay. What does Travis always say?
11: Mozzarella!

0: What are you doing home this time of day?
1: I'm waiting for you. Laura, come back here.
0: This is my room. Get out.
1: This is my house. And you are my daughter, and we're going to talk.
2: I just got a call from Valley College. They told me that you dropped out of school.
0: Good, I'm glad you know.
1: What is happening to you? It's that ranch, isn't it? What has that Marty woman done to you? You're completely different, and... Is she giving you drugs?
0: Oh, wow. No, she is not. Marty would never let me near the ranch if she thought I was on drugs.
1: Well, there's something strange going on out there, okay? Those people, they're not right.
0: Well, that's great, coming from you. You're the crazy one. It's you who sees a psychiatrist. Oh. Marty and Joel and the girls are the only real people I know.
1: Real? She's using you like a ranch hand. All right, we pay for you to go there and have those lessons. But she's working you to the bone, and you're not even seeing a dime for it.
0: She's teaching me.
1: She's using you. All right, if you want to learn how to ride, that's fine. We will find you lessons, but you are not going back to that ranch.
0: Give them back. It's my car.
1: Pretty sure the registration's in my name.
0: You want to control everybody, don't you? You work practically every minute of your life so you can make money, so you can buy things and buy people. You can't buy me anymore.
1: Laura, come back here.
0: Alex, may my mother give me back my car keys.
3: Okay, hold on a second. What's going on here?
1: She dropped out of school a month ago and didn't bother to tell us. So I've taken the car keys and I've forbidden her to go back to that ranch.
3: Let me see the keys. We gave the car to Laura.
0: You're just like Marty said. You're mean and you're evil. You're just plain crazy.
1: Laura, get back here.
3: Okay, just let her go. All right? Every teenager rebels. She'll come back. Just leave her alone. She'll be back by herself, okay?
1: I really hope you're right about that.

0: What do you want?
1: I want to talk to Laura, Marty.
0: Well, she's not here.
1: I don't believe you. She ran away.
0: Ran away? Now, why would a nice, happy girl run away from home?
1: She stayed over at a friend's, all right? And apparently someone in an old white truck came by and picked her up this morning and took her away.
0: Well, I don't know who that could be.
1: You're lying, Marty. Please just go get my daughter.
2: Marty? What's all the fussing about?
0: I think you should get going now. And don't you come back. Go on.
1: This isn't over.

0: Excuse me? I need to file a missing persons report. My daughter, she's 17.
1: Okay, sure. One moment. Sir, she needs to file a missing persons report.
2: All right, just take an email. Bring it around.
1: Okay.
3: We'll be right with you.

0: Can I help you, officer?
1: Mr. Fowler.
2: Sergeant Brownlee, Sheriff's Department.
3: Sheriff's, sweet Lord, what have I done?
2: Just here to ask some questions about Laura Warner. Is she here?
3: Laura? No, sir. I haven't seen her in 2-3 weeks. She said she was pregnant, and her and her boyfriend took off to Oregon someplace.
2: All right, well, you mind if I look around?
3: Help yourself. But if you don't mind me saying, you know, I don't blame her for running off. The story she told about her mother, that woman's disturbed. She's doing drugs, alcohol, even got Laura into it.
2: I'm just going to look around.
0: All right.
3: Help yourself.

0: Bye. You work here?
1: Uh-huh. I'm the ranch manager.
0: You know Laura Warner?
1: Sure, but she left.
0: Who are those girls?
1: That's Kelly and Dana.
0: Dana's on the right?
1: Uh-huh.
0: You're Laura Warner?
2: Me? No. Laura's only 17. I haven't seen her.
0: Thanks. Have a good day.
2: You too.

0: Thank you for waiting, Mrs. Reamer.
1: Well?
0: She's not there.
1: What? Of course she's there. What did Marty say?
0: Basically that you're an unfit mother. She also said that your daughter had every good reason to run away. She's in Oregon with her boyfriend now.
1: And you believed her?
0: There must be some reason that your daughter ran away. I went to the ranch. She wasn't there.
1: Look, I'm telling you, she's there.
0: Mrs. Rayburn, you and your daughter had a fight. It's scary. She's young. But this happens all the time. Fortunately, there are people in this world that are willing to take her in. Just hang back, Mrs. Rayburn. Wait for her. She'll come back. They most often do.
1: The police refuse to do anything. Alex won't help. He just thinks that she's gonna come home on her own.
2: Oh, you don't think she will?
1: No. No.
2: I don't think she will either. I want to show you two photos. So this one was taken at Alex's birthday in the spring, remember?
3: Yeah. And this one was taken just a few months later.
2: Look at Laura.
1: Oh my God. What have they been doing to her up there?
2: Carolyn, you're gonna need expert help with this.
1: How do you mean?
2: I know somebody whose son got involved in something like this.
1: Libby, talk to me. Something like what?
2: In a cult.
1: A cult? No way. Laura's way too smart to get involved in a cult.
2: It's the bright ones that they go after. They're easier to brainwash.
1: Brainwashing? Look, God, this is what we're actually talking about? Brainwashing?
2: I don't know. But my friend knows somebody that does. Does Marty have any children?
1: No. Well, she did. She had a daughter, apparently about Laura's age. She died in a horse jumping accident in a competition. Marty said she thinks that some girls were jealous of her, so they rigged her saddle so she'd fall. Marty says she was murdered.
2: What?
4: Oh my God, you don't think that Marty's trying to replace her daughter with Laura?
1: No. I can get through to her. I can't. I just have to get her back here. We believe Laura is under some kind of mind control.
5: Mind control?
1: Yes, I think so.
6: I don't know. Look, Carolyn and Laura had a fight. Laura ran away. I told Carolyn I'd help do anything we can legally, but I still think that Laura is going to come home on her own.
1: She's been gone for months. All right, she hasn't called. She won't return any of the messages I leave. I'm pretty certain letters I'm sending her are getting torn up. And now this Marty person is saying that she's gotten pregnant and moved to Oregon with her boyfriend.
5: Maybe she did.
1: Well, there's two problems with that. One, she doesn't have a boyfriend. And two, I know for a fact she's on that ranch.
5: How do you know?
6: Because she's been sneaking out there. Climbing around the hills and spying on them. It's happened at least a dozen times.
5: You've been trespassing?
1: You can call it whatever you want. But I saw my daughter on that ranch yesterday morning.
5: When is Laura's birthday?
1: October.
5: So she's still a minor and you have rights. Let me make some calls, see if I can get the DA involved in this. But you have got to stay away from that ranch. Understand?
1: Absolutely.
7: I told you to rake the arena. Get up. Come on. You got away with that crap at your old house. But you're here now. And you do what you're told when you're told. Do you understand me? Rake it. And not just one. You're going to rake all three of them.
8: I don't have to. You don't own me. I can leave here anytime I want.
7: Fine, then leave. Get the hell out of here. Go back to your sick storybook life. Go back to your raving, crazy mother. You go, but you'll never come back here. Do you understand me? And you'll never be a writer. You want what I can teach you. Nobody's gonna care about you the way I do.

0: told you not to come here anymore.
1: Where's Laura?
2: Laura!
0: She's not here!
1: There's a trailer coming in 1 hour, and we're gonna take that horse out of here. Laura wants to know where he is, then she's gonna have to call me.
2: Laura!
0: You bitch!
1: You would know.
2: Laura! I'm taking your horse, honey.
1: Okay, you wanna see him again, all you gotta do is come home.
2: Don't you take him!
1: Oh, God, Laura. Baby!
2: He's my horse!
1: Laura, please just come home.
2: No.
1: Please, can't you see what these people have done to you? This isn't you. Look, they've turned you against me. Honey, please just come home.
2: You bitch. I'm never going back. I hate you.
1: Okay, well, hate me. You can hate me all you want, but you are still my daughter, and you are coming home with me.
0: Run, Laura!
1: Laura, no! Get off of me!
0: Get off my property!
2: Whore.
0: We love it here.
1: Yeah, she got to you too, huh? How long you been here since you were, what, 14, 15? Before you got replaced with these two? How long did that last? Right? Before you got too old and she had to trade you out? She brings in my daughter. She's gonna do the same thing. You can go home. You can still go home.
0: Just couldn't let this go, could you?
1: Don't you touch me.
0: She's my daughter now. She's mine. And she's never coming back to you. You are never getting her back. Do you understand me?
3: You attacked me. My husband and my girls, they saw it. My husband was just protecting me.
4: You best be getting on now.
1: You're out of your mind.
0: I will kill you if you come back again. You hear me? I will kill you. Do you understand me? Get the hell out! Get off my property! She's mine! Get out of here, you bitch!
5: Your Honor, Marty and Joel Fowler were subpoenaed to appear before these proceedings and bring Laura Warner with them. They have not appeared.
6: Your Honor, Mr. Fowler has been suffering from severe bronchitis, and Mrs. Fowler felt that she couldn't risk leaving him to be here at this time.
5: That is outrageous. The purpose of this entire action is so that Mr. and Mrs. Rayburn can retrieve their daughter from the clutches of these people. At the very least, they hope to see their daughter here in court today.
6: Your Honor, the Fowlers have committed no crime. They inform me that they have no knowledge of the current whereabouts of Laura Warner.
1: That's not true. They're holding her hostage psychologically. She's been poisoned against her entire family.
6: Your Honor.
7: That's enough. I've heard all I'm going to. All right, in the matter of Laura Warner, a minor, I award full and total custody to her mother, Carolyn Rayburn. I believe that's what you wanted, Mr. Davis?
5: Thank you, Your Honor. But we request that Laura be located and removed physically from the Fowler Ranch to be delivered to her parents.
6: The Fowlers do not know where she is.
5: Then we request a warrant for the arrest of Laura Warner.
7: The young lady is less than 2 months away from her majority, Mr. Davis. Your request is denied.
6: One more urgent matter, Your Honor. My clients request that a temporary restraining order be issued against Carolyn Rayburn for her repeated and continued harassment.
5: All right, that's outrageous. There's no basis for such an order.
6: Your Honor, Carolyn Rayburn has trespassed on the Fowler property on numerous occasions. There are multiple witnesses. She's been terrorizing my clients, Your Honor, and we demand this activity cease.
1: They attacked me.
7: Ms. Rayburn, I can understand your very strong desire to want your daughter home, but thousands of young girls run away every year. Now, I have no evidence that the Fowlers are holding your daughter against her will or even that she's on their property at this time.
1: She's on that property, Your Honor.
7: Nevertheless, you have no right to trespass or in any way harass or threaten these people. I'm granting the restraining order and prohibiting you from going within 1,000 yards of the Fowler property or 100 feet of the Fowlers themselves.
5: Your Honor.
7: These proceedings are closed.

0: about blue roses?
1: I don't have those.
0: Wow.

0: What are you doing home?
1: I came home early. I thought that you and I deserved a night out. But I come home and you're not here.
0: I saw Laura today.
2: God, I knew it. Damn it, Carolyn. Were you at that ranch? They have a restraining order against you and you can get arrested for that.
0: Yeah, I know that. Look, I followed Marty and Joel into Moore Park. Laura's got a job at some feed store there.
2: All right. That's good, right? At least you can call her there.
0: She'd only hang up on me.
2: Then go over there and talk to her in person.
0: You're damn right I will. She gets off at work at 3, and I am going over there, and I'm going to grab her off the street.
2: Are you crazy?
0: No, I'm desperate. Right, she turns 18 soon. Do you get it? If I don't do this now, I may never have another chance. God, I keep asking and asking for you to help me, and you won't.
2: You are obsessed, Carolyn. This thing with Laura has taken its toll on you, and it is going to destroy us if you don't get a grip on it very soon.
0: Don't worry about my grip, all right, honey? Just have a seat in your nice chair, watch a little golf. Because my sister, she is going to help me, and tomorrow, I am bringing my daughter home.
2: Oh, wonderful. And how are you going to keep her here, Carolyn? Have you thought about that?

0: Okay, so everything should be in the bag. Everything's included.
1: There she is. Let's do this before Marty gets here.
2: Remember, let me handle this, okay?
0: I don't know what you're doing here, but...
2: Oh, I came to see you, sweetie.
0: I'm busy right now. I can't talk.
2: Sweetie, you need to come home.
0: Well, I won't, so let go of me.
2: It's okay, honey.
0: No!
2: Your mom's coming to you. I won't let go.
0: No!
2: Your mom's
0: coming.
2: Help!
0: Help me! Help! Help me! I told you to leave me alone! Help!
3: No,
2: honey,
3: no!
2: We're leaving here.
0: Help!
2: Honey, we're okay.
0: Help!
2: There's something going
0: help
2: on.
0: Help me!
2: Right.
0: Help
2: it's
0: me!
2: Right. Something
0: help! Help me! Help me!
2: She's my daughter. She's not well. We're taking her home.
4: Okay.
0: No!
2: Come on, come on, come on. Home, cops.
0: Help! Help me!
2: Oh my God, she's here. Let's move.

0: What's Laura doing now?
1: She's sleeping.
0: Good. Look, we have a half-crazed she-devil upstairs. What are we supposed to do now?
1: There's a police officer at the door. He wants to see Carolyn.
0: Great.
2: Okay. I'm Carolyn Rayburn.
3: Yes, ma'am. There's been a complaint made against you by Joel and Marty Fowler.
0: What for?
3: They say that you violated a restraining order.
1: They're lying. They lie about everything.
3: According to the complaint, you've been ordered to keep a 100-foot distance from the couple.
1: I know about the order.
3: They say that you confronted them in front of a business establishment in Moore Park today.
1: No, that's not true. I went there to see my daughter, and they confronted me there.
3: Maybe I could get your daughter's take on this.
1: She's not home right now.
0: She spent the night at a friend's house tonight.
3: All right. I'll make a report. But the judge may want to see you.
4: Okay. Thank you. You know where to find us, officer.
3: You folks have a nice evening.
4: Okay.
2: You too.
4: Thanks again.

0: care.
1: Look at me! You're holding me like a chained animal!
0: I know, and it's hard right now, but please, it's for your own good.
1: Why can't you just leave me alone?
2: Look, your mother loves you. Sweetie, we both do.
1: Well, you have a funny way of showing it.
3: She's just trying to save you from that insane woman.
1: Marty never had to lock me up. Only you! You're always trying to control me!
0: I don't want to control you.
1: You're always trying to control me. My whole life, you've never given me 1 inch of breathing room.
0: That's not true. Please. Okay. Look, you're tired. You're tired. It's been a really long day, and we're gonna go, okay? Just try and get some sleep, okay? And we'll talk to you in the morning.
4: I'm gonna back off.

0: No, she hasn't eaten a thing since she came home.
1: She'll eat when she gets hungry enough.
0: No, no, she's gonna make herself sick, and it will be my fault.
2: How is it your fault?
0: Maybe I have been too strict with her. No, maybe I've been working too much, and I've been too busy to see what was going on inside of her. I mean, how could she be that lonely, and I didn't notice? Maybe she's right about me.

0: Hello? Hello, who is this? Who is it? No caller ID. It's someone from the ranch, though. Or Marty or one of those pitiful girls. They just keep calling and hanging up. I never thought Laura would turn into one of those girls.
1: I'm just glad we got her back.
0: I don't think we do, Libby. Maybe she's not the Laura you and I have ever known. And I don't know how to reach her.
1: I tracked down that woman, the deprogrammer, and she said that...
2: Let's go.

0: this away?
1: About a week.
2: Carol, I just got the phone with Barry Davis. He spoke to the court. The judge denied the appeal, forcing them to give us Laura.
3: What?
2: I'm sorry. The court's not going to be any help.

0: rescued her daughter from some very bad people. When the police caught us, they arrested the mother and me for kidnapping. I was convicted and put on probation. But it's okay. I choose to do what I do anyway, even if the law and me don't always agree.
1: Have you deprogrammed many people?
0: Too many. You see, the mind is a very strange and wonderful thing, but it can be taken over by the wrong people. And when that happens, I have to go in that mind, open it up, and put the truth back in. Are you ready for what this is gonna take? You have to be strong for your daughter if we're gonna get her back. And you need to be prepared. It's gonna get a lot worse before it gets any better.
2: Hi, what can I do for you?
1: I need to learn how to use a gun.

0: He was a good old horse. But it's his time. He's lame. He's no good to us anymore. You do it.
1: Marty, no, I don't want to.
0: Of course nobody wants to. No one wants to put an animal down. But it's just something that has to be done. Take the rifle.

0: She can't do it, Marty. I knew she couldn't.
1: Sure she can. Put it out of its misery, Laura. Pretend it's your mother. She's outlived her worth. She's no good to anybody. She took your horse away from you. She kidnapped you and took you away from us. Think of your mother. Put the gun to its head. And pull the trigger, Laura.

Stupid little girl. You think that caring for animals is just fun and games? It comes with dirty work. Watch me. I said, look at me.

0: Carolyn, I'm sorry. I thought she would have come home on her own by now. I'll help you. We'll do whatever we can to end this nightmare and bring our daughter home.
1: Good. I hope you mean that.
2: Happy birthday, Laura. I'm sorry I didn't have any candles for you to blow out.
3: That's okay. I can still make a wish.
4: I bet you wished you could get Last Chance back.
5: Oh. You're an adult now. You can own your own horse.
2: That's right, you are an adult. That means you don't have to go back to that madhouse you grew up in.
1: Well, first of all, we want to thank you for being here. We know we're asking a lot of you. Alex and I have decided to do this because we have tried everything else and nothing has worked. But this isn't without risk. Laura's 18 now, and the law says she can associate with whomever she wants. And that also means that they're not going to have any sympathy for us. The police will say we've kidnapped her, and they are going to come after us.
6: I'm that child's aunt and godmother. I love her like my own, so...
1: Thank you.
0: Judd, still time to change your mind.
7: You guys are like family, so you just tell me what you want me to do.
6: We're here with you both until we get her home safe.
0: These people have guns. We don't know exactly what they're capable of, but we do know they're crazy. And crazy people can do anything.
6: Where are you taking Laura after we get her? This house is the first place the police will come.
1: You're right. And that's why we have another location set up and ready to go.
7: Okay, so it seems like we're all in. So what's the plan?

0: I'm in position. All right, let us know what you see.
1: You got it.
0: Alex, just promise me that no matter what happens, we are not leaving here without Laura.
2: I promise.

0: Anything yet?
1: Seems they're up. I thought horse people were early risers.
0: Yeah, well, there's nothing normal about these people. So just stay alert, okay?
1: Got it.
0: I think it's time.
2: Let's go.

0: Moore Park Central, this is 12 Baker.
1: Go ahead, 12 Baker.
0: Yeah, I got a suspicious vehicle on 23, about a mile north of the old road.
1: License number?
0: Vehicle is old style Honda Odyssey, license number.
2: There's someone coming out of the house. I think it's her.
3: Got it.
4: Is that Laura?
5: She needs to get closer. I don't know.
1: Honda registered to Mission Rent-A-Car, attempting to contact company now.
0: Roger that. I'm going to take a look around.
3: It's Laura. Carolyn, it's Laura. Let's go. Go, go, go, go, go. Everyone, let's go.

0: It's Alex. We're taking you home.
1: Marty!
2: Judd, get her!
1: Marty!
0: Judd!
1: Marty!
0: Judd!
3: Joel, get your gun!
1: Stop!
3: Stupid crazy people! This is kidnapping!
1: Stop!
3: You're gonna have the law on you! It's over! Marty, it's over!
1: Get back!
3: I said stop! You stop! Or I swear to God! She doesn't even want to be with you! Can't you see that? You're so stupid!
4: She's my daughter and I am taking her home. This is over!
1: Get back!
5: Alex, slow down. We can't get pulled over. Everybody, down, down!
2: Get down!
5: Okay, you're good.
0: Keep going.
5: Come here, sit her up and take that tape off her mouth.
1: Okay. Shh. Okay. Shh. Shh. Ow! It hurts! Give me the handcuffs off of me!
5: I'm sorry, sweetie, we can't.
6: Come on, can't we, Carolyn?
2: No one needs her jumping out of the van, okay? Just she's fine the way she is.
1: Where are you taking me?
5: Marty will call the police. They'll come looking for me.
1: If you take me home, they'll be there.
5: We're not taking you home, sweetie.
1: Where then? You're taking me to a hospital. An insane asylum. Marty said you wanted it.
6: Honey, honey, your mother would never do that. Laura.
1: I don't believe any of you.
6: Laura, it's me. It's Aunt Libby. Look, I have never lied to you before, and I'm not lying to you now. We all love you. Everything that we are doing, we're doing for your own good.
5: Laura, please just
1: I don't want to talk!

0: Sorry if this hurt.
1: There we go.

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And the bathroom's over there. You can take a shower if you like. Anyway, we are glad that you're back. You were away too long.

0: Laura. 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I'm a friend of the family. Hope to be your friend, too. Your folks are quite worried about your sugar. They asked me to come and talk to you. So you don't want to talk. That's okay. I am a good talker. I can talk enough for the both of us. Might as well just go ahead and sit down, get comfortable, listen for a while. Oh, that's the door, darling. But there is no place to go. I'm not going anywhere. And I came a long way just to meet you and help you if I can.
1: I don't need any help.
0: Yes, you do. I think you need a whole lot of help.

0: You should eat.
1: No, thanks.
0: Honey, you must be starving to death. You haven't had a bite to eat today.
1: I could be drugged or poisoned or something. I don't trust her.
0: So you don't mind if I help myself? Because I'm starving. It's good.

0: only a matter of time until they find us.
1: How much longer do you need?
2: Longer than we have.
3: And now, some breaking news. And in an update to that developing story, Carolyn and Alex Rayburn are now wanted for questioning in the kidnapping and possible murder of their daughter, Laura Warner. Teams of law enforcement officers are in the field searching for them at this hour.
4: It's official. They want your heads.
5: Why don't you guys leave town with Laura?
0: We could sneak her out of here at night, get her to the airport.
6: I hear Hawaii's nice this time of year. I'll volunteer to take Laura.
1: No. No, that's exactly what Marty wants. To flush Laura out so she can get her claws in her again. She's too vulnerable still. We can't risk leaving this place. We lose her now, she's gone forever.
6: So what are you gonna do? They're gonna be at our doorstep any moment.

It's okay to hate me. The only thing that matters now is that you find yourself again, honey. And no matter what happens, know that I love you like crazy.

0: I'm going to end this once and for all. Keep working on her. I'm going to buy her some time. Make it count.
1: Carolyn.

0: God, you did all that for her. Look, I'm glad you got your daughter back.
1: I really hope you're right about that.
2: Rayburn, detective wants to see you.
0: Good luck. Mom.
1: Thanks. You too.

0: This just in. An arrest has been made in the kidnapping and possible murder of Laura Warner. Carolyn Rainburn, the girl's mother, is in custody at this hour.
1: Carolyn, what have you done?
2: There's something I have to do.
1: So, if you didn't kidnap her, or kill her, then where is she? Just tell us where she is, and this will all be over.
2: Oh, I kidnapped her. But she's safely away now, in another country, with her stepfather. And she'll stay there until she's better. And for me, you do whatever you need to do.
1: Could you please follow the officer?

0: mom, baby. It's okay. It's okay.
1: Sorry.
0: It's okay, baby. It's okay. It's over now. It's over.

0: Did Dad call yet?
1: What?
0: Did Dad call?
1: No. Eve?
0: Uh-huh.
1: Hurry up, your friends are here.
0: I'm coming.

0: You came.
1: My mother made me.
0: Is she making you stay?
1: Do you want me to leave?
0: Do you want to leave?
1: Are you asking me to go home?
0: Do you always answer questions with questions?
1: Do you?
0: Oh my God, are you serious?
2: Hello, Eve. Happy birthday. Tell Ruth I said hi.
0: Okay.
1: Well?
0: Well, what?
1: Do you want me to go home? Better tell me before my mom takes off.
0: If you leave, I'll get in trouble.
3: Hi, Liza. I didn't know you were invited. Come on.
2: Have fun.
0: I'll be cool if you're cool.
1: I'm cool.
0: Cool. Presents there. Chocolate cake, pepperoni, and veggie pizza. Take what you want.
4: How could you not love Mr. Scalco? I mean, he is such a hottie.
5: Because he's old, and he's bald, and he's our principal.
4: Okay, he's not that old, and he listens. Listening is totally sexy. I totally do him.
3: Gross.
5: Like, two girls, one cup gross.
3: And I'm pretty sure he's married. Lusting after a married man is totally sinful.
4: Hypothetical, Sarah.

0: A picture frame. Thanks. It's awesome.
1: Yeah, my mom picked it out.
2: From the three of us.
0: Aw, guys. Thank you.
3: Happy birthday.
2: Eve, door.
0: Okay, I'm coming.
4: What's up?
5: I knew you'd come.
4: Vomit? What is that?
0: From Sarah. Like it?
4: No.
0: Liza came.
4: No shiz?
0: Shiz.
4: Don't panic. I'm here. Have we sung happy birthday?
3: Yes. Guess you're a little late.
4: Good. Song's gay anyway. Sup, rat girl?
2: Where's your present, Chapin?
6: Up your ass, Cecily.
0: Let's go upstairs.
4: Let's do it. Look, I know you're about to like wet your pants right about now, but I'm not gonna ruin Eve's birthday. So you don't have to run home or anything. You can stay. But we're not gonna be down until I get an apology.
7: Then I guess we're not gonna be down. I know all about you, Chapin.
6: My mom says she probably needs Ritalin.
0: Guess what?
4: Sup.
0: My birthday's on the 10th, and my mom said I could have a party. Hey.
8: Hey. What's up?
4: Sup?
8: Nothing, just kicking it. You got something? Oh. It works every time.
4: Prick. That gag is so Flintstones.
8: Whatever. Later, Skater.
4: Later.
0: He is so perfect.
4: You are so obvious.
0: Was I?
4: Yes, you were practically slobbering on his jock.
0: Ew, you're right. Oh. Hey.
4: Ugh, why do you talk to them?
0: They're nice.
4: They're like a sorority or something. Do you know what happens to sorority girls? They turn into Kelly Ripa.
0: You just don't like them because they're popular.
4: They're A&F snobs.
0: Hey, Eve. What's up?
4: Hey. Oh, I forgot. I'm invisible today.
0: Hello, Chapin. What's the situation, Cecily?
4: Has anyone ever told you you look exactly like Kelly Ripa? Oh.
0: I love Kelly Ripa. My mom said I could have a slumber party for my birthday. A few people, you know. Should be fun.
4: When?
0: This Friday.
9: Yeah, totes.
0: Sarah?
9: My parents don't let me do anything. They say that hanging out with older people is a bad influence, but they're the ones that made me skip a grade.
0: I'll have my mom talk to your mom. She'll let you go.
10: Did you guys finish your geometry?
0: Almost.
10: What did you get on 31?
0: No, see, I couldn't answer that one. I got something really weird. Yeah, I got like 2 like squares.
4: What?
0: Whatever you want.
11: Hi, Mr. Scalco.
12: Ladies. Right. Class now or I give you detention.

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Another half mile and varsity's kicking your asses. There you go, Spalding. Way to amp it up, Silvers. Nice.

0: young girl.
1: What's that for?
0: Stacy St. Clair.
2: You'll move faster if your lips stop flapping.
0: She needs to get stuffed.
2: Got some 3 nights to go, Tony. Move it! Come on!
3: Is your Facebook pic really a pink chicken?
4: Really, Sarah?
3: It's a trick. It's an Easter thing. It's cute, right?
4: Lame.
5: My pores feel really tingly. Is that good?
3: Yeah, tingling means your impurities are dissolving.
4: Lamer. Who's got the juice?
5: We don't drink.
4: Lamest. You don't drink, you don't smoke, you don't screw.
3: Congratulations. You're all saints. Gold stars for everyone. Let's stick them to your foreheads.
4: Are we really just gonna sit around all night and do nothing?
3: I have a pedicure kit.
4: Screw your feet, Sarah.
5: What's your deal, Chapin?
4: My deal is that we're sitting around on a Friday night talking about pedicures on Eve's birthday.
5: Ugh, I'm peacing.
3: Why?
4: Because we're not doing anything and I'm on lockdown anyway.
3: Well, what do you want to do?
6: Last time I checked, it was your birthday, Eve.
3: And the last time I checked, I wasn't talking to you.
5: We could take turns reading each other's blogs. It'll be like theater.
3: I'd rather be shot. Twice.
6: Okay, well, we're supposed to go bowling after my dad calls.
3: With a bunch of blue hairs and fat guys with beer guts?
6: Well, then what?
3: I like Sudoku.
6: I'll take a pedicure, Sarah.
3: I'm not touching your feet, Cecily. Seriously, they smell like yogurt.
6: They do not smell like yogurt.
3: What about Triple Dog?

0: Who is Stacy St. Clair?
1: She used to be on the team at Sacred Heart. She jumped.
0: Off the bridge?
1: Yep.
0: Why?
2: Ladies, zip the lip! Move your feet!
0: Did she die?
1: What do you think?
3: They found her 3 miles downstream.
1: Her eyes were gone.
0: Seriously?
1: Yeah. Go ask Mallory Silvers. She knew her.
2: Come on!
4: Nice.
0: Why did she jump?
5: Want to know what I heard?
6: What you heard or what was in the papers?
0: This was in the papers?
5: Totally. It was a huge deal like 5 months ago. A bunch of kids from Sacred Heart got expelled.
1: I heard it was an accident.
5: Yeah, but they just said that for the parents' sake. This is what I heard from Chris Harper, who lives 5 houses down from Jed Spellman, who goes to Sacred Heart.
1: Jed Spellman?
5: So there's this crazy party, right? Like an end of the semester crazy fling thing.
1: And you know how the Sacred Heart crowd is. They party mad hard.
5: Yeah, because Catholic school messes with your head and shit.
1: They're all totally repressed.
5: Totes. So there's this one kid there that no one's ever seen before. And he's all in leather with this green mohawk.
1: I heard it was blue.
5: So there's this guy with this blue mohawk, and he's at this party. And he's handing out acid hits to everyone for free.
1: It wasn't free.
5: It was free. That's a fact. It was free, and Stacy St. Clair got some. This isn't like regular acid. It's like crazy stuff, like insane. People are tasting colors and seeing sounds. And Stacy had butterflies on her fingers.

0: How would Chris Harper know that?
1: Shh, because Jed Spellman told him, that's how.
0: Anyway, Eve, one of her butterflies flew away and she flips out and starts chasing it. Well, she almost had it when she was at the bridge.

0: No shiz?
1: Anyway, that's what happened. That's the stupidest thing I've ever heard.
2: That's what Chris heard from Jed.
1: Did she tell him, dude, Jed, I'm totally seeing butterflies right now? I don't think so. I heard you just got stoned and jumped.
2: She was seeing butterflies, Eve.
1: I don't think that...
2: Eve? Butterflies. That's the truth.
0: Wow.
1: Triple Dog? What's that?
0: It's a game. Kind of like Truth or Dare, but without the truth part.
1: Sweet, I'll play.
3: Nina, last time we played Truth or Dare was at Gabe's party and you cried for an hour.
4: Let's do it.
5: I don't want to.
0: No, you'd rather put chickens on your stupid Facebook.
5: It's a chick and it's seasonal.
0: Okay, I'm going home. I'm not gonna hang out with a bunch of lame-ass fotards all night long.
4: Let's vote. Who wants to play?
3: What are you doing?
1: We never do anything fun. Come on.
0: What do you say, Rat Girl? Or are you too scared to play?
4: Well, that's 4-2. Democracy, loving it.
0: Okay.
4: What do we do?
0: Well, is that charged?
4: Yeah, I charged it last night.
0: Okay, we're gonna need some clippers. The electric kind.
3: What do you need that for?
0: You'll see. Empty your wallets. All your cash, dump it in.
5: Why?
4: My brothers.
0: Fantastic.
2: That'll work. All right, all your stuff goes in because that's part of the game.
0: Now, don't worry, you might get it back.
3: Might?
2: Do it.

0: $2, Sarah?
1: I bought the Gossip Girl DVD set.
2: Cecily has an extra 20 stashed behind her license.
1: Hello? No, that's emergency money.
0: Dump it in.
1: But
0: and your most favoriteest thing that you brought with you. Dump that in too.

0: All right. We have, $100 and some dollars. Crazer, an MP3, Nintendo DS, a pocket PC, some ugly silver earrings.
1: My dad gave those to me last year.
0: And the Gossip Girl DVD set.
2: It's my favorite show. Well, Tila Tequila is, but my mom thinks she's trash and wouldn't let me buy it.

0: That's against the rules.
1: Do we have to play?
2: Yes, you have to play.
0: Birthday girl decides the order.
2: Sarah first.
1: Why me first?
2: Because you don't want to play.
1: I do want to play. I just don't want to go first because I don't know the rules.
3: I just told you the rules.
2: Sarah, I didn't.
1: You suck chunky right now.
2: No,
1: I don't like this scarf.
3: Okay, Sarah, look.
0: Just get it over with, and then you can sit on your ass and knit all night.
1: Okay, you guys make fun of it, but it helps me focus. It's like meditation.
0: Oh, the Catholic girl meditates.
2: I'm sorry.
0: No, I have a dare for you.
1: No way. Liza, you dare me, but be nice.
2: I dare you too.
0: No, no, no. You triple dog dare her too.
2: Sarah, I triple dog dare you too.
1: I don't think this is fair.
0: Okay, if you don't want to do it, then challenge Liza. But if she does it, I'm shaving her head.
2: I can tell you, I have no problem streaking.
0: Oh, I have a problem with you streaking. Anybody with sight would have a problem with you streaking.
2: Just go, Sarah, come on.
1: It's cold.
2: It's April.
1: Streaking's illegal. There are cars around here.
0: Okay, come on, Sarah, don't cry. This is supposed to be fun.
1: It's not fun, I'm Catholic.
0: Amen, and praise Jesus.
2: Okay, I'm recording now.
1: Eve, put that away.
0: If you don't do it right now, I'm shaving your head. Seriously.
2: Give me the towel.
1: I will count to three.
0: Okay, and then you run.
1: Okay.
0: One.
4: Two. Three!
5: Let's go.
0: Game on.

0: Suburbanites. Come on out and see Sarah, Al Green, Asmuff, and Foot Bubbles. Come on out and take a look-see.
1: Shut up, Chapin.
0: I've never seen breasticles in Jungle Bush quite like this, folks. Sarah, Al Green's virgin bed. Woohoo!
2: Oh, my God. Run!
0: Match the carpet. One time and one time only. Get it while the getting's good.
3: Yo, dude, look at that.
4: Hey, Algren. Nice tuna. Mandatory time.
5: Oh my God.
6: I can't believe she did it. I cannot believe it.
0: The first successful triple dog of the evening.
7: Grow up.
8: What was that?
7: Nothing. Why are you even friends with her? At least I have friends.
0: Noun.
9: Balls.
0: Adjective.
9: What's an adjective?
10: Yet another reason you should stop skipping English. Adjectives are descriptive words, like fat, skinny, stupid.
11: That one.
0: Stupid?
11: Yeah.
10: Thanks, genius. The stupid balls. Name.
11: Jesus.
10: If you're just gonna throw those, can I have one? Okay. Plural noun. What, you mad dogging me, Rat Girl?
7: Why don't you tell everybody why you got kicked out of Sacred Heart, Chapin?
10: What was that?
12: Quiet down. Get back to work.
11: Chapin, relax. Come on.
10: What'd you just say to me, Rat Girl?
12: Sit down, young lady.
10: What the fuck did you just say to me?
3: Whoa!

0: She jumped me.
1: Now, why did she do that?
0: Because she's psycho. Ask everybody in freaking study hall.
1: You're not still carrying that rat around, are you?
0: No.
1: You know, I've heard that they're almost as smart as dogs. Does he like donuts?
0: She.
1: You have any friends, Liza?
0: How do you mean?
1: Girlfriends, boyfriends,

0: friends you can hang out with, talk to?
1: Yeah.
0: Hang with them. Stay out of trouble. Stay away from Chapin Wright. Got it? Good. You need to see the nurse?
1: No.
0: Well, I would feel better if you did. Just let her take a look at you and then straight back to class, okay?
1: You ready to say you're sorry?
0: Right. Cool it. In here now. Close the door.
2: Yo, look at this. Would you guys Superman that hoe for 20 bucks?
3: Sure, why not? Geeky little thing is hot.
4: Hey, I like your knee socks.
2: Oh, man. Oh, how about that?
3: Oh, no. No way. Boner killer.
5: For half a mil, I may think about it.
2: Oh, are you serious? Look at those boots, man.
1: Yeah, I busted her down. She deserved it. I'm not sorry.
0: What did she say to you?
1: Why?
0: How are you adjusting to our school, Chapin?
1: You tell me.
0: Anything you want to talk about?
1: God?
0: What about God?
1: Do you think God ever gets bored?
0: You know, for a while, I thought you were doing really, really good. This is a big step backwards for
1: you. Blah, blah, blah, blah, blah. You know, I'm sure you're a very busy man. So if you could just give me my detention slip.
0: We have a no-tolerance policy when it comes to assault. Fighting is a 3-day suspension.
1: I'd prefer detention.
0: Who should I call to pick you up?
6: I want to go home. Those guys saw me. What if they post that video on YouTube? What if somebody called the police? What if I get arrested? This could go on my permanent record.
1: Okay, just stop being such a tool. What are we, in the third grade?
6: Ease up.
1: Now, Eve, who's next?
7: Eliza.
1: Pick someone to dare you. Hello, sometime this century.
7: Nina, I guess.
1: Drum roll, please.
8: Okay, wait, give me a minute. Okay, I got it. I triple dog dare you to stay in Eve's brother's closet till midnight. Wearing

0: Nice. You stink.
1: You're ugly. Pizza and cake downstairs if you want it.
0: Did you take $10 from me the other day?
1: Yeah. Now you owe me $71.19. And where is my birthday present?
0: I refuse to celebrate it. I wanted a dog.
1: Okay, when Dad calls, do you want to talk to him?
0: He's not gonna call.
1: It's my 16th birthday. He'll call.
2: Hey, come on, let's go downstairs and get some pizza. Put the game down, seriously. I'm hungry, let's go, come on.
1: Now, Liza, come on, you have to do it.
3: Ass up, rat girl.
4: Look, he hates me.
3: Well, he's gonna hate you a whole lot more if he finds you in his closet.
4: Look, if you're gonna do it, you have to do it now. Ass up, rat girl.
1: Or we shave you. What's it gonna be? Liza, come on.
5: What's that?
1: Sarah's cell.
5: Send us a photo every half hour so we know you're still in here.
4: What is that smell?
1: Boy funk.
6: Oh, they're coming.
5: Okay, well, look on the bright side. Oh, wait, there isn't one. You should have apologized. Karma's a bitch.
2: Vince, I got guitar first, man. I dipped it.
5: That's funny. Okay, who's next?
1: Nina.
6: Bring it on. You dare me, Eve.
1: I triple dog dare you.
6: Big wangs.
1: Sure you're up for this?
6: Abso-fucking-lutely.
1: You're such a delinquent.
5: Sarah. Hey, Mal. You look hot tonight.
4: What the hell are you doing here?
5: Want to make a scene? Put Nina's name next on the list, or this goes on the net.
4: Wait, is this going to
5: do it? Or you're busted.
7: Okay, thank you. Who next?
8: Ladies and gentlemen, Nina!

0: Give room! Give air! Put something in your mouth, you bite off tongue!
1: She forgot to take her hydroxybolidamide!
0: Maori, call ambulance!
2: Hell no! What's ambulance?
3: Ambulance! Woo! Woo! Sirens?
1: I said N-O, no. See how salty she is? Like MSG, fire her ass!
0: Maori, no MSG!
1: Call the ambulance!
0: What are you thinking, Maori?
2: She's faking. It's a game, a stupid game.
0: Ambulance, please. I have a kid here at a restaurant. She's having a Caesar. Salad? No, not food poisoning. Caesar.
1: She also has Tourette's.
0: Okay. I call ambulance. They're on way.
1: Good.
4: You okay, kid?
5: Thank you. Thank you very much.
1: Time to go. Later, Mal.
5: Bye, Mallory.
2: Hey, Eve, you asked your friend about Stacy St. Clair yet? You should. Told you.
0: Crazy white people! So crazy! All the time, crazy, like... Okay, hey. Okay, fun time.
6: Well, you're more than welcome to ride with me.
7: I'd rather swallow hot coals.
6: That's not... You know, like it or not, Frankie, our lives are somewhat intertwined with birthdays and graduation, weddings. And someday we might even have a grandchild.
8: I don't know how your little girlfriend's gonna feel about having two in diapers.
6: Oh, I was wondering how long it'd take you to mention Miss Sue. Quite a skill set on her, huh?
8: For your sake, I hope one of them's CPR.

0: Man, look at those whips. Look at that. Look at that. You see that, Chiz? You see that?
1: Hello? I got the corn.
0: This is a great
1: Put the guitar down, seriously. Come on.
2: That kicked ass.
3: No, it didn't. This is a disaster. Why can't we just go bowling?
4: Pound that, biatches.
3: That was stupid. And what did you give her?
2: Alka-Seltzer. It's all about the effect.
3: And did you see Mallory's face?
2: God, I hope she gets fired.
5: What's with you two anyways? Why does she hate you so bad?
2: She just envies my natural effervescence.
3: Hey, give me that.
5: What are you doing?
0: Man, you boned out.
1: You suck, man.
0: Whose phone is that? Dude, that you?
1: No, man.
3: What?
0: What the shit?
6: Dude, there is a girl in your closet.
3: You bitch. Things just got interesting.
0: Todd's got a chick in his closet?
6: He's dead, man. Sweet.
0: What are you doing here? You're one of my sister's friends? Ew, is that a rat?
6: She's got a rat in the closet?
7: I know who that is. That's Rat Girl. What's up, Rat Girl? Nice uniform.
0: Get out.
3: Get off!
0: Ow, she bit me.
6: The girl or the rat?
0: Get the hell out of my closet.
8: No.
0: What? Yes, get out.
8: No, to infinity. I win. Look, if you touch me, I will bite you too.
6: Holy.
0: Unbelievable. You come into my house, hide in my closet, and now you want to bite my friends?
8: Yeah, that's right.
0: I'm calling my mom.
8: Call her baby.
0: What'd you say?
8: I said call her, you big baby. What baby needs mommy? Boo hoo. What's mommy gonna say when she finds your porn?
6: Yeah, that's funny.
0: Shut it down.
8: FYI, this is a dare.
0: How long do you have to stay in there for?
8: Till midnight, and I'm not moving.
0: Why not?
8: Because I look like crap bald.
6: Dude, are we gonna go pick up a couple 40s from Julius tonight, or what?
0: I can't go anywhere with a chick in my closet.
6: Freaking moody chick. A moody chick with a rat.

0: What's going on?
1: What's up, guys?
0: Hey.
1: Hi.
0: Obvious. What are you doing?
1: What's it look like on the right? You hand me that?
0: What?
1: The wrench.
0: Yep. Well, aren't you gonna say happy birthday to Eve?
1: Oh, that's right. You're 17?
0: 16th.
1: Right on. So are you guys going over to Julia's party?
0: We weren't invited.
2: I was.
1: Yeah, neither were we. That's why we're crashing.
0: When?
1: Midnight. You should come, it's gonna be a good time.
0: Well, we have to finish our game first.
1: What game?
0: Triple dog.
1: Be careful.
0: I'm sorry, what?
1: I said you should be careful.
0: Wait,

0: Speak up. I can't hear you very well.
1: Come on.

0: Okay. Let's go crash that party after Nina's dare.
1: You think that's cool if we weren't invited?
0: Well, you just moved here. So she doesn't know you. And I just transferred, so she doesn't really know me either.
2: Yeah, she does. And she can't stand you.
0: Nina, thanks.
1: Come on.
0: Where does your dad live now?
1: Florida still.
0: He'll call.
1: Thanks.
0: Hey. You smell that?
3: Fresh cut wet grass.
0: Nostalgia. One day when you're like 80 years old, you'll be walking along and you'll smell that and think of me. Who's next, Eve?
1: Cecily. She's all yours, Chapin.
2: Whatevs.
0: I'm not scared of you.
4: Complain, you know. How are the kids?
5: Oh, good. Elizabeth?
4: Fantastic. Yeah, she's making lots of new friends this year.
5: Oh, bless her heart.
1: You're Liza, right?
6: Left.
1: What did you say to my bestie?
6: Who's your bestie?
1: Chapin.
6: Chapin's your best friend.
1: She's the best I've made since I moved here.
6: It's none of your business what I said to her.
1: Well, I'm asking, so I'm making it my business.
6: Fine. I said, why don't you tell everybody why you got kicked out of Sacred Heart?
1: And?
6: You really want to know?
1: If I didn't, I wouldn't have asked.
6: Stacy St. Clair. Chapin pushed her off a bridge.
1: Shut up.
6: You shut up. She was drunk.
1: Somebody said something then.
7: Stacy! What'd you just say?
8: Nothing. You're paranoid.
7: I'm what?
8: You're paranoid.
6: They both got into a fight.
7: Get off of me!
6: They found her body 20 miles downstream, covered in maggots.
1: It's not true. She totally wouldn't do that.
6: Like, if it's not true, then why'd she beat me up?
1: How would you know?
6: My mother works at Sacred Heart, moron.
5: Girls, Gracie and I just had a great idea.
9: You could use a little nonviolent social interaction.
1: You feel anything yet?
5: Shut up, Chapin.
1: You know, I'm not trying to rush you or anything.
7: I said shut up!
1: Maybe this'll help.
5: Very funny.
1: You should probably go soon. Just get it over with. You'll feel better after.
7: I'm junior class president.

0: could get, like, suspended or...
1: Just do it! For God's sakes, you have 5 seconds to get your ass out of this car or I'm doing it myself. 5, 4, 3, 2...

0: This isn't how the story ends.
1: I think she might actually have a breakdown.
2: Over there.

0: She's totally splitting the whisker. You think she'll get kicked out of student council if Scalco catches her?
1: Yeah.
0: Good.

He likes golden showers.

0: Are you crying?
1: No.
0: What's wrong?
1: You don't care.
0: Yes, I do.
1: I'm having the worst night of my life. Your sister hates me, her friends hate me, my mother hates me, and I'm in a closet that smells like...
0: Like what?
1: Boy funk!
0: Is that a girl word? Boy funk?
1: It smells really bad in here.
0: Here. Better? It's spring rain scented.

0: You suck at this.
1: You just got it. Why? You play Rock Band?
0: Way better than you. I could totally kick your ass into expert mode.
1: Oh, yeah?
0: Yeah.
1: Then bring it.
2: It's gonna be okay, Cecily. This is like the best game ever. Seriously.
3: Chapin.
4: Zap.
3: Whisper.
4: He's adorkable. What about him?
3: Are you into him? I mean, I'm okay if you are. I was just curious because, you know, you're always like around him and stuff.
4: Are you serious?
3: It's just a question.
4: That's a hella lame thing for you to say to me, Eve. I would never go for someone you were into, never in a million bazillion years.
3: Are you mad?
4: Maybe.
3: Bitch.
4: Hooker.

0: You're actually pretty good at this.
1: Yeah, I know.
0: What's your name again?
1: Liza. Don't try to be nice to me, because I still think you're a giant fucktwit.
0: What'd I do?
1: Did you Superman that hoe for $20? For $500,000, I might think about it. Fuck twit.
0: I said that?
1: The fact that you don't even remember makes you even bigger fucktwit.
0: What if I take it back?
1: Too late, I'm already scarred.
0: Dude, you carry around a rat. Don't brush your hair, you're...
1: Yeah, I'm expressing my individuality, okay?
0: You're looking to attract negative attention. There's a word for that.
1: Yeah, what's that?
0: I forget. But there's a word for it. It's not like you're ugly or anything.
1: I'm not?
0: Nope. The chicks who carry around rodents definitely kill their fuck factor. Here's some advice. Leave the rat at home and you may get a date. And it better not shit in my closet.
1: Like you notice. What time is it?
0: 12:02. Who cares?
1: I can come out now. Guess I should probably go find out where everybody else is.
0: Or we could bone.
1: I'm gonna go get dressed.
0: Can I watch?
2: I smell like pee.
3: Two more to go. You or me, Eve. I hope it's me.
4: Who's first?
3: All right. Who hasn't dared yet?
5: I have a dare for you.
3: I bet you do.
4: Hello? It's Liza. She wants to know where we are.
5: Tell her to meet us at the Carby's on low heat.
3: Why?
5: Cuz I triple dog dare you to.
3: So all I have to do is mug a penthouse. No problem. What, are we waiting on Rat Girl or what? You never said there was security.
5: Karma's a bitch.
3: What, are you trying to get me arrested?
5: You can challenge me. I mean, if you can't do it, just say it and I will.
4: Her dad owns the store, Chapin.
5: And by the way, porn's right behind the counter.
4: Dad call?
0: No, loser. I told you he's not gonna call. It's like 2 a.m. in Florida right now. Oh, the next time you decide to dare your friends to do shit, leave my closet out of it. Hmm. Check you later, Liza.
4: Later, Todd.
6: Did you hook up with him? Slut up!
5: What's going on?
3: Okay, fine. Let's do it. But I need this.
5: Hey, cut your bitching.
3: I'm the one who has to wear this pink nightmare.
5: I'll try not to barf on it.
4: If she gets arrested, my dad's a lawyer. He's really good, too.
5: Shut up, Sarah. She'll be fine.
7: Hey, kid, you can't ride that thing in here.
4: Sorry, sir.

0: Hey, man, can I get a pack of extra lights?
1: Sorry. Just one.
0: Man, just come here.

0: You need some help finding something?
1: No, I'm okay, thanks. On second thought, do you have, those, colored, covered peanuts? There's peanuts in them. My dad used to eat them all the time, and I,
0: M&M's?
1: Yes, M&M's. Do you have those? She blew up my dad's microwave!
2: Hey, you! Get out of there! Right now! Stop, you little shit! Just stop! Now!
3: Where is she?
2: You little thief!
3: Look out! Don't get

0: Oh my God. That was the most Bodak thing I've ever seen in my life. La,
1: da, da, da, oh, whose friend are you anyways? You blew up my dad's microwave?
2: Where did you learn to do that?
3: YouTube. And I couldn't just get something for Cecily and not get something for everyone else. So?
0: It's... no way.
3: I thought you might need this.
0: Oh my.
3: And Nina. I don't mean to say anything bad about your hair, because we're cool. But, ever since the seizure thing, you might want to fix it.
0: Thanks.
3: Yes. And Sarah. Look what I got for you.
0: Oh, my God.
3: Now, these don't expire until 2010, so you might actually use one or two.
2: And for the birthday girl?
3: Wow. Who's the triple dog queen? Come on, come on. Give me some love.
1: Yeah, until you're busted by the security cam.
3: Oh, and one for me.
0: Oh my.
2: You are insane.
3: All right, one more dare of the evening. Ready for yours, Spalding?
2: Let's do it. Sarah, it's your turn.
1: Yay! Okay.
3: Drum roll, please.
4: I triple dog dare you to go to third base with Whisper tonight.
1: You bitch.
3: You love it.
1: Hey, Mal. Can I ask you something?
5: What?
1: What's the whole deal with Stacy St. Clair?
5: Shut your mouth. Kick the ball.
1: Well?
5: Keep talking, Spalding. See where it gets ya.
1: I don't talk about Stacy St. Clair, and I don't talk about Sacred Heart. Get it?
5: Take a lap, ladies. Move it.
1: Shit. Thanks a lot. And if you're so curious, why don't you ask Chapin?
5: Two for you, Silvers. Good work, O'Donnell.

0: do I look?
1: Sexalicious.
0: You don't think I'm trying too hard?
1: No, just be cool. Just for like that.
0: Chapin, can I ask you something?
1: Yeah?
0: Do you know anything about Stacy St. Clair?
1: Why would you ask me that? Why do you even care?
0: Chillax.
1: No, you chillax. And no, she was older than me.
0: Well, Liza said...
1: Who cares what Liza said?
0: Well, she said you two got into a fight and then he pushed her off the bridge.
1: Liza! Get over here.
0: Chapin, just forget about it.
1: No, I'm not gonna forget about it. I don't like it when people talk shit about me. The whole Stacy Sinclair thing? You weren't there, were you, Liza?
0: Like, I heard...
1: You weren't there. You don't know what happened, so stop fucking talking about it. And FYI, I didn't even know her, okay? All I know is that we were at a party. Stacy was depressed. And then she ran off.
0: Just like that.
1: Just like that.
0: She wasn't stoned or seeing butterflies.
1: People who are depressed do crazy things. Maybe her mom hit her. Maybe her dog died. Maybe she was pregnant. Or maybe she was just a coked out junkie who lost her will to live.

0: I don't know. I didn't ask her. All I know is that she jumped, okay?
1: Then why'd you get expelled?
0: Because I was there. Just like that lesbian at Mallory Silvers.
2: That's not what I heard, Chapin.
3: Okay, stop it. God! Cat, the ass act tape is my birthday party. You're gonna behave yourself.
0: I'm behaved.
3: Good. Sometimes being around you is like babysitting a kid with ADD.

0: is everyone looking at me?
1: They're not looking at you, they're looking at me.
0: Yo, Stefan, where's Whisper?
2: Somewhere, huh?
3: Get off me, get off me.
2: What's up?
1: What is that?
2: What? It's like that, huh?
1: So, hey, Eve's looking pretty good tonight, right?
2: Yeah, she's cute.
1: Bangable cute?
2: She looks good. Come on, let me show you something. That's so bitchin'.
1: Do you want me to teach you?
2: For reals?
1: I taught my auntie.
2: Sweet. I want to make a sweater.
1: A pink one?
2: I can rock pink, right?
1: Totes.
2: Have a drink. Here. Yeah, girl. Nice fun bubbles.
4: Yeah, just grab me one of those.
5: Give me one, man.
2: Hey, it's Rock Girl.
4: Shut it down.
5: What? Why? Any sex buddy or something?
4: Hey.
1: Is my brother mad when he found you? No, he got over it. Did Cecily really piss on Scout Coast too? Right on the welcome mat. Oh, but don't tell her I told you that. She's still like freaking out over it. So are you nervous? Yeah. And you're not gonna back out, are you? No. My dad loves my hair.
4: Hey.
1: See ya.
6: What was your dare tonight?
1: Not telling.
6: Why not?
1: Because you'll fuss at me like a little girl.
6: I will not.
1: Swear?
6: I swear I won't fuss at you like a little girl. What was your big dare? Come on.
1: I had to mug a penthouse from Carby's.
6: And?
1: Exactly. So I stole a bunch of shit and blew up a microwave.
6: Why do you do shit like that? Especially after, you know.
1: I don't know. Because it's fun, and we were bored, and I have no intention of ever shaving my head.
6: You'd still be hot. Where are you going? All right.

0: know. Do we even know what's in those?
1: That's half the fun.
0: No, what's in a hot dog?
1: Guy, you and I tomorrow morning are gonna go fishing, and we will have something a little less nitrate sickle.
0: I don't fish.
1: Since when don't you go fishing? You used to always go fishing with me.
2: Well, I'm not 10 anymore, Dad.
1: Well, you're still my little girl, whether you like it or not.
2: Well, I'm not that little either.
1: I will go fishing tomorrow by myself. I will have a fabulous time, and you'll just have to, I don't know, put up with me crying myself to sleep again.
3: Aww.
1: Poor Dad.
2: There are so many more meaningful things that could be done with all that money to help people and change millions of lives.
4: And exactly how would you do this, Alexandria?
2: By giving it away to those who are less fortunate than us.
4: You are just like your mother.
2: Thank you.

0: Are you threatening me?
1: I am.
0: I don't take threats lightly.
2: You break into my house, you head upstairs, you enter my room, and you attack me.
0: Attack you?
2: Fortunately for me, I was able to wrestle the knife away from you.

0: should be a law.
1: Hell yeah. I'd vote for it.
2: Hell yeah.
0: What are you guys talking about?
1: Getting naked.
2: Fuck yeah.
3: Dude.
1: We should knit naked.
2: Okay, Sarah, let's go.
0: Fuck no, I'm busy.
2: Come on.
1: Come on.
0: I will bring her right back. Excuse us.

0: I like your shirt.
1: So do I. That's why I bought it.
2: What was your dare tonight, Eve?
0: I'm working on it.

0: That's third base.
1: Are you serious? You dared her?
0: You told me to.
1: Oral, Sarah, third base is oral.
0: Oh, oral sex.

0: Eve. Look, I think you're cool. But...
1: But?
0: I've got my eye on somebody else.
1: Who?
0: Your girl.
1: Chapin? Are you serious?
2: Eve, look, you're cute. I'm sorry.
1: Shut up! I knew it. Eve, wait! What's going on?
3: I was just about to ask you the same thing. Let up.
1: What the hell is your problem?
2: I'm problem free, Chapin.
1: Then why didn't you? I mean, she's cute, right?
2: You're watching me?
1: Of course, I was watching you. It's the frickin' game.
2: Well, then you know exactly what my problem is.
1: Oh, that has nothing to do with it. For God's sakes, it's her birthday.
2: Come on, Chapin.
1: No, hold up, hold up.
2: What's the matter with you?
1: This is not how it was supposed to go. If I kiss you, then will you hook up with her?
2: Are you serious?
1: You heard me, will you?

0: She's my best friend, and it's her 16th birthday. Her dad hasn't called her, and she's all upset about it. She has this huge crush on you, and now if you don't hook up with her, she has to get her head shaved. Doesn't that sound messed up to you?
1: Yeah.
0: It's supposed to be fun, and then everything goes wrong.
1: You mean like Stacy?
0: Don't talk about it. I never should have even told you.
1: It wasn't your fault.
0: How do you know? You weren't even there.
1: It wasn't.
0: Stop talking about it.
1: Aiden, accidents happen all of the time,
0: shut
1: and
0: up.
1: It's not your fault.
0: Shut up! Shut up! Shut up!
2: So, you guys done with your game yet?
3: And this is your business because?
2: Well, did you ask Chapin about Stacy St. Clair?
3: Yes. She said she fell off a bridge.
2: Maybe she fell. Maybe she was pushed. Maybe she jumped.
4: Don't be mad, Mal. That's the game. And I think it brings out your eyes. Who's next?
3: You. Pick someone to dare you.
4: Then how about you, smartass? Make it good. I'm getting bored.
3: Jump.
4: From?
3: The bridge.
4: The jogger bridge.
3: I triple dog dare you to jump off the jogger bridge.
4: That's stupid. So's your head, Baldy. How much is in the pot?
3: 280.
4: Well, you may as well just put it in my pocket now. Let's go.
2: I'd she jump. Maybe someone dared her to.
0: What is your problem, Mallory?
2: What really happened to Stacy St. Clair?
0: She jumped.
2: Yes, she did. Because someone dared her to.
0: Is that true? Nothing bad was supposed to happen. It was supposed to be fun.
2: Are you guys having fun?
0: People jump off that bridge all the time and nothing happens.
2: There's a current idiot, but you weren't thinking about that. You needed to be the center of attention, so you triple dog dared Stacy St. Clair to do something you knew you couldn't.
0: I could've.
2: I don't think so.
0: You daring me, Mal?
2: I wouldn't be that dumb.
0: Chapin! You bitch. Chapin! Chapin! Get your ass back here right now!

0: jump! Don't jump, Chapin! No!
1: Go down to the bend in the river.

0: she swam to the other side.
1: You bitch!
0: I didn't tell her to do it! What dumbass jumps off a bridge in the middle of the night, huh? What dumbass? She's crazy! She was there, she knew what would happen!
1: What's that?
2: Shit! I'm calling 911.
3: She probably swam to the other side. Come on, let's go.

0: should turn around. I thought the fun was just starting. Chapin!
1: What, you two look like you've seen a ghost or something.
0: You think that was funny?
2: Eve, stop! Eve, oh. Stop!
0: I thought you were dead! I thought stop. You were dead!
1: Eve!
0: Shut up! You moron!
2: Look, if we're not cool anymore, I could just walk home,
0: then
2: okay?
0: Then walk yourself home!
2: Fine, I will, bitch!
0: How could you be so selfish?
2: I just needed to see because it was my fault, so fuck you for not understanding that! I shouldn't have done it. I should have just kept my big mouth shut. Like, I was really, really rough. I didn't know. I shouldn't have dared her.
3: That wasn't your fault, Chapin.
2: Yes, it was.
3: No, it wasn't.
2: I didn't know about the current. I just didn't know.
1: It was an accident, Chapin.
2: God, it totally sucked.
4: Yeah, you kind of do. Are you okay?
2: Yeah, I think I'll be all right.
4: We should go find out where everybody else is.

0: my God, you're alive!
1: You are like the dumbest person I've ever met in my life, seriously.
0: Shut up, Cecily. Not as perfect as you think you are, okay?
1: Excuse me?
0: You heard what I said. If you have a problem with Chapin, you can go home.
2: Chapin! Chapin?
3: I'm fine.
1: Oh, no. Police! Let's go.
2: Come on.
3: Oh, my.
4: I think it kind of goes without saying, doesn't it? Chapin for sure.
1: Excuse me, I peed on Scalco's stoop. Okay, he'll probably never speak to me again after he kicks me out of school, that is. Can I vote for myself?
5: No.
0: No.
1: Then I vote for Nina by default.
0: Chapin.
6: Chapin, you win.
0: And for the record, my vote was for Sarah.
1: Don't we have to shave Eve's head now? What? That's the game, right? I mean, I wanted to do pedicures.
0: Screw your feet, Cecily. Did your dad call yet?
6: You should just call him.
0: You know what? I will. Hi, Dad. Yeah, I know it's late, but I was just calling because... Yeah, I know, but... I was just waiting for you to call because... Fine. I won't. Bye. Eve? Said never to call them.

0: Great. She flipped the fuck out.
1: Eve. You all right? I just needed to get that out. Let's do it.
2: Whoa, we don't have to.
0: Yeah, I thought your dad loved your hair.
1: That's the game, right? Friends stick, dads don't. I want to. Let's do it.

0: Why are you crying?
1: It's really sad.
0: But it's my hair.
1: I'll leave you a hat.
0: Hey, Eve. So what's your mom gonna say about your hair? I don't think you can speak when you're having a stroke.
2: Yeah.
0: I better get home. I can drop you off. I got wheels. Okay, well, I guess I'll just...
2: Still friends?
0: Always. BFF.
2: And just so you know, nobody in their right mind would ever leave you behind. You smell it?
0: What?
2: Sniff again.
0: Nostalgia.
2: Happy birthday.

0: you do?
1: Go, babe.
2: We do it better.
1: I can do this. Give me what you got.
3: I like that.

0: A new era is coming to Great American, gentlemen. It's an exciting time for our company, and I need you both to step up and be part of the team.
1: We understand, Mr. Shank, but Ron had no idea that you wanted him to switch out the ceramic tiki torches yesterday. I forgot to tell him.
2: Jack, Mr. Shank,
1: that was on me.
2: I'm the one who was supposed to be
0: on this. I'm talking about the future and commitment. Is that clear?
2: So I'm not getting fired?
0: Honestly, I'm just as surprised.
1: We thought this meeting was going very differently.
0: Oh, no, not today. You're in luck. I'm in a good mood. You have a new boss who should be arriving now.
3: Mrs. Shank, so good to see you again.
0: Likewise. Peterson, this is your new boss and my daughter.
1: Your daughter? Jack Peterson, ordering department manager. This is my assistant.
0: Rob.
1: Ron.
2: Aye.
4: Mr. Peterson, how long have you been with us?
1: Going on 8 years now, I guess. Wow, when you say it out loud, it sounds pretty crazy.
4: That does sound crazy. Since I've only been here 8 minutes and I've noticed there's a light burnt out in Loading Bay 2, a female employee refusing to leave the restroom, and a third of your shelves are improperly stocked.
1: It's a wonder we sell anything.
0: Walk with me, Mr. Peterson.
1: Sure.
4: Exactly how many items are you tracking for Valentine's Day stock?
1: It's for all the stores?
4: Yes, all 16.
1: A lot, to be exact.
4: 2,601. And that's including the heart-shaped garden lights being unloaded as we speak.
1: Yeah, I was right. 2,601 is a lot.
4: Is everything a joke to you? Before you leave today, I'd like a report on my desk detailing your inventory systems and cross-referencing all vendors.
1: Lots of things are funny if you give them a chance. I mean, take you, for instance. You're a lot like your mom.
4: I'll take that as a compliment, Mr. Peterson. Having an identical education to my mother helps. I just graduated.
2: Me too. I got my business certificate in 14 weeks.
4: I have an MBA from Cornell and a PhD in psychology and human behavior.
1: Well, I feel great now.
4: Having a rounded character is an important quality for a person in a leadership position.
1: Is there anything else I can help you with?
4: No, Ty says you probably can't. Maybe you should educate yourself on professional apparel, Mr. Peterson.
1: Looks like we're working late tonight.
2: Oh, I have that charity thing. But I can stay if you...
1: No, please. Thank you, but I'll handle this.
2: Thank you.

0: Sorry, I thought my mother and I were the only ones still working.
1: I was just heading out.
0: Oh, I didn't know anyone actually read these. It's so...
1: romantic? Yeah, I haven't gone very far. I keep going back to the start. I like how these two meet.
0: That's just wrong. Don't you want to know how it ends?
1: I read the last page. It's a happy ending, as all great love stories are.
0: You don't actually believe that, do you?
1: In love?
0: In fiction. There's so much more concrete literature out there.
1: But concrete doesn't have the same emotional impact, does it? I mean, there's a certain spark to getting lost in the pages of somebody else's imagination, especially when it comes to romance.
0: Spark?
1: Yeah, something exciting and intangible. After all, there's nothing more magical in the whole world than falling in love.
0: Well, I just got your inventory report. Let's hope it's not intangible.
1: Good night, Jack. Thank you for all of your hard work today. You know, you're welcome, Kate. You have wonderful eyes. Hold the fort, would you?
2: Are you going to tell me what's so funny, or must I read your mind?
0: Oh, it's nothing really. It's just, Mr. Peterson has managed to spell analysis at least 4 different ways on this page alone. It's quite the accomplishment.
2: I don't know how he even made it to manager. Somehow he just snuck his way up without even noticing. You know, I can't express how proud I am of you, that you've dedicated your life to this business and didn't fall for the first man who showed an interest.
0: Well, no distractions, as you always say.
2: Atta girl.
3: Young man, I wanted oatmeal. These are pancakes.
1: Oatmeal's almost ready.
3: I don't have time to wait. I have to get my wife flowers for Valentine's Day.
4: There's time. It's not Valentine's Day just yet, dear.
5: Where's the waiter?
4: He's not a waiter, Richard. That's Jack, our son.
5: If he's not the waiter, why is he bringing me oatmeal?
1: Maybe because I'm waiting for a tip one of these days, Dad.
4: Will you be working late tonight?
1: Well, I hope not. But the store's really busy right now, so I'll try to get home in time to make dinner.
4: I can cook, you know. I'm not that old.
1: I know. I just happen to be a much better cook.
4: Are you working all weekend?
1: Not if I can help it.
5: Who made this oatmeal?
1: Well, I did, Pop.
5: Is this what I ordered?
1: Sure is. Do you like it?
5: I love it.
1: Oh, I should get going, guys. Love you very much.
4: Love you, son.
1: Milk's really good. Just one last
6: bit. That would be amazing. I think it's just that way.
1: Thank you.
6: I'm gonna clean this place up.
1: There we go.
6: I don't want neighbors.
1: Well, you'll see.
0: So, this is where you hide out. The office has been paging you.
1: They have?
0: They have. Were you talking to the plants?
1: My dad and I used to spend every summer gardening. And, well, he told me that talking to the plants helps them to grow faster and stronger, you know, just healthier overall.
0: They're not sentient. They don't know what you're saying.
1: Well, I don't know how it works, but it does. And apparently, they respond to female voices even better.
0: Really?
1: Really.
0: I don't know what to say.
1: Just whatever comes to mind. I mean, I know it's tough when you're facing off against a purple accord pansy, but if anyone can do it.
0: Hey, little guys. Keep on blooming. You're doing great. Smells great. Well, that was,
1: liberating.
0: Humiliating.
1: Sorry, you got a little loud. There.
0: Oh. Well, I should get back to work, and so should you, Mr. Peterson. This is our busiest time of the year, so no time for slacking.
1: Yeah. What do you think? How did this happen?
7: I don't know. I was so careful. I was trying to be so careful.
1: Well, how many are there?
7: 600 pallets.
1: Okay, and how many do we need?
7: 60.
1: 60? Ron!
7: I swear, I triple-checked it. I must have made a mistake on the ordering form, but she's gonna fire me for sure this time.
1: I'll think of something like we always do.
7: Could we send them to another store?
1: They'd be dead upon arrival. I'd hate to see them wither on some shelf.
7: Where are you going?
1: Gotta break this to the boss before she gets wind of it herself.

0: What did you decide? How are we going to do this?
1: Well, Catherine, this is just another bucket list moment. Your first layoff.
2: I might actually finish my bucket list before I'm 32.
3: There's got to be another way.
1: I'll get Rob.
3: Ron?
1: Catherine, you prepare your speech. And Peterson, I'd like you to witness this and make sure your friend doesn't do anything too outlandish when he gets the good news.
3: Oh, there's good news?
1: A permanent vacation.
3: You can't fire him.
2: What choice do I have? Even if I cut his wage in half, that still doesn't cover the cost of the flowers.
3: Right, but Ron can't afford to lose this job. He doesn't have any money. His dad left him the house. He can barely afford property taxes.
2: It's too bad money doesn't grow on flowers.
3: Yeah. Listen, Ron is the only man in here, okay? Who comes in every day with a smile on his face. And I don't know a single person in Valentine who doesn't love him. If you fire him, you not only risk losing the respect of your staff, but of the entire community.
2: Okay, but if I don't, I lose the respect of my mother.
3: Well, we're both creative people. There's got to be another option.
2: Okay, so there's 540 extra flower palettes. An opportunity instead of a mistake. Flowers are used for holidays, birthdays, weddings, funerals. Valentine's Day is 6 days away.

0: We live in the town of Valentine. I've got it. A Valentine's Day themed competition hosted by the Great American Garden Store. What's this? A challenge. A town-wide Valentine-themed garden contest.
1: Exactly. Ron has presented the Great American Garden Store with the means to make this the most successful Valentine's Day it's ever seen.
0: I'm listening. We'll offer a full backyard renovation to the winner.
1: People will be buying all kinds of decorations to win, not just flowers.
0: We'll need a complete marketing campaign, and we need the whole town to compete.
1: Catherine and I can arrange the entire event. There won't be a single flower left on the shelf by the time Valentine's Day arrives.
0: I like it. It's fresh. This is exactly the change I wanted to implement. A reason for people to get excited. We'll have to get started right away. And as for you, Isley.
2: I'm just glad I could be of service.
1: Ron.
3: Let's get started on this.
0: Okay, great.
3: We live stream and broadcast the contest.

0: realize you kept all this stuff.
1: No, no, not this one. The other Valentine's box.
0: You sure it's a red box?
2: With red hearts.
0: Red hearts, red hearts, red hearts.
1: Why don't you know this? He's not very good at direction, is he?
3: No, he's not.
0: All right. Who do you think you're talking to now, Bob?
2: Kate.
3: Catherine.
0: Hi. I was just helping my dad get his Valentine's decorations out. It's kind of a big deal around here. He and my mom got married on Valentine's.
3: How sentimental.
0: Yeah. Hey, Dad. Dad, meet Catherine. She's my boss.
1: I got everything here. Candles. Cards. Chocolates.
0: Ooh, I wouldn't eat those.
1: Huh.
0: Yeah.
1: I love to dance. 5, 6, 7,
0: okay.
1: 8. And step.
0: Sorry about my dad. He's living in another time. Lucky guy, right? Did you come by for any particular reason?
3: Yes. My mom's already aired the competition townwide, so the pressure's on. That leaves you and I to address public relations along with continuous inventory upkeep. So let's start with early morning meetings at 6 a.m. sharp, followed by email updates at noon, and then Zoom meetings at the end of the day before signing off. And I've already asked around, so I know you don't have any extracurricular activities or hobbies, so I imagine this should suit your schedule fine.
0: And what if we imagine that I'm more of a go-with-the-flow type? Yeah, I like to feel problems as they arrive.
3: Well, with the proper preparation, no problems should arrive.
0: Okay. So you came all the way down here just to discuss the competition?
3: Of course. Why else?
0: In my driveway?
3: I want to succeed, Mr. Peterson. It's important that you take this seriously.
0: Oh, I am taking this seriously. I'm just kind of surprised, that's all.
4: Hey, Jack.
5: Hey, Ron.
4: It's Shank. Nice to see you.
3: Ron's your neighbor?
0: Yeah, we grew up together. He's sort of like my little brother.
3: So you hired your friend as your assistant?
0: He has the biggest heart in town. Is this about his mistake?
3: Nope. Just an observation.
0: Ah, well, I'll have you know, I've made some observations of my own.
3: About what? Me?
0: What do you know? Gary's home.
3: What have you observed about me?
6: Jack, my garden store insider.
0: What's up, Gary?
6: You must be a new friend.
3: Boss, actually.
6: Oh, haven't seen you around before. I'm Gary.
3: Just arrived in town, Catherine.
6: Well then, Catherine, welcome to our fine little community. Hey, I heard on the radio the store's having a contest. First prize is a complete backyard renovation. Well, what's that mean exactly?
0: Just what it says.
6: I know what it said. I want to know what it means.
3: It means that the Great American Garden Store will give you a full backyard renovation to suburban paradise.
6: And what's included?
3: Anything in the store you want.
6: Anything. Even a new barbecue?
3: Yes.
6: Gas fire pits.
0: We have.

0: Have those.
1: How about a dual hydrostatic zero-turn rideable field tractor with nose roller and triple blade cutting capacity?
2: Field tractor?
0: He's talking about a lawnmower. Oh. Yes, Gary, we have those too.
3: Are you guys talking about the contest?
0: Myra! You can answer?
3: Thinking about it.
1: You? I've never seen you do a thing out there. It's always Bob.
3: I am more than capable of competing. With Bob or without Bob. In fact, this year I might show him how I really care with a new deck.
2: What a lucky husband. I'm so glad to see so many people reacquainting themselves with the true meaning of the holiday and entering.
3: I did the math.
1: What's the catch, Jack? Is this some kind of money-making scheme?
0: There's no catch, Gary.
2: The contest isn't a scheme. It's a way to reintroduce Valentine's Day to Valentine, Oregon. A new tradition in the making.
3: Yeah, that's great.
2: As a representative of the store, Ron really should do something for the contest.
0: Well, the thing about Ron is that he's more of a crafty man. He likes to make his own decor.
2: I'm just saying my mom's not going to like it. We should make sure that he has at least something festive in his yard. It is Valentine's Day. On the street of Valentine, in Valentine, Oregon. He's not much of a gardener.
0: Yeah. See, Ron's focused on helping others. He volunteers at all kinds of organizations here in town. Look, I'm not really going to be decorating either. So he and I could be festively unfestive together. Ooh.

0: There are two parts to a rose, the thorny stem and the sweet, fragrant blossom that symbolizes everlasting love. There are also two parts to the Great American Garden Store Valentine Competition. Decorate your front yard this Valentine's and you stand to win a fully renovated, brand new backyard. 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And follow us live from the contest.
1: Not bad for a day's notice.
2: It's amazing. You were made to be on TV.
1: I know. I was a prima donna in my last life. Hey, there's something I wanted to talk to you about.
2: Is everything okay?
1: Yeah, so I calculated the cost of a complete backyard renovation. And if the contest is a bust, and I'm forced to award a winner, how can I ensure that I'm not losing money?
2: Well, there's no real way to ensure that, unless... Well, unless you knew the winner wouldn't ask for much. Or would decline the renovation altogether.
1: Yeah, it's too bad we couldn't guarantee the winner. Or know that he'd decline the prize. I'd feel a whole lot better about the contest if that was the case.
3: All the neighbors are signing up.
4: This might actually work.
5: First day of the contest.
4: I'm aware. You updated me 3 times at our 6 a.m. Zoom meeting. We had a meeting?
5: Oh, just for the contest planning committee.
4: Yeah, you want to trade jobs?
3: Really?
5: No. Sorry, no. Mr. Isley, can we have a minute?
3: Sure, yeah.
5: I met with Mr. Peterson.
3: Right, yeah.
5: I have good news for you.
3: No? I'm off the contest committee? No more meetings?
5: Yes. I'm serious. As of today, you're officially entered. All future meetings will be diverted to your positioning in the contest.
3: Why would I enter the contest? I'm an employee here.
5: Well, now that you're off the committee, no one can accuse you of cheating. And after you win, no one can prove it was actually pre-decided.
3: You're rigging the contest?
5: Of course not. Your house will truly have the best presentation. Mostly because I'll be the one in charge.
3: Oh, now you have a PhD in flower garden design, too.
0: No, because she has her mother's impeccable sense of design.
3: Of course. And what a lovely mother that is.
0: And when you win, Peterson, you'll donate half your prize money to the charity of your choice.
3: Oh, charming. A tax write-off.
5: I was thinking maybe an Alzheimer's charity would be nice.
3: It's my parents' house. They're not going to like this.
5: I'll talk to them this afternoon. We'll leave early. That way we can get started tonight.
3: Tonight?
5: There's no time to waste, Mr. Peterson. Not if we want to win.
3: And what if I have a date tonight? You said there was good news?
0: Oh, Rob.
3: Ron.
0: Is off the hook. Well, assuming you could pull this off. Don't disappoint me, Peterson. Let's go.
3: That is good news, I guess. Maybe. We'll talk about this later.

0: You threatening me?
1: I am.
0: I don't take threats lightly. You break into my house, you head upstairs, you enter my room, and you attack me. Attack you. Fortunately for me, I was able to wrestle the knife away from you.

0: Catherine, you would do this for any employee under your watch. Mr. Peterson, as the manager of this department, you need to start dressing like one. Therefore, I've taken the liberty of buying you...
1: How long have you been standing there?
0: About 42 seconds.
1: Why did you say something?
0: I said many things. Namely about this. It's a tie.
1: Is this required now?
0: No, but it shows commitment to success.
1: Goes quite nicely with my eyes, too, doesn't it?
0: Your eyes, although nice, had nothing to do with this very professional gesture.
2: Jack, the floral department is on line 5, and it sounds like there's trouble.
3: Jack Peterson?
4: Jack!
3: What's going on?
4: You gotta get down here. Shelves are empty. Everyone's on shelves.
2: Ron here.
0: Okay, let's divide and conquer.
1: All right, I'll take the front.
0: Incoming.
5: Oh. Kind of looks like you guys are running out of stock in the middle of the contest. You are, aren't you? You know, someone could sue. I'm not saying they would. I'm just saying they could.
0: Honey, don't worry. No matter what you create, you'll be the winner in my eyes.
5: They're in trouble, Linda. I can see it in their faces.
1: We're not in trouble, Gary. We're not going to run out of flowers.
0: See?

0: What do you think?
1: This will work. I love a challenge. I'm here with you, aren't I?
0: You just made a joke.
1: I did.
0: There's hope for you.
1: Is there hope for you, Mr. Peterson?
0: I want there to be. Shall we go meet my parents?
1: Yes.
2: Hello there. I didn't know we were having guests.
0: Mother, this is Catherine Shank. Catherine, this is my mother, Juliet.
3: So nice to meet you. Oh.
2: We're huggers in this family.
3: Thank you for having me in your lovely home. Hello, Richard.
2: Have you two met?
0: Briefly. I'm not sure that he'll remember.
4: Oh, I remember her. This way.
0: Oh. Wow.
4: This was Juliet when we got married. What was it, 4 years ago, my love?
3: Oh, wow. That looks like a full 4 years.
2: I think 40 years ago is more accurate.
3: Your commitment to each other is so inspiring. Such a long time.
2: Yes. And yet, not nearly long enough. What I would give for 40 more years just like this. Do you have a husband?
3: Not yet. My plan is to spend the next 2 years as store manager before getting engaged in year 3. Then I'll spend 2 quarters of the following year planning the wedding and get married in the spring of year 4, when I'm 33.
0: Wow. That's awfully specific.
2: Planning your future is always a good idea. And how's it going so far?
3: I'm right on schedule.
2: And when are you scheduled to find this man? Or have you already?
3: Not yet. But you're right. I should write that in my day planner.
0: Lest we forget, dear mother, Catherine's here for work. So, if it's okay with you and Dad, this year, she's going to be the one decorating our house for Valentine's Day.
2: What a lovely idea. You must be a romantic like Jack.
3: Oh, I don't know about that, but I do have an eye for floral arrangements.
0: Hey, well, there's artistry. There's always passion.
3: So Jack's a romantic? Has he done any great displays of affection for Valentine's Day?
5: Nothing.
2: Oh, I wouldn't say nothing.
0: We really don't have to tell that story, okay? Please?
2: This one time.
0: Seriously, Mom.
3: Okay, now I have to know.
2: I believe it was his final year of high school. Jack spent the entire morning in the woods collecting plants and wildflowers for this girl he had a crush on.
3: That is so sweet.
2: It would be. However, he was too shy to tell her that she was his Valentine. So he left the bouquet in her locker. That girl was so proud of having a secret admirer that she spent the entire day carrying the bouquet from class to class. Until a rash started forming all over her body. Turns out Jack had accidentally added poison ivy to the arrangement.
3: I shouldn't laugh, but what did she do?
0: Oh, she went to the hospital, is what she did. Yeah, and I had to fess up to her parents. She thought I did it on purpose. It was some kind of a prank.
2: But you never made that mistake again.
0: No.
3: So is that how you got to know your plants?
0: Let's just say it was the extra push I needed to pick up my first flower identification book.
4: Nothing says Valentine's like this. You'll find a good place to put them, though, won't you?
3: I'll do my best. So, any other Valentine's disasters I should know about?
0: Hey, at least I've taken shots at love.
3: Meaning what?
0: Meaning you can't simply manage your way into a relationship, Kate.
3: Sure I can, Jack. Relationships are basically management issues. Time management, commitment management, financial management. But managed correctly, and relationships stand a much better chance at long-

0: long-term success. And it's Catherine.
1: Yeah, that is the least romantic description of love that I've ever heard.
0: Just because I'm logical doesn't mean I'm not romantic. Oh!
1: Oh. What about the intangibles? You know, passion and romance. You know, Valentine's Day. Flowers?
0: All manageable line item details. The better you manage them, the faster you find success.
1: Okay, look. All I'm saying is that love happens to a person whether they like it or not. You know, it sneaks up behind you when you're least expecting it, and then, bam. Everything changes. Everything changes.

0: Working overtime, Gary?
1: I noticed you stayed home from work.
0: Oh, it's cost effective, since I'm gonna win this contest.
1: Yeah, how many flowers you got going up?
0: Enough.
1: You planting magnolias?
0: I might.
1: Yeah, sure. You would know a magnolia from a marigold.
0: Neither would you.
1: As a matter of fact, I'm taking an online florist course.
0: Cheater.
1: All within the rules. But I'm not so sure about your Christmas lights.
0: The lights are pink. That's the color of Valentine's. They admit a romantic hue.
1: It's a floral contest. Daytime?
0: No, it's a Valentine's contest.
1: Look, Ron's home. Let's go ask him. Ron?
2: Guys?
1: Hey, Ron, we've been friends a long time.
2: Sure.
0: We're practically family. You came to my wedding.
1: And mine.
2: I did, yeah.
0: Is this a Valentine's contest?
1: Or a floral contest. Now, no pressure, Ron. We'll still love you no matter whose side you're on.
3: I think that is up to interpretation. Is that Jack?
0: Jack? What the? You scared him off.
1: Me?
0: Let's go ask Jack.
1: Stop that.
0: Have some security, Gary.
1: Hi, Catherine. Jack, we need you to settle a dispute about the contest.
4: Happy to be of service.
3: It's Valentine's. You know, neighborly love and all that.
0: I told you it's a Valentine's competition.
1: He's talking about the sentiment, not the contest. Now, is it a floral contest or a Valentine's contest?
4: We'll accept all Valentine's Day decorations. Hearts, flowers, whatever Valentine's Day means to you.
0: Ha!
3: You're supposed to create something magical that says love.
4: It could be pink watering cans.
3: Chocolate bouquets.
4: Doves aloft in peace.
3: Candy canes and happy hearts dancing under a harvest moon.
4: That was poetic.
3: Guess I'm feeling pretty inspired.
1: Okay, well, I better get back to work.
0: I have to get to the garden center before my husband comes home.
3: I think we make a pretty good team.
4: Yeah. Yes, we do. Did you bring Cupid? Great.
5: They don't call us Valentine USA for nothing. Remember, it's a complete backyard renovation, and all you have to do is have the best Valentine-themed display in town.
6: There's an angel in our front yard.
7: Of course there is, dear. We're blessed.
6: We are, aren't we? Is that tea?

0: Give me what you got.
1: I like that. We do it better.
2: Does this plan of yours involve flowers at any point?
3: I can't build until I design. I need a vision before I plant.
2: Right, well, my vision tells me that everybody else is decorating with flowers.
3: Don't worry. I know what I'm doing. Move them to the left 2 feet.
2: Aye, aye. You know, when I was a kid, my dad told me that the town of Valentine was actually named after Saint Valentine.
3: Naturally. Same person the holiday was named after. 2 feet to the right. You know, the original Saint Valentine was a priest who allowed lovers to marry back when getting married was forbidden. He was later executed.
2: Why would marriage be forbidden?
3: Because single men made better soldiers. At least that's what my mom told me.
2: What a lovely story to tell your young and impressionable daughter.
3: No one ever accused my mother of being a hopeless romantic.
2: No.
3: Valentine's Day was always overrun with banquets at the Hilton or business meetings at her estate. A little backwards.
2: My parents were all about Valentine's, and we'd spend all morning making heart-shaped pancakes and essentially writing each other love letters. You know, there's nothing quite like receiving your own homemade Valentine's Day card, is there?
3: I've never gotten one.
2: What? Never?
3: Valentine's was always me, my mom, and 200 of her closest associates.
2: Please, tell me you've at least watched one romantic movie.
3: Why? So I can give myself a stomachache along with unrealistic expectations of love?
2: I think you're missing, you know, the real point of Valentine's. I mean, it's about friendship and family and warmth. It's an opportunity to show those you love that you care.
3: Let's move on. This'll do.
2: What? Are you okay?
3: Of course. No, I just need time to think on the design.
2: I like working with you, Kate.
3: It's Catherine, but I'll accept the compliment on Kate's behalf.
2: Good night.
3: Night.
4: Told you.
5: Listen to me, Peterson. I've made more money in the last 2 days than I've made in the last 2 months, and I've made plenty of money in the last 2 months, but I am not willing to waste it on some small-town mom's backyard. So turn up the heat, Peterson, and just take whatever you need from the store to outdo them all. Of course, you have to return everything the day after the competition.
2: Oh, of course. Kate's made the company priorities very clear to me.

0: Kate?
1: Oh, I'm sorry?
0: Catherine doesn't date B-types. She's far too ambitious for that.
1: Well, what's a B-type?
0: B is for boyish, boring, boorish.
1: Brave?
0: She's out of your league.
2: Morning. Nice tie.
0: Jack, I wanted to get together with you this evening. How does six sound?
1: I would love to go on a date with you tonight at six. Thank you so much for asking me, Kate.
0: Date?
1: Love me so much.
0: What? He's definitely different. That boy is trouble. As soon as this competition is over, we're going to promote him to store manager at the Portland site.
2: What? He moved here to look after his father, who has Alzheimer's. He can't leave.
0: Well, he will if he wants to stay with the company.

0: So, Ron, get any good Valentines this year?
1: Just the usual, friends and family.
0: Oh, really? How many?
1: I don't know. 3, 4 dozen?
0: What?
1: Listen, I think you're really gonna need more flowers. Might be time to make another trip to the garden store, but can your budget handle all this?
0: Have you looked at Myra's? I mean, haven't you seen what's going on over there?
2: Hi!
0: I don't care what it costs. I can't let a museum curator beat me.
1: Oh. Don't compare yourself to Myra. She's focusing on a large, fantastical display. What you're creating is thematic. Love's endless struggle for perfection.
0: I appreciate the kind words, Ron, but what do you know about theme?
1: Theme is the coordination of artistic elements to create meaning and personify the experience of Valentine's Day. Statement you need to make is love, romance, beauty. But judges just can't see beauty. They need to feel it.
0: Who are you?
2: So, a date. Has the intangible spark lit up your soul?
3: Actually, you asked me on this date.
2: I was just asking for a quick business meeting about our design plans.
3: Oh, yeah, and what better place to work our creative minds than the greenhouse, right?
2: The high concentration of oxygen released by plants does help the mind to process information more easily. Plants help us think.
3: I love it when you talk botany to me.
2: You did all this? For me?
3: Let me see what's in the basket.
2: This is amazing.
3: Only Valentine's finest burgers and fries for you, Miss Shank.
2: Well, lucky for you, I happen to love burgers and fries. Will a bottle of wine be accompanying our fine dining?
3: Something much better than that.
2: Oh.

0: So, Kate, there's something that I've been meaning to tell you about.
1: Go on.
0: I'm not totally comfortable with this whole me winning the contest thing. It's a small town. They're gonna think it's rigged if I win.
1: Well, we've been over this. It's not rigged. Nothing's actually predetermined. But when you win...
0: If I win?
1: Right. If you win, it'll be because your garden is truly the best. And when you say that it's rigged, you imply that my mother's a cheat.
0: Well, I didn't mean that. Obviously, not explicitly.
1: There's been something I've been meaning to ask you, too.
2: Okay. Go for it.
1: Why are you only ordering manager? You've been working for my mother for 8 years, and you should be on the verge of VP by now.
0: Promotions mean it's more work and more responsibility.
1: Gross. Don't you mean opportunity and money? If you took half as many bold steps at work as you do with your french fries, you'd be at the top of this company.
0: Look, being a big shot boss, it's not for me. And if you took a few steps out of your comfort zone from time to time, you might find that you enjoy your life a little more. Not that you're not, but a little more.
1: Sounds like you've given up.

0: I never give up. And that was surprisingly good.
1: Right? There are a few things in life that I won't ever give up on.
2: Some things are just far too important.
3: Like?

0: So, we kissed. And it was really good. What does this mean for us at work tomorrow?
1: You have a great car. Have I told you that?
0: Yeah, and great deflection.
1: I think it's best if we keep our professional and personal lives separate. We don't want gossip in the workplace.
0: Scared to tell your mom?
1: The only thing I'm scared of is you getting home alive in that car.
0: Looks can be deceiving. Thanks for a wonderful evening, Kate.
1: Thank you, Jack. It was unlike any other date I've been on.

0: A little chilly to be out here in your pajamas this morning, isn't it?
1: Your father wanted me to introduce him to the angel in the yard.
2: He's not real.
0: Oh, I'm sorry, Pop.
2: You can't make someone love you with a bow and arrow.
0: I know that. But he's here for the contest, remember?
1: How was your date?
0: Oh, Mom, it was enlightening. I mean, there's so much more to Catherine than meets the eye.
1: I could tell. Believe it or not, she reminds me of myself at that age.
2: Feisty like a fast train. The type of woman to keep you on your toes. If you're not careful, that train will leave the station.
0: Oh, no, Dad.
3: Morning. I thought you were taking the day to work on the Peterson display.
4: I am. Just looking for something.
3: Boy, things are really heating up out there. It's in the paper every day. Do you know anything about Myra and her swans?
4: That's Mr. Peterson's neighbor. She won't win.
3: Do you think Peterson can pull this off?
4: With my help, of course.
3: Do you trust him?
4: Jack or Mr. Peterson? Yes. I think you would too if you knew him.
3: Well, just remember that you're his boss, not his friend. Or anything else, right? Need to put this business ahead of your feelings.
4: Yes, of course. Got it.

0: you do?
1: Are you threatening me?
2: I don't take threats lightly.
1: You break into my house, you head upstairs, you enter my room, and you attack me.
2: Attack you?
1: Fortunately for me, I was able to wrestle the knife away from you.

0: believe this? Spectacular.
1: Yep. It'll be a close competition. We've got to step up our game.
0: Oh, don't look now. I think we've been spotted.
2: Hey, Jack. Catherine.
0: Gary. Myra.
2: I notice your house is really starting to come together.
3: Didn't realize you were participating in the competition.
2: Isn't that a little sketchy?
3: Unfair.
2: Immoral.
3: Biased.
0: Guys, I'm doing the same work as everybody else.
2: Yeah, but for the same price. Yeah, come on, let's see some receipts.
1: Okay, I'm glad to see you two have found some common ground. It's nice to see neighbors agreeing. But you should know, Jack has no sway over who wins the competition.
3: But you do, don't you?
2: Yeah, aren't you Deborah Shank's daughter? And isn't that the one who's making the final judgment?
0: She's Deborah Shank's daughter, but I've never met a more honorable young woman in my life. And if you two know me as well as I know you know me, then you'll trust my judgment as well. And I, for one, trust her to be unbiased.
1: I should go.
0: What? Why?
1: I'm needed back at the store.
0: But you took the day off.
4: I bet the store has new stock in it, and she's gone to nab the best of it.
2: Let's go. We can beat her there. We'll take my car. It's faster.
1: Let's go.
0: What is going on?
5: Trouble in paradise?
1: I'm fine. I'm just tired.
5: Is it about the boy? I told you he was bad news.
1: You know I don't get emotional over relationships, Mother. It's the competition. Valentine Street has gone all out. The houses look spectacular.
5: Are you saying that I might not legitimately be able to claim Jack Peterson as the winner?
1: I don't know.
5: Well, I would consider that a huge disappointment, Catherine. One I'm surprised you're even suggesting.
1: Yes, Mother.
5: Are we clear?
1: Very.
5: All right. Tomorrow's another day. One step closer to victory.

0: Morning, Ron.
1: Morning, Jack.
0: You seen Catherine yet today?
1: No, but she was on the radio about 10 minutes ago.
0: I'll try her office. Thanks. This display, I set it up 2 days ago. Is there a reason why you're moving it?
1: Yeah, that's what she radioed about. Supposed to put all merchandise over $500 in the back until after Valentine's Day.
0: Catherine, how could you do this? Ron says that you told the employees to take all the expensive furniture out of the store. Is this in case I don't win? It's pretty cutthroat. And I thought I knew you better than that.
2: And what makes you think you know my daughter at all, Peterson?
0: Well, Mrs. Schenck, your daughter's falling for me.
2: Come on in. And I'm going to tell you what my daughter has in store for you. Oh, perfect.
3: Oh.
2: She can tell you herself.
4: Catherine.
3: I gotta go.
4: Catherine?
3: I left my phone in the car.

0: Captain. Wait. I
1: don't know what to tell you, Jack.
0: Just tell me this isn't true. Tell me you didn't tell the employees to take the merchandise off the shelves.
1: It's what my mother asked me to do.
0: And what about that feels right to you? You know, in your heart.
1: You can't run a business with your heart. You should know that by now, Jack. Why don't you take the day off and finish setting up the final decorations in your yard?
2: Well, I'm not gonna... Why are you talking to me like I'm just another one of your employees?
1: You are an employee. An important one, the best there is.
0: Do you want to know why that is?
1: Because you follow the rules.
0: No, because I know how to listen to people. I take that time, and I know how to keep my word.
1: Well, maybe it's just easier to criticize from the cheap seats.
0: Is that what you think of me?
1: Well, isn't it? My mother is responsible for the livelihoods of hundreds of people. This has nothing to do with how I feel about you.
0: Oh, really? So it sure seems like it does.
1: I can't do this right now, Jack. I'm gonna need you back here by 5. I need all hands on deck to restock tonight. The employees listen to you much better than they listen to me.
0: Okay,

0: Serious?
1: Jack! Jack!
0: Mom?
1: Your father has wandered off again. I can't find him.
0: All right, well, he can't be far. I'll search the neighborhood. You stay here in case he comes back.
1: Bring him home, son.
2: That's mine.
0: What are you doing? That's obviously mine. Just took it off my car.
2: Well, you have no way of proving that.
3: Okay. He doesn't have to prove it, Myra. It's not a courtroom.
0: You heard her. Let go of the box.
2: Not today, Gary. I've stood by and watched you throw neighborhood block parties without a single invite my way. Well, now it's time for me to throw the parties. And with my new backyard, they're going to be something special to behold.
0: You don't need a personal invitation, Myra. If you live in the neighborhood, you're invited. That's what a block party is. I thought you just didn't like me enough to come.
2: Sure, make me feel bad. I'm not buying it.
3: Okay, stop fighting. There's another box in the back, I'm sure.
4: So, no knight in shining armor to rescue you?
3: He was supposed to be here at 5 to help organize the staff. I can't control customer support and the restocking and the cashiers all at once.
4: I can't believe you're surprised that he's disappointed you. I mean, it's just the kind of guy he is. He's flaky and inconsistent.
3: Okay, well, I thought he knew how important today was.
4: Oh, watch and learn, sweetie.
3: Gary. Gary,
4: why don't you proceed to the till? Myra, why don't you come with me and I'll show you where our more exclusive items are. You'll be glad you did.
2: Thank you, Mrs. Shank. You understand me.
0: Your mother is quite the woman. Big shoes to fill.
3: Yeah.
0: Hey, where are you going?

0: Mr. Peterson? Richard? What are you doing here?
1: Are you an angel? Lots of those around lately. I've been looking for someone to talk to.
0: Really? You know, Jack still talks to flowers.
1: Every living thing likes to be appreciated. Then they tell you all their secrets.
0: Flowers have secrets?
1: Oh, yes. Every petal has a story about the wind and the rain, a favorite bee, one wondrous sunny day. So many secrets.
0: I guess I never really thought about it.
1: You just have to open your eyes with your heart, and you realize it's been there all along.
0: What?
1: Life. Wonderful, beautiful life. It's growing all around us, all the time, everywhere.
0: Does Jack know you're here?
1: Who's Jack?
0: What about Juliet?
1: That's why I'm here. It's Valentine's Day. We're supposed to be getting married. I guess she stood me up. But we could get married.
0: Well, Valentine's Day isn't until tomorrow, so you're a little early. And trust me, I'm no Juliet.
1: No one is. You know, when I first met Juliet, she couldn't stand me. I asked her to dance, and I didn't even know a single move.
0: Was she embarrassed?
1: Oh, boy, was she ever. She had to lead, dodge both my left feet. But that woman could be dancing with a broom, and she'd still be the most graceful person in the room.
0: How did you win her over?
1: I didn't. She was dating someone else at the time, a real go-getter, organized, savvy.
0: Sounds pretty perfect. Tough competition.
1: No competition at all. Turns out, Juliet didn't want to date a replica of herself. She wanted a challenge. So did I.
0: Well, I'm sure you've been exceptionally challenging today. Shall I take you home?

0: What happened to my street?
1: It's decorated for the Valentine's Day contest. What do you think?
0: I think Valentine's Day has finally returned to my little town of Valentine.
1: Come on, let's get you to the door.
2: Check the whole neighborhood. Nobody saw him.
3: He's always been stealthy.
2: Yeah. I don't know what we can do now other than call the police and report him missing.
3: I'll call the captain. He'll understand. He knows Richard.
2: Right.
0: Not him. He's no fun at all.
3: Richard!
0: Dad!
3: Where have you been? You scared us half to death.
0: I was only gone a minute.
3: Honey, it's been 2 hours.
2: How did you get home?
0: A beautiful angel descended from the church.
2: You mean you walked all the way from the church?
0: Of course not. We drove in our cherry red sports car. Choo-choo!
3: Come on, dear. It's time for you to have some dinner. Are you going to join us?
2: Thanks. I'd love to, but there's something I gotta do.

0: Hey, Kate.
1: My name's Catherine.
0: Sorry, Catherine. Just wanted to come by to thank you.
1: I don't know what you're talking about.
0: I know it was you who brought my dad home. I'm really sorry that I couldn't be here tonight.
1: It was the busiest night of the year.
0: Yeah.
1: Highest grossing, too.
0: I'm sure it was a huge success. Everything you do is.
1: I didn't stay, Jack. I abandoned the store. Literally got in my car and ran away. I just ended up at the church and happened to bump into your dad. I wasn't trying to do a nice thing. I just want to feel like I'm in control, like my mom. But there's something she has that I don't.
0: Oh, a cold, unfeeling heart?
1: Jack.
0: I'm just kidding, mostly. Like, you don't have to be like your mom. Just be you. And I like the real you. A lot. A woman who cares very deeply about others and cares about me. No, please don't strangle me.
1: I like the real you, too.
2: Are you aware that this is known as a Sweet William?
1: No.
2: Well, let me tell you about the Sweet William. In the kingdom of flora and fauna, there was a prince flower. Mm. And he was the most beautiful flower compared to all of the other flowers.
3: This very quickly became known around.

0: how busy it still is. The competition's in 5 hours and people are still shopping. I'm surprised they haven't hit a wall. These people must be exhausted.
1: I did.
0: You did what?
1: I took shopper's fatigue into consideration. Half of these people have already dropped out from sheer exhaustion. It'll make our win even easier.
0: Accounting did this? The current rate of attrition due in equal parts to contest fatigue, financial limitations.
1: Don't those words just fill your heart?
0: It says here we could do 18 backyard renovations and still have made a substantial profit off this contest.
1: And yet, we won't even have to do one.
0: Well, you don't know that. Jack might decide to cash in the full prize. He might even bring out that new patio furniture you had me hide away in the back.
1: Is that a threat? I don't want you wasting your time with Peterson. I've told you before, and it's the last time. He's not right for you.
0: Why?
1: Because he's soft.
0: Versus hard and cold like us?
1: Oh, come on, Catherine. Look in the mirror. Is that the face of a young woman whose life is destined for picket fences and block parties? I mean, I see empires and boardrooms and employees all around the world. Peterson doesn't even want to cross town. He's going to hold you back.
0: You don't know him. And I love this town.
1: Oh, well, I'd argue I do know him. He's worked for me for 8 years. And you've known him for
0: a week.
1: That's right.

0: I thought I fired that man. Hi.
1: Hey.
0: I saw Ron. Is he wearing some kind of costume?
1: Cupid. He does it every year, and that costume just keeps getting better and better.
0: He volunteers to put that on.
1: Well, I think the leotard is quite becoming. So is that it?
2: Everything all set for this afternoon?
0: There are still a few minor details left to handle, but I'd say we're as close to all set as it gets.
1: You know, I've been thinking a lot lately about what you were saying. You know, how I close doors and opportunities?
0: Oh, forget I ever said that. Holding your family above all is admirable. There's more to life than job titles and paychecks.
1: Right, but now I think there's a happy medium. So all we have to do is find it.
0: We do kind of balance each other out.
1: Yeah, in more ways than one.
0: I can't. I'm sorry.
1: Ah, I know. My hands get awfully sweaty when I'm nervous. And, well, you still make me nervous, so.
0: No, I mean, I can't do us. I do admire your commitment to your family, but my family is my mother. And this business. So I need to put them first. What's this?
1: A Valentine's card. You told me you never received one before, so I just thought I'd...
0: Thank you. I'll see you at 3:00.

0: I think we're almost back to normal levels. Can you believe it?
1: Amazing. Yes. Mom, I've been meaning to ask you, what are we doing after the contest?
0: Well, the contest is going to wrap about 4 o'clock. And then I thought we'd pick up takeout and go back to the office to discuss planning the Easter contest.
1: Easter contest? What are you talking about?
0: Well, why quit, will you?

0: your head. Every holiday is a contest. Every contest is an influx of cash. And you know what that is? That's good business,
1: yes. Okay, but we live in a town called Valentine. That's why the competition held such significance.
0: Well, sweetie, people will take every chance they get to keep spending.
1: So we're not doing anything for Valentine's Day? Nothing special at all?
0: Well, it's just another day of the year. No need to get sentimental about it.
1: Of course not. I'm going to check on Phil, okay. And then I'll meet you back at the office.

0: things.
1: Give me what you got.
2: I like that.
3: We do it better.
4: Welcome to the first Great American Valentine's Contest. Be sure to follow us live as we show off all the beautiful homes on Valentine Street. And then crown a grand prize winner at the end. You won't want to miss this.

0: What are you wearing?
1: Seriously? You're asking me that? You're the one wearing pantyhose, man.
0: This is a unisex leotard, Jack, and I've worn this before. I have never seen that.
1: I am trying to impress Catherine. I need her to know that there's more to me than fun and games, that I have a professional side.
0: Thought things were going great?
1: Yeah, they were. And then something changed. I don't know what happened. She won't even look at me the same way.
0: You know, now that you mention it, she was looking at me weird today, too.
2: Hope I didn't steal her away from you.
1: Yeah, I really don't think that's the problem.
0: I don't know.
3: Okay, that's the last of it. We're all set. That's everything, except for this.
0: Where is that gonna go?
3: Jack's father wanted to add it to the display, however.
2: It's quirky, right?
3: Yeah.
0: Yeah. I only have homemade decorations at my place. I can put it out there.
3: Please. Thanks. Oh.
0: Sorry, pal. Looks like she's interested in me.
1: It looks like you're misreading things.
0: She gave me a candle on Valentine's Day. Message couldn't be more clear.

0: Hello and welcome, shoppers, to the final few moments of the Great American Garden Store Valentine Competition.
1: Catherine, I want to talk about this. I know you're busy, but how about us?
2: It's ahead of my schedule. I'm not supposed to start dating until second quarter of this year, so.
1: I understand, but.
2: Look.
1: I am looking.
2: No, look.
1: Oh.
0: This is fabulous. I hope everyone is enjoying the live stream so far. Keep pressing the like button.
2: Why are you dressed like that? You look like you're about to sue Cupid.
1: Well, I just thought that... I'll change.
2: No. Don't leave. She's almost here. It looks great.

0: Are those your nephews?
1: Oh, you know how kids are. Boys, come over here and play where it's safe. Oh, there you go. Yeah. Oh, no. That looks so bad. Romeo and Juliet look a little tragic.
0: They've ruined my entire display.
1: Oh, you know how kids are. Maybe if you secured it better, this wouldn't have happened.
0: Well, I think I may still have a chance.
1: What do you mean? My yard is perfect.
0: Really? Because it looks like there's trouble in paradise.
1: No!

0: magic of being a judge. It looks like they've been splashing around a bit too much. Let's move along. This is great. Over here. Here we have a floral arrangement of historic proportions.
1: Thank you.
0: Like Romeo in this display, it just feels a little tired. Yeah, move along. Just keep going. Ladies and gentlemen, boys and girls, feast your eyes on the last house in our competition. Right after commercial. Why is she looking at us like that?
2: I don't know. Maybe we're standing too close together.
0: Very funny.
3: I wandered around and finally found somebody who could make me be true.
0: What's going on?
4: I don't know.
0: You don't know?
2: You must have seen everybody else getting caught up in the Valentine chaos and, you know, thought it looked like fun. He's a big fan of fun. I mean, who isn't, right?
0: Really? Well, I'm a big fan of perfection, Peterson. If I wasn't already moving you to Portland, I'd fire you this second. Mom!
2: Portland? What is she talking about?
5: What's going on?
0: So, my daughter hasn't told you? Oh, well, fine, I'll tell you myself. As of tomorrow, you're the new manager in the Portland store.
2: Can't move. I live here. My dad lives here. And
5: taking care of him.
4: Mom, you're being ridiculous. Punish me, not him.
0: Enough, Catherine. We can hire another Mr. Peterson for you to flirt with. There are a dime a dozen in this town. Now get in the convertible. I don't want the entire town to watch my daughter standing beside a sinking ship.
2: Dad, I'm gonna lose my job if I haven't already.
3: You don't work here. Loosen up a little. I'll teach you the hip-hop.
2: Hip-hop? Yeah, maybe later. Help me put Cupid back, please. Oh, you managed to move this yourself.
3: I'm stronger than I've ever been. Revitalized by love.
2: Yeah, that's the thing, Dad. Today's not about love. It's about my career. I could lose everything.
3: If you think Valentine's isn't about love, then you've already lost everything.
2: Dad, please get inside. Mom made your favorite, huh? The heart-shaped pancakes?
3: Tell my Juliet to come out here and dance with me. That Cupid is stiff as a board.
6: I'll dance with you.
3: My angel from the church.
6: Believe it or not, I actually love to dance.
7: I didn't realize I was missing out on a party.
6: Come join us, we're just getting started.
5: Catherine, what are you doing?
6: It's Kate.
5: Really?
6: And as your boss, I say the only reason you're getting fired is if you don't join in. You're not going to Portland, Jack. Not unless my mom wants me going with you.
0: Oh. Catherine Shank, you get in this car right now, or
8: I'll... We're live.
0: Well, hello, and welcome back to the Great American Garden Store Valentine Contest. Let's take a look now at our last house for this evening. As you can see, this house has been put together with expert care. Nothing is out of place. And everything has been thought through to this perfect conclusion. A place where Valentine dreams really do come true. Look at all the happy people. It's a delight, really.
2: If they announce me as the winner, the whole town's gonna know that the contest was rigged.
6: Do you trust me?
2: Of course.
6: And kiss me.
2: What?
0: Now, I don't think anyone can dock marks for that lovely arrangement. Young love.

0: Give me what you got.
1: I like that. We do it
2: better. Sorry, Mom. I was just spending my Valentine's following my heart, like you always taught me, right?
3: Well, yes. And a beautiful display of love like that is certain to sway the judges. Say, I've got the assessments right here. Maybe you'd like to announce the winner.
2: Gladly, Mother. Hello, everyone. My name is Kate, and I've been in Valentine for 1 week. When I first arrived here, I had one goal in mind. Make this the most successful Valentine's Day the store has ever seen. And believe it or not, I achieved this. But along the way, I got to know the people of Valentine. And I realized that when you fill your pockets with money, you forget to fill your heart with love. That's why the Great American Garden Store has decided that this year's winner should be the person who's shown the most heart. Someone who helped their neighbors and is still helping right now. Someone who decorated their home with all the Valentine's Day cards they received this year, proving just how truly cherished they are in this town.
1: Catherine, what are you doing?
4: Saving this business.
2: I'm proud to announce Ron Isley as this year's winner of the Great American Valentine's Day Contest.
5: You won! Me? Is this a joke? I've never won anything in my life.
2: Well, you have now.
5: The best thing that I ever won was this lady right here.
2: Oh, this is such a deserving win, Ron. It's about time you caught a break.
5: Ooh, let's get a swimming pool.
1: Oh, it's Ron's renovation.
6: Hey, a pool for me is a pool for everyone. I mean, you guys can come over whenever you want.
5: Ooh, a trampoline.
6: I love trampolines.
1: Rob?
3: Ron, actually.
1: He didn't buy a single thing. He wasn't even

0: and entered into the contest.
1: Well, that's a technicality.
0: Catherine.
2: Listen, I thought you had potential. I thought you were going to be just like me.
3: Don't you see, Miss Sack? She is just like you. She's smart and brave and determined. She's willing to take risks to turn heads. And even risk her own mother's disapproval if it's the right thing to do.
2: Catherine?
1: Mom, love is intangible and chaotic and impossible to believe in unless you feel it. And I feel it.
2: I've always wanted the best for you. I thought I knew what that was. But I can see now that you are your own woman. And more than anything, that's the dream that I wish for you. And I'll always be proud to be your mom.
3: So, does this mean that I don't have to go to Portland?
2: Oh, no, you're still being promoted. But I'm going to need you in the Valentine office headquarters. So, Catherine, if you're okay with that, maybe you could pick up some takeout and come to the office. We have some business to discuss.
1: Yes, ma'am.
3: Oh, this is sick. I'll join you. And I don't mind paying for dinner. Give us a chance to talk about my new backyard.
2: Oh, okay.

0: We're almost there. Watch your step. Oh.
1: Can I look yet? You know I hate surprises.
0: You can look when you can guess where we are.
1: That's not fair.
0: Yes, it is. We talked about it. Rules is rules.
1: Oh, look who suddenly wants rules.
0: Ah, but it's my game. All right. Getting closer, closer.
1: How are we not there yet?
0: Very close. A little to your left. Okay, forward. Okay, you've been blindfolded for a while. But that will all end soon. You may sit.
1: Sit. You want me to sit?
0: Gently descend, whatever you like. There you are. Okay.
1: This is a small table. We're in your backyard.
0: Why would I take you to my backyard to celebrate our first year together?
1: I thought we were celebrating your promotion.
0: Even still.
1: Okay, this feels like the picnic basket from our first date. Are we at the garden store?
0: Warmer, but no.
1: Oh, we're at the church that your parents were married in.
0: Bingo.
1: Ah, finally.
0: Yeah, what gave it away?
1: I knew it the whole time. Jack, this is beautiful.
0: Yeah. For you, my love.
1: No poison ivy in here, I hope.
0: Oh, something much more dangerous. Catherine, Kate, love of my life, milkshake to my French fry. I can't imagine spending my life without you. Will you marry me?
1: Yes. Yeah.

0: Not again. Is that all that kid can do all day is whine and cry?
1: It's okay, Naruto-san.
0: Oh, you're saying it's my fault now?
1: Stay away from me.
0: I've taken enough crap. I don't need any more from you.
1: Stay away from me. Don't.
0: Just look at you. Marrying you was a mistake. What do you even do all day? I'm out there busting my ass, working hard, and I come home to this?
1: She's scary. You're scary. I'm sorry.
0: I'll decide when you leave. You're pathetic. I'm sick of you, and you're whining and crying. What kind of mother are you anyway? Look at me. You're not going. Sit down!

0: Oh, baby. Good to see you. You've gone 4 days. It feels like a lifetime.
1: I felt the same way. I thought of you the whole time.
0: How you doing, darling?
1: I'm all right.
0: She never was much for words. Married 3 months now. Thought your daughter would have warmed up to me by now.
1: Give it time. She'll come around. I know her. She will. Give me another kiss. Shall we?

0: spend our time somewhere else.
1: Well, now, you knew when we married that horses were my passion. Country, the outdoors, it feeds my soul. I'm sorry, but this is who I am. This is where I live. I'll tell you what, honey. We can take a vacation anywhere you want to go.
0: I love you.
1: I love you, too.
2: You sure you want to do this with your heart condition? You've only known her 6 months, and already you want to unlock the prenup. What are you, crazy or something?
1: Between you lawyers and damned accountants, you convinced me to sign it, and I never should have in the first place.
3: Daniel, listen to me. I've been your friend and lawyer for a long, long time. This is about protecting you and your assets. You gotta trust me on this one. Okay. I'll tell you what. Wait 3 more months. You still feel the same way? I won't fight you on it.
0: Am I interrupting?
1: Not at all. We're just talking business, and Larry's on his way out.
3: Daniel, you think about what I was talking about?
1: Absolutely.
0: Good night. Is everything okay?
1: Couldn't be better.
0: Oh, Amanda and I are going to the auction in the morning.
1: I hate it when you two leave.
0: We'll be back before you know it.
1: You sure you want to go?
0: Don't tempt me.
1: Well, I guess we got the whole night then.
0: We do.
4: I can't believe how much I detest living on a ranch. It's miles away from a town, if you want to call it that. I mean, we could live anywhere in the world. He chooses to live on a ranch. Don't you have anything to say?
5: He's been nice to us.
4: Don't screw this up for us.
5: I'm sorry.
4: That's more like me, little girl.

0: How are you doing, sweetheart?
1: Better now that I hear your voice.
2: Just wanted to check in before I went to bed.
3: You looking forward to the art auction tomorrow?
1: Yeah, but I'd rather be someplace else.
0: I know you've been wanting to go somewhere exotic.
3: So I booked us first-class tickets to Miami.
2: What?
1: Daniel, I love you.
3: I just want to make you the happiest woman in the world.
2: Oh, honey, you have.
0: All right, I know you're tired. I'll see you soon enough.
1: Night and night, baby. I'm going to bed.
3: Goodbye, honey.

That's strange. Yes, you have a Ruby Nash name there. Nash, N-A-S-H. Yes, Ruby Nash. Can you put me through to her, please? No, no, she's there. I just talked to her. Can you try the room again, please? Thank you.

0: Mary, you have made me a very happy man. For that, I have something special for you.
1: Ted, you spoil me.
0: May I?
1: Please.
0: Like it?
1: Oh, it's beautiful. I absolutely love it.
0: Well, something's bothering you. What is it?
1: I wasn't sure how I was going to tell you. I have to go back to Miami for a while. My aunt is ill.
0: Oh, no. Oh, my darling, I'm so sorry. Well, how long have you gone?
1: A few weeks, perhaps. I will think of you the whole time, though.
0: Will you?
1: Let's not let this ruin our evening.
0: Oh, no.
1: Okay.
0: Cheers.
1: Cheers.
2: What are you doing?
3: You know, this isn't the fairy tale life we're living, so get that notion out of your head.
2: I'm sorry.

0: How was the trip?
1: Fine. Hi.
0: Hey, sexy.
1: I missed you. Miami, you and I on the beach? Didn't you miss me?
0: You know I did. How was the auction?
1: Oh, I didn't even bid.
0: Why not?
1: I won't bid just to spend your money. I told you that. You know, it's been a long drive. Why don't I change, freshen up, and make you your favorite dish?
0: Absolutely.

Can I speak to Frank, please? Tanner now speaking. Frank, how are you doing, buddy? Great, great, great. Listen, I have a question for you. Did you happen to see my wife at the auction yesterday? You didn't. No, that's great. Appreciate it if you kept this between you and I. Okay, thanks.

0: Yeah.
1: Well, you're more than welcome to ride with me.
2: I'd rather swallow hot coals.
1: That's not...
0: You know, like it or not, Frankie, our lives are somewhat intertwined with birthdays and graduation, weddings. And someday we might even have a grandchild.
3: I don't know how your little girlfriend's gonna feel about having two in diapers.
0: Oh, I was wondering how long it'd take you to mention Miss Zhu. Quite a skill set on her, huh?
3: For your sake, I hope one of them's CPR.

0: Hey, gorgeous. No, you can stay away.
1: Stay away from my wife.
2: Your wife?
1: That's right, my wife.
2: Ruby Nash.
0: Ruby Nash? Who the hell's Ruby Nash? I don't know any Ruby Nash.
2: Don't play me for a fool.
1: You leave my wife alone or I'll make your life miserable.

0: What's wrong?
1: Who are you?
2: You weren't at the auction last night. You lied to me. Who's Ted? What are you hiding?
0: What? You have me followed? What are you accusing me of?
2: You know damn well what I'm accusing you of. Is it true?
0: I'm sorry.
3: You're sorry? You're sorry? That's all you have to say for yourself?
0: No, Daniel. Goodbye.
2: Ruby!

0: What's going on? What's going on? Where's Daniel?
1: I'm sorry, Ruby. Daniel's gone.
0: What are you saying?
1: Daniel gave me a call. It sounded urgent, so I came right over. And that's when I found him in the stable.
0: Oh, no.
1: Ruby. No. No, Ruby. No.

0: I am sorry for your loss, Mrs. Nash. But I need to ask you a few questions. Was your husband on any medication?
1: He was on blood thinners. He had a heart condition a few years back.
0: When was the last time he saw a doctor?
1: Not sure. Daniel disliked visiting the doctors.
0: I see. First indication suggests that his death was a tragic accident.
1: How?
0: We found a shelf knocked over in the stable. Unfortunately, the bleach and ammonia bottles smashed and mixed, forming chlorine gas. It's extremely toxic and deadly when inhaled.
1: Can we please do this another time? This is just too much.
0: I understand.
1: Thank you.
2: We can discuss this later at the station.
1: Thank you.
3: We're done here.
4: I'm so sorry, Willie. I just can't believe this happened.
1: I should have made him go to those checkups.
4: No, he hated doctors. Last time you saw a doctor was when he had his heart attack.
1: I just don't know what I'm going to do without him.
4: Daniel loved you dearly. He wanted me to annul the prenup. He felt that two people in love shouldn't be bound by.
1: I never would have allowed him to do that. I loved him, not his money. I mean, what good is all this without him?
4: I can see now why he loved you so much.
1: May I have some time alone, please?

0: There were a lot of people at the funeral. He must have had a lot of friends.
1: He gave all that money to the church and he left us with $200,000 in a lousy prenup. At least we can sell the house.
0: Why can't we stay there?
2: I think it would be a good change for us to go to Seattle. Are you hungry?
0: No.
2: Starving.

I've started a charity in honor of my late wife, Catherine Landon, who sadly lost her battle to cancer 2 years ago. And it will be the goal of this charity benefit being held this week to raise $25 million to fight cancer. We can conquer cancer in our lifetime, and you can help us achieve that goal. Now, I will be donating $2 million of my own money, and I encourage you all to do what you can. Thank you so much.

0: sorry.
1: No, please. I'm sorry. Are you okay?
0: Yep, that was completely my fault.
1: No, please. You sure you're okay?
0: I'm fine, yes. They need to put a traffic light in here. Kind of reminds me of those windy streets in Rome where every car, bicyclist, or pedestrian is a near miss.
1: So you've been to Rome?
0: I have, yes. I used to visit before my husband passed away.
1: Well, I love that city.
0: It's beautiful, right? It's like every corner is a piece from a museum.
1: Spectacular.
0: Yeah.
1: I'm Nicholas Landon. It's a pleasure to meet you.
0: Ruby Nash.
1: So, Ruby, are you here for the benefit?
0: I am. And it seems as though I've been stood up.
1: Oh, well, I'm sorry to hear that. Whoever he was obviously a fool to stand you up.
0: Everything happens for a reason, I suppose.
1: That's what they say. Would you care to join me for a drink?
0: I'd like that.
1: Please.
0: Thank you.

0: I've always wanted to have an office in the city and still be near the waters. So I've got the best of both worlds.
1: Indeed. Thank you.
0: Thank you.
1: So how long ago did you lose your wife?
0: She passed away 2 years ago.
1: And that's why the event is named after her.
0: That's right. It's ironic I would meet you here.
1: You must miss her a lot. I miss my husband.
0: It hasn't been easy.
1: I have a daughter.
0: Really?
1: Mm-hmm.
0: I have a daughter as well. How old is yours?
1: Amanda's 18.
0: Yeah, Teresa's about to turn 23.
1: I have a confession. Meeting you tonight has made me happy. And I haven't felt this way in a long, long time.
0: Well, maybe it doesn't have to be just tonight.
1: Yes.
0: Wonderful.
2: So, when are they supposed to be here?
3: Any moment.
2: Finally, after 3 weeks, I get to meet the mystery woman. What's her daughter's name?
3: Amanda.
2: How old is she?
3: 18. What's all the questions?
2: It's just a little weird that my dad's dating again.
3: You think it's too soon?
2: No. Don't take it in the wrong way. It's just, I was just thinking about Mom. But if you are happy, then I am happy for you.
3: I appreciate that, honey. I love you.
2: I love you too.
3: And yes, I'm happy.
0: That must be them. Forget it.

0: Hi. Welcome to our home.
1: Hi.
0: Come on in.
1: Thank you. Hi. Hi.
0: And this must be Amanda. It's very nice to meet you.
1: Oh.
0: This is my daughter, Teresa.
1: Hi. I've heard so much about you.
2: Oh, likewise.
0: Would you like a quick tour of the house?
1: That would be lovely.
0: Great. We'll see you two in a bit.
2: Okay. So you want to come in?
3: It's just you and your father in this big house?
2: For now. I'm actually working on getting my own place right now.
3: Oh.
2: So, my dad really seems to like your mom. I mean, she is beautiful.
3: Men seem to like her.
2: I was thinking maybe we should leave the love burns alone.
3: Okay.
2: Okay. Hey, Dad. Amanda and I are gonna go out for a bit.
0: Okay, you two have a good time.
2: Okay. You ready?
3: Yeah.
2: Okay, let's do it.
0: I think we've got the place all to ourselves.

0: you think it's possible to have two soulmates in one lifetime?
1: I do.
0: Can you stay with me here forever?
1: Yes.
2: Nicholas Landon will make a priority of his campaign to generate employment and opportunities for everyone in the state. Coverage like that, I don't see how my dad can lose. Gotta go. Chat later. Dad, you're off to a great start. Polling looks good, and everyone likes you. You gonna say something? Are you excited?
3: I am. Yeah.
2: Well, calm down, Dad. Hold yourself back.
3: Sweetheart, there's something I want to talk to you about.
2: Okay.
3: You know that I love you more than anything else in the world, right?
2: You want to marry her, don't you?
3: You are too smart.
2: I mean, you just met her, Dad. Give it some time. Maybe live together first and see how that goes.
3: Ruby woke something in me that I thought was dead. Something that was all in the past. But the fact is, I'm in love with her. I'm in love with her, and I don't see why I shouldn't marry her.
2: Well, I'm not saying you don't have the right to remarry. It's just, you don't really know her. So when's the wedding?
3: Next month. Just a small, intimate affair. No press, no hoopla, just some immediate family and a couple of good friends.
2: Well, I want you to be happy, too.
3: Well, thank you. That means a lot. Now, Ruby gets home tomorrow. I'd really like it if we could all have dinner together.
2: Well, where'd she go?
3: She's settling some of her late husband's affairs.
4: Is there something I should know?
2: Uncle Joe! Hey, what are you doing here?
4: What, I need a reason to come say hi to my brother and favorite niece?
3: Hey, Joe.
4: How you doing?
3: Good.
4: Good.
2: So, are you gonna tell him or should I?
4: Tell me what?
3: Well, you're my PR spokeswoman. You may as well be the one.
2: Dad's getting married.
4: What? To who?
3: Her name's Ruby.
4: Wow. Well, I guess congratulations are in order.
3: Thank you.
4: Yeah. When's the wedding?
3: Next month. And yes, you're invited.
5: Hey, everyone. Sorry to interrupt. Mr. Landon, Mr. Stevens in the boardroom.
3: Oh, thank you, Michael. I'll be right there. This will just take a few moments.
4: Sure. Married?
2: Yeah.
4: Wow. Talk to me.
2: Okay.
4: Where did they meet?
2: A dad's charity event.
4: You said her name was Ruby...
2: Nash. All the questions.
4: I'm just looking out for my brother.
2: Uncle Joe, I've never seen Dad happier.
4: Are you hungry? Let's see if your dad wants to get some lunch.

0: Hi, I'm Michael.
1: Amanda.
0: I work for Mr. Landon. He asked me to stop by, pick up some documents. You can call him if you like.
1: No, it's fine. Do you know where they are?
0: Said they'd be on the table.
1: How long have you worked for Nicholas?
0: Started my internship about a year ago.
1: Okay. Do you like working for him?
0: I do, yeah. It's brilliant. I learned a lot already.
1: Yeah.
0: You draw?
1: Yeah.
0: So do I. You know, there's an art exhibit at the SAG in town this week. Would you want to check it out with me?
1: Yeah.
0: Awesome. Okay, well, now I do have to go, so

0: How can you top this for a getaway weekend?
1: It's just so beautiful.
0: It sure is.
1: And very romantic. Mm-hmm.
2: Honey? Honey, are you okay?
0: Yeah, it's nothing. Just my asthma's acting up again.
2: Seems like it's getting worse.
0: No. Oh, it's fine. It's nothing for you to worry about. So why don't I get you another drink?
2: It sounds perfect. Thank you.

0: Hey, Uncle Joe.
1: Hey, Teresa. Is your dad there?
0: No, he's out of town for the weekend.
1: Actually, it's you I wanted to talk to.
0: Sure, what about?
2: I did a background check on her.
0: Why?
1: There's just something about her.
2: Did you know that her late husband died in a tragic accident?
0: No, I had no idea.
2: I didn't ask.
1: And that's not even the strangest part.
2: Prior to her previous marriage, there's no record.
0: What are you trying to say?
1: I'm not sure. I have a friend who's a PI. I want him to look into this. I'm sure that it's nothing. But for now,
2: let's just keep this between you and I.
0: All right.
3: Do we even know what's in those?
4: That's half the fun.
3: No, what's in a hot dog?
4: Guy, you and

0: Are you threatening me?
1: I am.
0: I don't take threats lightly. You break into my house, you head upstairs, you enter my room, and you attack me.
1: Attack you?
0: Fortunately for me, I was able to wrestle the knife away from you.
2: Weekend away is never enough.
3: I'm gonna jump in the shower, and I'll see you in a few minutes.
0: Okay.

0: Where were you?
1: I was out with a friend.
2: Don't lie to me. I just saw you with him. Who is he?
1: His name is Michael, and he works for Nicholas.
0: Are you trying to mess things up for us?
1: I just want a normal life. And I really like that guy.
0: You don't know anything about men. They don't care about you.
2: They just want a pretty wife by their side that they can show off, but you mean nothing to them. They will abuse you and then they will discard you, but not until they rip away who you once were.
1: But Michael is not like that, and I am not like you.
0: Then you're a fool.
3: Hey, honey.
4: Hi, sweetheart.
3: Is Amanda okay?
4: You know, I just think she's feeling a little under the weather.
3: Huh.

0: Oh.
1: Oh, honey, what the hell was that?
0: Oh, I was putting a little perfume on and I...
1: Grab my inhaler.
0: Of course.
1: Better? Honey, call 911.

Hi. Look, I feel really bad about the other night, and I'd like to make it up to you. Going to town to get some lunch?

0: Dad?
1: Mrs. Shi? What?
2: What happened, Mom?
1: Oh, no.
2: Mom!
1: Honey, Nicholas is dead. Oh, my God. Oh, my God, sweetheart.
2: No! No, you're lying!
1: I'm not lying, honey. Oh, babe. I'm sorry.

0: Oh, honey. What happened?
1: We believe it was an asthma attack. That's what it looks like to us. I'm gonna finish up upstairs and come back down and ask you guys some questions.
0: Thank you. Okay. You're gonna stay here tonight?
2: You really had moved out in the first place, you'd still be alive.
0: Oh, sweetheart. Oh, come here. We can't always protect the people we love, you know? It's not your fault. Don't blame yourself. Okay? Come here.

0: Hi, sweetie.
1: Hey, Uncle Joe. So glad you're here.
2: How's Ruby?
1: Well, she's upset.
0: Do you think she could be faking it?
1: Why would she say something like that?
0: I don't want to raise any alarms, but my PI thinks there's something really suspicious about Ruby.
1: Meaning?
0: We think Ruby's not her real name, and that she stole someone's identity.
1: Are you saying that she had something to do with Dad's death?
0: Well, something is not right here.
1: Well, what are you thinking?
0: I'm gonna find the truth. Trust me. I'll know more soon. Love you.
1: Love you too.

0: What are you doing here?
1: Excuse me?
0: I don't know what you're thinking, lady. You might be able to fool everyone else, but you can't fool me.
1: I know your brother just died, but I was also his wife. What would Nicholas think if he saw the way you were treating me?
0: You are not going anywhere near Teresa.
2: Don't touch me.
0: You think you're being mistreated now? You haven't seen anything yet.
1: Are you threatening me?
0: I am.
2: I don't take threats lightly.
0: I don't care.

0: Amanda, what are you doing here?
1: I just had to get out of the house.
0: Something wrong? It's okay, you can tell me.
1: Well, it's my mom. Sometimes I'm afraid of her.
0: What does that mean?
1: This was a mistake.
0: Hey, don't go, okay? Don't. Please, just sit down, okay?
1: You can't tell anyone what I said about my mom.
0: I won't.

0: don't do anything stupid. Put him on.
1: Why are you doing this?
0: Shut up and drive. You just had to get in my way, didn't you? Couldn't leave well enough alone.
1: You killed him, didn't you?
0: You think your brother was the first? Have you ever had a broken jaw? How about a fractured eye socket? Two years of beatings. He finally got what he deserved. And that day I vowed no man would ever control or own me again. Pull over.

Amanda, it's your mother. You're not at home. Please give me a call.

0: get the hell in the car.
1: She doesn't want to go with you right now.
0: Is that true?
1: Hey, you don't have to go with her. Amanda.
0: Stay the hell away from her.

0: Don't waste your time with him, Amanda. You can't trust him. Any man, actually.
1: Michael's not like that.
0: And how would you know?
1: Maybe if you'd let me spend some time with him.
0: It's not gonna matter anyway, because once they finish reading the will, all our problems will vanish.
1: What does that mean?
0: You'll see.

0: name and number, and I'll get back to you when I can.
1: Hey, Uncle Joe. I haven't heard from you in a while. Give me a call, okay? Hello?
2: Hi, Teresa. It's Detective Santos. We have the results on your father. As we suspected,
0: he died of an asthma attack.
1: And you're absolutely sure?
0: We are.
2: I'm very sorry for your loss.

0: Hey, can I talk to you for a second?
1: Oh, sure.
0: Amanda came by my place last night.
1: How's she doing?
0: She's actually really upset. Started talking about her mother, and then she froze up and wouldn't say anymore. Then she showed up.
1: Ruby?
0: She went ballistic. Started yelling at both of us. She intimidated Amanda into leaving.
1: God, there's something wrong with her. Even my uncle didn't like her right away. I just feel bad for Amanda.
0: Yeah, me too. She's had a few stepdads. I mean, that can't be easy on anyone.
1: How many?
0: I think she mentioned three.
1: Three, are you sure?
0: That's what she said.
1: Okay, I gotta leave. Will you walk me out?
2: Being of sound mind and body, not under duress or undue influence, I declare this my last will. I hereby leave all my assets, personal belongings, real estate, and insurance monies to my beloved daughter, Teresa. In the event that anything should happen to Teresa, then my wife, Ruby, shall inherit the aforementioned assets. I would like my beloved wife, Ruby, to stay in our house until such time as she has remarried. And she shall receive $500,000 from my estate. Are there any questions?
3: No.
2: I'm very sorry for your loss. If you need anything, don't hesitate to call.
1: You may have fooled everyone else, but I know you had something to do with my father's death.
4: What? No, I loved your dad. You're emotional, you don't...
1: Do not touch me.
4: After everything. He owes me nothing. That bitch. I know she had something to do with this.

0: Sorry to inform you so soon after your recent loss, but...
1: We found the body.
2: No, please no.
0: We believe it's your uncle.
1: And we need you to identify the body.
2: It was her.
1: Who?
2: Ruby.
0: That's a very serious accusation to make.
3: Detective, my uncle was looking into her past.
2: He knew there was something wrong with her, and she killed him for it.
0: Okay, we've invited her down to the station, so...
1: I'd appreciate it if you didn't mention that until we investigate further.
2: All right.

0: about blue roses?
1: I don't have those.
2: Wow.

0: Thanks for coming on such short notice.
1: Yeah, what's all this about?
0: We found Joe Landon's body last night.
1: What? Oh, that's terrible. Well, what happened?
0: Well, that's what we're trying to ascertain.
1: I will help you in any way that I can.
0: Appreciate that.
1: Of course.
0: Can you tell me where you were the night of the 14th?
1: Yes. I was with my daughter, Amanda. Thank you. She wasn't feeling well. You can call her and ask her if you'd like.
0: Oh, I will. Please.
1: Thanks.
0: Two husbands dying in a year. You must be devastated.
1: I'll never get over it. Those losses will be with me forever. What does that have to do with Joe's death?
0: Well, did you know that he was looking into your past?
1: Are you accusing me of something? Because I have nothing to hide, Detective. Do I need a lawyer? Am I being detained?
0: No. Not at all.
1: I loved my husbands. And we're done talking. One more thing, Detective. My daughter and I won't be staying at that house anymore. Too many painful memories. And now family members think that I had something to do with his death? That's just too much for me to face every day. We'll be leaving town. So,
0: we looked into her past, and yeah, there were some other deaths, unusual and suspicious. But the coroner's reports always stated either natural causes or accidental.
2: What do you mean?
0: Well, her first husband died in a tragic accident. The second, health-related death, which was fully investigated. And then there was your father and his asthma, which was proven to be his cause of death.
2: And Joe? Was that an accident, too? She killed him. I know it.
0: Everyone is a suspect until proven innocent. But we have no evidence, no witnesses. And she came in voluntarily before she leaves town.
2: She's leaving town, too? Don't you think that's a little suspicious?
0: Of course I do. But I can't do anything unless I'm charging her with a crime.
2: Do not let her get away with murder.
1: Amanda! Pack your bags, we're done here.
3: What?
1: Why?
2: They've turned against us.
1: Yeah, they always do.
2: What's that supposed to mean?
3: I just want to live a normal life. Why can't we try and make it work here? I like Michael, and I really like Teresa.
1: Oh! She is the reason we're in this mess! It is not her fault!
3: Are you saying it's my fault?
2: Be ready to leave in the morning.

0: I can't talk for long.
1: What's wrong?
2: We're leaving in the morning.
1: Leaving? What? Where?
0: I don't know.
3: Don't know or can't say.
0: I don't know. I would tell you if I knew. I don't want to go.
1: Then don't go.
3: Stay with me.
4: Amanda!
0: I can't. I have to go. I'll miss you.
1: Amanda, wait.

0: Are you hurt?
1: No. No. I'm fine. I'm fine.
0: Are you sure?
1: Yes.
0: You're shaking. It's no trouble. I can give you a lift home.
1: I have some things that I need to do.
0: Carol.
1: Ruby. Excuse me.
0: Any guy would have done the same thing.
1: No, no, not any guy.
0: I hope this doesn't sound too forward, but would you be in a situation to accept a lunch invitation?
1: I've never heard it put that way. Yes. You did save my life after all.
0: Call me tomorrow.
1: I will. Thank you.

0: I think I'm gonna like it here.
1: Just last week, you said you were thinking of moving on.
0: I met someone.
1: You met somebody?
0: Mm-hmm.
1: You met somebody?
0: Yep.
1: A doctor.
0: Yeah. And he saved me from a mugger.
1: What?
0: Mm-hmm. This guy was trying to steal my purse and Carol intervened.
1: Guess not all men are evil.

0: Well then. Nicholas passed away 6 months ago, and you have already met somebody? It's unbelievable.
1: I don't deserve to be happy. I shouldn't move on, is that what you're saying?
0: What about Michael? I liked him and you moved us away.
1: Michael was no good for you.
0: What if this guy's no good for you? Or what if this guy ends up turning on you and then he has some kind of crazy accident like everybody else?
1: What did you say? Oh.
0: Did Nicholas turn against you? Or Daniel?
1: Wow. I mean, I knew I wasn't the perfect mother, but I didn't think I was so awful that my own daughter would accuse me of something like that. I did the best that I could, Amanda.
0: I'm sorry.
1: Just leave me alone.
2: I hear the lunch here is really good.
1: Well, I'm excited to try it. Thank you.
2: Thank you very much.
1: So, you're a doctor. I'm impressed.
2: I'm a cardiologist, but thankfully I've made some wise investments which have allowed me to pursue the other things that I love.
1: And such as?
2: Well, let me see, where do I begin? I love to travel. Visit exotic places. Skiing, scuba diving.
1: That sounds amazing.
2: Oh. Enough about me. Tell me about you.
1: I have a daughter. Her name is Amanda, and she's 18.
2: Then you're divorced?
1: Actually widowed.
2: I had no idea. I'm so sorry. Your daughter must have been devastated to lose her father.
1: It was her stepfather. And they were close. I don't think she'll ever get over it.
2: Let's talk about something else, shall we?
1: Okay.
2: Have you traveled much?
1: No, I haven't. But I've always wanted to go to Fiji.
2: Fiji's nice this time of year.

0: I had a great time too.
1: Talk to you tomorrow.
2: How was your date?
0: Amazing. He's just too good to be true.
1: Aw.
2: If you really like this guy, then can we stay here?
0: Because I'm so sick of moving.
1: I'm sick of moving too.
2: You look really happy.

0: So how long have you lived here?
1: So I've been here for 16 years now.
0: Okay.
1: I love it here.
0: Yeah. I'm liking it more and more every day.
1: I like that.
0: Can we get a picture?
1: Why not?
0: Cool. There.
1: Oh, that's nice. You're going to have to send me that one.
0: I will. After I get a few more. Found your next victim already?
1: Excuse me?
0: This is my stepdaughter, Teresa. You better be careful. You might end up like my dad. She blames me for her father's death. Or like her husband before that. Did you tell him about Daniel as well?
1: Who's Daniel?
0: A tragic accident, right, Ruby? What are you doing here? Just making sure you don't destroy another family.
1: Look, I'm not sure what's going on here, but I should go.
0: Could you just give me a minute?
1: I have somewhere I've got to be, Ruby.
2: You think you can show up and ruin my life like that?
0: What, like you did mine? No matter where you go, I will find you.
3: Teresa.
4: Hey, I saw Ruby.
3: You didn't talk to her, did you?
5: You said you weren't going to.
0: I know. I just saw her and I couldn't help it.
4: Have you talked to Amanda?
3: She doesn't answer.
5: I've left her a few messages, though.
3: I'm gonna come down there tonight, okay? I'll be there soon.
0: Okay, well, I'll try getting a hold of her tonight. We'll get her out of there, I promise.
6: Amanda! I'm out here!
0: Did you know Teresa's in town?
2: Teresa's here?
0: Yeah. And she's trying to screw things up with Carol. First she turns Nicholas against me, and now this?
2: What does she do?
0: Oh, she told Carol that I killed Nicholas. Can you believe that? The first guy I actually like, and she's trying to turn him against me. Well, I'm not gonna let her get away with this.
2: Mom, don't hurt her.
0: Are you defending her?
2: No.
0: Don't screw this up for me, Amanda.

0: My mom would kill me if she knew I was talking to you.
1: Don't worry about that. Amanda,
2: your mom had something to do with my dad's death, and I'm really worried about you.
0: No, you don't know that.
2: I do know it.
1: Look, I don't blame you. I need you to get out of there, okay?
0: I can't just leave. She's my mom.
1: Why haven't you called Michael back?
0: Michael? Look, I want to, but I have to go.
1: Amanda!
0: Were you just on the phone? No.

0: Amanda.
1: Michael, what are you doing here?
0: I had to see you.
1: We can't let her see us. How did you find me?
0: Teresa, you haven't been returning my calls.
1: My life's a mess.

0: How can I involve you in it?
1: Don't worry about me, okay? I can take care of myself. Amanda, you need to get away from here.
0: Michael, it's not that easy.
1: Sometimes the right thing isn't easy. Doesn't mean you shouldn't do it.
0: How long are you in town for?
1: Stay as long as you like.
0: I never thought I'd see you again.
2: I'll be out in a second.
0: I have to go. I'll call you tonight.
1: Be careful.

0: I didn't think I'd see you again.
1: Yeah. About the other day.
0: I am sorry.
1: No, you don't have to explain. We all have a past, some more than others, but what's important is how we live in the present. And I certainly don't believe you have the capacity to be a murderer.
0: So you still want to see me?
1: Yes, I still want to see you. There's another reason I came by. It's Teresa. She's been following me.
0: What?
1: I know, it sounds crazy, but I just don't trust her.
0: This is harassment. I should call the police.
1: Okay. I just wanted to tell you face to face. Can I see you tomorrow?
0: Okay. Yes.
1: All right. I'll see you tomorrow.
0: Okay.
1: Good night.
0: Good night.

0: was just thinking about my dad.
1: I think about him too. It's okay. I'll be over soon.

0: You need to be careful from now on. You don't go anywhere without Michael or I by your side. She won't try anything if you're not alone.
1: We're close to bringing her down. I can feel it. And your idea to fake the mugging was great. She has

0: No clue.
1: I wouldn't underestimate Ruby. She's dangerous.
0: Well, she can't take my stalking her much longer. She's gonna break and say something incriminating.
1: I agree.
0: I can't thank you enough for all of your help.
1: Your Uncle Joe is my best friend. What kind of a private investigator would I be if we couldn't nail his murderer? Or your father's? Well, she did it, I know it. The police can't prove it. They had their hands tied, but we don't.
0: And what do you think will happen to Amanda?
1: Depends on how involved she was. Whether or not she'll turn state's witness against her own mother.
0: Well, it's getting late. I should go.
1: Just be careful.

0: Michael, we need to talk.
1: This is Ruby Landon, and I need to file yet another stalking complaint.
2: I've contacted your department 3 times in the last 5 days.
1: Yes, she has threatened to harm me, and I need you to get her to stop harassing me. I can be there in an hour. Thank you.
0: Mom, you're scaring me.
3: I was wrong. I thought it was different, but it wasn't. Never again. Don't ever let yourself be fooled by a man.

0: Carol.
1: Hi, Ruby. I was just thinking about you.
2: And so was I.
0: Listen, I've got something very special planned for us today.
3: I think you're gonna love it.
1: That sounds wonderful.
0: I'm at Moon Lake.
1: Moon Lake, that's 30 miles from here.
0: Yeah.
3: I put together this nice little picnic for us.
0: But if you can't make it...
3: I totally understand.
1: No, I'll be there.
2: We'll see you soon.

0: Hello?
1: Teresa, it's me.
0: What do you want?
1: I want my life back.
2: You want your life back? What about my father's life?
0: My uncle's life?
1: Look, I just can't keep this inside any longer. We really need to talk.
2: I'm listening.
0: No, not over the phone. Look, I know you hate me, but...
1: Once I explain, you'll understand. Can you come to the house and meet me?
0: Sure, you know where I live.
2: I can be there in 10 minutes.
0: I'll see you then.

0: I can't take your call at this time. Please leave a detailed message after the tone.
1: Where are you? I just spoke to Ruby. I'm going to see her. I think she's about to crack. Okay, call me back.

0: Please, come in. Well? You're right. I have a confession. I killed your father.
1: You stupid.
0: Not another step. You wanted to hear my confession, didn't you? Your father wasn't the first. There were others before him. And if your uncle wasn't so nosy, he'd be alive today.
1: You're crazy.
0: No.
1: Did Amanda have any part in this?
0: Amanda knows nothing. What's this? You think I'm stupid? Take it off! You trying to record me? You break into my house, you head upstairs, you enter my room, and you attack me.
1: Attack you?
0: Fortunately for me, I was able to wrestle the knife away from you. But I'll have to cut myself a few times so the cops will believe my story. Move. Oh, officer, she broke in and attacked me. She was screaming.

0: Michael? Teresa, you okay?
1: It's over.

0: your dad would be real proud.
1: Thank you.
2: Your wiretapping of Ruby confessing to the murder sealed her fate.
1: What about Amanda?
2: She suspected that her mother might have been killing them, but she never witnessed it, which was confirmed on the tapes. Now, she's messed up. She's gonna need a lot of psychological counseling.
1: Well, whatever it is, I'll pay for it.
2: I know nothing is gonna bring your father and your uncle back, but I hope this brings some closure for you.
1: Thank you, Detective.
2: I'm okay.
1: Thanks.
3: So, how you doing?
4: I'm much better. You know, they're helping me deal with my mom, and yeah, it's been so rough on me.
3: And Michael?
4: He hasn't missed a weekend since I've been here. He's actually looking for an apartment for us.
3: Everything's gonna be okay, Amanda.
4: Thank you so much.
3: I'll call you soon, okay?
4: Okay.
3: All right, I'll see you soon. Bye.

0: Are you threatening me?
1: I am.
0: I don't take threats lightly.
2: You break into my house, you head upstairs, you enter my room, and you attack me.
0: Attack you?
2: Fortunately for me, I was able to wrestle the knife away from you.

0: I've never had my decorations up before Thanksgiving.
1: It's never too early for Christmas, Mr. Conrad.
0: Right you are, my boy, right you are. There's one other family that also believed it was never too early for Christmas. They lived in a magical place called Bramble.
1: Why was it magical?
0: Just the feeling of the place. The town was named after the Bramble family. My mother grew up there. You should have seen it decorated for Christmas.
2: Okay, you two. Sorry to break up the decorating, but it's time for you to get your backpack, and it's time for Mr. Conrad to get some sleep.
1: 1 minute. Wow, these are cool. Who's GFC Jr.?
0: My son, the artist, Greg Jr., he made this. And my daughter, Molly, the engineer, she made this one when they were about your age.
1: Where are they now?
0: Oh, I haven't seen them for a very long time.
1: Why?
0: I wasn't around much when they were young.
3: Hey, Scout. Backpack.
1: Okay, Mom.
3: Okay.
2: You should call your children, Mr. Conrad.
0: I'm not too sure they'd want to hear from me. I'll try calling them closer to Christmas. I promise.
2: Okay. Thank you again for letting me bring Scout to work today.
0: Stop. I love having him here. He's a great kid.
2: Yes.
0: How is he?
2: His doctors say he's a miracle.
0: Did your insurance cover everything?
2: Well, it was an experimental procedure, so...
0: How much do you owe, Mola?
2: It's a lot.
0: Like?
2: It's $100,000. It's worth it. Gave Scout his second chance.
0: Thank you.
2: My son is healthy. That's all I need.
4: Scout? You ready, hon?
5: Yeah, Mom.
2: It's hard to place a new healthcare aide around the holidays, but anything you have, really anything at all, I would appreciate it. Yes, thank you so much.
3: I'm coming.
2: Scout, homework.
1: After this chapter.
6: Hi.
7: Hi. Willa Fairchild?
6: Yes.
7: Registered mail.
6: Oh, thank you.
2: Buddy. I'm serious.
1: Everyday Sam's best friend's dog was kidnapped. And it's not the first one in the neighborhood.
3: What in the world?
1: What's a notice to
3: beneficiaries and claimants.
1: What does that mean?
3: Mr. Conrad left me something in his will.
1: After he died? What did he leave?
8: $100,000. Who is this person?
9: Her name is Willa Fairchild. She was Dad's nurse during his last few months.
8: And he left her $100,000 and left us...
9: Something much more valuable than money. Finn.
3: Dear Willa.

0: I can't thank you enough for everything you did for me. You and Scout are very lucky to have each other. You made the right decision to put your family first. You gave your son a second chance. Now it's your turn. This has to be a mistake.
1: Finn!
2: Leaving us when we were kids wasn't enough, huh? Never calling, never reaching out, and now this?
1: Look, I get it, okay? He didn't call when he was sick, he didn't reach out, he didn't want us to know.
3: Or maybe she kept him from reaching out, the nurse. He drew up a brand new will days before he died, and he left the entire estate to her?
4: Come on, you hear about these caregivers taking advantage of their patients all the time.
5: Finn, I...
4: What other explanation could there be?
5: That we were never in the will. And we were never going to be. Look, Finn, there's something else you need to know. It appears that our father arranged for this nurse to have an all-expense-paid vacation to a bed and breakfast called Bramble House in Oregon. 2 weeks over Christmas.
3: No.
0: Don't wait till it's too late like I did to figure out what you want in life. Be Scout's example. Promise me.
6: What does that mean?
0: It means that he's an incredibly thoughtful man.
6: What if I'm not all the way better yet?
0: Okay, so the doctor said you can do anything you want now, right? So we will just take it at your speed. Look, maybe Mr. Conrad is right. We both got a second chance, and we shouldn't waste it. Maybe this can be the Christmas we deserve after everything we've been through the last 2 years. What do you say?
6: Yeah?
7: Yeah, so I talked to the lawyer, and she said that if we want to contest the will, that we need to prove that the nurse used undue influence or deception to get the money. And we need to do it before the end of the year, December 31st.
1: How would we do that?
7: Well, I'm having her draw up an injunction to stop the will from getting paid out. And I'm gonna go confront this nurse and tell her to back off, or we will take her to court and we will win.
1: Do you really wanna do that?
3: He's still our father. I mean, don't we have to find out if this woman was taking advantage of him?
7: I can't rest unless I look her in the eye and find out the truth.
6: Everyday Sam found out who kidnapped the neighborhood dogs. But now, the kidnapper is him.
8: How exciting.
9: Hey, buddy, I don't think that you have looked up since we left the airport. Why don't you check out your window? Look at the sky. Look how clear the air is.

0: pretty different than the city, huh?
1: Scout, isn't this beautiful?
2: No. Look at all those lights.
1: Oh, the lights.
3: Hello? Can we help you with that?
4: I'm fine, thank you.
3: Please, we have four hands.
5: Oh, are you Willa and Scout?
4: Oh, hi, I'm Mabel Bramble, your host. Welcome, please, come in.
5: Oh, this is just the worst time of year to be on the injured list.
1: How did you do it?
5: Horseback riding.
4: It's just not Christmas until the tree is trimmed.
1: Really? I think it looks beautiful. And, you know, we can help. You can just put us to work.
2: My mom loves to decorate.
4: Absolutely not. You're my guests.
5: All right.
4: Let's find this register, and then I'll give you the tour. My family's lived here for 130 years. It'll be you, our town Santa, and then just one other guest. Those pictures, they're of my relatives who founded Bramble after Oregon was settled.
2: Did they all live in this house?
4: They sure did.

0: All right, let's continue. We have games for those extra snowy days. We have skates in lots of sizes for the rink that's just down the road. In the afternoons, I leave treats, hot chocolate, cookies. Welcome to Bramble House. This is magic.
1: Definitely.
0: I read that there's a hike that starts right out in back of Bramble House. What do you think? Hey, buddy. I love how much you read, but we came somewhere entirely new. So let's get outside and have some adventures, okay? What do you think if we go get some marshmallows and roast them in the outdoor fire pit?
1: Marshmallows?
0: Mm-hmm.

0: So good.
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0: Hey, Mom. Mm-hmm. Will Santa know we're here?
2: Yes, I wrote him a letter.
0: You know, I'm fine with just his presents this year. You don't have to get me extra.
2: Why do you say that?
0: Well, you don't have a job right now. So,
2: you don't need to worry about that, okay? Everything is going to be fine.

Take a look at the 5 and 10. 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It's beginning.

0: Hello. 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I couldn't find a gas station, and then I lost my GPS signal out on those back roads. This is Bramble House, right? And you're Mabel?
1: No, I'm Willa. I'm just a guest. I'm Willa Fairchild. Mabel, I think, already went to bed, but I can figure out how to check you in.
0: You're Willa Fairchild.
1: She probably left you a key right here. Although she probably wouldn't want me just handing it to a stranger. Let me make sure that she has your name in the book. What is your name?
0: It's Finn. Finn
1: Knightley. You're right here. Then you are who you say you are. I'll show you up.
0: Actually, I need to ask you a question.
1: Okay, I'm not sure I'm gonna be able to answer it.
0: No, I think you can. I think

0: Miss Fairchild. You...
1: Mom? Oh. Sweetheart.
2: I woke up and I couldn't find you.
1: I'm so sorry. You were in a strange place all by yourself. I'm sorry. Can I take you back to bed? Okay. This is Finn. He's a new guest at Bramble House. Can you say hi? Okay, let's go. Grab your stuff. I'll show you your room.

0: Scout? Scout?
1: I didn't want to turn on the light and wake you up.
2: But, Mom? Mm-hmm.
1: Was that guy from last night? Was his full name Finn Knightley?
3: Yeah.
1: He's the illustrator of Everyday Sam. He's staying here. Can we ask him about his next book? Maybe he'll be at breakfast. Come on.
3: Scout. Pajamas.
2: Mom, look.
4: Well, hi there.
5: Mabel said the town Santa was staying here. Hi.
4: Hi.
5: I'm Willa, and this is my son, Scout.
4: Well, hi, a Scout. Nice to meet you. You know, my real name is Ken. Did you know that Santa had helpers all over the world collecting Christmas wishes from kids? Oh. Well, my favorite thing in the whole world to do is hear those wishes. You got yours yet?
1: My Christmas wish already came true.
4: Really?
1: But maybe there's a few toys I could add in?
4: Sure thing, and I'll get them to the big guy. But here's my question. Does anyone else smell bacon?
5: Your favorite. Let's go get some.
6: Mabel, let me help you
7: no,
6: with that.
7: No, I'm fine. Thank you for asking.
6: Well, this is amazing. Everything looks delicious.
7: Can I get anybody coffee, tea, marshmallows?
5: We roasted some last night, and...
7: Did you put the garland on the steps, too?
5: I couldn't sleep. Fixing things up relaxes me.
7: I do the decorations and the dessert. What you did was very thoughtful. Don't do it again.
6: Yes, ma'am.
5: She's tough. I got
8: yours. Not too tough. We grew up together. I've been living in Portland for the last 20 years, but I always come back to Bramble to be Santa. She's just mad that she hurt herself ice skating.
6: Ice skating? She told me horseback riding.
8: Oh, she's always been a slippery one. Hi.
4: Good morning, I'm Ken.
9: Hey, Finn. Morning.
6: Good morning. My son has discovered that you are the illustrator of one of his favorite books. He's a huge Everyday Sam fan.
9: Is that so?
1: I've read the first 10 books twice, and I'm on the 11th. Are you here working on the next one?
9: I am. Actually, the one that comes out next Christmas. Yeah. I'm doing some sketching later today in the park, if you'd like to check it out.
6: Oh, thank you, but no, we're planning a mellow day, and...
8: You guys don't want to miss the Christmas stroll.
1: The Christmas stroll? Mr. Conrad said it was awesome.
8: Yes, and it starts today.
9: And I can always use help with a stand-in for Sam. When I'm drawing, you'd actually be doing me a huge favor.
1: I get to be Sam?
6: Well, I guess we'll be joining you.
9: Right.
1: This place will be great for your book, right?
9: Yeah, it's beautiful.
1: What should I do?
9: Why don't you go stand with those carolers over there? Pretend you're singing.
1: Is it all right?
10: As long as you stay where I can see you.
9: Perfect.

0: sorry, I don't mean to disturb you.
1: No, not at all. Please, have a seat.
2: I'm just roughing it out.
0: Really?
2: Yeah, come on. Chat.
0: You have a great job. Getting to go to beautiful places and always having a way to record them.
2: Yeah, it is. What about you? What do you do?
0: It's nothing as glamorous as that. I've been working as a health aide.
2: A nurse?
0: Not quite. I did all the coursework, but just...
2: But you didn't want to finish?
0: It's complicated.
2: Yeah. I'm sorry. I don't know your situation, so it must be... You must meet some pretty interesting characters along the way, huh?
0: Mm-hmm.
2: Any that stick out?
0: I'm sorry. I can't really talk about my patients.
2: Oh, yeah, no, of course. I was just thinking that, you know, they must really depend on you and open up. It's kind of like that.
0: Mr. Knightley, I...
2: Finn, please. And, yeah, I know I'm being nosy, but it's just kind of part of my job description to kind of hear people's stories so I can portray them in my work. And you do something I don't know anything about, so...
0: It is sort of like that. Everyone has a story, and when people are laid up or they're hurting and you get them one-on-one, they do tend to open up.
2: What kind of stuff do they say? I know. Okay, I heard it. Well, I just think that you seem like the kind of person that a lot of people would like to talk to.
3: There's a chocolate shop over there, and Mr. Conrad says they have the best hot chocolate here.
0: They do? Well, then let's go get some. it was really nice talking with you.
2: And you.
3: Mr. Knightley's not coming?
2: Oh, no. Call me Finn, please. Well, I would love a hot chocolate if it's okay with...
0: Yeah, please, come with us.
2: Just okay. Let me... Put it right there.
4: Angels we have heard on high, sweetly singing over.
2: So, who's Mr. Conrad?
3: He's one of my mom's patients.
0: Scout.
3: What? He was really nice.
0: There were a few days when my childcare fell through, and he was very understanding.
3: We played cards, and he taught me how to bet in poker. We also watched skating on TV. He loves speed skating.
5: He loves skating? He did, huh?
3: He wanted to teach me. He taught his son when he was my age.
5: And he's the one that recommended this place.
0: He spent his first 5 Christmases here, and he had very fond memories.
3: He's the one who gave us this trip.
0: It was a surprise for me, too. Scout has always wanted to learn how to skate.

0: you teach him?
1: Oh, I'm sorry. That wasn't what I was saying. I just,
2: No, both of you. Yeah, I mean, I think I saw a rink by Bramble House, and I'm pretty sure Mabel loans out skates, so...
3: Could we?
1: Well, if, if Finn has the time, then...
2: Yes, I'd be happy to. Yeah.
4: Hey, I'm Sage. I'm the owner.
1: Nice to meet you. You do amazing work. This is delicious.
4: Oh, thank you. Well, we just love it when families come into town.
1: Oh, we're not. No, he belongs to me.
5: Oh. Yeah, I'm just tagging along for the sugar rush. So.
4: Well, hey, while you're here, you've got to try a sample of our famous chocolate truffles. They are to die for.
3: Can I?
1: Yes. You know, Scout has really loved your Everyday Sam books. A hero in everyday life, that's a great gift to some kids.
2: Wow, thank you. It's nothing like the hard work you do. Patients must be very grateful. Do all of them give you gifts like this?
1: Like this? No, no, never.
2: Why do you think Mr. Conrad did?
1: Well, because we connected. We shared things about our life. We were close. I don't know, maybe I should have turned it down.
2: Why did you take it?
1: Honestly, because it's been a very difficult couple of years. And because I promised him I would take every chance I was given.
2: What did the family think?
1: You know, they never reached out. I really wish they had. I could tell them quite a lot, but I'm not sure they cared.
2: We don't really know them.
5: Do you?
1: No, you're right. I don't. I'm sorry. I really shouldn't have opened that door, and that's on me.
5: No, no. I get it. I've been... Yeah. Sorry. Yeah, I should go finish up some work. I will see you back at Bramble House.
1: Finn, did I say something to
5: offend
1: you?
5: No. It's all good. I should finish up these drawings, and I will see you later.
6: So you didn't tell her about the injection? You didn't confront her?
5: Well, her son stumbled out of bed last night when I was about to, and he's been with her ever since.
7: So she's a mom.
8: A single mom by the looks of it.
5: You know, her kids met Dad too.

0: I mean, they watched skating together.
1: Played cards. It was so hard for me to hear.
2: So when are you going to tell her about the injunction? We're less than 2 weeks out.
0: If we confront her with the papers too soon, she's going to shut down, and then we won't get the answers we need.
1: We need a confession. I will talk
0: to the owner and see if I can get an extra day or two, and then...
1: start down this road.
0: Malls, don't worry. I got this.
3: Hi. Could I buy a small box of those chocolate truffles?
4: Oh, of course.
3: I want to get a gift as a thank you for the owner of Bramble House.
4: Oh, you two are staying at Bramble House. That's my aunt's place.
3: Mabel is your aunt?
4: Mm-hmm.
3: Well, I was thinking of getting her some ornaments.
4: Oh, she won't like that at all.
3: She's a little controlling.
4: Well, I'll say she likes everything just the way she likes it.
5: She's still mad she hurt herself sledding?
3: Sledding, now. You know, I think I like your aunt more and more every day.
4: You know, my daughter and I were headed out to do some errands. She's about your son's age. You want some company?
3: That'd be nice.
6: Cool. Oh, hey, Finn.
7: Hey.
6: Did I hear that you're a children's book illustrator?
7: Yeah, that's right.
6: Because every Christmas Eve, I do a reading for the kids in town from the night before Christmas. And we try to get a special guest for them. Interested in that?
7: Oh, thanks, but I'm not going to be here through Christmas Eve. Home for the holidays, family.
6: Right, of course. Well, maybe another time.
7: Sure.
3: What about Bramble House? Has it always been a B&B?
4: Actually, it was a family home for generations. Mabel was living there till the recession hit. They had almost put it up for sale. She single-handedly saved it by turning it into a B&B. Honestly, don't know how she does it all alone.
8: Mom, look, it's Finn's book. Can I go in and show Savannah?
5: Of course, sure.
8: There they are.
4: He likes that thing. And you guys seem pretty friendly.
3: Sorry, just kick me. I blur things out.
8: Look, that's my friend.
9: Really?
8: Yeah, and he's here writing a new book.
4: You're the opposite. Private?
3: I used to be. Yeah, I'm trying not to anymore. I just don't want to miss the world. These are so beautiful. You know what? I think we're going to try a little homemade magic. Hey, Scout. Come here.
8: Let's go. Look at all those presents.
3: Yeah, I bet Mabel is going to try to get all of them in herself, too.
8: He should help.
3: Good idea.
10: What are you doing?
8: Helping.
3: We saw these sitting in your trunk and thought we would help out by bringing them in.
10: I just dropped off a batch and then was going to head back out.
3: Oh. Okay, well, I'm so sorry. I should have asked first. That was my mistake. But since they're all inside now...
10: Yep, right there under the tree.
3: If you ever need anything else or want anything else, just feel free to ask. Never mind.
10: Willa. Thank you.
3: You're welcome.
8: Can we make gingerbread houses now?
3: As long as Mabel doesn't see.
8: Hey, Ben, want to make gingerbread houses with us?
3: No, that's okay. We don't want to disturb you.
7: No. Actually, I would love to. But I gotta warn you, I'm a gingerbread house champion.
8: Are you really?
7: Yep.
3: Well, we will see about that because I think I may have met your bitch.
7: Is that so? Well, game on, good sir.

0: Mom, isn't this one great?
1: You guys are amazing. You see, this is what happens when you put two gingerbread experts together.
2: Yeah, it is.
1: Mine, on the other hand, is having some trouble.
2: Can I give you a hand? I think I see the problem.
1: Dang. Yes, please.
2: Okay.
1: Oh, just keep sliding.
2: Extra icing on the top there. There we go. And then just,
1: that's what I did.
2: No, I know, but you want to hold it up at the top and hold it till it dries.
1: Okay. Thank
2: you. Yeah. Sorry I left so abruptly earlier. I'm the one who invited you into town, and it was.
1: No, it was nice. I'm glad we came.
2: Good. And so you two are staying through Christmas?
1: New Year's, and then it's back to reality.
2: What's reality?
1: Scout goes back to school, and hopefully I have a new job by then, because money has been tight.
2: I thought you just finished a job.
1: Well, we've had some extra expenses this year.
2: What kind? I know. I'm sorry. But I tell you what, why don't you ask me anything and I will answer.
0: What's the new plot of the Everyday Sandbox?
2: Except that. I am sworn to secrecy. But I'll tell you what, the town carriage ride starts in an hour, and I actually need to draw Sam near horses because he rides a horse in the next book. So I was wondering if you would want another modeling gig?
0: Are you? Mom, we're going on a carriage ride right now.
2: If it's all right.
1: I guess we're going on the carriage ride.
2: Excellent. Finish this up.
0: Okay.
3: Oh, Christmas tree, your leaves are so unchanged.
0: We're next. I can't wait. This is gonna be so much fun. Can I go say hi?
1: Yes, just stay with Savannah and stay right where I can see you, okay?
0: Don't worry, Mom. I got this.
2: He's a great kid.
1: He's really over the moon that you've taken an interest.
2: Well, I like him.
1: Have you ever seen anything like this town?
4: Next up!
2: You're up, bud.
1: Hey, Scout. Look around you and then close your eyes. Okay, put everything you just saw into your brain like a picture. That way you can keep it even after we've gone. Okay, now open them. It belongs to you now.

0: since I've seen Scout having such a wonderful time, and now you're drawing a custom portrait of him with Santa?
1: Ho, ho, ho! Merry Christmas!
2: Scout would lose his mind if some version of that ended up in Everyday Santa.
3: Can I tell you my wish?
2: No, because then it won't come true.
3: That's only birthdays. I wish...
2: La, la, la.
3: Can I tell you then?
4: Yeah, sure, why not?
3: I want to stay around.
4: Oh.
2: Okay, well, now I want to know.
3: Too late. Now tell me yours.
4: Oh, well, I haven't made a Christmas wish for quite some time.
5: Well, you are going to have to get started on that soon. That's what Christmas is for, to remind us that wishes can come true.
6: So, skating tomorrow? And maybe make a snowman and...
7: What? You want to do all of that in one day?
6: I want to do everything now. The doctor said go at my speed. Maybe my speed is changing. It's really cool that Finn Knightley wants to teach me how to skate. He's really, really nice, isn't he?
2: He really, really is. Okay, get some sleep.
6: How am I supposed to sleep now?
2: I'm gonna be right across the hall in the library, okay? Hey, buddy, are you sure you don't want to tell me what your Christmas wish was?
6: I want to stay here longer, for as long as we can.
2: It is pretty great, right?
6: It's the best place I ever came to.
2: I love you, Scout. Good night.
6: Good night.

0: You look cozy. Sorry, I didn't mean to startle you. I was just going to, do you mind?
1: Of course. Job market. It's slim pickings.
0: Yeah. Do you ever think about going back and finishing your degree?
1: Yeah, I just don't think that'd be right for me.
0: Right, yeah. I guess managing school and work would be pretty hard, huh? And I guess Scott's dad isn't in the picture?
1: Well, we divorced a few years ago, and now he's a birthday and Christmas card kind of dad. You said that you and your dad weren't close. Was he in your life?
0: He was until I was 10, and then he disappeared 2 days after Christmas 1 year. The end.
1: And you never saw him again? That's so sad.
0: Is that kind of what happened with Scout's dad?
1: It was more gradual. I'm just still trying to figure out how to help Scout through it. If you don't mind, what helped you?
0: Oh, my mom, my sister, yeah. A decent stepdad, and, my art.
1: You do what you love.
0: You don't love your job?
2: I love the people I've met. Really, it was Mr. Conrad who affected me the most because he showed me that it's okay to want a rewarding life for myself.
0: He said that?
2: He said so many things. I think the thing that stuck with me the most is that I'm Scout's example of how to live. And he encouraged me to do a better job of it than he did with his own children.
0: Oh, look at that.
1: Oh, it's snowing.
0: It's beautiful. Let's go grab our coats.
1: Can I ask, why do you keep asking about Mr. Conrad and my work?
0: Am I?
1: I just feel like you want to hear something bad about it or about me.
0: Oh, no. I think I'm just all out of sorts.

0: threats lightly.
1: You break into my house, you head upstairs, you enter my room, and you attack me.
0: Attack you?
1: Fortunately for me, I was able to wrestle the knife away from you.
2: With what's going on in my own life, I really wanted to say some things to my dad, and I just really wish, now it's too late.
3: I could listen to what you wanted to say. That can be very healing, and I'm here.
2: Wow, no wonder people open up to you, tell you their secrets. I mean, being there for people, that's what you love.
3: I don't know if it's that simple.
4: What if it is? It's yours to choose. What's holding you back?
3: Scout might wake up and wonder where I am. And you need to work.
4: Sorry if I said the wrong thing.
3: Oh, you didn't. You didn't. You said incredibly nice things. Look, if you meant it about teaching Scout how to skate and me, I'd like that.
2: I would be happy to. Tomorrow morning? And you.
3: Okay.
2: Okay.
3: Night, Finn.
2: Good night. Good night.
3: Night.
2: Swim.

0: heck is that pan?
1: Excuse me. I'm not here to help or anything, don't worry. You said there were ice skates, so if you could just tell me where they are, then of course you can't just tell me.
0: Okay, if you tell me your sizes, then I can find them for you.
1: I can take it from here.
2: There she is. So maybe we're still on for that catch-up over coffee?
0: Oh, I can't. I have the dishes, I have recycling, and I have a handyman coming at 11.
1: Actually, Scout can handle the recycling, and we will be done skating by 11, so I can wait for the handyman. Look, I know you like to do everything yourself, but you have to admit that when I have helped, it's been useful, so why not let me do it?
0: I'm fine, really.
1: Miss Bramble, I have had half a dozen patients who won't admit they need time to recover. They sound just like you. Now, I think that you should go and have coffee with the man who has been coming here for 22 years, and I'm paid through the end of the week, so you can't throw me out for saying all that.
0: Fine.
1: Fine? That's it?
0: Yeah.
1: Okay then, well, go get ready.
0: No more ordering around.
1: Quick, go before she changes her mind.
2: Willa, thank you.
1: What are Christmas wishes for? Hey! Found him.
3: Pretty cool rink, huh? Excited. Like nighttime during the day. Okay, here we go. Shoulders back and then relax to sit in it. Yeah, bend those knees. Gorilla. Yeah, loosen it up. What are you laughing at? You're up next, Gorilla.
4: Well, just teach one beginner at a time.
3: We're all in this together. So, make the pizza for me. And we're gonna go pizza, pizza, glide. French fries. All right? Step, step, glide.
5: There you go. Good. You got it.
6: Oh! Scout, are you okay?
7: That was amazing.
3: Kids are natural. Lesson one of ice skating, falling down. Lesson number two, getting back up. There you go, buddy.

0: Yes.
1: You got a little, Sorry, my hands are cold.
2: Look at me, I'm flying! You're amazing! Go, go, go! Oh, do you know what time it is? I promised Mabel I would be back at the house by 11 for the handyman. Honey, we gotta go, okay?
3: Now? Please, Mom, can I stay?
4: Look, I'll stay.
2: No,
4: I'd like to. Yeah, we'll skate around for a bit, and then I'll take him through town. You take some time for yourself. A mom's vacation you don't get. Go.
2: Okay.
4: Yeah?
2: Yeah.
4: Great.
3: Yay!
4: Yeah! There you go. Look at this. Look at your mom. Pretty good, huh?

0: Thank you. Where's Aunt Mabel? She's in town. What are you doing here? She forgot about the cookie bake?
1: Well, it's our annual tradition to make cookies for the book reading on Christmas Eve. It's also our tradition to eat several dozen while we make them.
0: But no Mabel.
1: That's on me. I sent her off to have her annual coffee with Ken.
0: Santa Ken, huh?
1: Okay, wait. You see it too? He's had a crush on my aunt for 20 years.
0: She has no idea?
1: I don't think Ken's ever worked the nerve up to tell her.
0: Or maybe your aunt's too scary.
1: Savannah's coming over later. Where's Scout?
0: With Finn. In fact, they are probably at your chocolate shop right now.
1: With Finn, huh?
2: How do you draw those things in the books?
3: How do I draw all those things in the books? Well, I learned a few secrets a long time ago from a very special teacher. Basically, all it is modified shapes, okay? So if I'm doing a face, we start off with like a nice, just rough in an oval like that, two little ovals for the eyes, and then an open triangle for the nose, and then a little line for the mouth, and then you kind of just go all crazy for the hair like that. And then there it is. Give it a title. Every piece of art has a title or a caption, so what do you think it should be called?
2: Scout loves chocolate?
3: Scout loves chocolate. Truth in art. Sounds perfect. There you go, all done. And whoop, up, there. There you go.
2: For me?
3: You bet.
2: Can you do another one?
3: Sure. What would you like to see?
2: How about me skating?
3: Me skating, sounds good. Why did you want to learn about skating? Was it because of talking to Mr. Conrad?
2: Well, I've always wanted to learn, but he told me a lot about it. And he was really smart. And he told me funny stories.
3: Yeah? What kind of stories?
2: About places he went, people he met, and funny things his kids did when they were my age.
3: Yeah, like what? What kind of things?
2: He showed me some ornaments they made, but I think Christmas made him sad.
3: Yeah? Why do you think that is? Do you know?
2: Because even though they were growing up, I think he wanted to have another Christmas with them.
3: Okay, I think one very last piece. Okay, get in there.
1: Just been so focused on Scout these last few years, I barely even remember what it's like to have a conversation with a man, let alone date one.
0: Then it's time.
1: Why are we even talking about this? Nothing's happened.
0: Except you're thinking about it.

0: I had a patient who gave me an extraordinary gift. He challenged me to live the life I dream of.
1: So?
0: The problem is I don't remember what my dreams are. And I don't want to just get by. But what do you do when you've been given a second chance at life and you don't know what to do with it?
2: What if he just took one step? And then another. And then another. All you have to do is ask yourself.
3: Well, you're more than welcome to ride with me.
4: I'd rather swallow hot coals.
3: That's not... You know, like it or not, Frankie, our lives are somewhat intertwined with birthdays and graduation, weddings. And someday we might even have a grandchild.
5: I don't know how your little girlfriend's gonna feel about having two in diapers.
3: I was wondering how long it'd take you to mention Miss Zoo. Quite a skill set on her, huh?
5: For your sake, I hope one of them's CPR.

0: What did you decide? How are we going to do this?
1: Step one.
2: Scout?
3: Scout loves skating.
2: Scout loves skating. Okay, the Scout Love series, we'll call it. You, I'm our new copywriter. Done.
3: Maybe I could put these together, like a present for my mom. Your drawings and my captions. I could also write a story around them. Or we don't have to. I could do something else.
2: No, I'm sure she would love it. And maybe someday you'll even write your own book.
3: Me? Write a book?
2: Oh, why not? You've read so many. I bet you'd make a great writer. Is that what you want to be when you grow up?
3: I was really sick the last 2 years. I thought I might die.
2: Scout, is...
3: So everyone stopped asking what I wanted to be when I grew up. I had this operation on my heart last May. It was a new kind of operation that they didn't have before, so I was real lucky.
2: Yeah, that's, wow, that's amazing.
3: My mom says we both got a second chance, so maybe I could be a writer.
2: All right, one sec. You're not sure. Yep.
3: What is it?
2: Your mom says that she and Sage are making a lot of cookies.
3: Really?
2: Yeah.
3: Let's go.
2: Let's go. I agree.
3: You know, we have a lot in common. We both like skating and Everyday Sam. And our fathers weren't here for Christmas.

0: Thanks, Ben.
1: Yeah.
0: Cookies!
2: Just in time. Want to help decorate? Here, let me get these off. Welcome back.
1: Hey, Willa, can I talk to you for a sec?
2: Of course. Be right back.
3: Let's decorate. If you're...
2: Hey, is everything okay? Scout wasn't a problem, was he?
1: No, he's amazing. He's an incredible kid.
2: Thanks. So is there anything wrong?
1: He almost died.
2: What did he tell you?
1: He told me he had a heart operation and that for 2 years...
2: For 2 years, we weren't sure he was going to make it. But now he's just a regular kid.
1: That's what you've been dealing with for the last 2 years.
2: Mm-hmm.
1: And his dad?
2: Well, he doesn't really pitch in, so... As the medical bills mounted, Scout and I had to live week to week.
1: And so this holiday is...
2: This holiday... This is a dream, given what we've been through.
1: And your... Mr. Conrad, he knew that.
2: And it's more than that. He left us enough money to pay all of Scout's medical bills. $100,000.
1: For the operation.
2: And I don't know how I can ever repay that, except to make sure that Scout has the best life he possibly can, and to take this chance to find what I'm meant to be doing too.
1: That's an incredible gift.
2: I just wish I could tell his children what he's done. You know, how much he changed at the end of his life. When he was younger, he worked hard, but he felt he was a constant source of disappointment to his family, and for some reason thought they would be better off without him. That if he left, his wife could find someone else to love her and raise his kids the way he thought they deserved.
1: But then in the end...
2: Well, at the end of his life, he felt it was the biggest mistake he'd ever made, but it was too late to change it. Leaving his children was the biggest regret of his life.
1: Mr. Conrad, his family, they are so lucky that you were there for him. Anybody would be lucky to have you in their life. I mean, it's no wonder. It's no wonder he wanted you to thrive, to have a second chance. Willa. I need to tell you something, and I should have told you when we first met.
4: What is happening in my house?
1: What is happening? Yeah, we should...
2: Okay.
1: Yeah, we should...
5: Okay. I know this looks bad.
6: You're cooking in my kitchen? Sage, you're my own niece. How could you?
7: Oh, the heck with all that, Mabel. Did you have an accident? Did you hurt your foot?
6: Yes.
7: Right. So can you do all of this by yourself?
6: No.
7: Then either you have to let people help you or nothing's going to get done. Your choice. Are you really that stubborn that you'd rather not have a full Christmas around here?
6: Yes.
7: These people care for you. If you're incapable of seeing that, I'm sorry.
6: Excuse me. Wait.
7: I'm going for a drive.
6: Oh, you're angry.
7: No, I'm not. I just don't understand people who can't see what's right in front of them.

0: So I was being a tyrant. And I'm sorry. Just this place should be so much Christmassier by now, and I just didn't know how to accomplish that on my own. So if you amazing people would like to help me with that, I would welcome that.
1: What can we do?
0: Oh, thank you.
2: Have yourself a merry little Christmas. Yeah.

0: Oh, it's beautiful. I brought you something.
1: You did? Rock, paper, scissors. Let's go. Oh my goodness, what is this?
2: Early Christmas present.
1: You remembered. Oh, it's incredible. Thank you.
0: Thank you. Look at what you did.
1: No, this is what we did. And hats off to your aunt for letting us.
0: Hats off to you. She's been different since you came. And someone else has changed too. He's wonderful with Scout. You two seem pretty cozy. You still thinking about all that?
1: My head knows it's crazy, but I'm trying to do what I promised. You know, follow my heart, embrace my life, take a chance.
0: There you go.
1: I went a little crazy and bought all sorts of treats for all of you. Oh, just look at that. Now it looks like Christmas. Thank you.
3: So the $100,000 was to pay for medical bills? Seriously?
4: She's a healthcare aide with a kid and a mountain of bills just struggling to get by. Dad gave her way out.
2: Or she's lying to you.
4: It was the son that told me.
2: Wait, sorry. So now you're bonding with her son?
4: Ma, just listen.
3: Look, I don't know what's going on there, but it sounds to me like she's got you turned around like she did Dad.
4: It's not what you think. Dad opened up to her.
5: He told her that he regretted so much what he had done to
4: us. And in his own mind, he thought at the time that he was helping Mom so she could get married so that there would
5: be someone there for her, for us.
2: Or she's on to you, and she knows exactly what to say to push your buttons.
4: She's not like that, all right? And this was never about the money. Money which we don't need, by the way. Now, it's time to let all of this go. I'm not sure under the injunction. I'm not going to pursue it, and neither should you.
3: So what, that's it? You're just going
2: to
3: come
2: back to Seattle for Christmas and forget about it?
4: I'm going to stay here for Christmas. I'll see you at New Year's in Seattle. We'll raise a glass for Dad and think of the good times we did have with him. All right? You have a good Christmas.

0: you can stop. You've done enough.
1: But tomorrow's Christmas Eve. I want it all to be perfect for you.
0: You know you act like you like doing this?
1: I do. Is that completely crazy?
0: Yes. Now, come on. Come have some of this.
1: No, I really shouldn't.
0: Three different kinds of chocolate?
1: Okay, if you insist. Mm-hmm.
0: Oh, Willa.
1: It's a sickness, I know.
0: Yeah.
1: Thank you. I don't know how you do this.
0: Oh, it's just an old family recipe.
1: I mean, running this place single-handedly, even before you broke your ankle. How do you do it alone?
0: Can I tell you a secret?
1: Mm-hmm.
0: I didn't break my ankle horseback riding.
1: No.
0: And that's just what I've been saying. Mm. I did it walking down the stairs, holding laundry, while on the phone with a prospective guest.
1: So you know it's too much.
0: Yeah. I just didn't know what to do about it, or how to ask for help. Kim was right.
1: Okay. Can I be completely inappropriate?
0: Mm-hmm.
1: Ken likes you.
0: Oh, I know. I've known since high school.
1: Well, do you like him back?
0: I do.
1: Then what's the problem?
0: What if he uproots his life and then it doesn't work out? No. I'd rather just bury myself in so much work that I couldn't possibly be open to a relationship.

0: Facts.
1: Give me what you got.
2: I like that. We do it
3: better. That way it won't happen and no one gets hurt. Or bury yourself in caring for your child. Scout's been very sick the last 2 years. He's better now, but I think I've used it as an excuse
4: to not join the world.
3: And the truth is, I'm starting to feel that there is a bigger picture for me, and I just don't know how to get at it.
4: You know, maybe you're just looking at this the wrong way. You're not a nurse. You're a caretaker. I mean, just look what you've done around here. It's not a job to you. It's who you are. You're a caretaker.

0: buddy, let me talk to you for a minute. What do you think if maybe I didn't look for another healthcare job?
1: What kind of job would you get?
0: Maybe something completely different. Maybe something not in Minneapolis. Do you think you would miss the city if that happened?
1: Could we move here?
0: Is that what you want?
1: If I could live at a place like this, I wouldn't miss Minneapolis at all.
0: Okay.
2: Oh, hey, Ken.
3: Yeah?
2: You know how you told me about the book reading on Christmas Eve? Well, it looks like I'll be available now, so if there's still an opening.
3: Absolutely. We'd love to have you.
2: Great. Yeah.
0: I'll be downstairs in a bit.
3: Oh, actually, I'm here for Scout.
0: What do you need Scout for?
3: Would you mind if we didn't tell you?
0: Where will you be?
3: We'll be in the craft room, but we'd really appreciate it if you didn't come in.
0: So many Christmas secrets. Okay, go ahead. How long will you have me?
3: Don't worry about it. I got this. You take some time for you. Do something that will make you happy.

0: All right, so you wanted to put all these drawings together for your mom, right? So I did a few more, but you know what they need?
1: Captions?
0: Mm-hmm. You wouldn't happen to know any good writers, would you?

0: Scout loves his mom. Sure does. Perfect.
1: I was thinking about doing a back page that says Merry Christmas. What do you think?
0: I think... What?

0: Whoa.
1: I'm never gonna get to the Olympics if I don't practice.
2: Tighten your skates.
3: We might as well learn how to skate if this is gonna be our rink.
4: Your rink?
3: Mom's taking a job here at Bramble House.
1: No, I never said that.
3: Well, what about all those questions? Moving out of Minneapolis? Taking a new job? Come on, Mom.
4: Is he right?
1: Well, what if this is where I'm supposed to be? What if this is who I'm supposed to be? And what if anything is possible? Come on, hurry up.
4: There we go.
1: You're doing so great.
4: Yeah, we're gonna. Okay, go. Bend those knees, bend those knees. Keep bending.
1: If I do stay, I think you're gonna have to come back and give me more lessons. Because otherwise, I'll never keep up with that kid.
4: Well, then I guess I'll just have to stay. I'll keep up with him. Here we go. For you, I'm going for you.
3: Best week ever.
4: I thought that was for me.
1: Not yet. You didn't get to that point.
4: I didn't get that yet. Feel those ankles yet? You did great.
1: So proud of you.
4: Molly. What are you doing here?
5: Me? You're the one who's off on some sort of family adventure with the woman who stole from our father.
4: She didn't steal from us. I told you.
5: Well, I got here just in the nick of time, didn't I?
4: What? Okay, would you stop? What are you gonna do?
5: I'm going to do what you couldn't do. Confront her.
4: Okay, please. No, just stop. Listen. I have feelings for this person. No, okay, I know. But please, really, I think that I could... Okay, what if you're wrong, huh?
5: Well, then why don't we just tell her the truth? And see what she says.
4: What, that I came here to find out if she stole from us, that I've been lying to her? She trusts me now. She's opened up to me. I've opened up to her, and...
5: Except for the fact, Finn, that you've been lying about who you are this whole time. Look, we have a week, and then we will never be able to contest this again. If you let this go, you will regret it.
4: Okay, fine, but... Just let me do it in my own way, on my own time, all right? And then we will both get our answers.
3: What are we buying?
1: Well, we made so many new friends this week, I didn't even think to pack gifts. So something for Mabel and Sage and Savannah and Finn.
3: And Ken.
6: What? We're gonna get something for Santa?
3: I bet no one else thinks of that.
6: I think you're right.
1: So which one should we work on first?
3: Finn's.
1: Okay, then let's do Mabel's.
3: And then Ken's and Sage's.
6: And then Ken's and
4: Sage's. Hey there. I didn't see you back at Bramble House.
1: Well, I figured you would be busy with your sister.
4: Well, yeah, she's just resting back in her room.
3: I thought you were going to Seattle to see her for Christmas.
4: Well, I was, and then there's just a little change in plans.
3: Because you wanted to stay here with us longer? There is a display I wanted to go look at in the store. Can I see it?
1: Sure. Okay.
6: Hey, is everything okay?
4: Oh, yeah. I just really enjoyed our time together, Willa.
1: Yeah, me too.
4: And I don't want it to end. I mean, if you felt the same way, too.
1: I do. And I don't really know what that would look like or... How that would work.
4: But you would want to, if we could make, you know, I can work from anywhere. Not that I'm, later, can we meet up in the library?
1: Sure.
4: Yeah.
1: Yeah.
3: There's a poster with Ken on it in the store window.
4: No.
1: Really? What do you do?
3: We should get back and get ready.
4: Ready for what? I don't know.
1: Oh, all right. I won't ask any questions.
4: Yep. Move along. Come in.
6: Well,
0: I started the ball rolling.
5: What does that mean? Wow, you didn't say anything. Finn.
0: I'm gonna tell her just after this thing tonight, okay? Just let me get through this before.
3: Do we even know what's in those?
2: That's half the fun.
3: No, what's in a hot dog?
2: Guy, you and I tomorrow morning are gonna go fishing, and we will have something a little less nitrate sickle.
3: I don't fish.
2: Since when don't you go fishing? You used to always go fishing with me.
7: Well, I'm not 10 anymore, Dad.
2: Well, you're still my little girl, whether you like it or not.
7: Well, I'm not that little either.
2: I will go fishing tomorrow by myself. I will have a fabulous time, and you'll just have to, I don't know, put up with me crying myself to sleep again.
3: Aww.
2: Poor Dad.
7: There are so many more meaningful things that could be done with all that money to help people and change millions of lives.
8: And exactly how would you do this, Alexandria?
7: By giving it away to those who are less fortunate than us.
8: Or just like your mother.

0: before she hates me and never wants to speak to me again.
1: Why don't you come with me?
0: Meet Willa, talk to her, talk to Scout. I think you'll see what I see.
2: You threw the papers out? You better tell her. Tonight. Because if you don't, I will.
3: Did you know that this book, The Night Before Christmas, was a gift from the writer to his daughter? After we read the poem, we'll celebrate the holiday with homemade Christmas cookies.
4: And there's one more extra special treat. We have with us tonight the illustrator from the Everyday Sam books, Mr. Finn Knightley.
3: Shall we get started? 'Twas the night before Christmas when all through the house not a creature was stirring, not even a mouse.
0: So I think what Everyday Sam shows us is that any kid can be a hero in their own life. And right here in Bramble, I met a hero of my own. And his name is Scout Fairchild. Scout, can you stand up, please? Scout here has a very special gift that he would like to share with us tonight. And it is his very first book.
5: I had a great time in Bramble this week because my mom brought me here. So, Merry Christmas, Mom. You're the best.
6: What is this?

0: best Christmas ever. Milk.
1: There you are. You make a good team.
0: We do.
1: Maybe I could help you clean up.
0: Maybe I'd be okay with that.
1: Really?
0: Maybe I should have said that a long time ago.
1: Well, better late than never.
2: And afterwards, all these kids came up to me to see Finn's drawings. Can you believe it?
3: I saw that. It was an incredible gift. And now it is time to go straight to bed.
2: It's Christmas Eve. Can I open one present?
3: No, because you had a big night and because Santa still has to come.
2: Real Santa?
3: Real Santa.
4: Excuse me.
3: Go ahead, go get your toothbrush.
2: Okay.
3: Okay. Hello. We didn't get to officially meet earlier, and your brother has been so kind to me and my son. I'm Willa Fairchild.
4: I know who you are. My full name is Molly Conrad. And Finn's full name is Gregory Finnegan Conrad Jr. Knightley's just his professional name. We're both great Conrad's children.
3: So you're Molly, and Finn is Greg Jr.? Well, why wouldn't he tell me that?
4: Because he wanted to find out the truth about what you did to our father.
3: What I did to him?
4: Conning him into leaving you $100,000.
3: You think I conned him? Finn thinks I conned him?
4: He had a lawyer draw up an injunction to file against you.
3: No. Finn wouldn't...
5: Molly, stop. Willa.
3: Did you do this?
5: No, Molly...
3: You thought I stole from you? So you came here to what? To get close to me and then...
5: No. I told Molly that you didn't do anything wrong. I understand that now.
3: Now? So it's true. You came here to expose me as a fraud, as a fake.
5: No. Okay, it started like that, but after...
3: It started like that? What about Scout? You would do this to a 9-year-old?
5: Of course not. Look, let me explain...
3: You know what? I am sorry to disappoint you both, but I am not interested in your money. Okay, you can keep it. If you want to know what I did, I listened to him. Everything that he did, from staying away after he left your mother to keeping the ornaments that you made for him, he did because he loved you. And maybe he made a mistake, but he loved you both so much. And that's the truth. Excuse me.
5: Wait.
3: Goodbye, Finn.
5: So congratulations, you got what you wanted.
3: Finn, I...

0: There she is. Willa.
1: Mabel.
0: No, me first. I just want to be clear. I really do want you to come and work with me here. I admit that I just can't do this by myself, and you're exactly the... Oh, no. I take it all back if it's going to make you cry.
1: No, that's not what's making me cry.
0: Well, then what is?
1: It's how badly I want to say yes to your offer. And how sad I am to tell you that Scout and I are leaving.
0: Right now. Tonight.
1: I'm so sorry.

0: Oh, hi there. What can I do for you?
1: My father lived here for a short while.
0: Your father?
1: Greg Conrad.
0: We used to play together. He spent Christmases here. In fact, don't go away. 1 minute. There he is. Greg Conrad, that is just unbelievable. Whatever happened to him? Any chance he's going to be coming here to meet with you and Finn?
1: No. He passed away a few weeks ago.
0: Oh, I am so sorry.
1: Thank you. You just never picture your parent being a kid at Christmas.
0: Is that why you came here?
1: I came, I think Finn and I came. I'm sorry. Can I borrow this, please?
0: Yes.
1: Thank you.
0: Is there anything else I can do?
1: I need to find Willa.
2: Yeah. I can't believe that's Dad. He looks so happy.
1: Yeah, that's why he wanted Willa to come here. He wanted to give her and her son a Christmas memory like he had. And that's why he saved those ornaments. Because that was his last Christmas with us, too.
2: I was just so mad at everything I thought I had lost. Willa and Scout, they brought Dad back to me.
1: After you left, I got so angry. But it is not their fault.
2: No, it's no one's fault.
1: Finn, Willa and Scout left for the airport.
3: I don't understand. Why did we have to leave?
4: I told you already, Scout. It didn't work out at Bramble House.
3: But it's Christmas. We didn't even get to say goodbye.
4: I'm sorry, baby. I'm really sorry.
3: Mom, please stop. I want to see the tree one last time.
4: Okay. Just for a few minutes.
5: So what's your plan?
2: I'm gonna stop her plane. That's my plan. Oh, wait, hold on. Pull
4: what?
2: Over. Pull over, please.
4: Why?
2: Just stop. That's them, by the tree.
6: Hey!
3: Mom! Finn!
6: Please, just hear me out.
4: Finn.
6: I'm begging you.
1: Look, Willa, I made a terrible mistake. So please, don't blame him for what I did. You hear him out? Hi. My name's Molly. I'm Finn's older sister. Will you show me the Christmas tree?
4: Mm-hmm.
1: Go ahead.
6: I did everything wrong. I should have told you the truth from the beginning. But you have to believe me. The only lie I really told you was why I came to Bramble. Everything else, this was real.
0: I trusted you.
6: I know.
0: I hadn't done that with anyone.
6: I was just so blinded by what had happened, and I couldn't see through it, but you opened my eyes, and if nothing comes from this, I will always be grateful to you for that. Hey, but Willa, let me make it up to you. Let me make this the best Christmas for you ever, for you and Scout, and the best New Year's, and the best Valentine's Day, and the best Arbor Day, National Ice Cream Day, if that's a thing, because just any day that you will let me make special for you. Stay in Bramble. It's where you belong. You told me that my dad gave you a second chance. All I'm asking is that you give me one too.
4: Okay. Yes, I will stay.
6: Oh, I could.

0: there.
1: Hey, buddy, what do you think about staying at Bramble? The three of us.
2: Really?
3: Oh, Scout.
0: Thanks, Malls, for making my Christmas wish come true. It was, it's true.
2: Well, that's what Christmas is all about. To remind you that wishes can come true.
1: That's right.
2: Let's go see the tree.
4: Okay. Christmas magic is a tradition here at Bramble House, but this year happens to be even more special.
0: I bet you say that every year.
4: Yes, I do. But this time I mean it, because I found love. And a new business partner.
1: And new friends.
4: Absolutely. So here's to an unforgettable Christmas. And a joyous new year. Merry Christmas, everybody.
0: Here, here.
5: Cheers.
6: Merry Christmas.
0: Merry Christmas.
2: Can we open presents now?
7: Yes.

0: go. That's two.
1: Hey, there's so much fuchsia that they're unpacking back there. I think you might have overordered. This is gonna dent our bottom line.
0: Trust me, we'll use them. There's a wedding coming up and the bride wants something extra special.
1: So as your accountant and Adonis of a boyfriend, it's my job to just support your success, but occasionally, you know, it might help to take a little advice, especially if it's got to do with the bottom line.
0: Bottom line? So I'll sell them.
1: Sarah, this new location, it's got you in over your head, you know? I'm trying to keep you afloat financially.
0: My life preserver. Check this out.
1: That is incredible. You kind of have a knack for this. Was this your first day or?
0: My second, but who's counting? The phone's ringing off the hook. We will make this place a success.
1: It's all you. You know, all I do is count the beans and whine about the bills and.
0: The bills can wait. Do me a fave.
1: Yeah.
0: Will you supervise the guys in the back and make sure they don't scuff my brand new tile floors again?
1: You think it was them?
0: I have my hunches.
1: You're having hunches now? Should I be worried? All right. What are you doing?
0: I can tell by the smell if the compost is ready.
1: That smell's leaking into the shop, Sarah. People are not gonna enjoy this in a flower shop.
0: Please. The flower shop smells like roses.
1: Yeah. So we have dinner reservations at Mastro's with a new client of mine, and unfortunately, we don't have time to shower.
0: Compost is my eau de toilette.
1: See, I prefer Chanel, you know? And then Tiffany's, and then decomposing earth.
0: I just found the biggest worm, literally the size of a pencil.
1: Leave it. Don't.
0: Gotcha.
1: Look at him. Don't be that girl. I'm gonna get it.
0: Where did you come from? Hold that.
2: Oh.
0: Hello.
1: Oh.
0: Sarah speaking.
1: It's like a slinky.
0: Aunt Lilith? I didn't even know she was sick. She's my mother's sister. No, my mother passed when I was young. Really? That's some news. Everything? Of course. I understand. Yes. I'll be okay. Thank you. Bye. Thanks.
1: Lilith okay?
0: She passed away.
1: I'm so sorry.
0: I got a letter from her last week, and she didn't even tell me she was sick.
1: A letter?
0: She always said handwritten letters meant true love.
1: You know, an all caps email can also bring a lot of emotion out, I find. Sorry.
0: After my mother passed, I spent every summer at Lilith's Ranch. She was practically a second mom.

0: No?
1: We're gonna be late. I'll tell them we can't make it. But taking care of the shop, that is not my expertise. I mean, I like to help when I can.
2: Chris, I have to go.
1: Why? What's there to see? You get in touch with an estate sales company. They take care of selling the whole thing remotely. Problem solved. I'm telling you, baby, your aunt has done something incredible for you. You can finally get yourself out of debt.
2: And sell it? Who says I'm gonna sell it?
1: I'm just assuming. What the hell else are you gonna do with a ranch in the middle of nowhere?
2: I can't sell it without going there and knowing exactly what she left me. There are things there, my mother's belongings, stuff from my childhood. I have to go.
1: Okay, I'll take care of the flower shop. But look at me, I am the pinnacle of ignorance. I don't know the difference between a tulip and a Darwin.
3: They're the same flower.
1: So.
2: Yeah. Don't touch the floral arrangements, okay? I know that won't end well. I'll look on social media and find someone to arrange while I'm gone. Thank you for understanding.

My dearest Sarah, I do wish you had gotten to the ranch more. It's been much too long, and your soul could do with some country air. The crops are doing better than ever this year, and there's butterflies everywhere. They tickle my nose when I'm trying to weed. I think of the times when you were young and came over to help me. Those were some of the best days ever. And I look forward to the day you walk through my front door once again.

course she didn't pay the power bill. How could she? Okay, so no cell service, no heat, no lights, no TV. 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Thank you for the donations. 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
1: 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Why so early? I was drooling.

0: Gotta get service. 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
1: Okie pokey's not gonna help.
0: Well, never know. Put your right foot in.
1: Lilith never had anything more than a landline.
0: Oh. Well then. I'm Sarah Foster. Lilith was my aunt.
1: Oh, I know. She spoke about you often. I'm Hank. Hank Bright. Your neighbor.
0: Oh, yeah. She spoke about you, too. The name just, slipped my mind.
1: It's okay.
0: Hey, I have a question you might know the answer to. Which fields are mine? I assume that green one there?
1: That one is not yours. That one over there is yours.
0: Oh. Lilith would always send pictures, and everything was so green. What happened?
1: Scab got it.
0: That's the oat blight, right?
1: You know an awful lot about crops for someone in designer shoes.
0: Well, I have a major in botany, minor in fashion.
1: So you dress flowers?
0: Sort of, yeah. I run a flower shop.
1: I have a deep appreciation for flowers. Or at least my bees do.
2: Oh, you're a beekeeper.
1: Mm-hmm.
0: So that was you last night.
1: So that was you last night.
0: That was me.
1: We've had a problem with the scab since last spring. I wouldn't plant any type of cereal to be safe. No, oat, grain, wheat.
0: But the soil, it's still fertile, right?
1: Oh yeah, very fertile. Lilith made sure of that. She had soil shipped in from out of state.
0: That'd be expensive.
1: Lilith spared no expense when it came to her land.
0: Huh. Well, thank you, I appreciate it. I have to have the place assessed so I can sell it.
1: Not sticking around?
0: No, I have that flower shop in Los Angeles and a boyfriend who's all thumbs and none of them are green.
1: Well, I'm sure someone will buy it in a year or two.
0: A year? Why so long?
1: The ranch has been on the market for the last 2 years. I think she had one offer, but it wasn't even worth what half the land's worth, not to mention the home.
0: Why so low?
1: Scab and, well, this isn't Los Angeles. You have to want to live way out here, and not many people do.
0: I get that. Sorry. I just meant it's really isolated.
1: It can grow on you. I'm right over there, so if you ever need anything, then you know where to find me.
0: Great. Well, it was great meeting you. I'm sorry, what's your name again?
1: Hank.
0: Hank. Right.
1: See you around, Sarah.
0: See ya. Oh. What?

0: Arrangement that inspires eternal love and happiness for the wedding of Shay and Darby. 20 of them, each unique yet complimentary. All right. I don't want what you're hawking. All right, let's craft us some. We're closed.
1: I said we're closed.
0: Hello, Chris. Mariah, what are you doing here?
1: I'm here to start my new job. 2 days ago, Sarah posted on her Insta looking for a full-time florist, Pamela. See?
0: And
1: I PM'd her.
0: Wow, did you mention that we have a history together?
1: No, no girl talk, just business. You know, she's so bright. It's a really great catch, Chris.
0: Right, seriously?
1: Seriously. Let me ask you something. Do you just bump into florists, or are we kind of your thing?

0: Okay, you dumped me in high school, and I thought you were working at some fashion boutique or,
1: Stalker, what are you keeping tabs on me, Chris?
0: Excuse me, you post more than the Kardashians.
1: Okay, Chris. Do you need my help or not?

0: Aunt Lilith, you were a genius.
1: Hello?
2: Hey, I got your call from this number.
3: What's going on with your phone? Everything okay?
1: Yeah, no, everything's fine. There's just no cell service, no internet, no power. Just this landline and a phone book. I was lucky enough to find a pizza place that delivered.
3: So you have like a real phone?
1: Cord and all.
3: So what do you think? Can you sell the place?
1: Well, Lilith put it up for sale when she got sick. She got one lowball offer that wouldn't even cover the agent fees. I found her journal. She wrote in this thing like every day. Listen to this. An oat blight killed my crops. I never saw it coming. My plan is to replace the topsoil with volcanic ash. Then in a few months, I should be able to reseed. Isn't that amazing?
2: Is this gonna help
3: you sell the place?
1: No, not at all. But I did think of something better.
3: Better than selling? Pray tell.
1: It might involve me being away from the store a little bit longer. How's the new help that I hired?
2: Mariah?
3: Mariah, so what's this idea?
1: Please tell me Mariah's good. She was the only applicant, and I can't rush back.
3: Yeah, she's good.
1: Thank goodness. Listen, I really appreciate you helping me so much.
3: You're welcome.
1: Cross your fingers that my plan works, because this could be huge.
2: Okay.
3: I'm hanging.
1: And I'm gonna have to use a credit card. I need to buy a few things.
2: You know my policy about credit.
1: I know. But if this works, it could be great.
2: Not too much, okay? Good night.
1: Good night.

0: Hi. So, everything is locked up back.
1: Thank you.
0: So I read that there's this really great Thai place around the corner.
1: Yeah, amazing place. My favorite. And I have a girlfriend.
0: Okay, that's good, because we'd be going to dinner as co-workers, right? Anything other than that would just be weird.
1: You can just say no.
0: Are you coming?
1: Be right there. Bravo, Chris. Your putty in her hands.
2: Today I met my goddaughter and sweet baby niece, Sarah Ann Foster. To hold her was as if a piece of heaven had broke off and landed right in my arms. I understand what

0: true love is,
1: and how children are the source.
0: Sarah Ann Foster, born December 4th, 1990. Okay.
1: I think that's enough reading for today.

0: You threatening me?
1: I don't take threats lightly.
0: You break into my house, you head upstairs, you enter my room, and you attack me.
1: Attack you?
0: Fortunately for me, I was able to wrestle the knife away from you.

0: Looks like you could use some help.
1: Hank.
0: Hey, you remembered.
1: Yeah, the handlebars came off and I went for a swim.
0: Is that Lilith's old Schwinn?
1: Sure is.
0: She loved that bike.
1: Yeah, could use a bit of a tune-up.
2: Hi, Melissa.
1: Sarah, nice to meet you.
0: Well, I can fix her up once we're back home. In the meantime, you better hop in with us.
1: Are you sure there's enough room?
2: Of course. Besides, we're pretty nosy when it comes to fresh faces around here. Hop in. So, where are you headed?
1: Had a bit of a laundry list. Sheets, light bulbs, blankets. I need to figure out where to get some internet.
2: Well, internet.
0: Internet? Todd's the guy.
1: Okay, where do I find Todd?
0: He's up north fishing. Be back in a week or so.
1: Great. Who fishes for a week?
2: Todd.
1: So what do you guys do around here for fun?
2: Hiking, fishing, horseback riding, you know, the usual.
1: And for work?
3: We run an apiary.
1: Oh, the beehives, right?
2: Hank's been hunting his bison since high school, and I take care of all the books.
1: Oh, so you guys are high school sweethearts? What?
2: Well, we've actually been together since birth.
3: That's the thing about being twins.
1: Mm-hmm. You're twins?
2: Yep.
3: Identical.
1: Okay, so now that I'm looking, the similarities are obvious. Not that you look feminine, Hank. I just meant, like, the hair. You guys have great hair and, like, eyes.
2: Yeah, he's very pretty.
1: I'll stop talking.
2: Oh, no, please do not stop. This is the best entertainment I've had all week. So pretty.
3: Hey.

0: Hey, how's it going, folks?
1: Wow, hey. This here is Sarah Foster, Lilith's niece and proud new owner of the ranch.
0: It's good to meet you. You know, Lilith was a legend around here. Hey, Lloyd, come on over here and meet Sarah. She's moving into Lilith's place.
2: Well, just temporarily.
3: Holy. Lilith said you were beautiful, but darn, she was right. Great to meet you.
2: Thank you. It's great to meet you, too.
3: So, what can we do you for?
1: She's in need of some seed. Hibiscus.
2: Yes, please.
0: Hibiscus?
3: Yeah.
0: I don't think we've ever had hibiscus here before, have we?
3: No, don't recall anything of that name.
0: Nothing?
3: No.
2: Well, Lilith sent this to me after her trip to Hawaii. It's a hibiscus bloom. They're not native to this part of America, but I was hoping to bring some in.
0: Interesting. Just write down the name and tell me how many you want, and then I'll do my best and we'll see what happens, okay?
3: May I?
0: Oh, yeah, well, you know where it goes. The sourwood flavor, it's doing great, by the way.
1: Enjoy it while it lasts. Sourwood's almost out of season. And with less bees, consider it a diminishing resource.
0: Something killing them?
1: Dead crops mean dead bees. This blight's taking a toll on more than just the oats.
0: Got it.
2: Yeah.
0: Thank you.
2: Thank you. So what are you going to do about the bees?
1: It's not entirely up to me. It's also to do with what the farm has planned. My bees have always thrived on canola, so here's hoping that's what they plant in the spring.
0: We've had large orders of canola seed.
3: And get rid of that scab.
1: Hey, you want to try some honey? We got samples.
2: Sure. Allow me. Do I just use my finger?
1: Yeah. No, I'm kidding. Here.
2: Thank you. Okay. That's really good. Is that, it's like a peppermint flavor. What? That's so funny.
4: Did you hear that, Lyle? There is a market for Hank's Weird Lab Honey after all.
3: See, I told you.
2: Lab honey?
1: I've been developing new ways to process the honey, adding in essential oils which don't necessarily grow in the area. Like peppermint, for instance.
2: Hmm. Oh, it's delicious.
1: Well, this has always been a little narrow-minded when it comes to my creations, or any changes to the honey for that matter.
4: I'm a purist.
1: She's a purist.
4: If it ain't broke, don't fix it. And it's called liquid gold for a reason. Okay. We should get back to the ranch.
2: Okay. I'm just gonna grab a few things quick. Oh. Thanks.
4: Would you like to keep this?

0: So, how are we doing? Turning a profit yet?
1: Client privacy, please.
0: Oh, yeah. California tax rate is 9%.
1: I know. I'm well aware of that.
0: Then why'd you put 10 here?
1: So, you're something else. Foster's Flowers, Chris speaking.
2: Hey, it's me.
3: Hi. Great, great. Everything's good.
2: You sound nervous.
3: Nervous? No. I'm just
1: Just juggling a lot.
4: So I was thinking maybe you should jet up for the weekend. Check the place out.
1: You mean up to the ranch? Think that's a good idea?
4: I miss you.
1: Yeah, no, I mean,
3: I miss you too. It's just, well, I have a 9 a.m. tea time with David Ryer this weekend, and I was gonna meet
1: with Jensen to talk about the Luke Russell account.
0: You should go see her.
4: It's just 2 days.
2: I think the fresh air could be good for you.
3: No, I can't say no.
1: Okay, yeah, I will see you this weekend.
2: I'll see you soon. I love you. Connection, I guess.
1: All right, good luck with the motorcycle license.
2: Chris!
1: Hey.
2: I missed you.
1: Oh, yeah. I don't blame you. This place is green. Why do I feel like that was my one escape route? Now it's vanishing in the distance.
2: Haha, come on. You came just in time. The Ritchie brothers just dropped off their first bag of seed, so you get to help me plant.
1: Plant? No one said anything about planting. Planting, like with the hands and the shovels and the dirt.
2: Welcome to Aunt Lilith's home. When I got here, the power was out, but I paid that. And, some of the plants were a bit on the downside, but as you can see, I nursed everybody back to health quite nicely.
1: I've not seen a TV like this in ever. I've never seen a TV like this.
2: I can get Channel 5 if I stand, like, right here and do this.
1: It's convenient.
2: Look at this. See this? This is all mine, from this fence to this stream here.
1: You have a stream?
2: I don't know. Technically, it's a property line. But these are my fields, and what's cool about them is when the scab started killing all the crops, Lilith paid to have volcanic ash tilled into the ground.
1: It's like good?
2: It's great. Hibiscus love volcanic ash, and the scab won't affect their growth.
1: Hey, so did you get the internet working? Because I have to make a call.
2: Todd's the guy, and Todd's fishing until next week.
1: Fishing till next week? Who goes fishing till next week?
2: Todd. I have a landline.
1: Aye.
2: Come on, I want to show you more.
1: Outside?
2: Yes, come on.
1: I have a fear of dirt.
2: Get changed.
1: Jesus Christ.

0: And then bug spray.
1: Come on, Chris. Time to seize the daisy. See what I did there?
0: It's funny. It's funny.
1: Oh, 48 hours left. Oh, come on. You're
0: 48
1: fine.
0: 48 hours.
1: You're fine.
0: It's a gigantic chicken.
1: Okay. So we plant in straight rows. Each seed goes in 2 inches deep and covered with soil. I figured I'll dig the holes if you want to plant the seed.
0: Hokey smokes. You're the boss. Let's,
1: just keep an open mind, okay?
2: Yeah. I have a very open mind.
1: Really?
2: I have a gaping open mind.
1: I'm going to hold you to it. This gate's funny. You kind of have to push and then pull. Here, I can just do
0: no,
1: it.
0: No.
1: Okay.
0: Yeah, doesn't open. How about I just...
1: You have to, like, push and then pull. You're going to hurt yourself, and then you're not going to want to... See?
0: $5 then, man. Books a nail by noon.
3: Oh, $10 says heat exhaustion gets him first.
0: You got yourself a bet.
2: It can open.
1: You never listen to me.
0: I don't know your own strength.
1: I know what I'm talking about.
4: Hey, Sarah. Thought you might need a hand.
1: Hank, you guys don't have to help. We got it.
4: Oh, my bees will drink from your flowers, so it's only fair.
1: Chris, these are the neighbors, Hank and Alyssa. They're twins.
0: Oh, paternal. That's cool.
4: Identical. Well, that field's not going to plant itself. It's got to work.
3: Spiffy socks.
0: Hey, well, guy's got a grip. I got a literal chicken hand now.
1: Be nice.

0: Wow, Chris, you did all that already?
1: Huh? Oh, yeah, just zipping along.

0: Is he okay?
1: Yeah, he's fine. He's just more of like a complicated Starbucks order kind of guy. You know, I wasn't expecting you and Alyssa to come help, but I really appreciate it. You guys are remarkable people.
0: You got a little, here.
1: Thanks. So have you always lived with your sister?
0: Actually, no. She moved in about 3 years ago. Divorced. Her husband took everything.

0: A truck, a house, even a dog.
1: He took the dog?
0: Yeah.
1: That's messed up.
0: Yeah.
1: Are you okay? What is that?
2: What is what? Is this a spider? Is this a spider?
1: No, ooh. No. Just hold still. God. Hold still. Hold still.
2: What's going on? What is it? Am I dying? Oh my God, could it be bugs?
3: Ah, that's heat rash.
2: Oh, you're a doctor.
1: No, I have common sense.
2: I'm dead.
0: I'm a deceased man.
2: Take off your shirt.
1: Chris, just listen to him.
0: Yep, it's not heat rash.
2: It's bugs. They're under my skin. There's an insect egg sac under my skin. Oh, yeah, this is why dirt is wrong.
0: Look, it's hay fever, okay? You're allergic to the dirt in the air.
2: Dirty air? I thought farmland was supposed to have the best air quality in the world. Get some fresh air, she said.
1: Who said that?
2: No one. Not any one person.
1: Okay. I better get him inside before he hyperventilates.
0: We better head home, too. Rain's coming. I got a few more hives to cover.
1: There's not a cloud in the sky.
0: Have a good night, Sarah.
1: Thanks again. Thanks. Chris?
2: Come on.
3: I know that look.
0: You don't know anything.
3: Oh, I know that thing.
2: Oh, Sarah, I can't stay here anymore. These people are...
4: Nice, friendly, hardworking.
2: The worst. They stare at you like they know everything. Is it a heat rash?
5: No, it's hay fever.
4: Hank would know.
2: Is he a doctor now?
4: No, he's a beekeeper.
2: That's even worse.
4: How is that worse?
2: It's bees. They sting you, and you get stung in the ear, your ear swells up to twice its size. Everyone on your Little League baseball team makes fun of you, and Caitlin doesn't dance with you at the school dance, and bees are his friends.
4: Ugh. You don't need a doctor, you need a shrink.
2: I can't stay here, Sarah.
4: You've been here for half a day.
2: Yeah, and this place wants me dead. I'm sorry, I'm not a farmer. I'm not a butcher, I'm not a baker, I'm not a candlestick maker. I like the taste of a latte. I want a TV, it's got more than one channel on it.
4: I was gonna show you around town tomorrow.
2: Sarah, you can't expect me to stay somewhere that literally hurts my skin. I thought the sooner we go home, the sooner we can resume our old lives, the one we're meant to have. In a city, this will never be our home. Hey, why don't you just get somebody to hire somebody to plant your flowers?
4: With what money? Maxed out the credit card, buying all the seeds.
2: You what? Sarah, you have no savings.
4: Well, thanks for making me feel better.
2: Make you feel better? I got things on my neck. Look, I know your flower's gonna be a big success, you know? Sails through the roof right out of debt, but I can't stay here. This ain't my lifestyle, baby.
4: Hank was right.
2: It's not hay fever.
4: Bless you.

0: really feel better if you were, you know, coming with me.
1: I gotta stay and see this through.
0: I got morning breath. Andale. Hey, Dave.
2: Yeah, baby, I'm gonna be at the links in 2 hours and counting.

0: Hey.
1: Don't move.
2: I received a new queen this morning with four workers and escaped.
0: Oh, I'll come back later.
2: Wait, no, don't go. Don't get out.
0: I can't stay. They'll sting me.
2: They won't. Unless you sense your fear.
0: I am afraid.
2: I think happy thoughts.
0: Happy thoughts. Okay.
2: Don't move a muscle.
0: Where is it?
2: She's right there.
0: Next to me?
2: On the window. Don't move. You might startle her. I'm gonna have to reach around you, okay?
0: Just do it.
3: Got her.
0: Whoa. That's a queen bee?
3: Yep. From Russia.
0: It's so much bigger than the worker bees.
3: We're starting a new hive. They came in the mail today.
0: You can receive queens in the mail?
3: Yeah, you can pretty much order anything off the internet.
0: Wait, you guys have internet?
3: Of course. Who doesn't have internet?
0: Oh, come on. I've needed a connection for the last week.
3: You never asked. Beekeeper 5G. Passwords. Nyuk nyuk.
0: The Three Stooges.
3: No, it's a bee joke. NUC, NUC. Nuk nuk.
0: Oh. Very clever.
3: So, what you need?
0: Chris left, and I need help planting.
3: Okay. Let's make a deal. You help me harvest the honey, and I'll help you plant.
0: I've never been stung by a bee before.
3: Never?
0: My mom was allergic.
3: Well, lucky for you, I have a spare bee suit and an EpiPen. You'll be safe.
0: Okay. Deal. That looks like a marshmallow spacesuit.
3: And you'll be glad to know this one's yours. Suit up.
0: I just changed right here.

0: All right. You ready?
1: I think so.
0: So, beehives are made of four basic components. This is the bottom board. You can think of it as arrivals and departures, the bee's landing pad. It seals the hive from the elements, but also assists in ventilation. These are the deep supers for the brood, large hives for the bees to build wax. And this is the medium super, where the honey's collected. So, the honey's stored in frames instead of beeswax honeycomb to make the extraction process easy. What we typically do is take a heated knife to break the caps and spin the frames to collect the honey in a pail. The wax caps can then be collected and melted into candles.
1: How do you not get stung?
0: Oh, I get stung, but not very often. The key is to handle with care. No quick movements. And if you do get stung, don't kill the bee. The dead bee's pheromones will create a swarm. So you have to learn to be pretty patient and tolerate a little pain.
1: You must be the most patient man in the world.
2: There she comes. Look at that.
0: What'd you think? Pretty cool, right? Want to give it a lick?
1: No.
0: Go on, it won't bite. All right. Can you hold this for a sec? You got it. Hey, look at that. He's a natural.
1: Wow.
3: Move that in there.
1: If you take this, I'm going to be
3: I'm not. You're not taking this serious?
1: I am taking this serious.
3: Is that? What?
1: You moved something.
3: I didn't.
1: What did you move?
3: I didn't know what you're talking about.
1: Can't be trusted.
3: Let's go right here.

0: Hey babe, how's it going?
1: Not too bad, though I don't normally go by babe.
0: Oh, sorry, Mariah.
1: No need to apologize. I was over here looking at the logbooks, and it says that we should be expecting a shipment of your hibiscus flowers this week.
0: Yeah, I know it's time to harvest, and some of them have blossomed, but it's just really hard to cut my babies down.
1: Okay. Well, do you think that we're gonna get them in on time, or should I order from one of our more reliable vendors?
0: No, I'll get it done.
1: Great. Good to hear. Thanks, Sarah.
2: Wait, can you put
0: Chris on the phone? Okay. Here we go.
3: I'm so sorry. Oh, see? Wasn't so bad. Did great. All right, who's next? Oh! Ow! Oh! Karmic retribution for killing my babies. Ow! Oh, it's getting worse. It's getting worse.
4: Red is certainly different, but I don't know. Maybe it could turn in some kind of honey candy.
5: Do you hear yourself? How do we know that is even safe to consume? We'll have to get it tested before anyone can try it. Not to mention our line is called Hank's Gold Honey. You can't just rebrand every time Sarah plants a new flower.
4: We don't know for sure the flowers did this. What did Lyle say?
5: Red is ridiculous. Said he's never seen it before.
0: I got stung.
4: Whoa.
5: Congrats, you lived.
4: Let's get you to my operating table.
0: It's really bad. It's swelling.
4: Hold still.
5: I'm sure you'll be fine.
0: I think I'm gonna faint. Oh, that looks cute.
4: Hey, hold still.
0: You should add more flowers, though.
4: Okay. Let's see here.
0: Oh, no.
4: Hold still. Hold still. It's out.
0: Ow. All I can smell is honey. That can't be good.
4: And it's probably the honey. Trust me, you did a lot more damage to my bee than it did to you.
0: I can't feel my lips. And I'm craving cereal for some reason.
4: Okay.
0: Is that normal?
4: I don't know about that.
0: Whoa, what are you doing?
4: It'll take away the itchy.
0: Ouch. Really hurts.
4: Don't worry, the pain will go away. Honey's full of medicinal properties, depending on which type of flower the bees collect.
0: Maybe I should plant marigolds. They have medicinal properties.
5: Next time you plant, can you check with us first?
0: I'm sorry. What's that supposed to mean?
5: Hank, we should be honest with her. Your flowers are turning our honey red.
0: My flowers did that?
4: We don't know for sure.
5: Yes. Yes. And our seller said he won't sell it.
0: Well, how's it taste?
4: I'm concerned it could be something besides the flowers, like car fluid. We need to get it tested to make sure it's safe to consume.
5: And again, our line is called Hank's Gold Honey, not red. If this comes back as a result of your flowers, you're gonna need to replant.
0: Oh, I can't replant. I've put everything I have into this crop. They're just starting to bloom. Really, Hank? Replant? Okay, thank you for your help with this. I'm sorry I caused you guys so many problems. I'll go.
4: Sarah, wait.
5: Why didn't you say anything? Do you not care about our honey?
4: Of course I do. But I also care about the people in this community, and Sarah is as much a part of this ecosystem as the bees are. We shouldn't be attacking her for something that's not her fault.
5: Okay, maybe not directly, but since when is Sarah a part of this community? She is a city slicker if I have ever seen one, and her boyfriend? Okay, don't even get me started on that dude. They don't belong here, Hank. They are using us. She is using you.
4: Look, can we just drop it? Okay? I need to mail this off and get it tested.

0: Hey, have you by any chance seen the compost bins out back?
1: You mean those bins of like rotting leaves? I got rid of them. They smell disgusting.
0: Yeah, I keep telling that to Sarah, but she's on one.
1: You know, I've kind of noticed your relationship is a little one-sided. It's much more business than romance. Don't you think?
0: Certainly seems that way.
2: This is Chris Spencer. Leave a message.
3: Chris, it's me again. Please call me back. I don't know how many flowers to pick. Only one of my fields has blossomed. I don't know why. Yeah. I can't get a hold of you, and Mariah isn't answering either. So give me a call.
4: Knock, knock.
5: Sorry, I didn't mean to scare you.
3: It's okay.
5: Juice?
3: Sure. I'll go make some tea and grab a jacket.
5: Tea sounds lovely.
3: Okay.
5: Don't know why I said that.
4: How's it been feeling?
3: Better.
4: Brand new. I'm sorry about Alyssa. She's always been very protective. So when the honey goes sour, she tends to swing about without looking.
6: Well, I might not be a problem for you guys much longer. Only one of my fields has blossomed, and I have no idea what I'm doing wrong. I think the universe is telling me to leave.
4: I don't want you to leave.
6: Okay, honey.

0: I've been honey swiping for a long time, and every so often I'm surprised at what I find.
1: There's been lots of surprises going on around here. Revelations, more like.
0: How's Chris?
1: We've kind of detached since he left.
0: How about I come over tomorrow and help you harvest the blossoms? Then you can take my truck to town. When you're gone, I'll have a look at your fields and see what's going on. Maybe it's a water issue.
1: I'd love that. But why? I mean, if it's my flowers, it's turning your honey red. Why would you want to help me?
0: Because I've never been one to sit by and not help those I care about.
1: Is it good?
2: It's good.
3: It's real good.
2: Yeah.
0: Wildflower.

0: He moved my composter. Chris!
1: Sarah! Hi.
0: Mariah.
2: Hi. It's been so long, I nearly forgot you existed.
0: Well, good thing my name's on the sign.
2: Yeah.
0: It's a beautiful ring.
2: Oh, thank you. I got engaged yesterday.
0: Congratulations.
2: Thank you.
3: Babe, I got the Baroque text font for the wedding invitation. Hi, Sarah.
0: Babe? What's going on?
3: So, I've been meaning to talk with you. Things have gotten kind of carried away. It's been like a blur. I'm engaged.
0: You're engaged? Well, that would explain why you haven't answered any of my calls. How long has this been going on?
2: Since
3: not long.
0: Oh, great. Well, congrats, I guess. Now get out.
2: Sarah, this is our business.
0: Our? No, there's no our anything. There's my name on the door and you two walking through it.
2: Sarah.

0: Come on. I mean, you can't grow crops, create floral arrangements, and do all the logbooks all by yourself. We made a great team. You never loved Chris.
1: Hey, we...
0: Don't let personal issues cloud business, you know?
2: Please leave.
0: Always a flower girl. Never a bride, huh?
1: Sorry. Just gonna grab our wedding invitations. They're $12 a card, and I'm sorry.
3: Oh, hi, Mariah. Nice to meet you. Our business. How long has this been happening? Since high school? He's just standing there. Oh, this is my fiance. When were you gonna tell me? Just your girlfriend. No big deal.
0: We're closed.
4: Oh, you most certainly are not.
0: Mrs. Pearl.
4: I need my flower arrangements by noon today. Look, Sarah, I know you've been away for a while, and I've heard about you and Chris.
3: You heard about that?
4: Yeah, Mariah posted it all over Instagram.
3: Of course.
4: Now, just because your love life has come to a dismal end does not mean that tonight's wedding reception should. So, I need the 48 floral arrangements that I ordered last week.
3: I'm sorry. I just got back, and I didn't know about the order. So, I don't have any floral arrangements ready, but I'd be happy to offer you a full refund.
4: Refund? Heavens no. You see, vases full of cash doesn't have the same ambiance as flowers. Now, you do have flowers, don't you?
3: I honestly don't know what I have.
4: Well, what about those?
3: The hibiscus flowers?
4: Yes, they're perfect for a Valentine's Day wedding. So, let's see. Oh, yes. The red nestled in a white bridal veil. Symbol of love. Yada, yada, yada. So, do you have more?
3: I have a whole truckload.
4: Then why are you standing there? Get to arranging. Chop, chop.
3: Yes, ma'am.

0: Lovely. 47 more.
1: Here you are. They're beautiful. Thank you. Have a good night.
2: You too.

0: Foster's Flowers.
1: Hello, Sarah. Just calling to let you know that the flowers were a huge hit. Bride absolutely loved them.
0: I'm so glad to hear that.
1: Now, I would like to order 20 more arrangements for the Senator's Gala next week. Now, is that manageable?
0: I'd have to go back to my ranch and see if I have more blossoms. Can I call you back tomorrow to confirm?
1: Yes. Oh, and happy to hear that you're on the rebound. Bye-bye for now.
0: Bye.

0: Glad to see you made it back with our truck safe and sound.
1: Yeah, I was just coming by to drop off the keys, and I was hoping I could talk to Hank.
0: How's Chris?
1: Well, he's engaged, and not to me.
0: Oh. Hank is in the barn.

0: Hank?
1: Hey, you're back.
0: You're back. I mean, your shoulders. I mean, your apiary's moved.
1: Alyssa found a citrus farm.
0: What about my flowers?
1: It's an irrigation issue. They need a lot of water, and I'm not sure how you can accomplish that.
0: It's not just the water, Hank. I need bees. Otherwise, I'm going to have to hand pollinate every single flower if I want them to go to seed.
1: Why do they need to go to seed?
0: So I don't have to order another batch of seeds for next season.
1: I thought you wanted to sell.
0: I'm not selling.
1: You're not?
0: I broke up with Chris.
1: Sorry?
0: I'm not. Listen, the hibiscus flowers are a huge hit, and I want to grow more.
1: Then you'll need more water.
0: And I need bees.
1: Look, Sarah, I can't bring those bees back. It's been a rough enough season as it is, and the red honey, I don't even know if it's safe to sell.
0: You're sure my flowers did that? Did the test come back?
1: Not yet.
0: So you assume it's me. And even if it is me, you assume this tastes bad. You're judging something based on how it looks before you even know what it's made of.
1: Sarah, I didn't mean it like...
0: No, I get it. You're afraid of change. Even if it could mean something really great.

0: It's the same thing over here.
1: Yeah, these are sick too.
0: They're lethargic and it looks like half the hive's missing.
1: But do you think it's a parasite or something?
0: I don't know. It's not good. Maybe Gilbert's farm?
1: So you think it has something to do with his crops?
0: I honestly don't know.
1: Hey, I've never seen you like this before.
0: I'm sorry. It's just...
1: Sarah, isn't it?
0: Oh, come on, Alyssa. Not even a little bit.
1: So, a lot of it. Look, you know Sarah's a botanist. You could ask her to take a look.
0: I can't ask Sarah for help.
1: Yes, you can.
0: Look, I'll figure it out, okay? I always do. Just need a little time.
1: Hey, I was supposed to teach candle making at the feed store today, but I'm not feeling well. Do you think you could take care of that for me?

0: Sarah, hi.
1: Alyssa invited me to make candles.
0: Of course she did.
1: Expecting a bigger turnout?
0: Actually, yeah. Normally we have 5 people. It can get pretty crazy in here, I warn you.
1: Oh. Shall we get started?
0: You know, you don't have to do this. It's okay.
1: I think I do. Your sister scares me.
0: Okay. Well, first things first, we have to melt the beeswax. While it melts, you can choose a jar and a wick.
1: This one. What?
0: Turquoise. It's my favorite. Now that beeswax is pretty much melted, we get 10 a cent. Take your pick.
1: Coconut.
0: Coconut. All right. Would you like to do the honors?
1: Sure. Just dump it in?
0: Yeah, just a little bit. A little bit. Well, easy now. Okay, I'm gonna take a wick. Hold it up, just like that, okay? Now keep your hands steady. I don't want to burn you.
1: Don't burn me!
0: Are you ready?
1: Yeah.
0: Okay. Hands steady.
2: Hank!
0: Lyle! Hey!
2: Hey. Yeah, I've been meaning to talk to you about that red honey. I need the gold.
0: I'm really sorry about that. I'm hoping it clears up soon.
2: Well, until then, I'm gonna have to go with a different supplier. Hive Honey.
0: You're kidding, right? Those guys are pretty much all corn syrup, Lyle.
2: Better than empty shelves.
0: I need your help.
1: Thought you'd never ask.

0: Huh. So that's where my bees have been. Little traitors.
1: It's nothing personal.
0: So what's going on?
1: Well, they're moving at half the pace. Some don't even make it back to the hive. If I didn't know any better, I'd say they were drunk. Something's making them sick. But I can't blame Gilbert for poisoning my bees before I knew for sure what it is.
0: Citrus shouldn't be hurting them.
1: Never has before.
0: I think I found your culprit.
1: What?
0: California rhododendron. The leaves, flower, and nectar are all toxic. It's an invasive plant and is probably what's making your bees a little loony. The honey could be toxic.
1: But I've been selling the honey. We gotta get to Lloyd's and get that honey off the shelf. It's not safe to sell.

0: Honey made from rhododendrons is actually called mad honey. Nobody would have died, but they definitely would have experienced side effects.
1: Like what?
0: Well, if your bees were any indication, they would have felt tired, lazy. Some might have hallucinated.
2: Thank you for your help.
3: I need to go and round up the rest of the hives, bring them back here.
1: That'll turn the honey red.
3: What else can I do, Liz? Where do I put them? If you have any ideas, please, I'm listening because I'm fresh out.
1: I don't know.
3: Now, I'll see you later, Sarah.
0: Yeah.
1: You know, my brother was engaged his senior year of college. He had a really great job working for the FDA. He was on his way to the top. And on his wedding night, she left him at the altar. I never want to see my brother hurt like that again.
0: I understand. Do you want some help?
1: That would be great. Do you want to just do this for me?
0: I mean...
1: I'm just kidding. There you
0: go. It actually had me kind of scared for a second.
1: Hey, you up for a ride?
3: Not tonight, Liz.
1: If this is about Sarah, you need to quit moping around. Start acting. I know she likes you.
3: She said that to you?
1: I am a woman. I know these things.
3: So she said the words, "I like Hank Bright."
1: Well, not exactly, but I know
3: she doesn't like me, Liz. She tolerates me. She's generally irked by me, but she doesn't like me.
1: Okay, I tolerate you. I am generally irked by you. But Sarah, saying Sarah doesn't like you is like saying that bees don't like flowers. It's just not true. You're just afraid to make a move and put your big old moody reputation on the line. But it would be really good for you.

Sarah, I know it's late and you probably don't want to see me right now. There's something I wanted to tell you. Something I've wanted to tell you since I first saw you fall off that chair. I love you! Sarah?

you can bathe in it, surely you can eat it, right? Here goes nothing. Okay, that's really good.

0: You have mail.
1: It's open.
2: Dear Hank, I've been doing a lot of thinking, a lot of meditation, a lot of reflection. And one thing has become certain in my heart. I want to protect you and the bees above all else. So I've decided to turn my land over to you. My flowers are not going to grow. The county denied me more water. I have a shop coming to collect all the flowers that do bloom in a couple weeks. After that, you'll be free to plant whatever flower or crop you see fit. I know it's wrong of me not to say goodbye in person, but I physically couldn't. Saying goodbye to you, a real official goodbye, will break my heart. So I hope you can forgive me. And I hope you know that I will forever carry this summer in my heart. P.S. The red honey is the most delicious thing I've ever tasted. Maybe give it a try?
1: Alyssa? Alyssa, you're never gonna believe it! The red honey, it's
0: delicious.
1: How did you know?
0: I read Sarah's letter first, and then the FDA called and said, honey's safe. So I thought, what the heck?
1: We'll go over my complete breach of privacy later, just...
0: So?
1: I think I need to go.
0: What? Where?
1: Stop Sarah from leaving.

0: Foster's Flowers.
1: Sarah, how are you doing?
0: Alyssa, good. Busy, you know, with Valentine's Day coming up. Did you decide what crop you want to plant yet? I just read that lavender is a great flower for bees. Plus, you could sell it in the candles.
1: Sarah, I'm calling because it looks like someone broke into your house.
0: No.
1: I think you should come right away and check to see what's missing.
0: Okay. I can be up there this weekend with a truck and clean it out.
1: I'm so sorry.
0: Hey, how's Hank?
1: Staying busy. You know, doesn't say much.
0: Man of few words. I'll see you soon.

0: Greg, what are you doing out here? What's going on?
1: Turns out the red honey's a huge hit. The best highest gold honey's ever sold.
0: How did you get my flowers to bloom? I didn't have enough water.
1: Not from the county well, but from the stream that's technically yours. There's plenty of water.
0: It's incredible.
1: Your Aunt Lilith always used to say that men sit on the left in church because women are always right. And you were right.
0: About what?
1: You were right for me. You're hardworking, brilliant, so beautiful. Reading your letter, knowing you were leaving, and then giving me your field so my bees could prosper, I knew then that you were the woman I wanted to hold and cherish. I'm giving you back your fields, because they were never mine to take, and I'll plant whatever you want me to. You could get back in that car and never set eyes in this place again. Or you could stay. Stay and have a best friend that'll love you unconditionally, forever.
0: I can't believe you did all this. Yes.

0: There you are.
1: Thank you guys. Thank Good night.
0: Thank you.
2: See you later.
3: This stuff is addictive. I gotta hide it from you know who. I put it on my toast, mix it in my coffee, pour it over my ice cream. It's addictive. Wait. It was you putting in the ice cream? You're complaining? No, I just wish you let me know. Because I spent 20 minutes at the grocery store looking for hibiscus flavored ice cream. Here you go. Thanks, guys.
0: Drive safe.
3: Bye. Why didn't you tell me about the ice cream, okay? You made me look like a fool.
4: What?
0: So I was thinking we should plant some lavender in the spring.
5: We got the place just for them.
0: Happy anniversary.
4: Thank you. I can't believe we've been married for a year.
6: Well, I brought a gift, a little caramel frappuccino honey for you to try.
5: Wait, is that lab honey?
6: Yes, it is. What? I follow trends.
4: May I?
6: Yes.
4: Okay. So good.
6: Right?
4: You gotta try this.
5: You got a little, just right.
4: Did I get it?
5: Got you. The feeling that you get when loves you the same. I love you.

0: Yeah.
1: Well, you're more than welcome to ride with me.
2: I'd rather swallow hot coals.
1: That's not... You know, like it or not, Frankie, our lives are somewhat intertwined with birthdays and graduation, weddings. And someday we might even have a grandchild.
3: I don't know how your little girlfriend's gonna feel about having two in diapers.
1: Oh, I was wondering how long it'd take you to mention Miss Zoo. Quite a skill set on her, huh?
3: For your sake, I hope one of them's CPR.

0: Hey, Bethany. Any movement on the Willow Street house?
1: Hi, Greg. Some bites, and I've got the open house tomorrow.
0: Look, I know the ink is still wet on your real estate license, but you gotta step it up. Go for it.
1: I understand.
0: Not tomorrow, not next week. Now, take charge.
1: I will. I promise. I will.

calm down. Kevin, don't leave. Kevin.

0: What are you looking? Bethany?
1: Clara?
0: Oh my God. What's it been like? 15 years?
1: Are you in town for the reunion?
0: Yeah, we thought, why not? Stay with my mom, see some old friends. Have a drink with me. Come on.
1: I really have to get going.
0: Oh, come on, just one. Look at you, Miss Real Estate Agent. Come on. Miss Wiggins, Hoback. Do they even teach that anymore?
1: I didn't know a cake could explode.
0: I still can't cook.
1: That doesn't seem to be an issue with you and Kevin traveling so much.
0: It's nice to be home.
1: Who do you think's going to be there tonight? Probably everyone who succeeded. You know, like you and Kevin. You guys have traveled the world. I haven't even left the neighborhood.
0: Be careful what you wish for. Travel becomes a blur.
1: I know. I wish I'd left.
0: You're doing well, Miss Real Estate Agent.
1: Oh, I'm a work in progress and I just got my license. Tonight, I will still be the girl that got married within a year of graduation and then got pregnant.
0: So what happened with you and Dan?
1: He started drinking, then he cheated on me and took off. My daughter Mel makes it all worthwhile. Speaking of which, I have to get home to her.
0: Okay. I'm sorry about Dan, Bethany. I thought you two would make it.
2: Bethany Saunders? Oh my.
1: Hi, Mrs. Hodges.
2: It's so good to see you.
0: Wow.
2: Oh, and how's Mel?
1: She's great. Starting high school.
2: Oh, they grow so fast.
0: Bethany's got to get going, Mom.
2: Well, it was good to see you.
1: You too. Bye, Clara.
0: See you tonight.
1: Now, which dress?
3: Both are bad, but go with the one on the right. At least it shows your knees.
1: I don't know. There might be clients there.
3: You're still young. You should have a sexy little dress. Lighten up. Take a risk. That's another reason to attend. You need to bet yourself a Mr. Fix-It.
1: Oh, well, so much for independence and feminism.
3: Oh, please. Having a man do simple repairs around the house gives us independence. He works and we play. Being able to cook would be another plus. Choose a place.
1: Perpignan, France. Short distance from the Riviera and Barcelona. Popular, but not too popular as to be unaffordable.
3: When was the last time you left town?
1: We went to the water park in Grimsby last month.
3: I mean really left town. What about your honeymoon?
1: Yeah, we couldn't afford to go anywhere.
3: Then France would be nice.
1: It would. Someday.
3: You always say someday. Do you think Dad's gonna be there today?
1: I wondered about that, but I don't think he'll come. You have to accept that he's gone, honey.
3: Have you?
1: It was hard, but I moved on. It was a decade ago, Mel.
3: I know, I hardly even remember him, but I still feel like a part of my life's missing.
1: I understand. But aside from minor home repairs, we do pretty good together.
3: Aside from minor home repairs.

0: Well, I don't have to guess who you are, do I, homegirl?
1: Hi, Peggy. Homegirl?
0: Is that not hip?
1: Not even 15 years ago.
0: I guess I'll never fit in. You know, maybe if we'd married some rich guy with a winery, everyone here would be fawning over us, too.
2: Oh, hi, Amy.
3: Oh, sorry. I didn't notice you.
0: Ouch. I'm gonna stop saying what I'm thinking out loud now. Enjoy yourself.
2: Thanks, Peggy.
1: Gin and tonic. No, wait. Vodka, straight up.
4: I started with a double. Scared?
1: No, I'm not scared, Doris. Perfectly at ease being judged by people I haven't seen since high school.
4: Watch how everyone's head in the room turns when someone enters. Who's fat? Who's bald? Are they with someone? Are they alone?
1: Who's that?
4: Some lucky lady must have married up. He's certainly not from our class.
5: Oh my, it's Bethany Saunders, and as lovely as ever. It's Paul.
1: Paul? Paul Kavanaugh? Oh my god, you've changed.
4: I'll say. Paul Kavanaugh, he used to be...
1: Doris.
4: Well, he was. Nerdy, skinny, obsessed with airplanes. What do you do now, Paul?
5: Well, I'm a doctor, and a pilot.
4: I feel flushed. Didn't you and he...
1: Do you have an off switch?
4: Go for it. He's a doctor. That's like the Holy Grail. Kevin Dupree.
1: What about your husband, Brian?
4: Well, what he doesn't know won't hurt him.
5: Some things never change.
1: Relieved to lose the spotlight?
5: Very much so. I'll talk to you later.
6: Hey, sorry about that drama this afternoon. I should have stopped to say hi. How have you been, Raisin?
1: Only you would remember that nickname.
6: Wow, that's all you ate. What else was I going to call you?
1: We were in kindergarten.
4: I eat lots of other things now.
6: Oh, motorcycle accident. I'm actually lucky I didn't lose the whole hand.
4: The rest of you is looking good, Kevin.
2: Go away, Doris.
3: I missed you too, Clara.
2: Cut to the chase here. Who's aged poorly?
1: Oh, God.
2: At least I'm honest enough to say it aloud.
1: Well, to judge is to be judged. I'm gonna think it, but I'm not gonna say it.
2: Always wearing goody two-shoes. You need to loosen up. Vodka, doubles.
1: I already have a drink.
2: And you're having another. Come on, Bethany. Live a little. Peggy Layton. She was a mouse in high school. She clung to the walls. Look at her now. She blossoms, and Kevin and I wilt.
1: Pardon?
2: The last time we were in this town was graduation, and that's where we peaked.
1: But you guys, you...
2: We're facing our second bankruptcy. We travel, but we can't even pay for the trips. Kevin went and got his hand mangled in that accident.
1: I'm sorry.
2: The medical off that put us further into debt. Neither one of us can even hold a job because we're not even qualified for anything. This should not be the most important thing in our lives, but it is.
6: Oh, people I do like. Sorry I got pulled away there.
2: You should say that more often.
6: Pardon?
2: Sorry. You should say sorry more often.
6: I think you've had enough, Clara.
2: I've had enough of you! Mr. Most Popular, everybody. Mr. Most Likely to Succeed is a failure. You can all feel good about yourselves now.
1: Clara, I need to stop.
2: Hack off, Bethany. No one likes fawning sidekicks.
7: Do we even know what's in those?
8: That's half the fun.
7: No, what's in a hot dog?
8: Guy, you and I tomorrow morning are gonna go fishing, and we will have something a little less nitrate sickle.
7: I don't fish.
8: Since when don't you go fishing? You used to always go fishing with me.
7: Well, I'm not 10 anymore, Dad.
8: Well, you're still my little girl, whether you like it or not.
7: Well, I'm not that little either.
8: I will go fishing tomorrow by myself. I will have a fabulous time, and you'll just have to, I don't know, put up with me crying myself to sleep again.
7: Aww.
8: Oh, poor Dad.
9: There are so many more meaningful things that could be done with all that money to help people and change millions of lives.
10: And exactly how would you do this, Alexandria?
9: By giving it away to those who are less fortunate than us.
10: Or just like your mother.
9: Thank you.

0: physically threatening me?
1: I don't take threats lightly.
0: You break into my house, you head upstairs, you enter my room, and you attack me.
1: Attack you?
0: Fortunately for me, I was able to wrestle the knife away from you.

0: Not moving.
1: Clara? Call 911.

0: What happened?
1: It looks like she's been attacked.
0: Are you all right? Go call 911.
1: Kevin was trying to, but
0: call 911 now, Bethany.
1: I'm not getting a signal.
0: Go try upstairs. Now!
1: I need an ambulance.

0: We have history, but this is murder. What happened? Who are you?
1: Hewitt's here too. He's a doctor.
2: Paul Cavanaugh.
0: Little Polly Cavanaugh?
2: Yeah, I had a growth spurt. She lapped into unconsciousness and, well, we lost her.
0: Cause of death?
2: Appears to be a blow to the head, but I'm no coroner.
0: Thanks. Please give your statement to the uniformed officer. Now take me through what happened.

0: I noticed that she barked at you too.
1: You seem to have noticed a lot, Amy.
0: It's Detective Ms. Saunders. And considering Clara assaulted Kevin and then you prior to her death, it's not so unreasonable to want more details.
2: She was drunk, very drunk.
1: She may have been drinking since I saw her earlier in the day.
0: And when and where was that?
2: At her mother's place this afternoon. I was at a property across the street.
0: And was there anything that occurred then with Kevin? Out with it.
2: They argued and he stormed off.
0: I get a sense you're protecting him.
2: I haven't seen them in years. I just don't think that Kevin would do something like this.
0: You saw him leaning over the body of his wife, and he ran.
2: Clara, Kevin, and I have been friends since kindergarten. He's never been violent.
0: The body bag says different. Life happens. People change.
2: I'm aware of that, as you well know. Any more questions?
0: If you think of anything else, call me. I'll be in touch. I'd like your card as well, just in case. I want an APB out on Kevin Dupree. The charge is murder. Bethany, don't leave town.
2: What? Wait, you think I'm an accessory to murder?
0: You said it.
2: I didn't.
3: I think you need a drink.
2: Only if it's coffee. Poor Clara. I can't believe it. You know, the Kevin I knew would never do something like this.
3: Well, high school was a long time ago.
2: I still owe you an apology. I am so sorry. I felt bad for years.
3: Well, like I said, it was high school.
2: Well, there's no excuse for the way that I treated you.
3: I said it was okay.
2: It's not. I mean, I callously dumped you for Dan.
3: Well, the heart knows what it wants.

0: I mean, why the regret over Dan? You ended up marrying him.
1: We wanted to play grown up, and we weren't. Then I got pregnant, and, well, he strayed.
0: Oh, no. Amy. Amy Pulitzko.
1: Well, that's Detective Pulitzko.
0: Well, she was always hot for Dan.
1: Yeah, well, they had a fling, and it turns out that Dan wasn't so hot for her. He left town, and that was 10 years ago.
0: Leaving you a single mother.
1: We get by.
0: Well, you deserve more than to get by.

0: What about you? I mean, you, it's like you vanished. You weren't even at graduation.
1: No date.
0: Right. That.
1: Oh, please, it's ancient history. You know, my home life wasn't so great, so I got out fast. I had good grades to get scholarships, pre-med at state and then med, and I've been with aid organizations in Central and South America.
0: Travel, that's all my daughter Mel talks about. So why are you back in town? I mean, can't be the reunion.
1: God, no. You know, 5 years of living out of a suitcase, it takes its toll. I'm looking into joining a practice. I'm shopping around. You know, the truth is, all my cards out on the table. I was only at the reunion to see you, Bethany.
0: I don't know what to say.
1: Well, I'm not little Polly anymore. I'm nerdy, skinny.

0: obsessed with planes. Would you mind if I call?
1: A doctor and a pilot? How can I resist? But I can't make any promises.
0: I understand.
1: Oh gosh, it's late. I gotta get home. Mel.
0: Yeah,

0: Mom, are you okay?
1: I'm fine.
0: What about this murder?
1: How do you know about the murder?
0: Oh, please. Every kid in school knows about it.
1: I was out with an old friend and I lost track of time.
0: You didn't answer your phone.
1: It didn't ring. Oh, great.
0: Did you know the woman that was murdered?
1: She was a friend. Or used to be. I don't know.
0: I'm sorry, Mom. Was Dad?
1: I'm sorry, honey. But no.

0: Are you threatening me?
1: I am.
2: I don't take threats lightly.
0: You break into my house, you head upstairs, you enter my room, and you attack me.
2: Attack you?
0: Fortunately for me, I was able to wrestle the knife away from you.
1: You didn't have to come here.
2: You said you were attacked. That's an emergency. So what did he look like?
1: It was too dark to see, but he was wearing a baseball cap.
2: And?
1: That's all I saw. There was something really familiar about his voice. I don't know. I

0: He grabbed me from behind. He told me not to scream. I got away and he ran. That's when I called you.
1: No sign of breaking and entering.
0: I sometimes forget to lock the back door.
1: Oh, that's convenient.
0: What the hell is that supposed to mean?
1: This whole mystery man and a baseball cap thing. It's very convenient. Did Mel see him?
0: No.
1: Convenient.
0: Maybe you ought to leave. I don't have anything else to say since you don't believe me anyway.
1: I'm a detective. It's my job to be suspicious. And you are setting off my spidey sense.
0: I'll be in touch if I remember anything else.

0: You're late.
1: No cell phone, no alarm. I overslept and I have an open house.
0: Breakfast in 5 minutes.
1: I don't have 5 minutes, kiddo. I'll grab a donut. Hi, Mary. I'm sorry, I lost my cell phone. They're canceling the open house? It's a perfect Sunday. I could have made a sale. Okay, I'll talk to you later.
0: No open house?
1: Nope.
0: An actual Sunday with no open houses.
1: Yeah. I'm going back to bed.
0: Not a chance. Mother-daughter time.
1: I'm just teasing. What shall we do? Laundry and bathrooms?
0: Crappy movies and junk food?
2: Good morning.
1: Paul, did we agree to...
2: I'm sorry, I contacted your office about you taking me around to see some property. You know, in case I found a practice, and they said you had a last-minute cancellation.
1: I just found out myself. How could you...
2: Oh, I don't know. I spoke to,
1: Mary?
2: Yeah, Mary. Like, minutes ago, and just by coincidence, I was blocks away.
1: How did you know our address?
2: Well, I plead guilty. Told Mary I was a longtime friend. Well, she gave me your address. I'm sorry to just show up out of the blue like this. I should have called you.
0: Oh, no.
2: Well, looks like you two could use some breakfast. My treat.
1: Oh, well.
0: Accepted. I'm starving. Hi. Mel, and you are?
2: Paul. Are you really using that to cut vegetables? I think cavemen had better tools.
0: We work with what we got. I'd suggest the brunch at Petit Gaston.
2: Well, Petit Gaston it is.
1: Paul, you really don't have to take us out for brunch.
0: Mom, brunch. We can't say no. It's Sunday. Please?
1: All right, then.
2: Wonderful.
1: The diner. We have to stop at the diner. I lost my cell phone there.
2: Sure.
0: Mom, did he say practice? He said no.

0: Found it.
1: Oh, my God.
2: Thank you, Paul. That was delicious.
0: Well, I've never seen anyone eat two orders of Eggs Benedict before.
2: I'm a growing child.
3: You're gonna start growing sideways if you continue to eat that much.
2: I'll limit myself to Sunday brunches.
0: Well, you know, Sundays aren't the best day to eat at a restaurant.
3: Why's that?
0: Well, the A-list team worked the night before. The ingredients were brought in on Thursday, and most of these guys are probably hungover.
2: But the food was good.
0: Well, it should have been great.
3: How do you know so much about the...
0: Well, as a waiter in pre-med, quick way to pick up some extra cash. Hey, Mel, would you mind if I stole your mother away for the day to look at some houses?
3: Oh, we actually already made plans.
2: To do laundry and watch crappy movies? Steal away.
4: Close to downtown, but no congestion.
0: On the market at present.
4: It's a good time to buy. Hi, Greg. I would like you to meet Paul Cavanaugh.
5: Nice to meet you, Greg Brock.
6: Can I have a word with you, Bethany?
4: Sure.
6: The Forbes called, and they said you canceled the open house.

0: Close.
1: No, Mary called me and told me they canceled.
0: That doesn't make sense. They said they didn't call.
2: Excuse me, Miss Saunders. You said we had two more properties to view today, and, I'm on call, so we must make the most of my time.
0: Well, you're a doctor. Oh, well, I'm sure we'll find you a suitable property.
2: Well, Miss Saunders is already doing an exceptional job. I actually have her contacts at two of my other colleagues in the market as well.
0: That is good news. Well, I'm going to leave you in Bethany's capable hands. Thanks, Doc.
1: Hi, Greg.
3: Morning, Detective.
1: Bethany? Paul? I have a few more questions for you, Bethany. Can you come with me?
3: Everything okay?
1: It's just routine. What do you want? Do you remember anything else about last night? No. Has Kevin been in contact? Of course not. Why would he? Because you two are involved. Based on what? Do you really hate me that much that you have to make up a fiction to persecute me? Don't make this personal, Bethany. I'm just doing my job.
4: Based on the facts so far, you are involved.
1: I've told you everything that I know. Are we done?
5: For now. I'm just trying to cut you a break here. Give up Kevin, I might be able to plea bargain on the accessory charge.
1: Except I haven't been charged with anything, so there is no plea. This isn't about a murder, this is about our past. Goodbye, Detective.
5: Don't leave town.
2: You sure everything's all right?
1: Just more questions about last night. They're talking to everyone who was at the reunion.

0: What happened to laundry and bathrooms?
1: I'll get to it. So how'd it go?
0: I showed him some properties. A brunch in an afternoon is not a relationship make, so cool down.
1: Not all men are like Dad, Mom.
0: This isn't about me and your dad. This is about what happened to my 4-year-old girl when her father left. He seems like a great guy, but I'm not gonna rush into a relationship. It's gonna take some time. Losing one father figure is enough for one lifetime. I don't want to put you through that again. I love you.
1: I love you too, Mom.
0: Now, laundry bathrooms.
2: What about crappy movies?
0: Okay, laundry bathrooms and crappy movies.

0: Well, I'm not a fan of laundry, but I cannot resist a crappy movie.
1: I'm sorry, did I forget that I invited you?
0: Well, I presumably invited myself in hopes that you could not resist an extra large I can't eat this alone pizza. And besides, I brought a gift for Mel. If you're gonna cook, you gotta have the right tools.
2: Oh, that's far too expensive. She can't accept that.
3: Sure I can. Those onions won't stand a chance. Thank you, Paul.
0: And what's this?
2: Oh, that is our hope to go map.
3: No, that's our going to go map. Our passports are all set to go.
0: Well, it looks like you're partial to warm weather.
3: Where'd you suggest?
0: Well, my career hasn't exactly taken me to resort destinations, but that doesn't mean I'm against them.
3: Well, next time you head south and know of a free place to stay, you could always bring us along.
2: Mel?
0: Yeah, I'll see what I can do.

0: Well, that wasn't too crappy.
1: Wasn't too good either, which made it perfect.
2: Oh, look at that. Just enough time for Mel to do some homework.
1: Mom! Okay. Thank you for dinner.
3: Thank you for the movie.
4: The main suspect is the victim's husband, Kevin Dupree, who is still at large.
2: What were we talking about a second ago? Oh, yeah. Homework.
1: Thanks for coming.
3: Good night. Do you think he did it? I mean, from what I saw, I think he could have...
5: I don't know. I hope he turns himself in.
3: Well, good night.
5: Night, Paul. And Paul, I can't have you dropping by unexpectedly. You understand? You're moving very quickly.
3: Yeah, I understand. I'll take my foot off the gas. Good night.
1: Okay. He's a nice guy, Mom. You should give him a chance.
5: I am. He just needs to take it easy.
1: Okay, sorry.

0: Come on, Mom, I can't be late.
1: We have plenty of time.
2: To my two favorite girls, thanks for a wonderful weekend. These have to go in a vase.
3: We're running late.
0: But you just said.
1: Come on, we have to go, Mel.
3: Come on, Mel, we have to go.
2: I'm not gonna let Paul's flowers go to waste. Card mentioned me, too. Why are you upset?
3: I'm not upset. Just don't make something out of this.
2: I'm not 4 years old anymore. You can't use me as an excuse.
3: Well, relationships take time. We don't need a man to fix our lives. There are no Prince Charmings. Now, come on, we gotta get going.
4: I'm sorry I was short-tempered. I know you like him, and I like him too. I just need to get used to all the attention.
2: It's okay, Mom.

0: Stop right there, Bethany.
1: Two childhood friends are murdered, and you discover both bodies. Kevin's the chief suspect in Clara's murder. He's on the run. And then he's found dead in a property that you have the keys to.
2: I already told you, I had no idea he was there. Look, I went by the house to check on the renos. Kevin must have thought that with my name on the sign and the house being empty, that it was a safe place to hide.
1: Who would kill him?
2: I don't know.
1: Maybe Kevin didn't kill Clara. Clara humiliates Kevin in public, and in a rage, you attack Clara. With Clara out of the picture, you'd have Kevin all to yourself. He's the prime suspect, and you provide him with a safe place to hide.
2: I did not provide him with anything.
1: Do you believe he can finally be yours? Only he rejects you.
3: Bethany Mel called
1: me. I have to ask you to leave.
3: What kind of trumped up charges are these?
1: Get him out of here!
3: Bethany, don't say anything.
1: Certainly are popular. Kevin and now the doctor.
2: Detective Politzko is twisting this all up.
3: Politzko has it in for her. She's had it in for her since high school.
4: You were at both murder scenes. The circumstantial evidence is strong enough that they could charge you, Miss Saunders.
2: I didn't want to believe this, but isn't it pretty clear that Kevin killed Clara?
4: Autopsy report came in. Cause of Clara's death was not a blow to the head. Strangulation. Her larynx was crushed.
2: How does that change things?
4: Well, Kevin Dupree injured his right arm in a motorcycle accident. He wouldn't have the strength

0: across the larynx. According to a police statement from Clara's mother, he barely had the strength to open a jar. It's Kevin's murder that I'm really concerned with. Time of death, 2 a.m. Can you provide an alibi?
1: I'm guessing sleeping at home doesn't count.
0: What?
2: I think we need to tell the truth here, Bethany.
1: But I am.
2: You're not, and we both know it. I think we needed to come clean. Bethany and I spent last night together.
1: No, we didn't.
0: As in slept together?
2: Yes. Please, I know you're just trying to protect Mel.
0: Is this true, Miss Saunders? At the time of the murder, were you with Dr. Kavanaugh?
1: Yes. Yes, we slept together.
0: I'll inform Detective Peletzko of this development. Dr. Kavanaugh, you'll need to make a statement.
2: Yes.
3: Let's go.

0: You got him to lie for you, and I'm going to prove it. You hear me, Bethany? You're going to jail.
1: If Detective Belasco harasses you, I want to know immediately.
2: I had no choice but to lie. She's trying to railroad you.
3: You didn't make things better. You made them worse. And when she finds out that I lied, I'm going to look really guilty. I shouldn't have lied.
2: Well, it's not exactly a lie.
3: What?
2: Us spending the night together. It's only a matter of time before we do.

0: about blue roses?
1: I don't have them.
0: Wow.

0: Sheila.
1: I will repeat myself, Paul. You need to slow down.
0: You're just upset, okay? You're not thinking clearly.
1: You're not listening to me. There's nothing between us.
0: We can have a wonderful life. You, me, and Mel. Look, we're gonna get through this.

0: Paul and another brunch?
1: Morning, Bethany. Can I have a word with you?
2: Sure.
1: Outside? Look, I just don't know how to put it.
2: Just say it, Greg.
1: You were arrested earlier on a client's property, and the neighbors were watching.
2: I wasn't charged with anything, nor am I guilty of anything.
1: That's not the point.
2: No, that is the point.
1: I can't have a potential convicted felon representing the company. I mean, what are the clients going to think?
2: What do you want me to do, Greg? Are you not firing me?
1: No. Well, just maybe take a leave of absence until things quiet down.
2: What about my current clients?
1: Well, you can depend on me and your colleagues to take care of them.
2: All right, Greg.
1: Look, it's going to work itself out. Oh, and by the way, can you give me Dr. Kavanaugh's contact information? I want to make sure we don't lose that sale.

0: So we're gonna be okay?
1: We're gonna be just fine.
2: Anything I can do?
1: High grades, clean bathrooms, and recycling to the curb.
2: Nice try, Mom.

0: Damn it. Sorry. Not enough sleep.
1: I can't be late again, Mom.
0: It'll start.
2: More trouble?
0: Everything's fine. We're just running late.
2: Oh, don't worry. I can give her a lift.
3: Prince Charming to the rescue once again.
2: Well, Dr. Charming, maybe.
0: She can take a cab.
2: Don't worry. I'm going in that direction.
0: Mal!
2: Don't worry. I'll drive slow.

0: Detective Politzko.
1: Amy, I saw him again, the guy in the baseball cap.
0: Really?
1: He was here. I think he's following Mel and Paul. Paul was driving her to school.
0: What kind of car is this man in a baseball cap driving?
1: I don't know, a sedan of some sort. It looked pretty new.

0: It's white.
1: Did you get a plate number?
0: No.
1: All right. I'll send an officer to the school and I'll put an alert on a white car.
0: Thanks.
1: I'm just doing my job.

0: Hi, Mom.
1: Mel.
2: Are you all right?
0: Paul just dropped me off. Paul's gonna drive me home later.
1: No. I mean, I'm coming to pick you up, so don't go with Paul.
0: I think he's passed the trust test by now, Mom.
3: I've gotta go. And by the way, I invited him to dinner to thank him for this morning.
1: What?

0: Do we even know what's in those?
1: That's half the fun.
0: No, what's in a hot dog?
1: Guy, you and I tomorrow morning are gonna go fishing, and we will have something a little less nitrate sickle.
0: I don't fish.
1: Since when don't you go fishing? You used to always go fishing with me.
2: Well, I'm not 10 anymore, Dad.
1: Well, you're still my little girl, whether you like it or not.
2: Well, I'm not that little either.
1: I will go fishing tomorrow by myself. I will have a fabulous time, and you'll just have to, I don't know, put up with me crying myself to sleep again.
3: Aww.
1: Poor Dad.
2: There are so many more meaningful things that could be done with all that money to help people and change millions of lives.
4: And exactly how would you do this, Alexandria?
2: By giving it away to those who are less fortunate than us.
4: You are just like your mother.
2: Thank you.

0: Leave us alone, Dan. Go away.
1: I need to talk to you.
0: What the hell are you doing here? We don't need you. And you need to get out of here before Mel comes home.
1: Paul Kavanaugh has been stalking you for weeks.
0: You expect me to believe that after you tried to attack me?
1: I didn't attack you.
0: Well, it felt like it.
1: I just had to talk. I didn't want you to scream.
0: Just go away.
1: No. 10 years. I need to...
0: No, you are dead to me and Mel. You don't get to say I'm sorry.
1: I'm sober.
2: 2 years.
1: Trying to make amends. Step 9. Alcoholics Anonymous.
0: I don't care, Dan. Just go away.
1: When I got to town and saw you and Mel, I knew I couldn't intrude. I didn't have the right. Then I saw Paul follow you to school, work, groceries.
0: I don't believe you. You're just trying to cause trouble. Why wouldn't you tell me this before?
1: You hate me. So would you have believed me? I saw him tampering with your engine this morning. Must have been 5 a.m. I followed him to school to make sure Mel...
0: Don't say...
1: To make sure she was all right. I'm not the person I was, Bethany.
0: There are no excuses. There's no explanations.
1: I need you to understand.
0: No, you don't get to explain yourself. You know why? Because that would make you feel better. And that's not going to happen. So get out.
1: No. I'm not leaving. You and Mel need me.
0: Really?
1: Sorry.
0: Why were you following Paul?
1: I wasn't. I was following you.
0: Wonderful. Two stalkers.
1: I didn't want to leave you and Mel. She's still my little girl.
0: Irony is killing me. She hasn't been a little girl in some time. You killed that part of her.
1: I'm sorry. I don't know what else I can say. But when I saw him follow you, I was afraid he meant to do you harm. Amy arrested, then released you. Why?
0: I really don't want your help, Dan. But it all started at the reunion. Amy was there.
1: So Paul really believes there's something between the two of you.
0: If I reject him, there goes my alibi, and Amy charges me.
1: Then who killed Kevin and Clara?
0: Well, now.

0: Now that I know that he's been stalking me, I'd say, Paul, but why? I mean, what motive could he possibly... Oh, my God, I let him drive Mel to school.
1: She got there safely. Yeah.
0: She adores Paul. She keeps saying that...
1: What?
0: That he's nothing like you and he can be trusted.
1: Well, I deserve that. What if he told Amy the truth about Paul?
0: Amy's not interested in the truth. She's still in love with you. Besides, I have no motive or proof that Paul's guilty. I would just lose my alibi for Kevin's murder.
1: What can I do to help?
0: Paul always knows where I am. What do you know about cell phones? I lost mine the night I went out with him.
1: For how long?
0: Overnight.
2: Found it.
0: Oh, God.
1: It's pretty convenient. He could have installed some kind of tracking software.
0: So he could be tracking me. That's why he keeps showing up everywhere. He knows where I am. Paul? Hey, it's Bethany. I'm so sorry I missed you earlier. Would you be available for lunch? Okay, I'll see you at 1. No, a mechanic is handling the car. I've been alone for so long. I wanted to say how sorry I am for keeping you at an arm's length. I'm not used to accepting help from people or asking for it, and you've been there for me.
3: Well, I love you, Bethany. I have since high school. To us. You, me, and Mel. You know, I could be the father that she's never had.
0: You have to understand, though, Paul, that you can't just jump in as Mel's father. You need to respect that.
3: Oh, yeah, I understand. And I respect that. And as soon as I earn Mel's respect, you, me, and her, we can go to all the places that you two mapped out.
4: This is a
3: phone call for me. On the landline? How would anybody even know I was here?
2: I don't know, Dr. Kavanaugh. They described your appearance and asked for you by name.
3: Excuse me, honey. Sorry, but there must be some misunderstanding.
5: I'm sorry, Dr. Kavanaugh. Was that with two N's?

0: know who that was or why they called or how I even knew I was here.
1: You can't hide from anybody these days. Paul, you're the only reason that I am not in jail.
0: I didn't want to lie, but I had to.
1: If Amy questions Mel, she's going to know that you didn't spend the night.
0: I didn't think of that.
1: But Amy will, unless the person responsible is caught.
0: What about Doris? I mean, Doris and Claire were hardly friendly.
2: Go away, Doris.
3: I missed you too, Clara.
0: And Doris was flirting with Kevin.
2: The rest of you's looking good, Kevin.
0: And Doris's husband, maybe he killed them.
1: Why would he kill Clara?
0: To punish Kevin.
1: I'm not buying that. I mean, why would he kill Kevin later? Whoever did this had to have a clear motive, but what is it?
0: Maybe they're mixed up with the wrong people.
4: I'm sorry, I've got to go. A friend from med school might have a position for me. Please stay and finish your wine.

0: Bethany.
1: Mrs. Hodges, I just want you to know that I had nothing to do with...
0: Of course you didn't. Come on in. I don't know what went wrong. She and Kevin, I thought their future would be golden.
1: I'm so sorry.
0: And then to be murdered. Detective Politzko questioned me. She asked about you, Kevin, and Clara.
1: She thinks I killed them.
0: Yeah. Jealousy, or you were in love with Kevin. There's something wrong with that woman. And I told her Kevin didn't have the strength.
1: I noticed a bruise on Clara's arm.
0: She drank a lot. She took a fall. Kevin was never violent.
1: Was there anything in their lives that led to their murders?
0: I don't know. They were always borrowing money, and they were always on the move, as if they were running away from life. I wish they'd stayed like you. Is something wrong?
1: No, it's just so sad. Do you mind if I kept a photograph as a keepsake?
0: Of course. I was always glad you were part of their lives.
1: Do you know where this was taken?
0: Caribbean. I don't know where. They traveled so much.
1: I have to go pick up Mel.
0: A child might have made a difference in their life.
1: I think they would have made good parents.
0: I would like to think so also. Thank you for dropping by.

0: Hello?
1: He's staying at the Dive Motel on Creemore Street. I thought they closed that place down years ago.
0: He said he had a job interview.
1: He went straight to the hotel. I'll keep following.
0: Thanks, Dan. Wow, did I just say that?
1: I won't take it personally.